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0: Admirable viewers, we thank you for your company for today's episode titled His Majesty King Ru of Pi, The Land Free from Sadness, Part 4 of 4, On Between Master and Disciples. Up next, we have Tor Washington, Vegan, Redefining the Strength of Compassion, Part 1 of 2, with subtitles in many languages. Right after noteworthy news, please stay tuned to Supreme Master Television for more constructive programming. 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
1: Being vegan, having peace, heaven, Godspeed.
2: Humanity is increasingly plagued by known and unknown diseases. The following are just a few reported cases in February and March 2026. Cambodia's Ministry of Health issued a nationwide alert following Thailand's first documented human case of parrot fever, caused by the bacterium Chlamydia citici, which can be transmitted by parrot, pigeon, chicken, and other bird folk. It spreads through inhaling dust or contaminated particles from droppings, bird person cages, or feathers, and can cause headache, fever, chills, and pneumonia. South Korea confirmed an African swine fever outbreak at a pig person raising facility in Danjin on February 12th. Authorities imposed a temporary movement ban on area businesses involved in animal people raising and implemented a strict disinfection program. Japan saw a sharp rise in influenza cases, with nearly 160,000 infections reported in the second week of February and 35 of 47 prefectures reaching the flu alert level. Health alerts surged across the Pacific in February 2026. Dengue cases rose in New Caledonia and Samoa, while Australia saw an uptick of measles cases. Kiribati confirmed a rotavirus outbreak and Fiji issued a warning on leptospirosis following a death. Meanwhile, New Zealand and Vanuatu continued to fight persistent pertussis transmission. Thailand reported 49 human infections and 3 deaths from the pig people-borne bacterium Streptococcus suis in just 6 weeks from January 1st to February 10th, 2026, with cases spread across 28 provinces. The infections were largely linked to eating raw or undercooked pig meat dishes. The World Health Organization warned of a more than sevenfold surge in cholera across southern Africa between January 1st and February 15th, 2026, compared to the same period last year, with 4,320 cases and 56 deaths reported. Severe flooding in Mozambique accounted for about 90% of the infections, while failing sanitation systems threatened thousands more. Human metapneumovirus, or HMPV, surged in parts of the U.S. West Coast, with high wastewater concentrations detected in Northern California. The contagious respiratory virus causes flu-like symptoms and poses severe risks to vulnerable groups. Officials urge hygiene and masking to prevent its spread. A newly detected COVID-19 subvariant called BA.3.2 spread across the U.S., appearing in clinical samples and wastewater in 25 states. Researchers warned that its 70 to 75 spike protein mutations might help it evade immunity from a prior COVID infection, even though its real-world impact and severity remained unclear. The World Health Organization reported that tuberculosis remained the world's leading infectious killer, with an estimated 10.7 million people infected and 1.23 million lives claimed in 2024. As the disease is preventable and curable, experts urged early diagnosis and global action to stop transmission, etc. The retribution of killing innocent beings is upon the human collective. We can stop it.
3: Repent. 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Worship the United Three, Utmost Powerful. 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

We sincerely thank all the reporters, journalists, photographers, camera persons, individuals, groups, companies everywhere in the world for all your involved contributions of news that inform and bring hope to the people from both human and animal kingdoms, as well as countless other beings, thus uplifting the atmosphere of our planet. May heaven bless your noble endeavors and protect you always, especially while on challenging duty.

0: Thank heaven for our beautiful world. For the birds that soar in the immense sky, for the precious flora that adorns our earth in an exquisite array of colors, for the awe-inspiring and majestic sceneries, and for all the amazing people from the animal kingdom, our co-inhabitants that generously share their beauty and unconditional love. Blessed are we to be guests on this magnificent planet. In deep gratitude, may all creations thrive in peace and dignity under the merciful grace and protection of divine love.
1: You have eaten animals and become accustomed to it. But if you dare to abandon it all to return to eating plants, that bird seeds, you will be saved. The Reverend Father Peter Nguyen Van Thon, vegan.

Working with your Maoran friends on a beach in tropical Mayotte as you spot a vendor displaying vegan makori, small fluffy pancakes made with rice flour and coconut milk, you say, "Regarde là-bas." That means, "Look over there," in French, the official language of this Indian Ocean archipelago. A barrier reef surrounds Mayotte with a rare second reef in the surf, sheltering waters where humpback whale mothers swim safely with their young, while gentle green turtle people graze seagrass meadows. Amhamaga, leaders of caring patience and diplomacy, pave the way to peaceful solutions. The noble-hearted Maorans share your admiration for governance that seeks to create comfort and stability for every citizen. In God's infinite mercy, may all leaders be blessed with strength and compassion to create solutions of peace.

As soaring Byzantine chants drift from a cathedral on the golden-lit island of Sicily, Italy, your friend beckons you toward the open doors, saying, Eja, that means come in Albanian, one of the languages of the faith-keeping Arbarish. Their communities are a testament to centuries of tradition and communal solidarity, including their devotion to the Italo-Albanian Cathedral Church, whose divine liturgy traces back to the inspiration of the Church Father, Saint John Chrysostom, vegetarian.

0: My name is Domenica. The more diligent we are in spiritual practice, the more we listen for the quiet messages of the divine within. The grateful or bearish people are happy to know someone who cherishes the inner journey as you do. May your aspiring soul be forever uplifted in the infinite love of the Most High. Welcome to Noteworthy News, pleasant news for a hopeful world.
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7: We humbly worship, praise, thank, obey, and love God Almighty, the Most High, the Greatest, for world vegan, world peace, and our soul liberation. We thank, love, praise the only Son of God, who is the ultimate Master, for our salvation. We follow the teaching of all the saints and sages. We thank, love, and praise them, who are the representatives of God, for our spiritual elevation.

0: In today's news, Australia donates funds to strengthen Cambodia's social protection and health care programs. 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Melanesian countries form world's largest interconnected marine protection zone. 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Indian vegan skincare brand sees strong demand in Punjab's growth market. And Spanish government and veterinary school begin free emergency care for animal companions. All this and more on Supreme Master Television, your constructive global network.
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2: Today we will meet His Majesty King Yi Wai Yi. The name of this Buddha land from King Yi is Pai Py. Greetings, Your Majesty. Welcome, welcome, and love to you. The Beast King told us that between our planet here and your Buddha land, it is an incredibly long distance and a big, huge number of light years. Is that right, sir? The king said, "Oh, we are the ones who must feel sorry for you, because the heavy oppression of the karma of this planet has burdened you so much and made many of your works become more difficult. Truly, I could use a little bit of help from humans' benevolent energy. If they would have turned in more numbers to be vegan, to polish more of their power to help me." Have you been able to rescue more souls to your Buddha land recently, sir? Just say, last year until now, could you tell us, please?
3: Please continue watching to find out more about what His Majesty's voice sounds like, how the nature of his planet has changed, who Master calls the greatest heroes of the universe, etc. On Sunday, August 16th, 2026, our most merciful Supreme Master Qinghai Vegan graciously recorded her meeting with His Majesty King Yi of Pai for the benefit of our planet. In part 1 of this 2-part flying news presentation of the message, we will hear about His Majesty's hopes for Earth's inhabitants and why His Buddha land has so many souls.
2: Hello, everyone, all the beautiful souls on this planet. Today must be the 16th of August, 2026. My meetings with the kings from far away have become a little bit less regular, but at least we can resume our meetings after they have been disrupted for many days, as you know. Today we will meet His Majesty King Yi Wai Yi of the Buddha land named. The name of this Buddha land from King Yi is Pai Py. Greetings, Your Majesty. Welcome, welcome, and love to you. Such a rare opportunity that we meet each other, that you came with all goodwill and blessing. God bless you, sir. Hopefully, the waiting so long until we met today did not give you any discomfort of any kind. Thank you for bearing it all with us. And I regret not being able to meet you earlier. This morning, I have been waiting for many hours because we had the arrangement and I was eager to meet you. But many hours passed, and we couldn't. You know the reason now, and I'm very sorry, sir. Oh, do not worry. We are so glad to see the King of Kings of Kings of Kings. It's such a special meeting today. It's probably the time concept that has been arranged for this world, that we feel that time is long or short or distant. But we are very comfortable. Do not worry. We're just so happy to see you. We bring our best wishes and blessing that we can have to share. And our people in the Buddha land of Pai send you and the inhabitants of this planet all the love and well wishes from our faraway land. Oh, thank you, sir. Thank you, sir. I also, in the name of God Almighty, and for the sake of all our inhabitants here, I'm wishing you better than the best. You and your people are so kind. We wish you whatever is the best for you, your Buddha land and your people. Thank you so much for bearing such a long distance and voyage to come to see us. The Peace King told us that between our planet here and your Buddha land, it is an incredibly long distance and a big, huge number of light years. Is that right, sir? Oh, yes, oh, yes. Oh, yes. Matsaya King or Jesus Christ. It is like that. But we do not mind. We would like to travel any time just to see you and bring you some words of goodwill, reports, and whatever blessing we can for this planet in your time of trouble. Oh, we deeply thank you, sir. Deeply, humbly thank you, sir. And we thank your people as well. In God's grace, may everything be smoothed out in peace, love, and harmony between all countries, between all people, between all co-inhabitants who are lucky to reside on this planet. We thank God Almighty. Amen. The King also say amen. And all his retinue also repeated amen. We thank you, all of you also, who accompany the King to visit us today. The King said that, oh, we are the ones who must feel sorry for you because the heavy oppression of the karma of this planet has burdened you so much and make many of your works become more difficult due to the obstruction of the peace karma as well as the killing karma. Too heavily burdened because of the killing of many countless innocent beings. And we do hope that the inhabitants, especially the humans on this planet, will realize it soon, the grave mistake of eating fellow co-inhabitants and killing their own people, their own race, by warring, by poisoning of all kinds, even drinking such things as alcohol and smoking, anything like that, are so very, very oppressive to the beings in the world. I'm so sorry. When His Majesty King Yi spoke, his voice was as melodious as the heavenly sound that you hear during your Kuan Yin meditation. It's just, I am half in the world plane and half in the higher dimension. So it feels like you are very out of this world but you are still in this world. So my voice in many instances is like this, not as beautiful as when the king spoke it. It does injustice to His Majesty's inherent melodious voice. I am also apologetic for that. Nowadays, even we could resume the meetings with the kings. I'm just counting every day which day we're lucky to have it. But we never know what time. There's a lot of protective arrangements surrounding this meeting. And it's difficult with the world peace karma going on. And truly, I could use a little bit of help from humans' benevolent energy if they would have turned in more numbers to be vegan, to polish more of their power to help me. I'm having to work for peace and have to fight the negative power and have to rescue humans' souls from hell as well. And every day, worldly stuff. If truly more humans could contribute more peaceful energy, more benevolent blessing, then our work would have been much more light, easy. Thank you, Your Majesty King Yi, for your understanding and forgiving us for making you wait so long. And even yesterday, last night, in the early hours of the morning, and even now, in the hours afternoon, it has been delaying and dragging like that. Thank you for your tolerance, sir. Oh, don't worry, Maitreya Buddha, don't worry. We understand perfectly. Myself, my people, and all the Buddhas in the 10 directions. They all wanted to come to see you, but they worried that it would be too much work, too much burden. Oh, not at all, sir, whatever trouble is on me. It's all worth it if any of you could come and see us. It's just also the trouble with the timing and the space and karma of this planet that make more trouble than we would expect, more than you or Majesty Kings Buddhas deserve. I'm so sorry. But we have to continue to help the drowning planet. And I thank you for coming, despite your busy schedule, teaching your faithful and newcomers. Have you been able to rescue more souls?

Our planet is not physical anymore. Since the day I built it, it's completely spiritual up to now. And we have a population of pure, dedicated souls in the number of... It is 60,500,000 plus 60,500,000, etc., pure souls who have followed me since the day I have become a Buddha. I have been the Buddha since a long, long, long time in the physical plane. There was the number of people who have followed my teachings and came under my tutelage. And I have been teaching them all this time until now. And these included their relatives and friends, loved ones, and even their pet people. Because whoever follows and learns under my protective power, their relatives and friends and many generations are also granted the privilege to come and stay with us. Even those from deep hell will also be rescued and brought to our land. Wow, wow, wow, wow. All the Buddhas are the greatest heroes in the universe. I am so thankful to you and God's grace for the sake of these lucky souls. Please do not forget the vulnerable, the innocent, the suffering beings anywhere who trusted you, sir. Oh, no, no, we won't forget them. We won't forget them. We will continue to rescue, purify, and liberate them, sir. Thank you, sir. Any of our people on earth, we have a chance to be so lucky to be under your blessing and be a living citizen on your spiritual plane at any time, sir? Oh, of course, we came here through the connection with you to spread the blessing that anyone who purely lives a decent life, a saintly life of no killing, no stealing, no unfaithfulness to their good governing countries and their families, their loved ones, and become a pure living example of a saintly being. Like they do not kill, do not partake in killing of any other beings, and do not consume their flesh, and dedicate their souls to the purpose of returning to their own home in heaven, including us, including our home. Each home of the Buddhas is just a part of a vast, benevolent heaven which anyone can approach if they are purely dedicated for that purpose, to live a pure life here and hereafter. So the same is in our Buddha land. If anyone so sincerely, purely would like to be liberated from this clutching energy of this world, call on my name, remembering the name of my land. Ask for liberation, then we will come and fetch them. We don't have to come. We can use a special method to adopt them into our world. Wow, that is wonderful. That is wonderful. I hope the people in this world listen to your advice, accept your generosity and blessing, and remember your name and your planet, which is so beautiful, so beautiful. We can see it from far away. Crystal clear water, colorful bird people, meadows and flowers brighten with all your blessing light. People are so happy, they don't know how to spell the word sorrow. And each one has their own abode. Their houses are just like palaces, and it's all clear. But that doesn't mean you don't have privacy. It's all just wonderful. It's difficult to even explain and describe it. Your people don't even need any vehicle to travel within their own spiritual plane. They just think of somewhere, and there they are, like immediately, almost immediately.
Well, it is immediately, since your spiritual plane has no limit of time and space. It is an envy toward all souls in the universe who are free to come and go visit your Buddha land, because your land has barred none. It's just the impurity that each being accumulated in some lower existence that limits them from going anywhere and visiting such a holy land like yours. One day, sir, in eons of times, perhaps, all souls will experience what your people in your Buddha land experience in the grace of God. Amen. The king also repeated, amen. All his retinue also repeated, amen, together after the king. Their sounds are like music to your ears if you could hear them. Such melodious, beautiful voices that all the singers in our world would love to possess.

0: 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May Master be forever safeguarded by the Trinity utmost powerful and all saints and sages. 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Po of Wei Land, His Majesty King Clay of Flow, His Majesty King Lui of Khan, etc. To view these and more related Between Master and Disciples messages, all free for download, please visit 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
1: Australia commits funds to strengthen Cambodia's economy and climate resilience. The government of Australia, in partnership with Germany and the Cambodian government, is providing approximately $2.1 million to support the Improving Social Protection and Health Phase 2 program and strengthen Cambodia's capacity to respond to future crises. The funds will be used to improve policy analysis and implementation, expand technical support systems, and enhance emergency preparedness and responses, enabling vulnerable people to continue to access food, healthcare, and essential services during climate disasters and economic shocks. Australia has a total of 14 Shining World Leadership Awards to date for compassion, protection, good governance, caring, health guardian, and high moral value. Up to date, Germany is a Shining World Caring Leadership Award and the Shining World Leadership Awards for Compassion and Wise Governance laureate. 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In God's nurturing love, may the compassionate Cambodian people continue to find strength, protection, and hope as they face every challenge.
2: UK wildfires raise alarms. Throughout the United Kingdom, July 2026, exceptional heat and dryness, with the UK's mean temperature 2.1 degrees Celsius above the 1991 to 2020 average. England and Wales were among the areas most affected, with July 2026 mean temperatures experiencing 2.7 degrees Celsius above the 1991 to 2020 average across the two countries, while both recorded their driest July on record, with some parts of southern England receiving as little as 1% of average monthly rainfall. Fire and rescue services in the two countries reported that nearly a third of this year's wildfires occurred in the last half of July 2026. The worst of these happened a few kilometers from a nuclear power plant, in an important habitat for rare bird and lizard people, as well as butterflies, known as Dunwich Heath. Environmentalists called over 350-acre blaze devastating, saying recovery could take 25 years. What sad news! Our gratitude, firefighters and all involved, for your brave efforts during these difficult circumstances. May the affected wildlife and precious habitats receive healing and renewal in the years ahead in the Almighty's protection.
1: Vegan, because we want to live happily and strong.
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Good Day Smart Viewers is Stacia, a vegan animal caretaker from the Southern Rockhopper Penguin Kingdom, until the world turns vegan and helps regulate the ever-warming climate. We need to be wise in our actions outdoors. I'd like to share a handy tip. While regular walks and exercise are important for your furry friend, exercising in hot weather can be dangerous. In fact, exercise is one of the leading triggers of heat stroke in dog people. When it's hot outside, keep them physically and mentally active indoors with puzzle toys, training exercises, treat games, or scent work to tire them out. If you take them outside, plan walks for the coolest parts of the day. Early morning is generally safest, but evening can also be a good option. When temperatures climb above 20 degrees Celsius or 68 degrees Fahrenheit, you may need to reduce your canine companion's exercise or avoid strenuous activity altogether. Even temperatures below this can be challenging for overweight dog individuals and flat-faced or brachycephalic breeds such as pug people or bulldog fellows, which can have a harder time regulating their body temperature. Many dog people naturally become less active in warm weather, so give them plenty of time to rest and avoid encouraging excessive activity. Thank you for your attention and lots of love for being veg and going green to save the planet for all humans and us all co-inhabitants. Now is time for the worldwide weather.

Yes, sir. Yes, sir. Brush me some handful. One for you, one for my lady, one for the little girl down the lane. And that's all you get, man.

0: Repurposing rice husks presents promising new methods for helping environment in United States. According to new research, converting discarded rice husks into biochar may offer a low-cost, reusable technique for cleaning polluted water. Scientists from Florida International University in the U.S., King Saud University in Saudi Arabia, and the National Technical University of Athens in Greece recently converted rice husks discarded in hundreds of billions of pounds annually into porous biochar capable of capturing synthetic industrial dyes. In laboratory tests, the material removed brilliant and malachite green dyes and remained effective through at least 5 reuse cycles. The researchers say it could reduce rice husk waste while helping address industrial dye pollution. Further studies will evaluate its performance against other contaminants. Thank you, scientists at Florida International University, King Saud University, and the National Technical University of Athens for developing a promising new way to help clean polluted water. May this sustainable technology contribute to healthier and safer waterways in heaven's wisdom.
1: Melanesian nations team up on expansive Pacific Ocean Reserve. The governments of Solomon Islands, Vanuatu, Papua New Guinea, and New Caledonia have partnered to advance the Melanesian Ocean Reserve, an indigenous-led multinational marine protection framework operating across the waters of those countries and New Caledonia. Indigenous groups are working with governments to shape policies protecting more than 3,000 reef fish people species and precious corals. The 6 million square kilometer zone is recognized as one of the world's richest areas for marine biodiversity and is rooted in ancestral stewardship while allowing sustainable economic activities consistent with indigenous values. Ecotourism and renewable ocean energy are among the activities being pursued. Programs also support marine conservation, research, and education, while artificial intelligence technology and satellite detection are being combined to safeguard Melanesia's waters. Many thanks, Melanesian government, for preserving marine life. May Melanesian marine life and communities continue to thrive in healthy, protected waters in the Supreme Divinity's tender care.
0: Mystery man helps save Las Vegas families from house fire in United States. An unknown man in Las Vegas recently rescued a family by waking them before 5 a.m. and trying to help extinguish the flames. The blaze may have been started by fireworks, although the official cause had not been determined. His actions helped the family escape safely and alert their neighbors before the fire spread. After the fire was under control, he quietly left the scene without revealing his name. His selfless gesture brought hope and protection to a family during a frightening emergency. Our hearts off, kind man and all involved, for his considerate and life-saving actions. In divine mercy, may fireworks soon be banned around the world to help ensure the safety of our communities and the environment.
1: Vegan, saying too healthy for your liking? Ah, don't be silly.
0: Coming up, vegan Indian skincare brands experiences strong demand in Punjab's growing market. Let's cherish the gift of healthy, organic seeds and the beautiful journey they take as they grow into thriving plants, nurtured with good compost, sunlight, water, and loving care. Supreme Master Television will return in just a moment with more healthy news.
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3: The name of your Buddha land means a year springs, right, sir? Oh, yes, it is like that. Thus, our world never has any bad weather except spring. Beautiful, temperate, comfortable, and very pleasant, very rejuvenating energy all the time, all the time. So we can live forever. The king wishes to present a gift to me. Oh, thank you, sir. I humbly and gratefully accept. His Majesty said he never wanted to leave my side. It's just that we each have a duty to fulfill, and His Majesty can see through that my physical being needs a rest after all this effort of being attentively, exclusively on the planet and in this higher energy atmosphere at the same time. After His Majesty King Ye looked back at us, I said to him, please, please, do me a favor, teach humans something so that they can remember and act accordingly in the name of God. So King Ye turned completely around toward us, facing us from a few meters away, saying, this is for the leaders of your world. First,
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1: 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The operation, organized by regional government officials and the Official College of Veterinarians of Madrid, aims to ensure that no animal individual suffers due to a lack of resources after fleeing the blaze. 10 veterinary centers have been established across 6 affected municipalities to provide care for cat, dog, and other animal folk. Mobile teams also provide home visits for families unable to travel. Medical workers are actively treating animal residents for severe smoke inhalation, burns, dehydration, and stress. Our heartfelt thanks, authorities at Community of Madrid Government and Official College of Veterinarians of Madrid, for caring our precious animal citizens. May all affected animal friends rapidly recover from their trauma and return to their peaceful, joyful lives in the watchful gaze of the Providence.
2: Supreme Master Qinghai, vegan, respectfully presents the Shining World Leadership Award for Benevolent Governance to the governments of the Community of Madrid in Spain with sincere appreciation and heartfelt gratitude for its compassionate initiative to provide free veterinary assistance to animal companions affected by the devastating July 2026 wildfires in the Sierra Oeste region. Offering timely care and relief to vulnerable animal citizens and their families in their hour of need. May you be blessed with wisdom, kindness, and strength, always in God's nurturing love.
3: Supreme Master Qinghai, vegan, is deeply grateful as a humble vessel to the beloved Almighty God for any help bestowed upon His precious children.
0: Now, it's time for some laughter surfing. As the joke of the day, entitled "What Did One Bill Say to the Other?" is just one wave away.
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7: And now we have a heartline in Persian with multiple language subtitles from Goldsea in Iran.
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0: Respectful Goetze, thank you for your heartline. Master has a warm reply for you. Loving Goetze, life's challenges, especially those that provoke doubt and powerlessness, are often the doorways to profound spiritual transformation. For then, we cannot turn to our false sense of self. We must turn to God. This magnifies our sincerity and earnestness, and our prayers are often true prayers of surrender. Many disciples have found me in the darkest times of their lives, just as you did. This is the unfoldment of our life's karma and helps us to fulfill our destiny. It is wonderful that you found your way to know God in this lifetime and that you appreciate it so genuinely. Keep practicing well and shine your light into this dark world to be a beacon of truth that God can use to help others to know His immense love. May you and the beautiful people of Iran awaken to the love of God Almighty, sending you eternal love from my heart to yours.
1: Vegan side effect. Don't desire to be back on earth. Just long for heavens.
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3: Worship and thank always the reunited three utmost powerful, God, Tinkotu, and the Son of God.
4: Peace is happening around our world. Peace News number 173 of many and counting. There are many countries promoting peace and fostering amity among peoples and governments, etc. October 2025. Syria and the Kurdish-led Syrian Democratic Forces, or SDF, agreed to end hostilities and implement a comprehensive ceasefire encompassing all conflict points in north and northeastern Syria. The significant accord is achieved following a meeting between His Excellency Ahmed al-Shara, President of Syria, and Mazlum Abdi, Commander-in-Chief of the SDF. By creating peace, we all can make a loving, serene, and prosperous world.
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2: We sincerely thank all the reporters, journalists, photographers, camera persons, individuals, groups, companies everywhere in the world for all your involved contributions of news that inform and bring hope to the people from both human and animal kingdoms, as well as countless other beings, thus uplifting the atmosphere of our planet. May heaven bless your noble endeavors and protect you always, especially while on challenging duty.
3: Daily News Stream, September 17th, 2026.
4: Iran and the United Arab Emirates backed a joint BRICS declaration on September 12th, calling for maximum restraint in the Middle East war and urging parties to avoid further escalation. The statement also called for protection of civilians, respect for national sovereignty, and safeguards for global trade, energy flows, and maritime security.
3: Satellite images show extensive fire damage at a pumping station on Saudi Arabia's east-west oil pipeline following drone attacks on September 10th, prompting authorities to temporarily shut the roughly 1,200-kilometer route. The pipeline normally carries around 4 million barrels of crude per day, equivalent to about 4% of global oil supply, to the Red Sea port of Yanbu, Saudi Arabia. Industry sources said repairs could take several weeks, although partial operations may resume sooner. While concerns over global supplies helped push Brent crude above $108 per barrel on September 14th.
5: We were terrified of the shelling and sniper fire, and you just flee as quickly as you can out of fear for your children and your family.
4: Yemeni civilians fleeing the latest Houthi offensive described scenes of panic as government forces retreated and fighting spread. One man said he fled with his wife and children on a motorcycle before crashing amid heavily congested roads, while another woman said soldiers were shouting for people to retreat as bullets flew nearby. The renewed fighting has displaced about 80,000 people in Yemen since the beginning of September.
3: Poland placed air defense forces on heightened readiness and deployed a military helicopter on September 13th as Russian Zahed drones targeted areas of western Ukraine or Ukraine near Poland's eastern border. Authorities also issued warnings to residents of the Polish border regions of Podkarpatskie and Lublin, saying the measures were precautionary and intended to protect Polish airspace.
4: Six people were killed and 130 remained missing after the Virgo Transport 8 ferry capsized in Indonesia's Java Sea on September 13th, while carrying 213 passengers and 30 crew members between Java and Borneo. Indonesia's search and rescue agency said 107 people had been rescued, while rough weather and waves of up to 2.5 meters were hampering the search. Authorities are investigating the cause, including possible weather and technical factors.
3: Purslane, often pulled from garden beds as a weed, is an edible leafy plant that provides alpha-linolenic acid, a plant-based omega-3 fatty acid. Its mild, slightly lemony flavor makes it suitable for salads, soups, sautéing, and pickling, and it has long been eaten in Mediterranean and Middle Eastern cuisines. Purslane thrives in hot, dry conditions and tolerates poor soil, offering fresh greens during the summer heat when many garden vegetables struggle.
4: New research suggests that eating a small baked potato daily may benefit people with type 2 diabetes by modestly lowering resting heart rate and blood glucose without promoting weight gain. Potatoes provide potassium-resistant starch and vitamin C. Researchers recommend baking or roasting them with the skin intact rather than frying, while incorporating them into a balanced diet.
3: A 64-year young man in the UK suffered a life-threatening cardiac arrest after severe food poisoning from a roast chicken person dinner contaminated with Campylobacter bacteria that caused prolonged vomiting and diarrhea. The resulting dehydration and electrolyte imbalance disrupted his heart rhythm. Emergency medical teams successfully resuscitated him and stabilized his heart function through intensive cardiac care.
4: Children who spend all day at school should drink water regularly to support hydration, energy, and focus. Parents can pack personal water bottles and encourage small sips throughout the day, especially around physical activity. Water-rich foods such as watermelon, oranges, grapes, and cucumber also contribute fluids. Plain water remains the best choice, while sugary drinks should be limited.
3: A pilot project in Bangkok's Phayasi, Jarun District, Thailand, is testing reflective cool roof coatings, community heat shelters and neighborhood mapping to protect people most vulnerable to extreme heat, including older adults, bedridden patients and low-income residents. The project also works with school children through hands-on activities that teach them how heat builds up on surfaces and how to recognize dangerous conditions. Researchers hope the program can help shape wider Bangkok policies as rising temperatures increase the risk of heat-related illness.
4: Heavy rain floods Hue City and neighboring Quang Tri Province in central Olac or Vietnam from September 10th to 13th. In Quang Tri, floodwaters submerged hundreds of homes and 2,506 people evacuate after the Ta Hang River peaks at 6.31 meters above alert level 3. In Hue, flooding and landslides damage homes and disrupt traffic.
3: Chad bans exports of several agricultural products and removes import duties on some grains after severe drought damages harvests. The government says the measures aim to protect domestic food supplies and reduce shortage risks.
4: A wildfire burning near Bena Avis, Spain on September 13th injures two people and forces the evacuation of a nearby housing development. Andalusian authorities confined the town's roughly 9,500 residents indoors. More than 100 firefighters and around 20 aircraft tackle the blaze.
3: A new report says Himalayan glaciers are losing mass 65% faster than a decade ago, increasing the risk of unstable glacial lakes, landslides and sudden floods across the region. In India, 56 glacial lakes have been classified as very high risk. The report also warns that as glaciers continue shrinking, river flows that support hundreds of millions of people could eventually decline, threatening water supplies, agriculture, and hydropower.
4: Mexico's state oil company Pemex is working to contain a crude oil leak from an offshore pipeline in the Gulf of Mexico. The leak was detected on September 10th, and authorities said the slick is expected to drift westward but is not currently forecast to reach the coast. Officials have not yet said how much oil was spilled.
3: On September 12th, a multi-course vegetarian gala dinner was held at the BRICS summit in New Delhi, India, for visiting foreign leaders featuring modified regional Indian dishes to emphasize sustainability and welcoming hospitality.
6: This is where we're gonna be!
3: The popular Vegan to Live For bakery in Vancouver, Canada, expands with a planned new kiosk at the Van City building, aiming to open this November to offer animal-free pastries, sandwiches, and coffee daily.
7: The professionals think I hit the ground going somewhere between 70 and 100 miles an hour.
4: A U.S. Air Force F-15E weapons officer known by the call sign Bravo was forced to eject over Iran after an Iranian missile struck his jet during an April U.S. attack on facilities linked to Iran's drone and missile program. The explosion shredded his parachute, leaving him plunging at an estimated 70 to 100 miles per hour, or 113 to 161 kilometers per hour.
7: When I looked up and saw no parachute, that was the most terrifying thing I've ever seen.
4: He recalled, as he fell, he prayed,
7: "Lord, your will be done. But if I'm getting through this, I need help."
4: Bravo survived the impact in the cold mountains south of Isfahan, but suffered a broken back, arm, and shoulder. Knowing Iranian forces were searching for him, he pushed through severe pain and climbed a 7,000-foot or 2,134-meter ridgeline with almost no food or water, remaining concealed behind enemy lines for 2 days. The U.S. military mounted an elaborate operation involving deception, airstrikes, and more than 90 elite personnel on the ground. A rescue team eventually reached Bravo by helicopter and extracted him 50 hours after his aircraft was shot down, an arrival he called one of the greatest moments of my life.
3: In Colorado Springs, Colorado, U.S. hardware store chain Lowe's and charity Sleep in Heavenly Peace volunteers built 80 free beds for children in need on September 12th. Chapter President Danny Butts said about 3% of local children sleep on floors or in unsafe conditions. Sleep in Heavenly Peace aims to build 12,000 beds nationwide this year.
4: After a decade of homelessness in England, UK, Rice Wynn Jones transformed his life after a viral video showed him performing Bohemian Rhapsody at a church approximately 2.5 years ago. The attention helped him secure stable housing and new opportunities. He has since raised more than £40,000 for charities supporting homeless people and other good causes.
3: A 6-year-old boy in Dak Lak, Ao Lak or Vietnam, left home and was found safely on Mount Ong Lin after spending more than 17 hours missing. He had walked more than 10 kilometers from his house with his family's black dog companion beside him. Police and local forces searched overnight. The exhausted boy was found near an acacia plantation on September 13th.
4: Inspiring quote of the day. God, who is eternally complete, who directs the stars, who is the master of fates, who elevates man from his lowliness to himself, who speaks from the cosmos to every single human soul, is the most brilliant manifestation of the goal of perfection. Dr. Alfred Adler, Austrian medical doctor and psychotherapist.
3: In this 2-part series on Dr. Susan Gottman's near-death experience, American naturopathic doctor and author Susan shares how she died 3 times, glimpsed a reality beyond this world, and was sent back to Earth by Lord Jesus Christ, vegetarian, with a mission. In her early 20s, Susan was floating down Arizona Salt River on a hot summer day with a group of friends on her inflatable tube. She was an accomplished swimmer and scuba diver. So when the group hit turbulence and she found herself pulled underwater, she wasn't initially alarmed. She simply looked for air bubbles rising toward the surface to guide her way back up. But the bubbles were scattering in every direction, and she had no idea which way to go. That confusion was the last thing she remembered before she died for the first time.
8: I was floating above my body. I was out of my body. I was in complete and total peace and love and feeling the joy of being outside of my body. And I noticed there was hair floating on top of the water.
3: From outside her body, Susan watched the scene unfold below her, her own body beneath the surface while her friends floated nearby.
8: I could see all the other, rafters floating along. And I realized, oh, that's my body under the water. That's my hair floating on the surface of the water. So I consciously hollered out to my friend, grab my hair. And to my amazement, she literally reached out of the water and she grabbed my hair and she pulled up and my head was bobbing out of the water and she realized it was me and I wasn't breathing. And she just started screaming like, it's Susan, it's Susan.
3: An off-duty team of emergency medical technicians happened to be floating nearby and rushed over to resuscitate her. Susan watched the rescue from outside her body with detached curiosity before being pulled back in, vomiting up water until she could finally breathe. She never told anyone what had happened. In that era, she says, people didn't talk about such experiences. A couple of years later, Susan underwent maxillofacial surgery to correct a hereditary jaw deformity. The operation itself went smoothly, but in recovery she began hemorrhaging into her lungs and was drowning again, this time in her own blood. The medical team woke her and coached her through breathing in tiny amounts of air, then coughing hard to clear the blood over and over until she became too exhausted to continue. She felt herself lift out of her body once more, watching the medical team fight to save her.
8: And I remember hearing the monitor flatline, and I remember hearing them saying, we're losing her, but I was outside of my body, just watching in pure peace, pure love. I suddenly knew everything that was going on. I knew what everybody in the room was thinking, and I knew the name of their children.
3: Susan noticed the panic in a young resident sitting beside her, a doctor who had never watched a patient die before. Wanting to reassure him, she returned to her body, but with a tube in her mouth, she couldn't speak.
8: So I had to suck in that little tiny bit of air and I had to cough hard to get the blood out. And then all I could do was take my hand and gently pat on his hand. I was basically trying to tell him, I'm going to be okay.
3: The bleeding eventually stopped and Susan survived. In part 2, the following July, Susan suffers a ruptured ectopic pregnancy and dies for the third time. Drawn into a beautiful realm beyond this world, she is shown a larger perspective on reality before encountering Lord Jesus Christ, vegetarian, who gives her a life-changing choice.
8: He said, "You can stay here in Utopia if you like. This is totally your choice. Or you can go back down this pathway, down this chute into your physical body. But if you go down this pathway, you have to be a healer."
3: Join us tomorrow for part 2 of Dr. Susan Gottman's near-death experience.
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13: 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Whoa, whoa, whoa. That's the best thing that we have heard today.

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1: I got more into my culture of Rastafari and learning about the Rastafarian lifestyle. And from the Rastafarian lifestyle, I learned that they typically eat from the ground, from nature. Nature provides. The way Rasta ate was Aital. Aital is the natural way of living, meaning we don't consume any animal flesh or secretions. And once I learned that, I started doing that.
2: Continue watching to find out more.

0: At a market stall in Cap-Haïtien, when a vendor greets you warmly, simply smile back and say, M'apprends parler créole, meaning, I'm learning to speak Creole, in Haitian Creole, the widely spoken language of this Caribbean nation. My name is Alan. The colorful artistic spirit of Haiti shines through its vibrant carnival traditions. Handcrafted papier-mâché and the gentle rhythm of compa music drifting from open doorways. The humble islanders remind you to keep gratitude in your heart for every gift of life and to extend kindness and generosity to all living beings. In the mercy of the divine, may your spiritual path lead you beyond every barrier and blossom into boundless benevolence.
1: Miss Lucy and Kittens.
2: Miss Lucy is our sweet senior golden retriever. She can be curious of the kittens, especially when they are younger. She likes to smell them and make sure that they behave. I would say Miss Lucy is like the nanny to the kittens.

0: I coach, I train, I've been vegan since 1998, and I'm here for the planet, the animals, and the betterment of humanity.
1: Today, it's our pleasure to present part one of our two-part show, Torey Washington, Vegan, Redefining the Strength of Compassion. Mr. Washington is a professional International Federation of Bodybuilding and Fitness, or IFBB, Pro Men's Physique Bodybuilder, powered exclusively by vegan foods. Inspired by superheroes such as Superman and other bodybuilders, Torey Washington sets out to sculpt his own body. After winning the Ben Weather Natural Pro-Am competition in 2025, he has been invited to compete in the 2026 Mr. Olympia, the most prestigious competition in the field of bodybuilding. Mr. Washington is also a National Academy of Sports Medicine, or NASM, certified coach and public speaker.
0: So I was raised vegetarian. My mother was Seventh-day Adventist, and she raised us vegetarian from birth. And we did that for 9 years. And then we moved to Jamaica. And living in Jamaica, you know, we didn't have the same, I guess, convenience of being vegetarian because my grandparents didn't know anything about that. So we weren't vegetarian once we moved to Jamaica. But once I moved back, I got more into my culture of Rastafari and learning about the Rastafarian lifestyle. And from the Rastafarian lifestyle, I learned that they typically eat from the ground, from nature. Nature provides. And so me and a couple of my friends decided to take upon the journey of becoming Rasta. And for me, I'm very much all in. So I had to learn that Rasta, the way Rasta ate, was Aital. Aital is the natural way of living, meaning we don't consume any animal flesh or secretions. And once I learned that, I started doing that.
1: Many people are amazed that Torey has achieved this level of muscular development while following a vegan lifestyle and maintaining a natural bodybuilding approach.
0: Not only am I vegan and going, I'm natural and going. You know, of course, a lot of times when people see a physique like mine, that's not even if it's vegan, they think, well, he can't look like that and not take any drugs or any enhancements. And I don't do that either. So I just lead by example. I think that's the best way to do it, because if people's minds are made up, you telling them or even showing them data, sometimes that doesn't change their mind alone. It takes almost as if, for example, you see reviews of a hotel room, you go more by the review than you go by what the actual person who's selling it is saying. So I'm the physical review, the physical proof.
1: Torey Washington challenges the common belief that animal people products are necessary for building strength, demonstrating through his own example what is possible with a vegan plant-based lifestyle.
0: And that is one of the main reasons I do what I do, because I'm more of a lead by example, not by words. Because a lot of times we can yell at someone and tell them and tell them and tell them. You keep telling someone, that's not enough. You need the story. You need the lifestyle. You need the evidence. You know, most people live by sight. And so by seeing someone of my stature going to the Olympia, for example, Olympia is the biggest bodybuilding competition in the world. Like Super Bowl is the football, it's the Super Bowl of the bodybuilding world. Only 1% make it. Even that is probably less because there's so many bodybuilders in the world.
1: For Torey, strength is not only about appearance or competition. It's also about caring for the body we have been given and being able to serve others better.
0: Me taking care of my physique, being proactive at strengthening and conditioning myself, it gives me that time for when I need to react, I've already proactively taken care of myself physically. And in that, I think that that's compassion, because we have to remember one thing, we're a mammal as well. And a lot of times we don't take care of ourselves. So if we're not taking care of ourselves, we can't take care of others. And that's animals as well, because a lot of times we give more to someone else and then we're not here long enough to see the value of what we've done because we didn't take care of ourselves. So I think it starts at home, it starts with taking care of yourself, and then you're able to truly take care of others when home is well taken care of, and home being the temple, the physical body that we've been given.
2: Vegan side effect? Your compassion will grow multifold.
1: Vibrant viewers, we will pause for a moment to enjoy a delicious vegan milkshake. Please stay tuned to Supreme Master Television.
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5: The most powerful daily prayer for any time and before meditation, which is the order from God, and Supreme Master Ching Hai shares with us by His blessed grace.
6: We humbly worship, praise, thank, obey, and love God Almighty, the Most High, the Greatest, for world vegan, world peace, and our soul liberation. We thank, love, praise the only Son of God, who is the ultimate Master, for our salvation. We follow the teaching of all the saints and sages. We thank, love, and praise them, who are the representatives of God, for our spiritual elevation.

0: Welcome back to our show, Torrey Washington, Vegan, Redefining the Strength of Compassion, Part 1 of 2. Beyond bodybuilding, Torrey also coaches people to improve their nutrition and lifestyle. He has worked with the Australian actor Chris Hemsworth, known for portraying Thor in the Marvel Studios films. Torrey shares his insights on transitioning to a vegan diet and explains why gradually increasing fiber intake can help the body adjust.
1: I think they should avoid consuming too much fiber at one time. I remember I was working with Chris, and Chris was talking about going vegan, and he said he had done it for Ragnarok, but he said he was always bloated. And typically what I notice is when people go vegan, their first priority is to do it whole food, plant-based, because there has been this misconception about how bad tofu is and how bad these other things are, that people feel like, okay, the only way to really truly go vegan is to eat whole food, plant-based, which is in and of itself is great, but it's a lot of fiber in there. And so if you go from not consuming a lot of fiber to eating a lot of fiber, your body is in shock being able to break down all that fiber, so it's bloated.
0: Torrey encourages people to approach vegan living simply, showing that plant-based meals can be accessible, practical, and sustainable.
1: And how I assist others is first by being an example and teaching them how they can do it in a time frame that fits their lifestyle. Because a lot of times people feel like, oh, it's expensive because I need someone to cook for me all the time. I don't think beans take that hard to cook, you know, but it's beans, rice, you know, sweet potatoes, you know, all types of salads and greens, and tofu is easy. So again, they're just creating complexity for really simple. You know, everything is simple. Once you recognize the simplicity of doing something, then you're like, oh, but our mind automatically wants to make it complex.
0: Torrey believes lasting change comes from embracing veganism as a lifestyle rather than viewing it as a temporary diet.
1: Well, for example, you say you've been 30 years living, and then you say, okay, I want to start working out. Can I get fit in 6 months? Yeah, but it might not be sustainable. You know, you went from 30 years of inactivity to saying, all right, in 6 months, I want to look like the best person ever. Yeah, that's possible. The only thing about it is, can you sustain it? Because it's about being able to sustain that level, since for 30 years, you were doing it totally different. So it's the same thing with nutrition. You've been eating like this for 45 years, and the doctor says, you need to cut back on that red meat because, you know, your arteries are

0: your stuff to the process is what's going to make you go all the way through and never forget the reason that you start. You know, if the reason why you start is strong enough, it'll keep you going.
1: To learn more about Tori Washington Vegan, please visit toriwashington.com, facebook.com/ToriWashingtonOfficial, instagram.com/Tori.Washington.
2: With an increasing awareness of how our food systems tie to the mass exploitation of animals, our planet, and our health, we believe that the collective shift towards veganism is the single biggest and most important moment in contemporary Jain culture. Sunny Jain, vegan. We humbly worship, praise, thank, obey, and love the reunited three utmost powerful, God, Tim Quotu, and the Son of God.
1: Wise viewers, it's been a pleasure to have your company during today's program. Please join us again on Thursday, September 24th, for Tori Washington, Vegan, Redefining the Strength of Compassion, Part 2 of 2. Coming up next is His Majesty King Rule of Peace, The Land Free from Sadness, Part 4 of 4, on Between Master and Disciples, with subtitles in many languages. 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
7: Master gives protective warning to all interested in Kuan Yin spiritual practice. Because of much abuse of our generosity and leniency by ignorant people and demons hidden in human form, from this day on, the 21st of August, 2024, before this and after this day, anyone who fakes Kuan Yin messengers or tries to teach the Kuan Yin method without official permission from Master and confirmation from Central FG must be avoided to protect yourself from being harmed in any way. If you knowingly try the opposite, we are not responsible for any harm done to you or and yours. You may be not accepted if you come to us after for new initiation. This caution must be applied by all contact persons, all meditation centers, all initiates, all future initiates, and all should report to M as soon as possible if such a malign event ever happens again.
8: Vegan, to rescue Mother Earth. 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These are just some samples. Usually, we keep them to ourselves, as per Master's advice. Urgently handling the lava rivers in the Pacific Ring of Fire. 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
5: 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We thank, love, praise the only Son of God, who is the ultimate Master, for our salvation. We follow the teaching of all the saints and sages. We thank, love, and praise them, who are the representatives of God, for our spiritual elevation.

0: We now invite you to watch the next part of Supreme Master Ching Hai's message titled His Majesty King Ru of Pi, The Land Free from Sadness, Part 4 of 4, On Between Master and Disciples, with subtitles in many languages, on August 15th, 2026.
1: Supreme Master Ching Hai, vegan, is a world-renowned spiritual teacher, humanitarian, and artist. She has been invited to lecture on the Kuan Yin method of meditation throughout the world. We now invite you to view Walk the Way of Love, an introduction to Supreme Master Ching Hai.
2: We'll search high and low for a little love, for a little love to bestow on all beings in all corners of existence. Supreme Master Ching Hai, vegan.
1: Supreme Master Ching Hai, as she has affectionately become known, lives a message that walks the way of love. A renowned humanitarian, artist, and spiritual visionary, her love and assistance has extended beyond all cultural and racial boundaries to people around the world. The needy and homeless, institutions of medical research, war veterans, the disadvantaged, the physically and mentally handicapped, refugees and victims of natural disasters, etc. We witness countless reminders of the compassion, the trademark of this caring lady, and the international foundation that has grown out of her loving example.
3: Whatever we can share, begin with sharing. And then we will feel a subtle change in ourselves. More love will be pouring into our consciousness, and we will be aware of something. And that is a beginning. We are here to learn to grow, as well as to learn to use our power, our limitless power of love and creativity, in order to make a better world wherever we happen to be incarnated.
4: Don't worry. Don't worry, I pray for you, okay, honey?
1: Not only are human beings the blessed beneficiaries of her kindness, animal people from different species are also the recipients of her boundless benevolence.
3: Hello, you grow so big now, you. Buon appetito. I love you. Good appetite. This is one of the reasons why we should be vegan. Love for all beings. Extending love.
1: Supreme Master Ching Hai, vegan, was born in Central Olac, or Vietnam. During her early years, she was often found helping hospital patients, the needy, as well as injured animal people in whichever way she could. As a young adult, she moved to Europe to study and continued there as a translator for the Red Cross. She soon discovered that pain and suffering exist in all corners of the globe, and her search for the remedy to this became the foremost goal in her life. She was happily married at the time to a German doctor, and although it was an extremely difficult decision for both of them, her husband agreed to a separation. She then embarked on what became a 2-year-plus journey in search for spiritual understanding. Finally, in the deepest reaches of the Himalayas in India, she found an enlightened master who imparted to her the Kuan Yin method, a meditation method on the inner heavenly light and sound. After a period of practice, she became fully enlightened. Soon after her return from the Himalayas, at the earnest request of those around her, Supreme Master Ching Hai shared the Kuan Yin method with others, encouraging them to look within to find their own greatness. Through the Kuan Yin method of meditation, they also attained greater fulfillment, happiness, and peace. Before long, invitations arrived from the United States, etc.
3: I saw that I was everywhere and in every creature.
1: Europe.
3: To see God is very, very simple.
1: Asia.
3: All religions tell you, be a good person here and find heaven while you can.
1: Australia.
5: We are the sons and daughters of God.
3: We are ourselves, the Supreme Master.
1: Africa.
5: I will show you how to get direct teaching.
1: In South America.
3: And keep the commandments and try to lead a more vegan life.
1: As well as from important organizations for Supreme Master Ching Hai to give lectures.
3: The peace and love that we most often talk about and seek, we have within ourselves.
6: You must look inside and find your own treasure and find the real lasting happiness.
7: The future is in our hands. So you make it beautiful or you make it worse, it's up to you.
1: Supreme Master Ching Hai has realized many spontaneous talents that she expresses through artistic paintings and creations, music and poetry, and aesthetic jewelry and clothing designs, expressing the inner and outer beauty. The income generated from her artistic creations has enabled Supreme Master Ching Hai to create an independent source of funding for humanitarian activities in support of her noble mission of assisting God's children in their times of need. Although she does not seek acknowledgement of any kind, Supreme Master Ching Hai has been given awards worldwide by government officials and private organizations on numerous occasions. They include the World Peace Award, the World Spiritual Leadership Award, the Award for Promotion of Human Rights, the World Citizen Humanitarian Award, the Award for Outstanding Public Service to Mankind, the 2006 Gusi Peace Prize, the Los Angeles Music Week Certificate of Commendation, and First Place Silver for the 27th Annual Telly Awards 2006. In addition, October 25th and February 22nd have been proclaimed as the Supreme Master Ching Hai Day in the United States.
8: She also brings love around the world where there is hate. She brings hope where there is despair. And she brings understanding where there is misunderstanding. She is the light of a great person, an angel of mercy. All of us.
9: Agradecer a la Suprema Maestra su liderazgo, agradecerle su optimismo, agradecerle ese don de gente que tiene que la hace tan única y tan especial.
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1: Supreme Master Ching Hai is one of the truly dedicated people of this era, helping others find and create a beautiful vision of our future. Many great people in history have had a dream, and in her own words, so does Supreme Master Ching Hai.
3: I dream that all the world will become peaceful. I dream that everyone becomes the Buddha. I dream that all the killing will stop. I dream that all the children will walk in peace and harmony. I dream that all the nations shake hands with each other, protect each other, and help each other. I dream that our beautiful planet will not be destroyed. It takes billions, billions, trillions of years to produce this planet. And it's so beautiful, so wonderful. I dream that it will continue, but in peace, beauty, and love.

After the conversation with His Majesty King Ru, God still wants me to stay in my meditating area of the tent, and the King of Peace also. So maybe I need to talk to another king. But I'll ask God, what's the work now? Mapa, please tell me, what message you have for me? How many? Two messages for Mapa. The first one is, you are worthy of love. The second message is, I'm kind of back in a half samadhi again. The second message is, worry not. Peace will come. Oh, let's hope so, Sire. Thank you, Sire. Any more messages, Sire? Loving Mapa? No, God says no, but the King of Peace would like to talk to me. Thank you, Sire. All right, Your Majesty, King of Peace, please tell me, what else can I do? The Peace King told me he has three messages. The first one is, fear not, peace will come. The second message is, you are love incarnate. Thank you, sir. I just hope I have enough to give whoever needs it. Actually, the third message is from Mapa, though it's from the King of Peace who transmitted it to me. Mapa said, loving daughter, you are loved. Oh, thank you. Thank you, sire. Thank you, sire. I just hope I can continue to serve you more than the best of my ability. Thank you, utmost beloved Mapa of mine. May you always be well. May your children be healed and give you happiness and proudness and pride. Amen, Sire. We love you. Dearest Peace King, thank you for today's assistance in many aspects. Bless you. Can I maybe slowly get out of here and do my Supreme Master television work? The Peace King says, not yet. One of your assistants wants to talk to you. Okay. Okay, I know him. All right. Let him be free to talk. Let him talk freely to me. One of the assistants named S. The initial of the name is S. Okay, go ahead. What is it that you want to report to me or tell me? Sir, Master, a world karma makes me do things wrong, affecting your work and your peace. Please forgive me. Okay, I told you many times that I forgive you even before you are doing it. But still you have to try harder. Pray God every day to protect you from the effect of the negative karma. Just try harder, okay? Meditate more if you can. And remember who you are. You are a child of God, okay? You have the Buddha in you. You have God in you, so try to act accordingly. All right, I don't stop loving you, don't worry. It's just that it's unpleasant for me always having to deal with negative deeds or negative talk. Okay, try harder, all right? Pray all the time to have protection and upliftment so we can all work together in harmony and peace. I am also sorry for you that you are not yet strong enough sometimes to go against your habit tendency, thus having the negative to abuse you, to use your ability, your presence to do wrong stuff, affecting our work and delaying, some good results. You should know that yourself. Be always repentant. Be humble. Be grateful. And be prayerful. Okay? All right.
Anything else? No? Okay, then please, you may go. Do whatever you can. Okay? Do a good job. Whatever, even a big or little job. God bless. Remember your name that I have given you in full. That name has a lot of protection for you, so you will not easily give in to your tendency. Sometimes I don't talk to you in a gentle, sweet manner, but I cannot spoil and ruin you, okay? Nevertheless, I forgive you as you know it, and with all love, I still work with you and with everyone who works for God's mission. I forgive you, always. It's just that it's not pleasant to always have pain, okay? And you know that, so try your best not to keep giving me pain by your wrongdoing, okay? Because everything has consequences. If you do good, good things will come, multiply. If you do bad, bad things will come, multiplied. This is what we call karma. Just don't forget it. Anytime you do good to someone, the merit will come back to you, multiplied. Anytime you do bad to someone, the karma, bad karma, will come multiplied. Because karma doesn't always come immediately. So you might not think, oh, that is the consequence of the bad thing you do. But it will come and multiply it, definitely. Always, before you do something and you had the feeling that it's not good, or you know it's not good, or you're in doubt that it's not good at all, then you must think again whether or not Lord Jesus would do that, whether or not the disciple of the Buddha would do that to the Buddha, or the Buddha's work, or Lord Jesus' work, you see? Anything you do, you have to think whether or not it hurts anyone, or it does good to anyone, even just a small thing to make them happy or to make them sad. It will all come back to you many, many fold over, okay? So be careful what you're doing. Think well before you take action. That's all, very simple. You are already vegan. You are already practicing the Kuan Yin meditation of the light and sound from God, and you meditate. So just a little bit more consideration and nobility and loving kindness, then you become a perfect saint. All for yourself. Okay? Choose action that is beneficial to you. That means it would benefit others first. Love you always. God bless. What you think inside your head, inside your mind, absolutely also produces consequences, bad or good. So remember that, not just your action, but your thinking. If anything you think is improper, cut it off right away. Okay? Nourish only good, noble, beneficial thoughts for others and for yourself, especially for others, because it will bring you beautiful, beautiful, beneficial merit to yourself and your loved ones. We can never have too much of that. The benefit to others, your loved ones, and your own life, now and hereafter. Anything beneficial to others will benefit yourself, and it will build a gate to stop you from ever falling into hell. Remember that, okay?

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Peace is happening around our world. Peace News number 172 of many and counting. There are many countries promoting peace and fostering amity among peoples and governments. Etc. October 2025, China and India restart direct flights for the first time in 5 years, marking another significant milestone in improvement of relations between the two Asian nations. A route between Kolkata, India, and Guangzhou, China marks the resumption of service.

0: Thank, love, remember, the reunited three, utmost powerful one, God, Timko II, and the Son of God.
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0: Admirable viewers, we thank you for your company for today's episode titled His Majesty King Ru of Pi, The Land Free from Sadness, Part 4 of 4, On Between Master and Disciples. 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

We sincerely thank all the reporters, journalists, photographers, camera persons, individuals, groups, companies everywhere in the world for all your involved contributions of news that inform and bring hope to the people from both human and animal kingdoms, as well as countless other beings, thus uplifting the atmosphere of our planet. May heaven bless your noble endeavors and protect you always, especially while on challenging duty.

0: Thank heaven for our beautiful world. For the birds that soar in the immense sky, for the precious flora that adorns our earth in an exquisite array of colors, for the awe-inspiring and majestic sceneries, and for all the amazing people from the animal kingdom, our co-inhabitants that generously share their beauty and unconditional love. Blessed are we to be guests on this magnificent planet. 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
1: You have eaten animals and become accustomed to it. But if you dare to abandon it all to return to eating plants, that birdseed, you will be saved. The Reverend Father Peter Nguyen Van Thon, vegan.

Working with your Maoran friend on a beach in tropical Mayotte as you spot a vendor displaying vegan makgeolli, small fluffy pancakes made with rice flour and coconut milk, you say, "Regarde là-bas." That means, "Look over there," in French, the official language of this Indian Ocean archipelago. A barrier reef surrounds Mayotte with a rare second reef in the surf, sheltering waters where humpback whale mothers swim safely with their young, while gentle green turtle people graze seagrass meadows. Amhamaga, leaders of caring patience and diplomacy pave the way to peaceful solutions. The noble-hearted Maorans share your admiration for governance that seeks to create comfort and stability for every citizen. In God's infinite mercy, may all leaders be blessed with strength and compassion to create solutions of peace.

As soaring Byzantine chants drift from a cathedral on the golden-lit island of Sicily, Italy, your friend beckons you toward the open doors, saying, Eja, that means come in Albanian, one of the languages of the faith-keeping Arbarish. Their communities are a testament to centuries of tradition and communal solidarity, including their devotion to the Italo-Albanian Cathedral Church, whose divine liturgy traces back to the inspiration of the Church Father, St. John Chrysostom, vegetarian.

0: My name is Domenica. The more diligent we are in spiritual practice, the more we listen for the quiet messages of the divine within. The grateful or bearish people are happy to know someone who cherishes the inner journey as you do. May your aspiring soul be forever uplifted in the infinite love of the Most High. Welcome to Noteworthy News, pleasant news for a hopeful world.
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8: We humbly worship, praise, thank, obey, and love God Almighty, the Most High, the Greatest, for world vegan, world peace, and our soul liberation. We thank, love, praise the only Son of God, who is the ultimate Master for our salvation. We follow the teaching of all the saints and sages. We thank, love, and praise them who are the representatives of God for our spiritual elevation.

0: 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Indian vegan skincare brand sees strong demand in Punjab's growth market. And Spanish government and veterinary school begin free emergency care for animal companions. 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
2: Today we will meet His Majesty King Yi Wai Yi. The name of this Buddha land from King Yi is Pai Pi. Greetings, Your Majesty. Welcome, welcome, and love to you. The Beast King told us that between our planet here and your Buddha land, it is an incredibly long distance and a big, huge number of light years. Is that right, sir? The king said, we are the ones who must feel sorry for you because the heavy oppression of the karma of this planet has burdened you so much and made many of your works become more difficult. Truly, I could use a little bit of help from humans' benevolent energy if they would have turned in more numbers to be vegan, to polish more of their power to help me. Have you been able to rescue more souls to your Buddha land recently, sir? Just say, last year until now, could you tell us, please?
3: Please continue watching to find out more about what His Majesty's voice sounds like, how the nature of his planet has changed, who Master calls the greatest heroes of the universe, etc. On Sunday, August 16th, 2026, our most merciful Supreme Master Qinghai Vegan graciously recorded her meeting with His Majesty King Yi of Pai for the benefit of our planet. In part 1 of this two-part flying news presentation of the message, we will hear about His Majesty's hopes for Earth's inhabitants and why His Buddha land has so many souls.
2: Hello, everyone, all the beautiful souls on this planet. Today must be the 16th of August, 2026. My meetings with the kings from far away have become a little bit less regular, but at least we can resume our meetings after they have been disrupted for many days, as you know. Today we will meet His Majesty King Yi Wai Yi of the Buddha land named. The name of this Buddha land from King Yi is Pai Pi. Greetings, Your Majesty. Welcome, welcome, and love to you. Such a rare opportunity that we meet each other, that you came with all goodwill and blessing. God bless you, sir. Hopefully, the waiting so long until we met today did not give you any discomfort of any kind. Thank you for bearing it all with us. And I regret not being able to meet you earlier. This morning, I have been waiting for many hours because we had the arrangement and I was eager to meet you. But many hours passed, and we couldn't. You know the reason now, and I'm very sorry, sir. Oh, do not worry. We are so glad to see the King of Kings of Kings of Kings. It's such a special meeting today. It's probably the time concept that has been arranged for this world, that we feel that time is long or short or distant. But we are very comfortable. Do not worry. We're just so happy to see you. We bring our best wishes and blessing that we can have to share. And our people in the Buddha land of Pai send you and the inhabitants of this planet all the love and well wishes from our faraway land. Oh, thank you, sir. Thank you, sir. I also, in the name of God Almighty, and for the sake of all our inhabitants here, I'm wishing you better than the best. You and your people are so kind. We wish you whatever is the best for you, your Buddha land and your people. Thank you so much for bearing such a long distance and voyage to come to see us. The Peace King told us that between our planet here and your Buddha land, it is an incredibly long distance and a big, huge number of light years. Is that right, sir? Oh, yes. Oh, yes. Oh, yes. Matsaya King, or Jesus Christ. It is like that. But we do not mind. We would like to travel any time just to see you and bring you some words of goodwill, reports, and whatever blessing we can for this planet in your time of trouble. Oh, we deeply thank you, sir. Deeply, humbly thank you, sir. And we thank your people as well. In God's grace, may everything be smoothed out in peace, love, and harmony between all countries, between all people, between all co-inhabitants who are lucky to reside on this planet. We thank God Almighty. Amen. The King also say amen. And all his retinue also repeated amen. We thank you, all of you also, who accompany the King to visit us today. The King said that, oh, we are the ones who must feel sorry for you because the heavy oppression of the karma of this planet has burdened you so much and make many of your works become more difficult due to the obstruction of the peace karma as well as the killing karma. Too heavily burdened because of the killing of many countless innocent beings. And we do hope that the inhabitants, especially the humans on this planet, will realize it soon. The grave mistake of eating fellow co-inhabitants and killing their own people, their own race, by warring, by poisoning of all kinds, even drinking such things as alcohol and smoking, anything like that, are so very, very oppressive to the beings in the world. I'm so sorry. When His Majesty King Yi spoke, his voice was as melodious as the heavenly sound that you hear during your Guan Yin meditation. It's just, I am half in the world plane and half in the higher dimension. So it feels like you are very out of this world, but you are still in this world. So my voice in many instances is like this, not as beautiful as when the king spoke it. It does injustice to His Majesty's inherent melodious voice. I am also apologetic for that. Nowadays, even we could resume the meetings with the kings. I'm just counting every day, which day we're lucky to have it.

souls from hell as well. And everyday worldly stuff. If truly more humans could contribute more peaceful energy, more benevolent blessing, then our work would have been much more light, easy. Thank you, Your Majesty King Yi, for your understanding and forgiving us for making you wait so long. And even yesterday, last night, in the early hours of the morning, and even now, in the hours, afternoon, it has been delaying and dragging like that. Thank you for your tolerance, sir. Oh, don't worry, Maitreya Buddha, don't worry. We understand perfectly. Myself, my people, and all the Buddhas in the 10 directions. They all wanted to come to see you, but they worry that it will be too much work, too much burden. Oh, not at all, sir, whatever trouble is on me. It's all worth it if any of you could come and see us. It's just also the trouble with the timing and the space and karma of this planet that make more trouble than we would expect, more than you or Majesty Kings Buddhas deserve. I'm so sorry. But we have to continue to help the drowning planet. And I thank you for coming, despite your busy schedule, teaching your faithful and newcomers. Have you been able to rescue more souls to your Buddha land recently, sir? Just say, last year until now? Could you tell us, please? Oh, sure, sure, we will tell you. Just that, regretfully, we didn't receive any new souls in this time, but hopefully there will be more liberated beings that will come to reside in our planet, in our spiritual plane. Our planet is not physical anymore. Since the day I built it, it's completely spiritual up to now. And we have a population of pure, dedicated souls in the number of, it is 60,500,000 plus, 60,500,000, etc., pure souls who have followed me since the day I have become a Buddha. I have been the Buddha since long, long, long time in the physical plane. There was the number of people who have followed my teachings and came under my tutelage. And I have been teaching them all this time until now. And these included their relatives and friends, loved ones, and even their pet people. Because whoever follows and learns under my protective power, their relatives and friends and many generations are also granted the privilege to come and stay with us. Even those from deep hell will also be rescued and brought to our land. Wow, wow, wow, wow. All the Buddhas are the greatest heroes in the universe. I am so thankful to you and God's grace for the sake of these lucky souls. Please do not forget the vulnerable, the innocent, the suffering beings anywhere who trusted you, sir. Oh, no, no, we won't forget them, we won't forget them. We will continue to rescue, purify, and liberate them, sir. Thank you, sir. Any of our people on earth, we have a chance to be so lucky to be under your blessing and be a living citizen on your spiritual plane at any time, sir? Oh, of course, of course. We came here through the connection with you to spread the blessing.

0: best thing that anyone who purely lives a decent life, a saintly life of no killing, no stealing, no unfaithfulness to their good governing countries and their families, their loved ones, and become a pure living example of a saintly being. Like they do not kill, do not partake in killing of any other beings, and do not consume their flesh, and dedicate their souls to the purpose of returning to their own home in heaven, including us, including our home. Each home of the Buddhas is just a part of a vast, benevolent heaven which anyone can approach if they are purely dedicated for that purpose, to live a pure life here and hereafter. So the same is in our Buddha land. If anyone so sincerely, purely would like to be liberated from this clutching energy of this world, call on my name, remembering the name of my land. Ask for liberation, then we will come and fetch them. We don't have to come, we can use a special method to adopt them into our world. Wow, this is wonderful, this is wonderful. I hope the people in this world listen to your advice, accept your generosity and blessing, and remember your name and your planet, which is so beautiful, so beautiful. We can see it from far away. Crystal clear water, colorful bird people, meadows and flowers brightened with all your blessing light. People are so happy, they don't know how to spell the word sorrow. And each one has their own abode. Their houses are just like palaces, and it's all clear. But that doesn't mean you don't have privacy. It's all just wonderful. It's difficult to even explain and describe it. Your people don't even need any vehicle to travel within their own spiritual plane. They just think of somewhere, and there they are, like immediately, almost immediately. Well, it is immediately, since your spiritual plane has no limit of time and space. It is an envy toward all souls in the universe who are free to come and go visit your Buddha land, because your land has barred none. It's just the impurity that each being accumulated in some lower existence that limits them from going anywhere and visiting such a holy land like yours. One day, sir, in eons of times, perhaps, our souls will experience what your people in your Buddha land experience in the grace of God. Amen. The king also repeated, amen. All his retinue also repeated amen together after the king. Their sounds are like music to your ears if you could hear them. Such melodious, beautiful voices that all the singers in our world would love to possess.
1: Please be sure to watch part 2 of this flying news presentation of the message on Sunday, September 20th, where we will learn about His Majesty's gift to Master, the meaning of King Yi's name, the favor Master asks of him before his departure, and more. Most loving Master, we are so honored to hear your talk with His Majesty King Yi. His Majesty is so very benevolent to let so many souls come to stay in His Buddha land, including those that have been trapped in deep hell. We pray that Buddha kings, like the merciful King Yi, continue to come to earth and share their boundless love. May Master be forever safeguarded by the Trinity utmost powerful and all saints and sages. 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Po of Wei Land, His Majesty King Clay of Flow, His Majesty King Lui of Khan, etc. To view these and more related Between Master and Disciples messages, all free for download, please visit 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
2: Australia commits funds to strengthen Cambodia's economy and climate resilience. The government of Australia, in partnership with Germany and the Cambodian government, is providing approximately $2.1 million to support the Improving Social Protection and Health Phase 2 program and strengthen Cambodia's capacity to respond to future crises. The funds will be used to improve policy analysis and implementation, expand technical support systems, and enhance emergency preparedness and responses, enabling vulnerable people to continue to access food, healthcare, and essential services during climate disasters and economic shocks. Australia has a total of 14 Shining World Leadership Awards to date for compassion, protection, good governance, caring, health guardian, and high moral value. Up to date, Germany is a Shining World Caring Leadership Award and the Shining World Leadership Awards for Compassion and Wise Governance laureate. A round of applause, Australia and Germany, for helping ensure vulnerable Cambodians are supported and protected during times of crisis. In God's nurturing love, may the compassionate Cambodian people continue to find strength, protection, and hope as they face every challenge.
3: UK wildfires raise alarms. Throughout the United Kingdom, July 2026, exceptional heat and dryness, with the UK's mean temperature 2.1 degrees Celsius above the 1991 to 2020 average. England and Wales were among the areas most affected, with July 2026 mean temperatures experiencing 2.7 degrees Celsius above the 1991 to 2020 average across the two countries, while both recorded their driest July on record, with some parts of southern England receiving as little as 1% of average monthly rainfall. Fire and rescue services in the two countries reported that nearly a third of this year's wildfires occurred in the last half of July 2026. The worst of these happened a few kilometers from a nuclear power plant, in an important habitat for rare bird and lizard people, as well as butterflies, known as Dunwich Heath. Environmentalists called over 350-acre blaze devastating, saying recovery could take 25 years. What sad news! Our gratitude, firefighters and all involved, for your brave efforts during these difficult circumstances. May the affected wildlife and precious habitats receive healing and renewal in the years ahead in the Almighty's protection.
2: Vegan, because we want to live happily and strong.
3: 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We would like to express our gratitude to CANTV for broadcasting Supreme Master TV programs in Chicago, Illinois. 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

Good Day Smart Viewers is Stacia, a vegan animal caretaker from the southern Brockhopper Penguin Kingdom. Until the world turns vegan and helps regulate the ever-warming climate, we need to be wise in our actions outdoors. I'd like to share a handy tip. While regular walks and exercise are important for your furry friend, exercising in hot weather can be dangerous. In fact, exercise is one of the leading triggers of heat stroke in dog people. When it's hot outside, keep them physically and mentally active indoors with personal toys, training exercises, street games, or scent work to tire them out. If you take them outside, plan walks for the coolest parts of the day. Early morning is generally safest, but evening can also be a good option. When temperatures climb above 20 degrees Celsius or 68 degrees Fahrenheit, you may need to reduce your canine companion's exercise or avoid strenuous activity altogether. Even temperatures below this can be challenging for overweight dog individuals and flat-faced or brachycephalic breeds such as pug people or bulldog fellows, which can have a harder time regulating their body temperature. Many dog people naturally become less active in warm weather, so give them plenty of time to rest and avoid encouraging excessive activity. Thank you for your attention and lots of love for being veg and going green to save the planet for all humans and us all co-inhabitants. Now is time for the worldwide weather.

Yes, sir. Yes, sir. Brush me some handful. One for you, one for my lady, one for the little girl down the lane. And that's all you get, man.

0: repurposing rice husks presents promising new methods for helping environment in United States. According to new research, converting discarded rice husks into biochar may offer a low-cost, reusable technique for cleaning polluted water. Scientists from Florida International University in the U.S., King Saud University in Saudi Arabia, and the National Technical University of Athens in Greece recently converted rice husks discarded in hundreds of billions of pounds annually into porous biochar capable of capturing synthetic industrial dyes. In laboratory tests, the material removed brilliant and malachite green dyes and remained effective through at least 5 reuse cycles. The researchers say it could reduce rice husks waste while helping address industrial dye pollution. Further studies will evaluate its performance against other contaminants. Thank you, scientists at Florida International University, King Saud University, and the National Technical University of Athens for developing a promising new way to help clean polluted water. May this sustainable technology contribute to healthier and safer waterways in heaven's wisdom.
1: Melanesian nations team up on expansive Pacific Ocean Reserve. The governments of Solomon Islands, Vanuatu, Papua New Guinea, and New Caledonia have partnered to advance the Melanesian Ocean Reserve, an indigenous-led multinational marine protection framework operating across the waters of those countries and New Caledonia. Indigenous groups are working with governments to shape policies protecting more than 3,000 reef fish people species and precious corals. The 6 million square kilometer zone is recognized as one of the world's richest areas for marine biodiversity and is rooted in ancestral stewardship while allowing sustainable economic activities consistent with indigenous values. Ecotourism and renewable ocean energy are among the activities being pursued. Programs also support marine conservation, research, and education, while artificial intelligence technology and satellite detection are being combined to safeguard Melanesia's waters. Many thanks, Melanesian government, for preserving marine life. May Melanesian marine life and communities continue to thrive in healthy, protected waters in the Supreme Divinity's tender care.
0: Mystery man helps save Las Vegas families from house fire in United States. An unknown man in Las Vegas recently rescued a family by waking them before 5 a.m. and trying to help extinguish the flames. The blaze may have been started by fireworks, although the official cause had not been determined. His actions helped the family escape safely and alert their neighbors before the fire spread. After the fire was under control, he quietly left the scene without revealing his name. His selfless gesture brought hope and protection to a family during a frightening emergency. Our hearts off, kind man and all involved, for his considerate and life-saving actions. In divine mercy, may fireworks soon be banned around the world to help ensure the safety of our communities and the environment.
1: Vegan, saying too healthy for your liking? Ah, don't be silly.
0: Coming up, vegan Indian skincare brands experiences strong demand in Punjab's growing market. Let's cherish the gift of healthy, organic seeds and the beautiful journey they take as they grow into thriving plants, nurtured with good compost, sunlight, water, and loving care. Supreme Master Television will return in just a moment with more healthy news.
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3: The name of your Buddha land means a year springs, right, sir? Oh, yes, it is like that. Thus, our world never has any bad weather except spring. Beautiful, temperate, comfortable, and very pleasant, very rejuvenating energy all the time, all the time. So we can live forever. The king wishes to present a gift to me. Oh, thank you, sir. I humbly and gratefully accept. His Majesty said he never wanted to leave my side. It's just that we each have a duty to fulfill, and His Majesty can see through that my physical being needs a rest after all this effort of being attentively, exclusively on the planet and in this higher energy atmosphere at the same time. After His Majesty King Ye looked back at us, I said to him, please, please, do me a favor, teach humans something so that they can remember and act accordingly in the name of God. So King Ye turned completely around toward us, facing us from a few meters away, saying, this is for the leaders of your world. First,
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0: Welcome back to Noteworthy News, inspiring news for a prosperous world. 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Hama's Beauty focuses on keeping skin healthy and hydrated without using harsh chemicals. Its line includes face wash, sunscreen, moisturizer, serums, and night cream, all formulated with ingredients such as niacinamide, ceramides, retinol, and saffron to support skin health. As part of its continued expansion in Punjab, the company showcased its products at the Garden of Eden Lifestyle Exhibition in Ludhiana, Punjab's commercial capital, in August 2026. The brand currently sells its products online through Amazon, Flipkart, Smitten, and its own website. 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
1: Spain launches free veterinary care for fire-affected animal citizens. In July 2026, the Community of Madrid government and the Official College of Veterinarians of Madrid launched a free emergency vet service for animal individuals injured by a devastating wildfire in Madrid's Sierra Oeste region. The operation, organized by regional government officials and the Official College of Veterinarians of Madrid, aims to ensure that no animal individual suffers due to a lack of resources after fleeing the blaze. 10 veterinary centers have been established across 6 affected municipalities to provide care for cat, dog, and other animal folk. Mobile teams also provide home visits for families unable to travel. Medical workers are actively treating animal residents for severe smoke inhalation, burns, dehydration, and stress. Our heartfelt thanks, authorities at Community of Madrid Government and Official College of Veterinarians of Madrid, for caring our precious animal citizens. May all affected animal friends rapidly recover from their trauma and return to their peaceful, joyful lives in the watchful gaze of the Providence.
2: Supreme Master Ching Hai, vegan, respectfully presents the Shining World Leadership Award for Benevolent Governance to the government of the Community of Madrid in Spain with sincere appreciation and heartfelt gratitude for its compassionate initiative to provide free veterinary assistance to animal companions affected by the devastating July 2026 wildfires in the Sierra Oeste region. Offering timely care and relief to vulnerable animal citizens and their families in their hour of need. May you be blessed with wisdom, kindness, and strength, always in God's nurturing love.
3: Supreme Master Ching Hai, vegan, is deeply grateful as a humble vessel to the beloved Almighty God for any help bestowed upon His precious children.
0: Now, it's time for some laughter surfing. As the joke of the day, entitled "What Did One Bill Say to the Other?" is just one wave away.
4: A $1 bill ran into a $20 bill after not seeing it for ages.
5: Where have you been? 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
6: Everywhere. Vegan restaurants, ball games, shopping, a weekend at the beach, even a cruise. 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
8: نخستین و پسین آشکار و نهان همه اوست. درود بر عشق بر ما پا یگان استاد اعظم چینگ های مهربانمان. ای پروردگار زیبا به درگاهت سجده می آورم. می خواهم برای تان از نشانه های عشق و حضور همیشگی خداوند در 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

0: Respectful Goetze, thank you for your heartline. Master has a warm reply for you. Loving Goetze, life's challenges, especially those that provoke doubt and powerlessness, are often the doorways to profound spiritual transformation. For then, we cannot turn to our false sense of self. We must turn to God. This magnifies our sincerity and earnestness, and our prayers are often true prayers of surrender. Many disciples have found me in the darkest times of their lives, just as you did. This is the unfoldment of our life's karma and helps us to fulfill our destiny. It is wonderful that you found your way to know God in this lifetime and that you appreciate it so genuinely. Keep practicing well and shine your light into this dark world to be a beacon of truth that God can use to help others to know His immense love. May you and the beautiful people of Iran awaken to the love of God Almighty, sending you eternal love from my heart to yours.
1: Vegan side effect. Don't desire to be back on earth. Just long for heavens.
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3: Worship and thank always the reunited three utmost powerful, God, Tinkotu, and the Son of God.
4: Peace is happening around our world. Peace News number 173 of many and counting. There are many countries promoting peace and fostering amity among peoples and governments, etc. October 2025. Syria and the Kurdish-led Syrian Democratic Forces, or SDF, agree to end hostilities and implement a comprehensive ceasefire encompassing all conflict points in north and northeastern Syria. The significant accord is achieved following a meeting between His Excellency Ahmed al-Shara, President of Syria, and Mazlum Abdi, Commander-in-Chief of the SDF. By creating peace, we all can make a loving, serene, and prosperous world.
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2: We sincerely thank all the reporters, journalists, photographers, camera persons, individuals, groups, companies everywhere in the world for all your involved contributions of news that inform and bring hope to the people from both human and animal kingdoms, as well as countless other beings, thus uplifting the atmosphere of our planet. May heaven bless your noble endeavors and protect you always, especially while on challenging duty.
3: Daily News Stream, September 17th, 2026.
4: Iran and the United Arab Emirates backed a joint BRICS declaration on September 12th, calling for maximum restraint in the Middle East war and urging parties to avoid further escalation. The statement also called for protection of civilians, respect for national sovereignty, and safeguards for global trade, energy flows, and maritime security.
3: Satellite images show extensive fire damage at a pumping station on Saudi Arabia's east-west oil pipeline following drone attacks on September 10th, prompting authorities to temporarily shut the roughly 1,200-kilometer route. The pipeline normally carries around 4 million barrels of crude per day, equivalent to about 4% of global oil supply, to the Red Sea port of Yanbu, Saudi Arabia. Industry sources said repairs could take several weeks, although partial operations may resume sooner. While concerns over global supplies helped push Brent crude above $108 per barrel on September 14th.
5: We were terrified of the shelling and sniper fire, and you just flee as quickly as you can out of fear for your children and your family.
4: Yemeni civilians fleeing the latest Houthi offensive described scenes of panic as government forces retreated and fighting spread. One man said he fled with his wife and children on a motorcycle before crashing amid heavily congested roads, while another woman said soldiers were shouting for people to retreat as bullets flew nearby. The renewed fighting has displaced about 80,000 people in Yemen since the beginning of September.
3: Poland placed air defense forces on heightened readiness and deployed a military helicopter on September 13th as Russian Zahed drones targeted areas of western Ukraine or Ukraine near Poland's eastern border. Authorities also issued warnings to residents of the Polish border regions of Podkarpatskie and Lublin, saying the measures were precautionary and intended to protect Polish airspace.
4: Six people were killed and 130 remained missing after the Virgo Transport 8 ferry capsized in Indonesia's Java Sea on September 13th, while carrying 213 passengers and 30 crew members between Java and Borneo. Indonesia's search and rescue agency said 107 people had been rescued, while rough weather and waves of up to 2.5 meters were hampering the search. Authorities are investigating the cause, including possible weather and technical factors.
3: Purslane, often pulled from garden beds as a weed, is an edible leafy plant that provides alpha-linolenic acid, a plant-based omega-3 fatty acid. Its mild, slightly lemony flavor makes it suitable for salads, soups, sautéing, and pickling, and it has long been eaten in Mediterranean and Middle Eastern cuisines. Purslane thrives in hot, dry conditions and tolerates poor soil, offering fresh greens during the summer heat when many garden vegetables struggle.
4: New research suggests that eating a small baked potato daily may benefit people with type 2 diabetes by modestly lowering resting heart rate and blood glucose without promoting weight gain. Potatoes provide potassium-resistant starch and vitamin C. Researchers recommend baking or roasting them with the skin intact rather than frying, while incorporating them into a balanced diet.
3: A 64-year young man in the UK suffered a life-threatening cardiac arrest after severe food poisoning from a roast chicken person dinner contaminated with Campylobacter bacteria that caused prolonged vomiting and diarrhea. The resulting dehydration and electrolyte imbalance disrupted his heart rhythm. Emergency medical teams successfully resuscitated him and stabilized his heart function through intensive cardiac care.
4: Children who spend all day at school should drink water regularly to support hydration, energy, and focus. Parents can pack personal water bottles and encourage small sips throughout the day, especially around physical activity. Water-rich foods such as watermelon, oranges, grapes, and cucumber also contribute fluids. Plain water remains the best choice, while sugary drinks should be limited.
3: A pilot project in Bangkok's Phayasi, Jarun District, Thailand, is testing reflective cool roof coatings, community heat shelters and neighborhood mapping to protect people most vulnerable to extreme heat, including older adults, bedridden patients and low-income residents. The project also works with school children through hands-on activities that teach them how heat builds up on surfaces and how to recognize dangerous conditions. Researchers hope the program can help shape wider Bangkok policies as rising temperatures increase the risk of heat-related illness.
4: Heavy rain floods Hue City and neighboring Quang Tri Province in central Olac or Vietnam from September 10th to 13th. In Quang Tri, floodwaters submerged hundreds of homes and 2,506 people evacuate after the Ta Hang River peaks at 6.31 meters above alert level 3. In Hue, flooding and landslides damage homes and disrupt traffic.
3: Chad bans exports of several agricultural products and removes import duties on some grains after severe drought damages harvests. The government says the measures aim to protect domestic food supplies and reduce shortage risks.
4: A wildfire burning near Bena Avis, Spain on September 13th injures two people and forces the evacuation of a nearby housing development. Andalusian authorities confined the town's roughly 9,500 residents indoors. More than 100 firefighters and around 20 aircraft tackle the blaze.
3: A new report says Himalayan glaciers are losing mass 65% faster than a decade ago, increasing the risk of unstable glacial lakes, landslides and sudden floods across the region. In India, 56 glacial lakes have been classified as very high risk. The report also warns that as glaciers continue shrinking, river flows that support hundreds of millions of people could eventually decline, threatening water supplies, agriculture, and hydropower.
4: Mexico's state oil company Pemex is working to contain a crude oil leak from an offshore pipeline in the Gulf of Mexico. The leak was detected on September 10th, and authorities said the slick is expected to drift westward but is not currently forecast to reach the coast. Officials have not yet said how much oil was spilled.
3: On September 12th, a multi-course vegetarian gala dinner was held at the BRICS summit in New Delhi, India, for visiting foreign leaders featuring modified regional Indian dishes to emphasize sustainability and welcoming hospitality.
6: This is where we're gonna be.
3: The popular Vegan to Live For bakery in Vancouver, Canada, expands with a planned new kiosk at the Van City building, aiming to open this November to offer animal-free pastries, sandwiches, and coffee daily.
7: The professionals think I hit the ground going somewhere between 70 and 100 miles an hour.
4: A U.S. Air Force F-15E weapons officer known by the call sign Bravo was forced to eject over Iran after an Iranian missile struck his jet during an April U.S. attack on facilities linked to Iran's drone and missile program. The explosion shredded his parachute, leaving him plunging at an estimated 70 to 100 miles per hour, or 113 to 161 kilometers per hour.
7: When I looked up and saw no parachute, that was the most terrifying thing I've ever seen.
4: He recalled, as he fell, he prayed,
7: "Lord, your will be done. But if I'm getting through this, I need help."
4: Bravo survived the impact in the cold mountains south of Isfahan, but suffered a broken back, arm, and shoulder. Knowing Iranian forces were searching for him, he pushed through severe pain and climbed a 7,000-foot or 2,134-meter ridgeline with almost no food or water, remaining concealed behind enemy lines for 2 days. The U.S. military mounted an elaborate operation involving deception, airstrikes, and more than 90 elite personnel on the ground. A rescue team eventually reached Bravo by helicopter and extracted him 50 hours after his aircraft was shot down, an arrival he called one of the greatest moments of my life.
3: In Colorado Springs, Colorado, U.S. hardware store chain Lowe's and charity Sleep in Heavenly Peace volunteers built 80 free beds for children in need on September 12th. Chapter President Danny Butts said about 3% of local children sleep on floors or in unsafe conditions. Sleep in Heavenly Peace aims to build 12,000 beds nationwide this year.
4: After a decade of homelessness in England, UK, Rice Wynn Jones transformed his life after a viral video showed him performing Bohemian Rhapsody at a church approximately 2.5 years ago. The attention helped him secure stable housing and new opportunities. He has since raised more than £40,000 for charities supporting homeless people and other good causes.
3: A 6-year-old boy in Dak Lak, Ao Lak or Vietnam, left home and was found safely on Mount Ong Lin after spending more than 17 hours missing. He had walked more than 10 kilometers from his house with his family's black dog companion beside him. Police and local forces searched overnight. The exhausted boy was found near an acacia plantation on September 13th.
4: Inspiring quote of the day. God, who is eternally complete, who directs the stars, who is the master of fates, who elevates man from his lowliness to himself, who speaks from the cosmos to every single human soul, is the most brilliant manifestation of the goal of perfection. Dr. Alfred Adler, Austrian medical doctor and psychotherapist.
3: In this 2-part series on Dr. Susan Gottman's near-death experience, American naturopathic doctor and author Susan shares how she died 3 times, glimpsed a reality beyond this world, and was sent back to Earth by Lord Jesus Christ, vegetarian, with a mission. In her early 20s, Susan was floating down Arizona Salt River on a hot summer day with a group of friends on her inflatable tube. She was an accomplished swimmer and scuba diver. So when the group hit turbulence and she found herself pulled underwater, she wasn't initially alarmed. She simply looked for air bubbles rising toward the surface to guide her way back up. But the bubbles were scattering in every direction, and she had no idea which way to go. That confusion was the last thing she remembered before she died for the first time.
8: I was floating above my body. I was out of my body. I was in complete and total peace and love and feeling the joy of being outside of my body. And I noticed there was hair floating on top of the water.
3: From outside her body, Susan watched the scene unfold below her, her own body beneath the surface while her friends floated nearby.
8: I could see all the other, rafters floating along. And I realized, oh, that's my body under the water. That's my hair floating on the surface of the water. So I consciously hollered out to my friend, grab my hair. And to my amazement, she literally reached out of the water and she grabbed my hair and she pulled up and my head was bobbing out of the water and she realized it was me and I wasn't breathing. And she just started screaming like, it's Susan, it's Susan.
3: An off-duty team of emergency medical technicians happened to be floating nearby and rushed over to resuscitate her. Susan watched the rescue from outside her body with detached curiosity before being pulled back in, vomiting up water until she could finally breathe. She never told anyone what had happened. In that era, she says, people didn't talk about such experiences. A couple of years later, Susan underwent maxillofacial surgery to correct a hereditary jaw deformity. The operation itself went smoothly, but in recovery she began hemorrhaging into her lungs and was drowning again, this time in her own blood. The medical team woke her and coached her through breathing in tiny amounts of air, then coughing hard to clear the blood over and over until she became too exhausted to continue. She felt herself lift out of her body once more, watching the medical team fight to save her.
8: And I remember hearing the monitor flatline, and I remember hearing them saying, we're losing her, but I was outside of my body, just watching in pure peace, pure love. I suddenly knew everything that was going on. I knew what everybody in the room was thinking, and I knew the name of their children.
3: Susan noticed the panic in a young resident sitting beside her, a doctor who had never watched a patient die before. Wanting to reassure him, she returned to her body, but with a tube in her mouth, she couldn't speak.
8: So I had to suck in that little tiny bit of air and I had to cough hard to get the blood out. And then all I could do was take my hand and gently pat on his hand. I was basically trying to tell him, I'm going to be okay.
3: The bleeding eventually stopped and Susan survived. In part 2, the following July, Susan suffers a ruptured ectopic pregnancy and dies for the third time. Drawn into a beautiful realm beyond this world, she is shown a larger perspective on reality before encountering Lord Jesus Christ, vegetarian, who gives her a life-changing choice.
8: He said, "You can stay here in Utopia if you like. This is totally your choice. Or you can go back down this pathway, down this chute into your physical body. But if you go down this pathway, you have to be a healer."
3: Join us tomorrow for part 2 of Dr. Susan Gottman's near-death experience.
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0: 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It's not a complete list. A rough rule is if the vegetable or plant you take food from contains mostly water, or their body is just made of fiber, such as the like of the banana plant, then it is most likely that they are painless, though there are exceptions.
1: No pain and have pain foods. 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
2: 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Inflated licorice, Glycyrrhiza inflata, Chinese grown, N. type 1, grown in Gobi Desert, N, type 2, grown in Xinjiang, N, type 3, grown in Xinjiang, N, type 4, grown in Xinjiang, N, type 5, N, Mongolian grown, grown in Gobi Altai, N. 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
1: I watch her fully awake, valiant, a chief in assemblies, making the waters flow forward, listening to her pulse, making the waters run and the plants grow up, ruling over the cash wares, delivering happy, undeceivable, endowed with many senses. 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
2: Animal farming industries keep animals hidden because if the public saw how egregiously they routinely suffer on farms and in slaughterhouses, people would not buy the products and profits would disappear. Beth Lily Redwood, vegan.

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No one told you this side effect? Well, you know now, man.

When asking about vegan breakfast options near your hotel in Tehran, the kind receptionist says, "We will prepare vegan food for you at the buffet breakfast." Joyfully express your gratitude by saying, "Dastet dard nakone, vaghan kheyli komakam kardi," which means, "Thank you so much. You really helped me a lot." Greetings, loving viewers. I am Nazanin. The innovative Iranians are proud of their ancient homeland, which has 30 UNESCO World Heritage Sites, including Persepolis, the capital of the Achaemenid Empire, dating back to the late 6th century BCE, and among one of the world's greatest archaeological sites. May all nations treasure their unique cultural heritage and wisdom.

0: a loving at-home spa session. This lucky dog is enjoying the sweetest pampering from its very best friend.
1: Welcome to Praises to Mithra, selections from Zoroastrianism's Mihir Yazd, part 2 of 2 on Words of Wisdom. Zoroaster, vegetarian, also known as Zarathustra, was a holy prophet who lived in ancient Iran. As a young man, he became a priest in the religion of the time. However, his destiny changed when he was granted a vision from the supreme being, Ahura Mazda. This experience and others led to Zoroaster's insights and teachings that Ahura Mazda is the highest divine being, with a myriad of eternal qualities that became known as the 101 names of God. Within the Zoroastrian teachings, humans have free will, which can be used to choose the way of good or evil. To achieve true inner fulfillment, one must choose to formulate good thoughts, speak good words, and do good deeds. Zoroaster was a vegetarian, and out of respect for all life, he forbade animal people sacrifice. He also prophesied an ultimate savior of the world who would come at a future time to restore a heavenly existence on earth. The concepts presented in Zoroaster's teachings, such as the belief in one God, are thought to have influenced Greek philosophy as well as religions such as Judaism, Christianity, and Islam. The Yazds are hymns praising the deities of the Zoroastrian pantheon. This forms part of the Avesta, the collection of sacred religious texts of Zoroastrianism.

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1: We humbly worship, praise, thank, obey, and love God Almighty, the Most High, the Greatest, for world vegan, world peace, and our soul liberation. We thank, love, praise the only Son of God, who is the ultimate Master, for our salvation. We follow the teaching of all the saints and sages. We thank, love, and praise them who are the representatives of God for our spiritual elevation.

0: Let us continue with selections from the Meher Yast, a hymn that praises Mithra, the god of heavenly light. Meher Yast, Yast to Mithra. Section 10. We sacrifice unto Mithra, the lord of wide pastures, sleepless and ever awake, whose dwelling, wide as the earth, extends over the material world, large, unconfined, and bright, a far and wide-extending abode, whose eight friends sit as spies for Mithra, on all the heights, at all the watching places, observing the man who lies unto Mithra, looking at those, remembering those who have lied unto Mithra, but guarding the ways of those whose life is sought by men who lie unto Mithra. And verily, by the fiendish killers of faithful men, helping and guarding, guarding behind and guarding, in front, Mithra, the lord of wide pastures, proves an undeceivable spy and watcher for the man to whom he comes to help with all the strength of his soul. He of the 10,000 spies, the powerful, all-knowing, undeceivable God. For his brightness and glory, I will offer him a sacrifice worth being heard.
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0: Section 13. We sacrifice unto Mithra, the lord of wide pastures, sleepless and ever awake, who with hands lifted up ever cries unto Ahura Mazda, saying, I am the kind keeper of all creatures. I am the kind maintainer of all creatures. Yet men worship me not with the sacrifice in which I am invoked by my own name, as they worship the other gods, with sacrifices in which they are invoked by their own names. If men would worship me with the sacrifice in which I were invoked by my own name, as they worship the other Yazatas with sacrifices in which they are invoked by their own names, then I would come to the faithful at the appointed time. I would come in the appointed time of my beautiful immortal life. But the pious man, holding libations in his hands, does worship thee with the sacrifice in which thou art invoked by thy own name and with the proper words. With the sacrifice in which thou art invoked by thy own name, with the proper words will I offer thee libations, O powerful Mitra. With the sacrifice in which thou art invoked by thy own name, with the proper words will I offer thee libations, O most beneficent Mitra. With the sacrifice in which thou art invoked by thy own name, with the proper words will I offer thee libations, O thou undeceivable Mitra. Listen unto our sacrifice, O Mitra. Be thou pleased with our sacrifice, O Mitra. Come and sit at our sacrifice. Accept our libations. Accept them as they have been consecrated. Gather them together with love and lay them in the garu and mana. Grant us these boons which we beg of thee, O powerful God, in accordance with the words of revelation, namely, riches, strength and victory, good conscience and bliss, good fame and a good soul, wisdom and the knowledge that gives happiness, the victorious strength given by Ahura, the crushing ascendant of Asha Vahista, and conversation with God on the Holy Word. Grant that we, in a good spirit and high spirit, exalted in joy and a good spirit, for his brightness and glory, I will offer him a sacrifice worth being heard. Section 14. We sacrifice unto Mitra, the Lord of wide pastures, sleepless and ever awake, whose renown is good, whose shape is good, whose glory is good, who has boons to give at his will, who has pasture fields to give at his will, harmless to the tiller of the ground. Beneficent, he of the 10,000 spies, the powerful, all-knowing, undeceivable God. For his brightness and glory, I will offer him a sacrifice worth being heard. Section 15. We sacrifice unto Mitra, the Lord of wide pastures, sleepless and ever awake, firm-legged, a watcher fully awake, valiant, a chief in assemblies, making the waters flow forward, listening to appeals, making the waters run and the plants grow up, ruling over the karshwars, delivering, happy, undeceivable, endowed with many senses, a creature of wisdom. For his brightness and glory, I will offer him a sacrifice worth being heard. Section 16. We sacrifice unto Mitra, the Lord of wide pastures, sleepless and ever awake, who takes possession of the beautiful wide expanding law greatly and powerfully, and whose face looks over all the 7 karshvars of the earth, who is swift amongst the swift, liberal amongst the liberal, strong amongst the strong, a chief of assembly amongst the chiefs of assemblies, increase giving, sovereignty giving, sun giving, cheerfulness giving, and bliss giving. For his brightness and glory, I will offer him a sacrifice worth being heard. Section 17. We sacrifice unto Mitra, the Lord of wide pastures, sleepless and ever awake, who drives along on his high-wheeled chariot, made of a heavenly substance, from the Karshvar of Arizahi to the Karshvar of Evanirata, the Bright One, accompanied by the Wheel of Sovereignty, the glory made by Mazda, and the victory made by Ahura, whose chariot is embraced by the great Ashi Vanguhi, to whom the law of Mazda opens a way that he may go easily, whom four heavenly steeds, white, shining, seen afar, beneficent, endowed with knowledge, swiftly carry along the heavenly space. For his brightness and glory, I will offer him a sacrifice worth being heard. For more information, please visit Internet Sacred Text Archive or sacred-texts.com.
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0: Loving viewers, it was a joy to have you join us today for Words of Wisdom. Coming up next is His Majesty King Ru of Pi, The Land Free from Sadness, Part 4 of 4, and Between Master and Disciples, with subtitles in many languages. May God's love and blessings touch our hearts every day.
5: Being vegan, having peace, heaven, Godspeed.
6: Vegetarianism in the Bible. And God said, "Behold, I have given you every plant-yielding seed which is upon the face of all the earth, and every tree with seed in its fruit, you shall have them for food. And to every beast of the earth, and to every bird of the air, and to everything that creeps on the earth, everything that has the breath of life, I have given every green plant for food." And it was so. Genesis, Holy Bible.
7: And the Lord God commanded the man, saying, "You may freely eat of every tree of the garden." Genesis, Holy Bible.
6: "Even as the green herb have I given you all things, but flesh with the life thereof, which is the blood thereof, shall ye not eat. And surely your blood of your lives will I require. At the hand of every beast will I require it. And at the hand of man, at the hand of every man's brother, will I require the life of man." Genesis, Holy Bible.
7: Better is a dinner of herbs where love is, than a fattened ox and hatred with it. Proverbs, Holy Bible.
6: It is best to abstain from eating any meat, or drinking any wine, or from any other activity which might cause a brother to fall away, or to be scandalized, or to weaken. Romans, Holy Bible.
7: Then said Daniel to Melzar, whom the prince of the eunuchs had set over Daniel, "Hananiah, Mishael, and Azariah, test thy servants, I beseech thee, 10 days, and let them give us pulse, or vegetables, to eat and water to drink. Then let our countenances be looked upon before thee, and the countenance of the youths who eat of the portion of the king's meat, and as thou seest, deal with thy servants." So he consented to them in this matter, and tested them 10 days. And at the end of 10 days, their countenances appeared fairer and fatter in flesh than all the youths who ate the portion of the king's meat. Thus Melzar took away the portion of their meat and the wine that they should drink, and gave them pulse or vegetables. Daniel, Holy Bible.
6: Do not be among those who give themselves to wine drinking, or among those who make themselves full with meat. Proverbs, Holy Bible.
7: Meats for the belly and the belly for meats, but God shall destroy both it and them. Corinthians, Holy Bible.
6: And you shall eat the plants of the field. Genesis, Holy Bible.
7: What to me is the multitude of your sacrifices, says the Lord? I have had enough of burnt offerings of rams and the fat of fed beasts. I do not delight in the blood of bulls or of lambs or of he-goats. When you spread forth your hands, I will hide my eyes from you. Even though you make many prayers, I will not listen. Your hands are full of blood. Wash yourselves, make yourselves clean. Remove the evil of your doings from before my eyes. Cease to do evil. Isaiah, Holy Bible.
6: This shall be perpetual ordinance for your descendants wherever they may dwell. You shall not eat any fat or any blood. Leviticus, Holy Bible. Blood meaning flesh.
7: Speak unto the children of Israel, saying, Ye shall eat no manner of fat, of ox, or of sheep, or of goat. Leviticus, Holy Bible.
6: The fat of an animal that dies of itself, and the fat of one that is torn by beasts, may be put to any other use, but on no account shall you eat it. Leviticus, Holy Bible.
7: Moreover, ye shall eat no manner of blood, whether it be of fowl or of beast, in any of your dwellings. Leviticus, Holy Bible.
6: And whatsoever man there be of the house of Israel, or of the strangers that sojourn among you, that eateth any manner of blood, I will even set my face against that soul that eateth blood, and will cut him off from among his people. Leviticus, Holy Bible.
7: Therefore I have said to the people of Israel, No person among you shall eat blood, neither shall any stranger who sojourns among you eat blood. Leviticus, Holy Bible.
6: For the life of every creature is the blood of it. Therefore I have said to the people of Israel, You shall not eat the blood of any creature, for the life of every creature is its blood. Whoever eats it shall be cut off. Leviticus, Holy Bible.
7: Ye shall not eat anything with the blood. Leviticus, Holy Bible.
6: He who slaughters an ox is like him who kills a man. Isaiah, Holy Bible.
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5: We humbly worship, praise, thank, obey, and love God Almighty, the Most High, the Greatest, for world vegan, world peace, and our soul liberation. We thank, love, praise the only Son of God, who is the ultimate Master, for our salvation. We follow the teaching of all the saints and sages. We thank, love, and praise them, who are the representatives of God, for our spiritual elevation.

We now invite you to watch the next part of Supreme Master Ching Hai's message titled His Majesty King Ru of Pi, The Land Free from Sadness, Part 4 of 4, On Between Master and Disciples, with subtitles in many languages, on August 15, 2026.

After the conversation with His Majesty King Ru, God still wants me to stay in my meditating area of the tent, and the King of Peace also. So maybe I need to talk to another king. But I'll ask God, what's the work now? Mapa, please tell me, what message you have for me? How many? Two messages from Mapa. The first one is, you are worthy of love. The second message is, I'm kind of back in a half samadhi again. The second message is, worry not. Peace will come. Oh, let's hope so, Sire. Thank you, Sire. Any more messages, Sire? Loving Mapa? No, God says no, but the King of Peace would like to talk to me. Thank you, Sire. All right, Your Majesty, King of Peace, please tell me, what else can I do? The Peace King told me he has three messages. The first one is, fear not, peace will come. The second message is, you are love incarnate. Thank you, sir. I just hope I have enough to give whoever needs it. Actually, the third message is from Mapa, though it's from the King of Peace who transmitted it to me. Mapa said, loving daughter, you are loved. Oh, thank you. Thank you, sire. Thank you, sire. I just hope I can continue to serve you more than the best of my ability. Thank you, utmost beloved Mapa of mine. May you always be well. May your children be healed and give you happiness and proudness and pride. Amen, Sire. We love you. Dearest Peace King, thank you for today's assistance in many aspects. Bless you. Can I maybe slowly get out of here and do my Supreme Master television work? The Peace King says, not yet. One of your assistants wants to talk to you. Okay. Okay, I know him. All right. Let him be free to talk. Let him talk freely to me. One of the assistants named S. The initial of the name is S. Okay, go ahead. What is it that you want to report to me or tell me? Sir, Master, a world karma makes me do things wrong, affecting your work and your peace. Please forgive me. Okay, I told you many times that I forgive you even before you are doing it. But still you have to try harder. Pray God every day to protect you from the effect of the negative karma. Just try harder, okay? Meditate more if you can. And remember who you are. You are a child of God, okay? You have the Buddha in you. You have God in you, so try to act accordingly. All right, I don't stop loving you, don't worry. It's just that it's unpleasant for me always having to deal with negative deeds or negative talk. Okay, try harder, all right? Pray all the time to have protection and upliftment so we can all work together in harmony and peace. I am also sorry for you that you are not yet strong enough sometimes to go against your habit tendency. Thus, having the negative to abuse you, to use your ability, your presence to do wrong stuff, affecting our work and delaying, some good results. You should know that yourself. Be always repentant. Be humble. Be grateful. And be prayerful. Okay? All right.
Anything else? No? Okay, then please, you may go. Do whatever you can. Okay? Do a good job. Whatever, even a big or little job. God bless. Remember your name that I have given you in full. That name has a lot of protection for you, so you will not easily give in to your tendency. Sometimes I don't talk to you in a gentle, sweet manner, but I cannot spoil and ruin you, okay? Nevertheless, I forgive you as you know it, and with all love, I still work with you and with everyone who works for God's mission. I forgive you, always. It's just that it's not pleasant to always have pain, okay? And you know that, so try your best not to keep giving me pain by your wrongdoing, okay? Because everything has consequences. If you do good, good things will come, multiply. If you do bad, bad things will come, multiplied. This is what we call karma. Just don't forget it. Anytime you do good to someone, the merit will come back to you, multiplied. Anytime you do bad to someone, the karma, bad karma, will come multiplied. Because karma doesn't always come immediately. So you might not think, oh, that is the consequence of the bad thing you do. But it will come and multiply it, definitely. Always, before you do something and you had the feeling that it's not good, or you know it's not good, or you're in doubt that it's not good at all, then you must think again whether or not Lord Jesus would do that, whether or not the disciple of the Buddha would do that to the Buddha, or the Buddha's work, or Lord Jesus' work, you see? Anything you do, you have to think whether or not it hurts anyone, or it does good to anyone, even just a small thing to make them happy or to make them sad. It will all come back to you many, many fold over, okay? So be careful what you're doing. Think well before you take action. That's all, very simple. You are already vegan. You are already practicing the Kuan Yin meditation of the light and sound from God, and you meditate. So just a little bit more consideration and nobility and loving kindness, then you become a perfect saint. All for yourself. Okay? Choose action that is beneficial to you. That means it would benefit others first. Love you always. God bless. What you think inside your head, inside your mind, absolutely also produces consequences, bad or good. So remember that, not just your action, but your thinking. If anything you think is improper, cut it off right away. Okay? Nourish only good, noble, beneficial thoughts for others and for yourself, especially for others, because it will bring you beautiful, beautiful, beneficial merit to yourself and your loved ones. We can never have too much of that. The benefit to others, your loved ones, and your own life, now and hereafter. Anything beneficial to others will benefit yourself, and it will build a gate to stop you from ever falling into hell. Remember that, okay?

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1: Being a vegetarian is about respect for animals and for life in general. 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

Peace is happening around our world. Peace News number 172 of many and counting. There are many countries promoting peace and fostering amity among peoples and governments. Etc. October 2025, China and India restart direct flights for the first time in 5 years, marking another significant milestone in improvement of relations between the two Asian nations. A route between Kolkata, India, and Guangzhou, China marks the resumption of service.

0: Thank, love, remember, the reunited three, utmost powerful one, God, Timko II, and the Son of God.
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1: 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The most powerful daily prayer can be viewed similarly, with even more Max screens surrounding it. Combo. 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

0: Admirable viewers, we thank you for your company for today's episode titled His Majesty King Ru of Pi, The Land Free from Sadness, Part 4 of 4, On Between Master and Disciples. Up next, we have Tor Washington, Vegan, Redefining the Strength of Compassion, Part 1 of 2, with subtitles in many languages, right after noteworthy news. 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
1: Being vegan, having peace, heaven, Godspeed.
2: Humanity is increasingly plagued by known and unknown diseases. The following are just a few reported cases in February and March 2026. Cambodia's Ministry of Health issued a nationwide alert following Thailand's first documented human case of parrot fever, caused by the bacterium Chlamydia citici, which can be transmitted by parrot, pigeon, chicken, and other bird folk. It spreads through inhaling dust or contaminated particles from droppings, bird person cages, or feathers, and can cause headache, fever, chills, and pneumonia. South Korea confirmed an African swine fever outbreak at a pig person raising facility in Danjin on February 12th. Authorities imposed a temporary movement ban on area businesses involved in animal people raising and implemented a strict disinfection program. Japan saw a sharp rise in influenza cases, with nearly 160,000 infections reported in the second week of February and 35 of 47 prefectures reaching the flu alert level. Health alerts surged across the Pacific in February 2026. Dengue cases rose in New Caledonia and Samoa, while Australia saw an uptick of measles cases. Kiribati confirmed a rotavirus outbreak and Fiji issued a warning on leptospirosis following a death. Meanwhile, New Zealand and Vanuatu continue to fight persistent pertussis transmission. Thailand reported 49 human infections and 3 deaths from the pig people-borne bacterium Streptococcus suis in just 6 weeks from January 1st to February 10th, 2026, with cases spread across 28 provinces. The infections were largely linked to eating raw or undercooked pig meat dishes. The World Health Organization warned of a more than sevenfold surge in cholera across southern Africa between January 1st and February 15th, 2026, compared to the same period last year, with 4,320 cases and 56 deaths reported. Severe flooding in Mozambique accounted for about 90% of the infections, while failing sanitation systems threatened thousands more. Human metapneumovirus, or HMPV, surged in parts of the U.S. West Coast, with high wastewater concentrations detected in Northern California. The contagious respiratory virus causes flu-like symptoms and poses severe risks to vulnerable groups. Officials urge hygiene and masking to prevent its spread. A newly detected COVID-19 subvariant called BA.3.2 spread across the U.S., appearing in clinical samples and wastewater in 25 states. Researchers warned that its 70 to 75 spike protein mutations might help it evade immunity from a prior COVID infection, even though its real-world impact and severity remained unclear. The World Health Organization reported that tuberculosis remained the world's leading infectious killer, with an estimated 10.7 million people infected and 1.23 million lives claimed in 2024. As the disease is preventable and curable, experts urged early diagnosis and global action to stop transmission, etc. The retribution of killing innocent beings is upon the human collective. We can stop it.
3: Repent. 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Worship the United Three, Utmost Powerful. 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

We sincerely thank all the reporters, journalists, photographers, camera persons, individuals, groups, companies everywhere in the world for all your involved contributions of news that inform and bring hope to the people from both human and animal kingdoms, as well as countless other beings, thus uplifting the atmosphere of our planet. May heaven bless your noble endeavors and protect you always, especially while on challenging duty.

0: thank heaven for our beautiful world, for the birds that soar in the immense sky, for the precious flora that adorns our earth in an exquisite array of colors, for the awe-inspiring and majestic sceneries, and for all the amazing people from the animal kingdom, our co-inhabitants, that generously share their beauty and unconditional love. Blessed are we to be guests on this magnificent planet. In deep gratitude, may all creations thrive in peace and dignity under the merciful grace and protection of divine love.
1: You have eaten animals and become accustomed to it. But if you dare to abandon it all to return to eating plants, that birdseed, you will be saved. The Reverend Father Peter Nguyen Van Thon, vegan.

walking with your Maoran friends on a beach in tropical Mayotte as you spot a vendor displaying vegan makgeolli, small fluffy pancakes made with rice flour and coconut milk, you say, "Regarde là-bas," that means, "Look over there," in French, the official language of this Indian Ocean archipelago. A barrier reef surrounds Mayotte with a rare second reef in the south, sheltering waters where humpback whale mothers swim safely with their young, while gentle green turtle people graze seagrass meadows. Amhamada, leaders of caring patience and diplomacy, pave the way to peaceful solutions. The noble-hearted Maorans share your admiration for governance that seeks to create comfort and stability for every citizen. In God's infinite mercy, may all leaders be blessed with strength and compassion to create solutions of peace.

As soaring Byzantine chants drift from a cathedral on the golden-lit island of Sicily, Italy, your friend beckons you toward the open doors, saying, Eja, that means come in Albanian, one of the languages of the faith-keeping Arbarish. Their communities are a testament to centuries of tradition and communal solidarity, including their devotion to the Italo-Albanian Cathedral Church, whose divine liturgy traces back to the inspiration of the Church Father, St. John Chrysostom, vegetarian.

0: My name is Domenica. The more diligent we are in spiritual practice, the more we listen for the quiet messages of the divine within. The grateful or bearish people are happy to know someone who cherishes the inner journey as you do. May your aspiring soul be forever uplifted in the infinite love of the Most High. Welcome to Noteworthy News, pleasant news for a hopeful world.
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8: We humbly worship, praise, thank, obey, and love God Almighty, the Most High, the Greatest, for world vegan, world peace, and our soul liberation. We thank, love, praise the only Son of God, who is the ultimate Master, for our salvation. We follow the teaching of all the saints and sages. We thank, love, and praise them, who are the representatives of God, for our spiritual elevation.

0: 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Heat waves and drought make climate change palpable in United Kingdom. 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Indian vegan skincare brand sees strong demand in Punjab's growth market. And Spanish government and veterinary school begin free emergency care for animal companions. All this and more on Supreme Master Television, your constructive global network.
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2: Today we will meet His Majesty King Yi Wai Yi. The name of this Buddha land from King Yi is Pai Py. Greetings, Your Majesty. Welcome, welcome, and love to you. The Beast King told us that between our planet here and your Buddha land, it is an incredibly long distance and a big, huge number of light years. Is that right, sir? The king said, we are the ones who must

0: last year until now. Could you tell us, please?
1: Please continue watching to find out more about what His Majesty's voice sounds like, how the nature of his planet has changed, who Master calls the greatest heroes of the universe, etc. On Sunday, August 16th, 2026, our most merciful Supreme Master Qinghai Vigan graciously recorded her meeting with His Majesty King Yi of Pai for the benefit of our planet. In part 1 of this two-part flying news presentation of the message, we will hear about His Majesty's hopes for Earth's inhabitants and why His Buddha land has so many souls.
0: Hello, everyone, all the beautiful souls on this planet. Today must be the 16th of August, 2026. My meetings with the kings from far away have become a little bit less regular, but at least we can resume our meetings after they have been disrupted for many days, as you know. Today we will meet His Majesty King Yi, Y-E, of the Buddha land named. The name of this Buddha land from King Yi is Pai, P-Y. Greetings, Your Majesty. Welcome, welcome, and love to you. Such a rare opportunity that we meet each other, that you came with all goodwill and blessing. God bless you, sir. Hopefully, the waiting so long until we met today did not give you any discomfort of any kind. Thank you for bearing it all with us. And I regret not being able to meet you earlier. This morning I have been waiting for many hours because we had the arrangement and I was eager to meet you. But many hours passed, and we couldn't. You know the reason now, and I'm very sorry, sir. Oh, do not worry. We are so glad to see the King of Kings of Kings of Kings. It's such a special meeting today. It's probably the time concept that has been arranged for this world, that we feel that time is long or short or distant, but we are very comfortable. Do not worry. We are just so happy to see you. We bring our best wishes and blessing that we can have to share and our people in the Buddha land of Pai send you and the inhabitants of this planet all the love and well wishes from our faraway land. Oh, thank you, sir. Thank you, sir. I also, in the name of God Almighty, and for the sake of all our inhabitants here, I'm wishing you better than the best. You and your people are so kind. We wish you whatever is the best for you, your Buddha land and your people. Thank you so much for bearing such a long distance and voyage to come to see us. The Peace King told us that between our planet here and your Buddha land, it is an incredibly long distance and a big, huge number of light years. Is that right, sir? Oh, yes, oh, yes. Oh, yes. Matsaya King or Jesus Christ. It is like that. But we do not mind. We would like to travel any time just to see you and bring you some words of goodwill, reports, and whatever blessing we can for this planet in your time of trouble. Oh, we deeply thank you, sir. Deeply, humbly thank you, sir. And we thank your people as well. In God's grace, may everything

0: We smooth out in peace, love, and harmony between all countries, between all people, between all co-inhabitants who are lucky to reside on this planet. We thank God Almighty. Amen. The King also say Amen. And all his retinue also repeated Amen. We thank you, all of you also, who accompany the King to visit us today. The King said that, oh, we are the ones who must feel sorry for you because the heavy oppression of the karma of this planet has burdened you so much and make many of your works become more difficult due to the obstruction of the peace karma as well as the killing karma. Too heavily burdened because of the killing of many countless innocent beings. And we do hope that the inhabitants, especially the humans on this planet, will realize it soon. The grave mistake of eating fellow co-inhabitants and killing their own people, their own race, by warring, by poisoning of all kinds, even drinking such things as alcohol and smoking, anything like that, are so very, very oppressive to the beings in the world. I'm so sorry. When His Majesty King Yi spoke, his voice was as melodious as the heavenly sound that you hear during your Kuan Yin meditation. It's just, I am half in the world plane and half in the higher dimension. So it feels like you are very out of this world, but you are still in this world. So my voice in many instances is like this, not as beautiful as when the King spoke it. It does injustice to His Majesty's inherent melodious voice. I am also apologetic for that. Nowadays, even we could resume the meetings with the Kings. I'm just counting every day which day we're lucky to have it. But we never know what time. There's a lot of protective arrangements surrounding this meeting. And it's difficult with the world peace karma going on. And truly, I could use a little bit of help from humans, benevolent energy. If they would have turned in more numbers to be vegan, to polish more of their power to help me. I'm having to work for peace and have to fight the negative power and have to rescue humans' souls from hell as well. And every day, worldly stuff. If truly more humans could contribute more peaceful energy, more benevolent blessing, then our work would have been much more light, easy. Thank you, Your Majesty King Yi, for your understanding and forgiving us for making you wait so long. And even yesterday, last night, in the early hours of the morning, and even now, in the hours, afternoon, it has been delaying and dragging like that. Thank you for your tolerance, sir. Oh, don't worry, Maitreya Buddha, don't worry. We understand perfectly. Myself, my people, and all the Buddhas in the 10 directions. They all wanted to come to see you, but they worry that it will be too much work, too much burden. Oh, not at all, sir, whatever trouble. It's on me. It's all worth it if any of you could come and see us. It's just also the trouble with the timing and the space and karma of this planet that make more trouble than we would expect, more than you, all majesty kings, Buddhas, deserve. I'm so sorry. But we have to continue to help the drowning planet. And I thank you for coming, despite your busy schedule, teaching your faithful and newcomers. Have you been able to rescue more souls to your Buddha land recently, sir? Just say, last year until now? Could you tell us, please? Oh, sure, sure, we will tell you. Just that, regretfully, we didn't receive any new souls in this time, but hopefully there will be more liberated beings that will come to reside in our planet, in our spiritual plane. Our planet is not physical anymore. Since the day I built it, it's completely spiritual up to now. And we have a population of pure, dedicated souls in the number of, it is 60,500,000 plus, 60,500,000, etc., pure souls who have followed me since the day I have become a Buddha. I have been the Buddha since long, long, long time in the physical plane. There was the number of people who have followed my teachings and came under my tutelage. And I have been teaching them all this time until now. And these included their relatives and friends, loved ones, and even their pet people. Because whoever follows and learns under my protective power, their relatives and friends and many generations are also granted the privilege to come and stay with us. Even those from deep hell will also be rescued and brought to our land. Wow, wow, wow, wow. All the Buddhas are the greatest heroes in the universe. I am so thankful to you and God's grace for the sake of these lucky souls. Please do not forget the vulnerable, the innocent, the suffering beings anywhere who trusted you, sir. Oh, no, no, we won't forget them. We won't forget them. We will continue to rescue, purify, and liberate them, sir. Thank you, sir. Any of our people on earth, we have a chance to be so lucky to be under your blessing and be a living citizen on your spiritual plane at any time, sir? Oh, of course, we came here through the connection with you to spread the blessing that anyone who purely lives a decent life, a saintly life of no killing, no stealing, no unfaithfulness to their good governing countries and their families, their loved ones, and become a pure living example of a saintly being. Like they do not kill, do not partake in killing of any other beings, and do not consume their flesh, and dedicate their souls to the purpose of returning to their own home in heaven, including us, including our home. Each home of the Buddhas is just a part of a vast, benevolent heaven which anyone can approach if they are purely dedicated for that purpose, to live a pure life here and hereafter. So the same is in our Buddha land. If anyone so sincerely, purely would like to be liberated from this clutching energy of this world, call on my name, remembering the name of my land, ask for liberation, then we will come and fetch them. We don't have to come. We can use a special method to adopt them into our world. Wow, that is wonderful. That is wonderful. I hope the people in this world listen to your advice, accept your generosity and blessing, and remember your name and your planet, which is so beautiful, so beautiful. We can see it from far away. Crystal clear water, colorful bird people, meadows and flowers brighten with all your blessing light. People are so happy, they don't know how to spell the word sorrow. And each one has their own abode. Their houses are just like palaces, and it's all clear. But that doesn't mean you don't have privacy. It's all just wonderful. It's difficult to even explain and describe it. Your people don't even need any vehicle to travel within their own spiritual plane. They just think of somewhere, and there they are, like immediately, almost immediately. Well, it is immediately, since your spiritual plane has no limit of time and space. It is an envy toward all souls in the universe who are free to come and go visit your Buddha land, because your land has barred none. It's just the impurity that each being accumulated in some lower existence that limits them from going anywhere and visiting such a holy land like yours. One day, sir, in eons of times, perhaps, our souls will experience what your people in your Buddha land experience in the grace of God. Amen. The king also repeated, amen. All his retinue also repeated, amen, together after the king. Their sounds are like music to your ears if you could hear them. Such melodious, beautiful voices that all the singers in our world would love to possess.
1: 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Most loving Master, we are so honored to hear your talk with His Majesty King Yi. His Majesty is so very benevolent to let so many souls come to stay in His Buddha land, including those that have been trapped in deep hell. We pray that Buddha kings, like the merciful King Yi, continue to come to earth and share their boundless love. May Master be forever safeguarded by the Trinity utmost powerful and all saints and sages. 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Po of Wieland, His Majesty King Clay of Flow, His Majesty King Louis of Khan, etc. To view these and more related Between Master and Disciples messages, all free for download, please visit 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
2: Australia commits funds to strengthen Cambodia's economy and climate resilience. The government of Australia, in partnership with Germany and the Cambodian government, is providing approximately $2.1 million to support the Improving Social Protection and Health Phase 2 program and strengthen Cambodia's capacity to respond to future crises. The funds will be used to improve policy analysis and implementation, expand technical support systems, and enhance emergency preparedness and responses, enabling vulnerable people to continue to access food, healthcare, and essential services during climate disasters and economic shocks. Australia has a total of 14 Shining World Leadership Awards to date for compassion, protection, good governance, caring, health guardian, and high moral value. Up to date, Germany is a Shining World Caring Leadership Award and the Shining World Leadership Awards for Compassion and Wise Governance laureate. 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
3: UK wildfires raise alarms. Throughout the United Kingdom, July 2026, exceptional heat and dryness, with the UK's mean temperature 2.1 degrees Celsius above the 1991 to 2020 average. England and Wales were among the areas most affected, with July 2026 mean temperatures experiencing 2.7 degrees Celsius above the 1991 to 2020 average across the two countries, while both recorded their driest July on record, with some parts of southern England receiving as little as 1% of average monthly rainfall. Fire and rescue services in the two countries reported that nearly a third of this year's wildfires occurred in the last half of July 2026. The worst of these happened a few kilometers from a nuclear power plant, in an important habitat for rare bird and lizard people, as well as butterflies, known as Dunwich Heath. Environmentalists called over 350-acre blaze devastating, saying recovery could take 25 years. What sad news! Our gratitude, firefighters and all involved, for your brave efforts during these difficult circumstances. May the affected wildlife and precious habitats receive healing and renewal in the years ahead in the Almighty's protection.
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Good Day Smart Viewers is Stacia, a vegan animal caretaker from the southern Brockhopper Penguin Kingdom. Until the world turns vegan and helps regulate the ever-warming climate, we need to be wise in our actions outdoors. I'd like to share a handy tip. While regular walks and exercise are important for your furry friend, exercising in hot weather can be dangerous. In fact, exercise is one of the leading triggers of heat stroke in dog people. When it's hot outside, keep them physically and mentally active indoors with personal toys, training exercises, treat games, or scent work to tire them out. If you take them outside, plan walks for the coolest parts of the day. Early morning is generally safest, but evening can also be a good option. When temperatures climb above 20 degrees Celsius or 68 degrees Fahrenheit, you may need to reduce your canine companion's exercise or avoid strenuous activity altogether. Even temperatures below this can be challenging for overweight dog individuals and flat-faced or brachycephalic breeds such as pug people or bulldog fellows, which can have a harder time regulating their body temperature. Many dog people naturally become less active in warm weather, so give them plenty of time to rest and avoid encouraging excessive activity. Thank you for your attention and lots of love for being veg and going green to save the planet for all humans and us all co-inhabitants. Now is time for the worldwide weather.

Yes, sir. Yes, sir. Brush me some handful. 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And that's all you get, man.

0: Repurposing rice hulks presents promising new methods for helping environment in United States. According to new research, converting discarded rice hulks into biochar may offer a low-cost, reusable technique for cleaning polluted water. Scientists from Florida International University in the U.S., King Saud University in Saudi Arabia, and the National Technical University of Athens in Greece recently converted rice hulks discarded in hundreds of billions of pounds annually into porous biochar capable of capturing synthetic industrial dyes. In laboratory tests, the material removed brilliant and malachite green dyes and remained effective through at least 5 reuse cycles. The researchers say it could reduce rice husk waste while helping address industrial dye pollution. Further studies will evaluate its performance against other contaminants. Thank you, scientists at Florida International University, King Saud University, and the National Technical University of Athens for developing a promising new way to help clean polluted water. May this sustainable technology contribute to healthier and safer waterways in heaven's wisdom.
1: Melanesian nations team up on expansive Pacific Ocean Reserve. The governments of Solomon Islands, Vanuatu, Papua New Guinea, and New Caledonia have partnered to advance the Melanesian Ocean Reserve, an indigenous-led multinational marine protection framework operating across the waters of those countries and New Caledonia. Indigenous groups are working with governments to shape policies protecting more than 3,000 reef fish people species and precious corals. The 6 million square kilometer zone is recognized as one of the world's richest areas for marine biodiversity and is rooted in ancestral stewardship while allowing sustainable economic activities consistent with indigenous values. Ecotourism and renewable ocean energy are among the activities being pursued. Programs also support marine conservation, research, and education, while artificial intelligence technology and satellite detection are being combined to safeguard Melanesia's waters. Many thanks, Melanesian governments, for preserving marine life. May Melanesian marine life and communities continue to thrive in healthy, protected waters in the Supreme Divinity's tender care.
0: Mystery man helps save Las Vegas families from house fire in United States. An unknown man in Las Vegas recently rescued a family by waking them before 5 a.m. and trying to help extinguish the flames. The blaze may have been started by fireworks, although the official cause had not been determined. His actions helped the family escape safely and alert their neighbors before the fire spread. After the fire was under control, he quietly left the scene without revealing his name. His selfless gesture brought hope and protection to a family during a frightening emergency. Our hearts off, kind man and all involved, for his considerate and life-saving actions. In divine mercy, may fireworks soon be banned around the world to help ensure the safety of our communities and the environment.
1: Vegan, saying too healthy for your liking? Ah, don't be silly.
0: Coming up, vegan Indian skincare brands experiences strong demand in Punjab's growing market. Let's cherish the gift of healthy, organic seeds and the beautiful journey they take as they grow into thriving plants, nurtured with good compost, sunlight, water, and loving care. 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
3: The name of your Buddha land means a year springs, right, sir? Oh, yes, it is like that. Thus, our world never has any bad weather except spring. Beautiful, temperate, comfortable, and very pleasant, very rejuvenating energy all the time, all the time. So we can live forever. The king wishes to present a gift to me. Oh, thank you, sir. I humbly and gratefully accept. His Majesty said he never wanted to leave my side. It's just that we each have a duty to fulfill, and His Majesty can see through that my physical being needs a rest after all this effort of being attentively, exclusively on the planet and in this higher energy atmosphere at the same time. After His Majesty King Yi looked back at us, I said to him, please, please, do me a favor, teach humans something so that they can remember and act accordingly in the name of God. So King Yi turned completely around toward us, facing us from a few meters away, saying, this is for the leaders of your world. First,
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1: Spain launches free veterinary care for fire-affected animal citizens. In July 2026, the Community of Madrid government and the Official College of Veterinarians of Madrid launched a free emergency vet service for animal individuals injured by a devastating wildfire in Madrid's Sierra Oeste region. The operation, organized by regional government officials and the Official College of Veterinarians of Madrid, aims to ensure that no animal individual suffers due to a lack of resources after fleeing the blaze. 10 veterinary centers have been established across 6 affected municipalities to provide care for cat, dog, and other animal folk. Mobile teams also provide home visits for families unable to travel. Medical workers are actively treating animal residents for severe smoke inhalation, burns, dehydration, and stress. Our heartfelt thanks, authorities at Community of Madrid Government and Official College of Veterinarians of Madrid, for caring our precious animal citizens. May all affected animal friends rapidly recover from their trauma and return to their peaceful, joyful lives in the watchful gaze of the Providence.
2: Supreme Master Ching Hai, vegan, respectfully presents the Shining World Leadership Award for Benevolent Governance to the governments of the Community of Madrid in Spain with sincere appreciation and heartfelt gratitude for its compassionate initiative to provide free veterinary assistance to animal companions affected by the devastating July 2026 wildfires in the Sierra Oeste region. Offering timely care and relief to vulnerable animal citizens and their families in their hour of need. May you be blessed with wisdom, kindness, and strength, always in God's nurturing love.
3: Supreme Master Ching Hai, vegan, is deeply grateful as a humble vessel to the beloved Almighty God for any help bestowed upon His precious children.
0: Now, it's time for some laughter surfing. As the joke of the day, entitled "What Did One Bill Say to the Other?" is just one wave away.
4: A $1 bill ran into a $20 bill after not seeing it for ages.
5: Where have you been? I never see you anymore.
6: Everywhere. Vegan restaurants, ball games, shopping, a weekend at the beach, even a cruise. How about you?
5: Same old place.
6: Where's that?
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7: And now we have a hotline in Persian with multiple language subtitles from Goldsea in Iran.
8: نخستین و پسین آشکار و نهان همه اوست. درود و عشق بر ما پا یگان استاد اعظم چینگ های مهربانمان. ای پروردگار زیبا، به درگاهت سجده می آورم. می خواهم برای تان از نشانه های عشق و حضور همیشگی خداوند در 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

0: Respectful Goetze, thank you for your heartline. Master has a warm reply for you. Loving Goetze, life's challenges, especially those that provoke doubt and powerlessness, are often the doorways to profound spiritual transformation. For then, we cannot turn to our false sense of self. We must turn to God. This magnifies our sincerity and earnestness, and our prayers are often true prayers of surrender. Many disciples have found me in the darkest times of their lives, just as you did. This is the unfoldment of our life's karma and helps us to fulfill our destiny. It is wonderful that you found your way to know God in this lifetime and that you appreciate it so genuinely. Keep practicing well and shine your light into this dark world to be a beacon of truth that God can use to help others to know His immense love. May you and the beautiful people of Iran awaken to the love of God Almighty, sending you eternal love from my heart to yours. Thank you for the beautiful photographs, so exquisite.
1: Vegan side effect. Don't desire to be back on earth, just long for heavens.
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3: Worship and thank always the reunited three utmost powerful, God, Tinkotu, and the Son of God.
4: Peace is happening around our world. Peace News number 173 of many and counting. There are many countries promoting peace and fostering amity among peoples and governments, etc. October 2025. Syria and the Kurdish-led Syrian Democratic Forces, or SDF, agreed to end hostilities and implement a comprehensive ceasefire encompassing all conflict points in north and northeastern Syria. The significant accord is achieved following a meeting between His Excellency Ahmed al-Shara, President of Syria, and Mazlum Abdi, Commander-in-Chief of the SDF. By creating peace, we all can make a loving, serene, and prosperous world.
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2: We sincerely thank all the reporters, journalists, photographers, camera persons, individuals, groups, companies everywhere in the world for all your involved contributions of news that inform and bring hope to the people from both human and animal kingdoms, as well as countless other beings, thus uplifting the atmosphere of our planet. May heaven bless your noble endeavors and protect you always, especially while on challenging duty.
3: Daily News Stream, September 17th, 2026.
4: Iran and the United Arab Emirates backed a joint BRICS declaration on September 12th, calling for maximum restraint in the Middle East war and urging parties to avoid further escalation. The statement also called for protection of civilians, respect for national sovereignty, and safeguards for global trade, energy flows, and maritime security.
3: Satellite images show extensive fire damage at a pumping station on Saudi Arabia's east-west oil pipeline following drone attacks on September 10th, prompting authorities to temporarily shut the roughly 1,200-kilometer route. The pipeline normally carries around 4 million barrels of crude per day, equivalent to about 4% of global oil supply, to the Red Sea port of Yanbu, Saudi Arabia. Industry sources said repairs could take several weeks, although partial operations may resume sooner, while concerns over global supplies helped push Brent crude above $108 per barrel on September 14th.
5: We were terrified of the shelling and sniper fire, and you just flee as quickly as you can out of fear for your children and your family.
4: Yemeni civilians fleeing the latest Houthi offensive described scenes of panic as government forces retreated and fighting spread. One man said he fled with his wife and children on a motorcycle before crashing amid heavily congested roads, while another woman said soldiers were shouting for people to retreat as bullets flew nearby. The renewed fighting has displaced about 80,000 people in Yemen since the beginning of September.
3: Poland placed air defense forces on heightened readiness and deployed a military helicopter on September 13th as Russian Zahed drones targeted areas of western Ukraine or Ukraine near Poland's eastern border. Authorities also issued warnings to residents of the Polish border regions of Podkarpackie and Lublin, saying the measures were precautionary and intended to protect Polish airspace.
4: Six people were killed and 130 remained missing after the Virgo Transport 8 ferry capsized in Indonesia's Java Sea on September 13th, while carrying 213 passengers and 30 crew members between Java and Borneo. Indonesia's search and rescue agency said 107 people had been rescued, while rough weather and waves of up to 2.5 meters were hampering the search. Authorities are investigating the cause, including possible weather and technical factors.
3: Purslane, often pulled from garden beds as a weed, is an edible leafy plant that provides alpha-linolenic acid, a plant-based omega-3 fatty acid. Its mild, slightly lemony flavor makes it suitable for salads, soups, sautéing, and pickling, and it has long been eaten in Mediterranean and Middle Eastern cuisines. Purslane thrives in hot, dry conditions and tolerates poor soil, offering fresh greens during the summer heat when many garden vegetables struggle.
4: New research suggests that eating a small baked potato daily may benefit people with type 2 diabetes by modestly lowering resting heart rate and blood glucose without promoting weight gain. Potatoes provide potassium-resistant starch and vitamin C. Researchers recommend baking or roasting them with the skin intact rather than frying, while incorporating them into a balanced diet.
3: A 64-year young man in the UK suffered a life-threatening cardiac arrest after severe food poisoning from a roast chicken person dinner contaminated with Campylobacter bacteria that caused prolonged vomiting and diarrhea. The resulting dehydration and electrolyte imbalance disrupted his heart rhythm. Emergency medical teams successfully resuscitated him and stabilized his heart function through intensive cardiac care.
4: Children who spend all day at school should drink water regularly to support hydration, energy, and focus. Parents can pack personal water bottles and encourage small sips throughout the day, especially around physical activity. Water-rich foods such as watermelon, oranges, grapes, and cucumber also contribute fluids. Plain water remains the best choice, while sugary drinks should be limited.
3: A pilot project in Bangkok's Phae Si, Jarun District, Thailand, is testing reflective cool roof coatings, community heat shelters and neighborhood mapping to protect people most vulnerable to extreme heat, including older adults, bedridden patients and low-income residents. The project also works with school children through hands-on activities that teach them how heat builds up on surfaces and how to recognize dangerous conditions. Researchers hope the program can help shape wider Bangkok policies as rising temperatures increase the risk of heat-related illness.
4: Heavy rain floods Hue City and neighboring Quang Tri province in central Olac or Vietnam from September 10th to 13th. In Quang Tri, floodwaters submerged hundreds of homes and 2,506 people evacuate after the Ta Hang River peaks at 6.31 meters above alert level 3. In Hue, flooding and landslides damage homes and disrupt traffic.
3: Chad bans exports of several agricultural products and removes import duties on some grains after severe drought damages harvests. The government says the measures aim to protect domestic food supplies and reduce shortage risks.
4: A wildfire burning near Bena Avi, Spain on September 13th injures two people and forces the evacuation of a nearby housing development. Andalusian authorities confined the town's roughly 9,500 residents indoors. More than 100 firefighters and around 20 aircraft tackle the blaze.
3: A new report says Himalayan glaciers are losing mass 65% faster than a decade ago, increasing the risk of unstable glacial lakes, landslides and sudden floods across the region. In India, 56 glacial lakes have been classified as very high risk. The report also warns that as glaciers continue shrinking, river flows that support hundreds of millions of people could eventually decline, threatening water supplies, agriculture, and hydropower.
4: Mexico's state oil company Pemex is working to contain a crude oil leak from an offshore pipeline in the Gulf of Mexico. The leak was detected on September 10th, and authorities said the slick is expected to drift westward but is not currently forecast to reach the coast. Officials have not yet said how much oil was spilled.
3: On September 12th, a multi-course vegetarian gala dinner was held at the BRICS summit in New Delhi, India, for visiting foreign leaders featuring modified regional Indian dishes to emphasize sustainability and welcoming hospitality.
6: This is where we're gonna be!
3: The popular Vegan to Live For bakery in Vancouver, Canada, expands with a planned new kiosk at the Van City building, aiming to open this November to offer animal-free pastries, sandwiches, and coffee daily.
7: The professionals think I hit the ground going somewhere between 70 and 100 miles an hour.
4: A U.S. Air Force F-15E weapons officer known by the call sign Bravo was forced to eject over Iran after an Iranian missile struck his jet during an April U.S. attack on facilities linked to Iran's drone and missile program. The explosion shredded his parachute, leaving him plunging at an estimated 70 to 100 miles per hour, or 113 to 161 kilometers per hour.
7: When I looked up and saw no parachute, that was the most terrifying thing I've ever seen.
4: He recalled, as he fell, he prayed,
7: "Lord, your will be done. But if I'm getting through this, I need help."
4: Bravo survived the impact in the cold mountains south of Isfahan, but suffered a broken back, arm, and shoulder. Knowing Iranian forces were searching for him, he pushed through severe pain and climbed a 7,000-foot or 2,134-meter ridgeline with almost no food or water, remaining concealed behind enemy lines for 2 days. The U.S. military mounted an elaborate operation involving deception, airstrikes, and more than 90 elite personnel on the ground. A rescue team eventually reached Bravo by helicopter and extracted him 50 hours after his aircraft was shot down, an arrival he called one of the greatest moments of my life.
3: In Colorado Springs, Colorado, U.S. hardware store chain Lowe's and charity Sleep in Heavenly Peace volunteers built 80 free beds for children in need on September 12th. Chapter President Danny Butts said about 3% of local children sleep on floors or in unsafe conditions. Sleep in Heavenly Peace aims to build 12,000 beds nationwide this year.
4: After a decade of homelessness in England, UK, Rice Wynn Jones transformed his life after a viral video showed him performing Bohemian Rhapsody at a church approximately 2.5 years ago. The attention helped him secure stable housing and new opportunities. He has since raised more than £40,000 for charities supporting homeless people and other good causes.
3: A 6-year-old boy in Dak Lak, Ao Lak or Vietnam, left home and was found safely on Mount Ong Lin after spending more than 17 hours missing. He had walked more than 10 kilometers from his house with his family's black dog companion beside him. Police and local forces searched overnight. The exhausted boy was found near an acacia plantation on September 13th.
4: Inspiring quote of the day: God, who is eternally complete, who directs the stars, who is the master of fates, who elevates man from his lowliness to himself, who speaks from the cosmos to every single human soul, is the most brilliant manifestation of the goal of perfection. Dr. Alfred Adler, Austrian medical doctor and psychotherapist.
3: In this 2-part series on Dr. Susan Gottman's near-death experience, American naturopathic doctor and author Susan shares how she died 3 times, glimpsed a reality beyond this world, and was sent back to Earth by Lord Jesus Christ, vegetarian, with a mission. In her early 20s, Susan was floating down Arizona Salt River on a hot summer day with a group of friends on her inflatable tube. She was an accomplished swimmer and scuba diver. So when the group hit turbulence and she found herself pulled underwater, she wasn't initially alarmed. She simply looked for air bubbles rising toward the surface to guide her way back up. But the bubbles were scattering in every direction, and she had no idea which way to go. That confusion was the last thing she remembered before she died for the first time.
8: I was floating above my body. I was out of my body. I was in complete and total peace and love and feeling the joy of being outside of my body. And I noticed there was hair floating on top of the water.
3: From outside her body, Susan watched the scene unfold below her, her own body beneath the surface while her friends floated nearby.
8: I could see all the other, you know, rafters floating along. And I realized, oh, that's my body under the water. That's my hair floating on the surface of the water. So I consciously hollered out to my friend, grab my hair. And to my amazement, she literally reached out of the water and she grabbed my hair and she pulled up and my head was bobbing out of the water. And she realized it was me and I wasn't breathing. And she just started screaming like, it's Susan, it's Susan.
3: An off-duty team of emergency medical technicians happened to be floating nearby and rushed over to resuscitate her. Susan watched the rescue from outside her body with detached curiosity before being pulled back in, vomiting up water until she could finally breathe. She never told anyone what had happened. In that era, she says, people didn't talk about such experiences. A couple of years later, Susan underwent maxillofacial surgery to correct a hereditary jaw deformity. The operation itself went smoothly, but in recovery she began hemorrhaging into her lungs and was drowning again, this time in her own blood. The medical team woke her and coached her through breathing in tiny amounts of air, then coughing hard to clear the blood over and over until she became too exhausted to continue. She felt herself lift out of her body once more, watching the medical team fight to save her.
8: And I remember hearing the monitor flatline, and I remember hearing them saying, we're losing her, but I was outside of my body, just watching in pure peace, pure love. I suddenly knew everything that was going on. I knew what everybody in the room was thinking, and I knew the name of their children.
3: Susan noticed the panic in a young resident sitting beside her, a doctor who had never watched a patient die before. Wanting to reassure him, she returned to her body, but with a tube in her mouth, she couldn't speak.
8: So I had to suck in that little tiny bit of air and I had to cough hard to get the blood out. And then all I could do was take my hand and gently pat on his hand. I was basically trying to tell him, I'm going to be okay.
3: The bleeding eventually stopped and Susan survived. In part 2, the following July, Susan suffers a ruptured ectopic pregnancy and dies for the third time. Drawn into a beautiful realm beyond this world, she is shown a larger perspective.

0: a crime against humanity means any of the following acts when committed as part of a widespread or systematic attack directed against any civilian population with knowledge of the attack. Murder.
1: Day 10. Bundles of cells start developing into support structures. Surprisingly, at this stage, the embryo can direct its own development with no input from the mother's tissues.
2: One of the first recognizable organs to form is the heart.
3: And new research says that heart might start beating earlier than we previously thought it did. A team of UK scientists just published a paper pinpointing at what stage of development a heartbeat begins. That's about 16 days for humans.
0: Extermination.
4: 73 million babies killed by abortion worldwide each year.
0: Other inhumane acts of a similar character, intentionally causing great suffering or serious injury to body or to mental or physical health. Abortion is murder, is a great crime against humanity. Supreme Master Qinghai, vegan.
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0: I got more into my culture of Rastafari and learning about the Rastafarian lifestyle. And from the Rastafarian lifestyle, I learned that they typically eat from the ground, from nature. Nature provides. The way Rasta ate was Aital. Aital is the natural way of living, meaning we don't consume any animal flesh or secretions. And once I learned that, I started doing that.
1: Continue watching to find out more.

0: At a market stall in Cap Haïtien, when a vendor greets you warmly, simply smile back and say, M'apprend parler créole, meaning, I'm learning to speak Creole. In Haitian Creole, the widely spoken language of this Caribbean nation. My name is Alan. The colorful artistic spirit of Haiti shines through its vibrant carnival traditions. Handcrafted papier-mâché and the gentle rhythm of compa music drifting from open doorways. The humble islanders remind you to keep gratitude in your heart for every gift of life and to extend kindness and generosity to all living beings. In the mercy of the divine, may your spiritual path lead you beyond every barrier and blossom into boundless benevolence.
1: Miss Lucy and Kittens.
2: Miss Lucy is our sweet senior golden retriever. She can be curious of the kittens, especially when they are younger. 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I would say Miss Lucy is like the nanny to the kittens.

0: I coach, I train, I've been vegan since 1998, and I'm here for the planet, the animals, and the betterment of humanity.
1: Today, it's our pleasure to present part one of our two-part show, Torrey Washington, Vegan, Redefining the Strength of Compassion. Mr. Washington is a professional International Federation of Bodybuilding and Fitness, or IFBB, pro men's physique bodybuilder, powered exclusively by vegan foods. Inspired by superheroes such as Superman and other bodybuilders, Torrey Washington sets out to sculpt his own body. After winning the Ben Wedder Natural Pro-Am competition in 2025, he has been invited to compete in the 2026 Mr. Olympia, the most prestigious competition in the field of bodybuilding. Mr. Washington is also a National Academy of Sports Medicine, or NASM, certified coach and public speaker.
0: So I was raised vegetarian. My mother was Seventh-day Adventist, and she raised us vegetarian from birth. And we did that for 9 years. And then we moved to Jamaica. And living in Jamaica, you know, we didn't have the same, I guess, convenience of being vegetarian because my grandparents didn't know anything about that. So we weren't vegetarian once we moved to Jamaica. But once I moved back, I got more into my culture of Rastafari and learning about the Rastafarian lifestyle. And from the Rastafarian lifestyle, I learned that they typically eat from the ground, from nature. Nature provides. And so me and a couple of my friends decided to take upon the journey of becoming Rasta. And for me, I'm very much all in. So I had to learn that Rasta, the way Rasta ate, was Aital. Aital is the natural way of living, meaning we don't consume any animal flesh or secretions. And once I learned that, I started doing that.
1: Many people are amazed that Torrey has achieved this level of muscular development while following a vegan lifestyle and maintaining a natural bodybuilding approach.
0: Not only am I vegan and going, I'm natural and going. You know, of course, a lot of times when people see a physique like mine, that's not even if it's vegan, they think, well, he can't look like that and not take any drugs or any enhancements. And I don't do that either. So I just lead by example. I think that's the best way to do it, because if people's minds are made up, you telling them or even showing them data, sometimes that doesn't change their mind alone. It takes almost as if, for example, you see reviews of a hotel room, you go more by the review than you go by what the actual person who's selling it is saying. So I'm the physical review, the physical proof.
1: Torrey Washington challenges the common belief that animal people products are necessary for building strength, demonstrating through his own example what is possible with a vegan plant-based lifestyle.
0: And that is one of the main reasons I do what I do, because I'm more of a lead by example, not by words. Because a lot of times we can yell at someone and tell them and tell them and tell them. You keep telling someone, that's not enough. You need the story. You need the lifestyle. You need the evidence. You know, most people live by sight. And so by seeing someone of my stature going to the Olympia, for example, Olympia is the biggest bodybuilding competition in the world. Like Super Bowl is the football, it's the Super Bowl of the bodybuilding world. Only 1% make it. Even that is probably less because there's so many bodybuilders in the world.
1: For Torrey, strength. It's not only about appearance or competition. It's also about caring for the body we have been given and being able to serve others better.
0: Me taking care of my physique, being proactive at strengthening and conditioning myself, it gives me that time for when I need to react, I've already proactively taken care of myself physically. And in that, I think that that's compassion, because we have to remember one thing. We're a mammal as well. And a lot of times we don't take care of ourselves. So if we're not taking care of ourselves, we can't take care of others. And that's animals as well. Because a lot of times we give more to someone else and then we're not here long enough to see the value of what we've done because we didn't take care of ourselves. So I think it starts at home. It starts with taking care of yourself, and then you're able to truly take care of others when home is well taken care of. And home being the temple, the physical body that we've been given.
2: Vegan side effect? Your compassion will grow multifold.
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6: We humbly worship, praise, thank, obey, and love God Almighty, the Most High, the Greatest, for world vegan, world peace, and our soul liberation. We thank, love, praise the only Son of God, who is the ultimate Master, for our salvation. We follow the teaching of all the saints and sages. We thank, love, and praise them who are the representatives of God for our spiritual elevation.

0: Welcome back to our show, Torrey Washington, Vegan, Redefining the Strength of Compassion, Part 1 of 2. Beyond bodybuilding, Torrey also coaches people to improve their nutrition and lifestyle. He has worked with the Australian actor Chris Hemsworth, known for portraying Thor in the Marvel Studios films. Torrey shares his insights on transitioning to a vegan diet and explains why gradually increasing fiber intake can help the body adjust.
1: I think they should avoid consuming too much fiber at one time. I remember I was working with Chris, and Chris was talking about going vegan, and he said he had done it for Ragnarok, but he said he was always bloated. And typically what I noticed is when people go vegan, their first priority is to do it whole food, plant-based, because there has been this misconception about how bad tofu is and how bad these other things are, that people feel like, okay, the only way to really truly go vegan is to eat whole food, plant-based, which is in and of itself is great, but it's a lot of fiber in there. And so if you go from not consuming a lot of fiber to eating a lot of fiber, your body is in shock being able to break down all that fiber, so it's bloated.
0: Torrey encourages people to approach vegan living simply, showing that plant-based meals can be accessible, practical, and sustainable.
1: And how I assist others is first by being an example and teaching them how they can do it in a time frame that fits their lifestyle. Because a lot of times people feel like, oh, it's expensive because I need someone to cook for me all the time. I don't think beans take that hard to cook, you know, but it's beans, rice, you know, sweet potatoes, you know, all types of salads and greens, and tofu is easy. So again, they're just creating complexity for really simple. You know, everything is simple. Once you recognize the simplicity of doing something, then you're like, oh, but our mind automatically wants to make it complex.
0: Torrey believes lasting change comes from embracing veganism as a lifestyle rather than viewing it as a temporary diet.
1: Well, for example, you say you've been 30 years living, and then you say, okay, I'm going to start working out. Can I get fit in 6 months? Yeah, but it might not be sustainable. You know, you went from 30 years of inactivity to saying, all right, in 6 months, I want to look like the best person ever. No, that's possible. The only thing about it is, can you sustain it? Because it's about being able to sustain that level, since for 30 years, you were doing it totally different. So it's the same thing with nutrition. You've been eating like this for 45 years, and the doctor says, you need to cut back on that red meat because, you know, your arteries are blocking, and we need to really decrease the amount of animal flesh consumption. So now they're like, what do I do? They don't realize they can just lower their amount they're taking in during the week, increase their vegetation, increase their fruits. And I would say 6 months to a year to make sure it sits, because if you rush it, you can rush out of it. You know, so that's why I don't diet, because you look at the first letters, it's D-I-E, and yet I'm not ready to die yet. I'm here to thrive. So we don't do that. And once you get on a diet, you can always get off a diet. But if it's a lifestyle, you know that you're going to live it through. And you have to commit. Committing and convincing yourself to the process is what's going to make you go all the way through and never forget the reason that you start. You know, if the reason why you start is strong enough, it'll keep you going.
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5: We humbly worship, praise, thank, obey, and love God Almighty, the Most High, the Greatest, for world vegan, world peace, and our soul liberation. We thank, love, praise the only Son of God, who is the ultimate Master for our salvation. We follow the teaching of all the saints and sages. We thank, love, and praise them who are the representatives of God for our spiritual elevation.

0: We now invite you to watch the next part of Supreme Master Ching Hai's message titled His Majesty King Ru of Pi, The Land Free from Sadness, Part 4 of 4, On Between Master and Disciples, with subtitles in many languages, on August 15, 2026.
1: For decades, Supreme Master Ching Hai, vegan, has illuminated our world with her divine teachings. A fully enlightened master, she imparts the Kuan Yin method of meditation to those desiring to immediately discover the God nature within to achieve in one lifetime eternal liberation from the cycle of transmigration. The Kuan Yin method has been practiced by all enlightened masters, such as the worshipped world-honored one Shakyamuni Buddha, vegan, the worshipped Son of God, Jesus Christ, vegetarian, the venerated master and philosopher, Confucius, vegetarian, the venerated Lord Krishna, vegetarian, the venerated master and philosopher, Lao Tzu, vegan, the venerated Lord Mahavira, vegan, the beloved prophet, Muhammad, vegetarian, peace be upon him, Sri Guru Nanak Dev Ji, vegetarian, and many more. Supreme Master Ching Hai, vegan, emphasizes that if we always remember God, render selfless service to others, and follow the laws of the universe, we will reach our highest potential as humans and truly understand our purpose on Earth. An extraordinary living example of compassion, she lovingly and regularly sends material and financial assistance to refugees, the homeless, natural disaster victims, and others needing relief.

Supreme Master Ching Hai, vegan, receives love and recognition from various organizations, media, governments, individuals, and many awards, such as the 2006 Gucci Peace Prize, considered the Nobel Peace Prize of the East, the World Spiritual Leadership Award in 1994, the Mahavir Award in 2008, February 22nd and October 25th, both proclaimed as the Supreme Master Ching Hai Day, an honorary citizen of the United States, etc., and has been honored throughout the years with numerous other awards and accolades for her outstanding philanthropic and humanitarian deeds.

etc. We apologize for not being able to show many other awards and honors for lack of space and time. Supreme Master Ching Hai, vegan, respectfully thank all special individuals, organizations, leaders, and governments for all your genuine, loving, ongoing support. May heaven bless you forevermore. We, the Supreme Master Ching Hai International Association members, are also sincerely grateful for your expressive kindness. Wishing you the best. A true voice for our beautiful animal friends, Supreme Master Ching Hai, vegan, promotes the peaceful, loving, plant-based diet and envisions, with humanity's awakening to the sacredness of all life, a tranquil and glorious all-vegan world, where people of both animal and human kingdoms live in respectful harmony. Her initiatives included alternative living flyer distribution, the International Vegan Restaurants Loving Hut, vegan food companies, vegan fur products, Supreme Master Television, as well as writing and speaking to influential government and media leaders, participating in televised conferences on climate change, etc. Whether we're aware of it or not, her efforts have had an enormous influence on global awareness of the animal people-friendly lifestyle and how this benevolent way can bring lasting peace among nations while saving our planet from climate change and disasters.

After the conversation with His Majesty King Ru, God still wants me to stay in my meditating area of the tent, and the King of Peace also. So maybe I need to talk to another king. But I'll ask God, what's the work now? Mapa, please tell me, what message you have for me? How many? Two messages from Mapa. The first one is, you are worthy of love. The second message is, I'm kind of back in a half samadhi again. The second message is, worry not. Peace will come. Oh, let's hope so, Sire. Thank you, Sire. Any more messages, Sire? Loving Mapa? No, God says no, but the King of Peace would like to talk to me. Thank you, Sire. All right, Your Majesty, King of Peace, please tell me, what else can I do? The Peace King told me he has three messages. The first one is, fear not, peace will come. The second message is, you are love incarnate. Thank you, sir. I just hope I have enough to give whoever needs it. Actually, the third message is from Mapa, though it's from the King of Peace who transmitted it to me. Mapa said, loving daughter, you are loved. Oh, thank you. Thank you, sire. Thank you, sire. I just hope I can continue to serve you more than the best of my ability. Thank you, utmost beloved Mapa of mine. May you always be well. May your children be healed and give you happiness and proudness and pride. Amen, Sire. We love you. Dearest Peace King, thank you for today's assistance in many aspects. Bless you. Can I maybe slowly get out of here and do my Supreme Master television work? The Peace King says, not yet. One of your assistants wants to talk to you. Okay, I know him. All right. Let him be free to talk. Let him talk freely to me. One of the assistants named S. The initial of the name is S. Okay, go ahead. What is it that you want to report to me or tell me? Sir, Master, a world karma makes me do things wrong, affecting your work and your peace. Please forgive me. Okay, I told you many times that I forgive you even before you are doing it. But still you have to try harder. Pray God every day to protect you from the effect of the negative karma. To try harder, okay? Meditate more if you can. And remember who you are. You are a child of God, okay? You have the Buddha in you. You have God in you. So try to act accordingly. All right. I don't stop loving you. Don't worry. It's just that it's unpleasant for me always having to deal with negative deeds or negative talk. Okay? Try harder. All right. Pray all the time to have protection and upliftment so we can all work together in harmony and peace. I am also sorry for you that you are not yet strong enough sometimes to go against your habit tendency. Thus, having the negative to abuse you, to use your ability, your presence to do wrong stuff, affecting our work and delaying, some good results. You should know that yourself. Be always repentant. Be humble. Be grateful. And be prayerful. Okay? All right.
Anything else? No? Okay, then please, you may go. Do whatever you can, okay? Do a good job, whatever, even a big or little job. God bless. Remember your name that I have given you in full. That name has a lot of protection for you, so you will not easily give in to your tendency. Sometimes I don't talk to you in a gentle, sweet manner, but I cannot spoil and ruin you, okay? Nevertheless, I forgive you, as you know it, and with all love, I still work with you, and with everyone who works for God's mission. I forgive you, always. It's just that it's not pleasant to always have pain, okay? And you know that, so try your best not to keep giving me pain by your wrongdoing, okay? Because everything has consequences. If you do good, good things will come, multiply. If you do bad, bad things will come, multiplied. This is what we call karma. Just don't forget it. Anytime you do good to someone, the merit will come back to you, multiplied. Anytime you do bad to someone, the karma, bad karma, will come multiplied. Because karma doesn't always come immediately. So you might not think, oh, that is the consequence of the bad thing you do. But it will come and multiply it, definitely. Always, before you do something and you had the feeling that it's not good, or you know it's not good, or you're in doubt that it's not good at all, then you must think again whether or not Lord Jesus would do that, whether or not the disciple of the Buddha would do that to the Buddha, or the Buddha's work, or Lord Jesus' work, you see? Anything you do, you have to think whether or not it hurts anyone, or it does good to anyone, even just a small thing to make them happy or to make them sad. It will all come back to you many, many fold over, okay? So be careful what you're doing. Think well before you take action. That's all, very simple. You are already vegan. You are already practicing the Kuan Yin meditation of the light and sound from God, and you meditate. So just a little bit more consideration and nobility and loving kindness, then you become a perfect saint. All for yourself, okay? Choose action that is beneficial to you. That means it would benefit others first. Love you always. God bless. What you think inside your head, inside your mind, absolutely also produces consequences, bad or good. So remember that, not just your action, but your thinking. If anything you think is improper, cut it off right away. Okay? Nourish only good, noble, beneficial thoughts for others and for yourself, especially for others, because it will bring you beautiful, beautiful, beneficial merit to yourself and your loved ones. We can never have too much of that. The benefit to others, your loved ones, and your own life, now and hereafter. Anything beneficial to others will benefit yourself, and it will build a gate to stop you from ever falling into hell. Remember that, okay?

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Peace is happening around our world. Peace News number 172 of many and counting. There are many countries promoting peace and fostering amity among peoples and governments. Etc. October 2025, China and India restart direct flights for the first time in 5 years, marking another significant milestone in improvement of relations between the two Asian nations. A route between Kolkata, India, and Guangzhou, China marks the resumption of service.

0: Thank, love, remember, the reunited three, utmost powerful one, God, Timko II, and the Son of God.
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We sincerely thank all the reporters, journalists, photographers, camera persons, individuals, groups, companies everywhere in the world for all your involved contributions of news that inform and bring hope to the people from both human and animal kingdoms, as well as countless other beings, thus uplifting the atmosphere of our planet. May heaven bless your noble endeavors and protect you always, especially while on challenging duty.

0: Thank heaven for our beautiful world. For the birds that soar in the immense sky, for the precious flora that adorns our earth in an exquisite array of colors, for the awe-inspiring and majestic sceneries, and for all the amazing people from the animal kingdom, our co-inhabitants that generously share their beauty and unconditional love. 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
1: You have eaten animals and become accustomed to it. But if you dare to abandon it all to return to eating plants, that birdseed, you will be saved. The Reverend Father Peter Nguyen Van Thon, vegan.

Walking with your Maoran friends on a beach in tropical Mayotte as you spot a vendor displaying vegan makgeolli, small fluffy pancakes made with rice flour and coconut milk, you say, "Regarde là-bas." That means, "Look over there," in French, the official language of this Indian Ocean archipelago. A barrier reef surrounds Mayotte with a rare second reef in the surf, sheltering waters where humpback whale mothers swim safely with their young, while gentle green turtle people graze seagrass meadows.

As soaring Byzantine chants drift from a cathedral on the golden-lit island of Sicily, Italy, your friend beckons you toward the open doors, saying, Eja, that means come in Albanian, one of the languages of the faith-keeping Arbarish. Their communities are a testament to centuries of tradition and communal solidarity, including their devotion to the Italo-Albanian Cathedral Church, whose divine liturgy traces back to the inspiration of the Church Father, St. John Chrysostom, vegetarian.

0: My name is Domenica. The more diligent we are in spiritual practice, the more we listen for the quiet messages of the divine within. The grateful or bearish people are happy to know someone who cherishes the inner journey as you do. May your aspiring soul be forever uplifted in the infinite love of the Most High. Welcome to Noteworthy News, pleasant news for a hopeful world.
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7: 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We follow the teaching of all the saints and sages. We thank, love, and praise them, who are the representatives of God, for our spiritual elevation.

In today's news, Australia donates funds to strengthen Cambodia's social protection and healthcare programs. Heat waves and drought make climate change palpable in United Kingdom. U.S. research.

0: 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Anonymous man saves two families from fire in United States. Indian vegan skincare brand sees strong demand in Punjab's growth market. 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All this and more on Supreme Master Television, your constructive global network.
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2: Today we will meet His Majesty King Yi, Y-E. The name of this Buddha land from King Yi is Pai, P-Y. Greetings, Your Majesty. Welcome, welcome, and love to you. The Beast King told us that between our planet here and your Buddha land, it is an incredibly long distance and a big, huge number of light years. Is that right, sir? The king said, we are the ones who must feel sorry for you, because the heavy oppression of the karma of this planet has burdened you so much and made many of your works become more difficult. Truly, I could use a little bit of help from humans' benevolent energy if they would have turned in more numbers to be vegan, to polish more of their power to help me. Have you been able to rescue more souls to your Buddha land recently, sir? Just say, last year until now, could you tell us, please?
3: Please continue watching to find out more about what His Majesty's voice sounds like, how the nature of his planet has changed, who Master calls the greatest heroes of the universe, etc. On Sunday, August 16th, 2026, our most merciful Supreme Master Qinghai, Vegan, graciously recorded her meeting with His Majesty King Yi of Pai for the benefit of our planet. In part 1 of this two-part flying news presentation of the message, we will hear about His Majesty's hopes for Earth's inhabitants and why His Buddha land has so many souls.
2: Hello, everyone, all the beautiful souls on this planet. Today must be the 16th of August, 2026. My meetings with the kings from far away have become a little bit less regular, but at least we can resume our meetings after they have been disrupted for many days, as you know. Today we will meet His Majesty King Yi, Y-E, of the Buddha land named... The name of this Buddha land from King Yi is Pai, P-Y. Greetings, Your Majesty. Welcome, welcome, and love to you. Such a rare opportunity that we meet each other, that you came with all goodwill and blessing. God bless you, sir. Hopefully, the waiting so long until we met today did not give you any discomfort of any kind. Thank you for bearing it all with us. And I regret not being able to meet you earlier. This morning I have been waiting for many hours because we had the arrangement and I was eager to meet you. But many hours passed, and we couldn't. You know the reason now, and I'm very sorry, sir. Oh, do not worry. We are so glad to see the King of Kings of Kings of Kings. It's such a special meeting today. It's probably the time concept that has been arranged for this world that we feel that time is long or short or distant. But we are very comfortable. Do not worry. We're just so happy to see you. We bring our best wishes and blessing that we can have to share. And our people in the Buddha land of Pai send you and the inhabitants of this planet all the love and well wishes from our faraway land. Oh, thank you, sir. Thank you, sir. I also, in the name of God Almighty, and for the sake of all our inhabitants here, I'm wishing you better than the best. You and your people are so kind. We wish you whatever is the best for you, your Buddha land and your people. Thank you so much for bearing such a long distance and voyage to come to see us. The Peace King told us that between our planet here and your Buddha land, it is an incredibly long distance and a big, huge number of light years. Is that right, sir? Oh, yes. Oh, yes. Oh, yes. Matsaya King, or Jesus Christ. It is like that. But we do not mind. We would like to travel any time just to see you and bring you some words of goodwill, reports, and whatever blessing we can for this planet in your time of trouble. Oh, we deeply thank you, sir. Deeply, humbly thank you, sir. And we thank your people as well. In God's grace, may everything be smoothed out in peace, love, and harmony between all countries, between all people, between all co-inhabitants who are lucky to reside on this planet. We thank God Almighty. Amen. The King also say amen. And all his retinue also repeated amen. We thank you, all of you also, who accompany the King to visit us today. The King said that, oh, we are the ones who must feel sorry for you because the heavy oppression of the karma of this planet has burdened you so much and make many of your works become more difficult due to the obstruction of the peace karma as well as the killing karma. Too heavily burdened because of the killing of many countless innocent beings. And we do hope that the inhabitants, especially the humans on this planet, will realize it soon. The grave mistake of eating fellow co-inhabitants and killing their own people, their own race, by warring, by poisoning of all kinds, even drinking such things as alcohol and smoking, anything like that, are so very, very oppressive to the beings in the world. I'm so sorry. When His Majesty King Yi spoke, his voice was as melodious as the heavenly sound that you hear during your Guan Yin meditation. It's just, I am half in the world plane and half in the higher dimension. So it feels like you are very out of this world, but you are still in this world. So my voice in many instances is like this, not as beautiful as when the King spoke it. it does injustice to His Majesty's inherent melodious voice. I am also apologetic for that. Nowadays, even we could resume the meetings with the kings. I'm just counting every day which day we're lucky to have it. But we never know what time. There's a lot of protective arrangements surrounding this meeting. And it's difficult with the world peace karma going on. And truly, I could use a little bit of help from humans, benevolent energy, if they would have turned in more numbers to be vegan, to polish more of their power to help me. I'm having to work for peace and have to fight the negative power and have to rescue humans' souls from hell as well. And every day, worldly stuff. If truly more humans could contribute more peaceful energy, more benevolent blessing, then our work would have been much more light, easy. Thank you, Your Majesty King Yi, for your understanding and forgiving us for making you wait so long. And even yesterday, last night, in the early hours of the morning, and even now, in the hours afternoon, it has been delaying and dragging like that. Thank you for your tolerance, sir. Oh, don't worry, Maitreya Buddha, don't worry. We understand perfectly. Myself, my people, and all the Buddhas in the 10 directions. They all wanted to come to see you, but they worry that it will be too much work, too much burden. Oh, not at all, sir, whatever trouble. It's on me. It's all worth it if any of you could come and see us. It's just also the trouble with the timing and the space and karma of this planet that make more trouble than we would expect, more than you or Majesty Kings Buddhas deserve. I'm so sorry. But we have to continue to help the drowning planet. And I thank you for coming, despite your busy schedule, teaching your faithful and newcomers. Have you been able to rescue more souls to your Buddha land recently, sir? Just say, last year until now? Could you tell us, please? Oh, sure, sure, we will tell you. Just that, regretfully, we didn't receive any new souls in this time, but hopefully there will be more liberated beings that will come to reside in our planet, in our spiritual plane. Our planet is not physical anymore. Since the day I built it, it's completely spiritual up to now. And we have a population of pure, dedicated souls in a number of... It is 60,500,000 plus... 60,500,000, etc., pure souls who have followed me since the day I have become a Buddha. I have been the Buddha since a long, long, long time in the physical plane. There was the number of people who have followed my teachings and came under my tutelage. And I have been teaching them all this time until now. And these included their relatives and friends, loved ones, and even their pet people. Because whoever follows and learns under my protective power, their relatives and friends and many generations are also granted the privilege to come and stay with us. Even those from deep hell will also be rescued and brought to our land. Wow, wow, wow, wow. All the Buddhas are the greatest heroes in the universe. I am so thankful to you and God's grace for the sake of these lucky souls. Please do not forget the vulnerable, the innocent, the suffering beings anywhere who trusted you, sir. Oh, no, no, we won't forget them. We won't forget them. We will continue to rescue, purify, and liberate them, sir. Thank you, sir. Any of our people on earth will have a chance to be so lucky to be under your blessing and be a living citizen on your spiritual plane at any time, sir? Oh, of course, we came here through the connection with you to spread the blessing that anyone who purely lives a decent life, a saintly life of no killing, no stealing, no unfaithfulness to their good governing countries and their families, their loved ones, and become a pure living example of a saintly being. Like they do not kill, do not partake in killing of any other beings, and do not consume their flesh, and dedicate their souls to the purpose of returning to their own home in heaven, including us, including our home. Each home of the Buddhas is just a part of a vast, benevolent heaven which anyone can approach if they are purely dedicated for that purpose, to live a pure life here and hereafter. So the same is in our Buddha land. If anyone so sincerely, purely would like to be liberated from this clutching energy of this world, call on my name, remembering the name of my land. Ask for liberation, then we will come and fetch them. We don't have to come. We can use a special method to adopt them into our world. Wow, this is wonderful. This is wonderful. I hope the people in this world listen to your advice, accept your generosity and blessing, and remember your name and your planet, which is so beautiful, so beautiful. We can see it from far away. Crystal clear water, colorful bird people, meadows and flowers brighten with all your blessing light. People are so happy, they don't know how to spell the word sorrow. And each one has their own abode. Their houses are just like palaces, and it's all clear. But that doesn't mean you don't have privacy. It's all just wonderful. It's difficult to even explain and describe it. Your people don't even need any vehicle to travel within their own spiritual plane. They just think of somewhere, and there they are, like immediately, almost immediately. Well, it is immediately, since your spiritual plane has no limit of time and space. It is an envy toward all souls in the universe who are free to come and go visit your Buddha land, because your land has barred none. It's just the impurity that each being accumulated in some lower existence that limits them from going anywhere and visiting such a holy land like yours. One day, sir, in eons of times, perhaps, our souls will experience what your people in your Buddha land experience in the grace of God. Amen. The king also repeated, amen. All his retinue also repeated amen together after the king. Their sounds are like music to your ears if you could hear them. Such melodious, beautiful voices that all the singers in our world would love to possess.
3: 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Most loving Master, we are so honored to hear your talk with His Majesty King Yi. His Majesty is so very benevolent to let so many souls come to stay in His Buddha land, including those that have been trapped in deep hell. We pray that Buddha kings, like the merciful King Yi, continue to come to earth and share their boundless love. 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Po of Wei Land, His Majesty King Clay of Flow, His Majesty King Lui of Khan, etc. To view these and more related Between Master and Disciples messages, all free for download, please visit 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
4: 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The government of Australia, in partnership with Germany and the Cambodian government, is providing approximately $2.1 million to support the Improving Social Protection and Health Phase 2 program and strengthen Cambodia's capacity to respond to future crises. The funds will be used to improve policy analysis and implementation, expand technical support systems, and enhance emergency preparedness and responses, enabling vulnerable people to continue to access food, healthcare, and essential services during climate disasters and economic shocks. Australia has a total of 14 Shining World Leadership Awards to date for compassion, protection, good governance, caring, health guardian, and high moral value. Up to date, Germany is a Shining World Caring Leadership Award and the Shining World Leadership Awards for Compassion and Wise Governance laureate. 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
5: UK wildfires raise alarms. Throughout the United Kingdom, July 2026, exceptional heat and dryness, with the UK's mean temperature 2.1 degrees Celsius above the 1991 to 2020 average. England and Wales were among the areas most affected, with July 2026 mean temperatures experiencing 2.7 degrees Celsius above the 1991 to 2020 average across the two countries, while both recorded their driest July on record, with some parts of southern England receiving as little as 1% of average monthly rainfall. Fire and rescue services in the two countries reported that nearly a third of this year's wildfires occurred in the last half of July 2026. The worst of these happened a few kilometers from a nuclear power plant, in an important habitat for rare bird and lizard people, as well as butterflies, known as Dunwich Heath. Environmentalists called over 350-acre blaze devastating, saying recovery could take 25 years. What sad news! Our gratitude, firefighters and all involved, for your brave efforts during these difficult circumstances. May the affected wildlife and precious habitats receive healing and renewal in the years ahead in the Almighty's protection.
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Good Day Smart Viewers is Stacia, a vegan animal caretaker from the southern Brockhopper Penguin Kingdom. Until the world turns vegan and helps regulate the ever-warming climate, we need to be wise in our actions outdoors. I'd like to share a handy tip. While regular walks and exercise are important for your furry friend, exercising in hot weather can be dangerous. In fact, exercise is one of the leading triggers of heat stroke in dog people. When it's hot outside, keep them physically and mentally active indoors with puzzle toys, training exercises, street games, or scent work to tire them out. If you take them outside, plan walks for the coolest parts of the day. Early morning is generally safest, but evening can also be a good option. When temperatures climb above 20 degrees Celsius or 68 degrees Fahrenheit, you may need to reduce your canine companion's exercise or avoid strenuous activity altogether. Even temperatures below this can be challenging for overweight dog individuals and flat-faced or brachycephalic breeds such as pug people or bulldog fellows, which can have a harder time regulating their body temperature. Many dog people naturally become less active in warm weather, so give them plenty of time to rest and avoid encouraging excessive activity. Thank you for your attention and lots of love for being veg and going green to save the planet for all humans and us all co-inhabitants. Now is time for the worldwide weather.

0: Bilbo Black Sheep, had you any wool?
1: Yes, sir. Yes, sir. Brush me some handful. One for you, one for my lady, one for the little girl down the lane. And that's all you get, man.

0: Repurposing Rice Hulks presents promising new methods for helping environment in United States. According to new research, converting discarded rice hulks into biochar may offer a low-cost, reusable technique for cleaning polluted water. Scientists from Florida International University in the U.S., King Saud University in Saudi Arabia, and the National Technical University of Athens in Greece recently converted rice hulks discarded in hundreds of billions of pounds annually into porous biochar capable of capturing synthetic industrial dyes. In laboratory tests, the material removed brilliant and malachite green dyes and remained effective through at least 5 reuse cycles. The researchers say it could reduce rice husk waste while helping address industrial dye pollution. Further studies will evaluate its performance against other contaminants. Thank you, scientists at Florida International University, King Saud University, and the National Technical University of Athens for developing a promising new way to help clean polluted water. May this sustainable technology contribute to healthier and safer waterways in heaven's wisdom.
1: Melanesian nations team up on expansive Pacific Ocean Reserve. The governments of Solomon Islands, Vanuatu, Papua New Guinea, and New Caledonia have partnered to advance the Melanesian Ocean Reserve, an indigenous-led multinational marine protection framework operating across the waters of those countries and New Caledonia. Indigenous groups are working with governments to shape policies protecting more than 3,000 reef fish people species and precious corals. The 6 million square kilometer zone is recognized as one of the world's richest areas for marine biodiversity and is rooted in ancestral stewardship while allowing sustainable economic activities consistent with indigenous values. Ecotourism and renewable ocean energy are among the activities being pursued. Programs also support marine conservation, research, and education, while artificial intelligence technology and satellite detection are being combined to safeguard Melanesia's waters. Many thanks, Melanesian government, for preserving marine life. May Melanesian marine life and communities continue to thrive in healthy, protected waters in the Supreme Divinity's tender care.
0: Mystery man helps save Las Vegas families from house fire in United States. An unknown man in Las Vegas recently rescued a family by waking them before 5 a.m. and trying to help extinguish the flames. The blaze may have been started by fireworks, although the official cause had not been determined. His actions helped the family escape safely and alert their neighbors before the fire spread. After the fire was under control, he quietly left the scene without revealing his name. His selfless gesture brought hope and protection to a family during a frightening emergency. Our hearts off, kind man and all involved, for his considerate and life-saving actions. In divine mercy, may fireworks soon be banned around the world to help ensure the safety of our communities and the environment.
1: Vegan, saying too healthy for your liking? Ah, don't be silly.
0: Coming up, vegan Indian skincare brands experiences strong demand in Punjab's growing market. 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
3: The name of your Buddha land means a year springs, right, sir? Oh, yes, it is like that. Thus, our world never has any bad weather except spring. Beautiful, temperate, comfortable, and very pleasant, very rejuvenating energy all the time, so we can live forever. The king wishes to present a gift to me. Oh, thank you, sir. I humbly and gratefully accept. His Majesty said he never wanted to leave my side. It's just that we each have a duty to fulfill, and His Majesty can see through that my physical being needs a rest after all this effort of being attentively, exclusively on the planet and in this higher energy atmosphere at the same time. After His Majesty King Yi looked back at us, I said to him, please, please, do me a favor, teach humans something so that they can remember and act accordingly in the name of God. So King Yi turned completely around toward us, facing us from a few meters away, saying, this is for the leaders of your world. First,
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0: Welcome back to Noteworthy News, inspiring news for a prosperous world. 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Hama's beauty focuses on keeping skin healthy and hydrated without using harsh chemicals. 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
1: Spain launches free veterinary care for fire-affected animal citizens. In July 2026, the Community of Madrid government and the Official College of Veterinarians of Madrid launched a free emergency vet service for animal individuals injured by a devastating wildfire in Madrid's Sierra Oeste region. The operation, organized by regional government officials and the Official College of Veterinarians of Madrid, aims to ensure that no animal individual suffers due to a lack of resources after fleeing the blaze. 10 veterinary centers have been established across 6 affected municipalities to provide care for cat, dog, and other animal folk. Mobile teams also provide home visits for families unable to travel. Medical workers are actively treating animal residents for severe smoke inhalation, burns, dehydration, and stress. Our heartfelt thanks, authorities at Community of Madrid Government and Official College of Veterinarians of Madrid, for caring our precious animal citizens. May all affected animal friends rapidly recover from their trauma and return to their peaceful, joyful lives in the watchful gaze of the Providence.
2: Supreme Master Ching Hai, vegan, respectfully presents the Shining World Leadership Award for Benevolent Governance to the government of the Community of Madrid in Spain with sincere appreciation and heartfelt gratitude for its compassionate initiative to provide free veterinary assistance to animal companions affected by the devastating July 2026 wildfires in the Sierra Oeste region, offering 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
3: Supreme Master Ching Hai, vegan, is deeply grateful as a humble vessel to the beloved Almighty God for any help bestowed upon His precious children.
0: Now, it's time for some laughter surfing. As the joke of the day, entitled "What Did One Bill Say to the Other?" is just one wave away.
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8: نخستین و پسین آشکار و نهان همه اوست. درود و عشق بر ما پا یگانه استاد اعظم چینگ های مهربانمان. ای پروردگار زیبا، به درگاهت سجده می آورم. می خواهم برای تان از نشانه های عشق و حضور همیشگی خداوند در 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

0: Respectful Goetze, thank you for your heartline. Master has a warm reply for you. Loving Goetze, life's challenges, especially those that provoke doubt and powerlessness, are often the doorways to profound spiritual transformation. For then, we cannot turn to our false sense of self. We must turn to God. This magnifies our sincerity and earnestness, and our prayers are often true prayers of surrender. Many disciples have found me in the darkest times of their lives, just as you did. This is the unfoldment of our life's karma and helps us to fulfill our destiny. It is wonderful that you found your way to know God in this lifetime and that you appreciate it so genuinely. Keep practicing well and shine your light into this dark world to be a beacon of truth that God can use to help others to know His immense love. May you and the beautiful people of Iran awaken to the love of God Almighty, sending you eternal love from my heart to yours. Thank you for the beautiful photographs, so exquisite.
1: Vegan side effect. Don't desire to be back on earth, just long for heavens.
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3: Worship and thank always the reunited three utmost powerful, God, Tinkotu, and the Son of God.
4: Peace is happening around our world. Peace News number 173 of many and counting. There are many countries promoting peace and fostering amity among peoples and governments, etc. October 2025. Syria and the Kurdish-led Syrian Democratic Forces, or SDF, agreed to end hostilities and implement a comprehensive ceasefire encompassing all conflict points in north and northeastern Syria. The significant accord is achieved following a meeting between His Excellency Ahmed al-Shara, President of Syria, and Mazlum Abdi, Commander-in-Chief of the SDF. By creating peace, we all can make a loving, serene, and prosperous world.
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2: 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May heaven bless your noble endeavors and protect you always, especially while on challenging duty.
3: Daily News Stream, September 17th, 2026.
4: Iran and the United Arab Emirates backed a joint BRICS declaration on September 12th, calling for maximum restraint in the Middle East war and urging parties to avoid further escalation. The statement also called for protection of civilians, respect for national sovereignty, and safeguards for global trade, energy flows, and maritime security.
3: Satellite images show extensive fire damage at a pumping station on Saudi Arabia's east-west oil pipeline following drone attacks on September 10th, prompting authorities to temporarily shut the roughly 1,200-kilometer route. The pipeline normally carries around 4 million barrels of crude per day, equivalent to about 4% of global oil supply, to the Red Sea port of Yanbu, Saudi Arabia. Industry sources said repairs could take several weeks, although partial operations may resume sooner, while concerns over global supplies helped push Brent crude above $108 per barrel on September 14th.
5: We were terrified of the shelling and sniper fire, and you just flee as quickly as you can out of fear for your children and your family.
4: Yemeni civilians fleeing the latest Houthi offensive described scenes of panic as government forces retreated and fighting spread. One man said he fled with his wife and children on a motorcycle before crashing amid heavily congested roads, while another woman said soldiers were shouting for people to retreat as bullets flew nearby. The renewed fighting has displaced about 80,000 people in Yemen since the beginning of September.
3: Poland placed air defense forces on heightened readiness and deployed a military helicopter on September 13th as Russian Zahed drones targeted areas of western Ukraine or Urain near Poland's eastern border. Authorities also issued warnings to residents of the Polish border regions of Podkarpackie and Lublin, saying the measures were precautionary and intended to protect Polish airspace.
4: Six people were killed and 130 remained missing after the Virgo Transport 8 ferry capsized in Indonesia's Java Sea on September 13th, while carrying 213 passengers and 30 crew members between Java and Borneo. Indonesia's search and rescue agency said 107 people had been rescued, while rough weather and waves of up to 2.5 meters were hampering the search. Authorities are investigating the cause, including possible weather and technical factors.
3: Purslane, often pulled from garden beds as a weed, is an edible leafy plant that provides alpha-linolenic acid, a plant-based omega-3 fatty acid. Its mild, slightly lemony flavor makes it suitable for salads, soups, sautéing, and pickling, and it has long been eaten in Mediterranean and Middle Eastern cuisines. Purslane thrives in hot, dry conditions and tolerates poor soil, offering fresh greens during the summer heat when many garden vegetables struggle.
4: New research suggests that eating a small baked potato daily may benefit people with type 2 diabetes by modestly lowering resting heart rate and blood glucose without promoting weight gain. Potatoes provide potassium-resistant starch and vitamin C. Researchers recommend baking or roasting them with the skin intact rather than frying, while incorporating them into a balanced diet.
3: A 64-year young man in the UK suffered a life-threatening cardiac arrest after severe food poisoning from a roast chicken person dinner contaminated with Campylobacter bacteria that caused prolonged vomiting and diarrhea. The resulting dehydration and electrolyte imbalance disrupted his heart rhythm. Emergency medical teams successfully resuscitated him and stabilized his heart function through intensive cardiac care.
4: Children who spend all day at school should drink water regularly to support hydration, energy, and focus. Parents can pack personal water bottles and encourage small sips throughout the day, especially around physical activity. Water-rich foods such as watermelon, oranges, grapes, and cucumber also contribute fluids. Plain water remains the best choice, while sugary drinks should be limited.
3: A pilot project in Bangkok's Phae Si, Jawrin District, Thailand, is testing reflective cool roof coatings, community heat shelters and neighborhood mapping to protect people most vulnerable to extreme heat, including older adults, bedridden patients and low-income residents. The project also works with school children through hands-on activities that teach them how heat builds up on surfaces and how to recognize dangerous conditions. Researchers hope the program can help shape wider Bangkok policies as rising temperatures increase the risk of heat-related illness.
4: Heavy rain floods Hue City and neighboring Quang Tri Province in central Olac or Vietnam from September 10th to 13th. In Quang Tri, floodwaters submerged hundreds of homes and 2,506 people evacuate after the Ta Hang River peaks at 6.31 meters above alert level 3. In Hue, flooding and landslides damage homes and disrupt traffic.
3: Chad bans exports of several agricultural products and removes import duties on some grains after severe drought damages harvests. The government says the measures aim to protect domestic food supplies and reduce shortage risks.
4: A wildfire burning near Bena Avi, Spain on September 13th injures two people and forces the evacuation of a nearby housing development. Andalusian authorities confined the town's roughly 9,500 residents indoors. More than 100 firefighters and around 20 aircraft tackle the blaze.
3: A new report says Himalayan glaciers are losing mass 65% faster than a decade ago, increasing the risk of unstable glacial lakes, landslides and sudden floods across the region. In India, 56 glacial lakes have been classified as very high risk. The report also warns that as glaciers continue shrinking, river flows that support hundreds of millions of people could eventually decline, threatening water supplies, agriculture, and hydropower.
4: Mexico's state oil company Pemex is working to contain a crude oil leak from an offshore pipeline in the Gulf of Mexico. The leak was detected on September 10th, and authorities said the slick is expected to drift westward but is not currently forecast to reach the coast. Officials have not yet said how much oil was spilled.
3: On September 12th, a multi-course vegetarian gala dinner was held at the BRICS summit in New Delhi, India, for visiting foreign leaders featuring modified regional Indian dishes to emphasize sustainability and welcoming hospitality.
6: This is where we're going to be.
3: The popular Vegan to Live For bakery in Vancouver, Canada, expands with a planned new kiosk.

0: terrifying thing I've ever seen.
1: He recalled, as he fell, he prayed,
0: Lord, your will be done. But if I'm getting through this, I need help.
1: Bravo survived the impact in the cold mountains south of Isfahan, but suffered a broken back, arm, and shoulder. Knowing Iranian forces were searching for him, he pushed through severe pain and climbed a 7,000-foot or 2,134-meter ridgeline with almost no food or water, remaining concealed behind enemy lines for 2 days. The U.S. military mounted an elaborate operation involving deception, airstrikes, and more than 90 elite personnel on the ground. A rescue team eventually reached Bravo by helicopter and extracted him 50 hours after his aircraft was shot down, an arrival he called one of the greatest moments of my life.
2: In Colorado Springs, Colorado U.S. hardware store chain Lowe's and charity Sleep in Heavenly Peace volunteers built 80 free beds for children in need on September 12th. Chapter President Danny Butts said about 3% of local children sleep on floors or in unsafe conditions. Sleep in Heavenly Peace aims to build 12,000 beds nationwide this year.
1: After a decade of homelessness in England, UK, Rice Wynn Jones transformed his life after a viral video showed him performing Bohemian Rhapsody at a church approximately 2.5 years ago. The attention helped him secure stable housing and new opportunities. He has since raised more than £40,000 for charities supporting homeless people and other good causes.
2: A 6-year-old boy in Dak Lak, Ao Lak, or Vietnam, left home and was found safely on Mount Ong Linh after spending more than 17 hours missing. He had walked more than 10 kilometers from his house, with his family's black dog companion beside him. Police and local forces searched overnight. The exhausted boy was found near an acacia plantation on September 13th.
1: Inspiring quote of the day. God, who is eternally complete, who directs the stars, who is the master of fates, who elevates man from his lowliness to himself, who speaks from the cosmos to every single human soul, is the most brilliant manifestation of the goal of perfection. Dr. Alfred Adler, Austrian medical doctor and psychotherapist.
2: In this 2-part series on Dr. Susan Gottman's near-death experience, American naturopathic doctor and author Susan shares how she died 3 times, glimpsed a reality beyond this world, and was sent back to Earth by Lord Jesus Christ, vegetarian, with a mission. In her early 20s, Susan was floating down Arizona Salt River on a hot summer day with a group of friends on her inflatable tube. She was an accomplished swimmer and scuba diver. So when the group hit turbulence and she found herself pulled underwater, she wasn't initially alarmed. She simply looked for air bubbles rising toward the surface to guide her way back up. But the bubbles were scattering in every direction, and she had no idea which way to go. That confusion was the last thing she remembered before she died for the first time.
3: I was floating above my body. I was out of my body. I was in complete and total peace and love and feeling the joy of being outside of my body. And I noticed there was hair floating on top of the water.
2: From outside her body, Susan watched the scene unfold below her, her own body beneath the surface while her friends floated nearby.
3: I could see all the other, rafters floating along. And I realized, oh, that's my body under the water. That's my hair floating on the surface of the water. So I consciously hollered out to my friend, grab my hair. And to my amazement, she literally reached out of the water and she grabbed my hair and she pulled up and my head was bobbing out of the water and she realized it was me and I wasn't breathing. And she just started screaming like, it's Susan, it's Susan.
2: An off-duty team of emergency medical technicians happened to be floating nearby and rushed over to resuscitate her. Susan watched the rescue from outside her body with detached curiosity before being pulled back in, vomiting up water until she could finally breathe. She never told anyone what had happened. In that era, she says, people didn't talk about such experiences. A couple of years later, Susan underwent maxillofacial surgery to correct a hereditary jaw deformity. The operation itself went smoothly, but in recovery she began hemorrhaging.

0: her lungs and was drowning again, this time in her own blood. The medical team woke her and coached her through breathing in tiny amounts of air, then coughing hard to clear the blood over and over until she became too exhausted to continue. She felt herself lift out of her body once more, watching the medical team fight to save her.
1: And I remember hearing the monitor flatline, and I remember hearing them saying, "We're losing her," but I was outside of my body, just watching in pure peace, pure love. I suddenly knew everything that was going on. I knew what everybody in the room was thinking, and I knew the name of their children.
0: Susan noticed the panic in a young resident sitting beside her, a doctor who had never watched a patient die before. Wanting to reassure him, she returned to her body, but with a tube in her mouth, she couldn't speak.
1: So I had to suck in that little tiny bit of air, and I had to cough hard to get the blood out. And then all I could do was take my hand and gently pat on his hand. I was basically trying to tell him, "I'm going to be okay."
0: The bleeding eventually stopped, and Susan survived. In part 2, the following July, Susan suffers a ruptured ectopic pregnancy and dies for the third time. Drawn into a beautiful realm beyond this world, she is shown a larger perspective on reality before encountering Lord Jesus Christ, vegetarian, who gives her a life-changing choice.
1: He said, "You can stay here in Utopia if you like. This is totally your choice. Or you can go back down this pathway, down this chute into your physical body. But if you go down this pathway, you have to be a healer."
0: Join us tomorrow for part 2 of Dr. Susan Gottman's near-death experience.
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0: If you really want to have less karma and cause less pain, less suffering and less sorrow for the plants, you can choose, you can select some special plants or special fruits to eat. 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
1: No pain and have pain foods. 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
10: Animal farming industries keep animals hidden because if the public saw how egregiously they routinely suffer on farms and in slaughterhouses, people would not buy the products, and profits would disappear. Beth Lily Redwood, vegan.

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No one told you this side effect? Well, you know now, man.

When asking about vegan breakfast options near your hotel in Tehran, the kind receptionist says, "We will prepare vegan food for you at the buffet breakfast." Joyfully express your gratitude by saying, "Dastet dard nakone, vaghan kheyli komakam kardi," which means, "Thank you so much. You really helped me a lot." Greetings, loving viewers. I am Nazanin. The innovative Iranians are proud of their ancient homeland, which has 30 UNESCO World Heritage Sites, including Persepolis, the capital of the Achaemenid Empire, dating back to the late 6th century BCE, and among one of the world's greatest archaeological sites. May all nations treasure their unique cultural heritage and wisdom.

0: a loving at-home spa session. This lucky dog is enjoying the sweetest pampering from its very best friend.
1: Welcome to Praises to Mithra, selections from Zoroastrianism's Mihir Yazd, part 2 of 2 on Words of Wisdom. Zoroaster, vegetarian also known as Zarathustra, was a holy prophet who lived in ancient Iran. As a young man, he became a priest in the religion of the time. However, his destiny changed when he was granted a vision from the supreme being, Ahura Mazda. This experience and others led to Zoroaster's insights and teachings that Ahura Mazda is the highest divine being, with a myriad of eternal qualities that became known as the 101 names of God. Within the Zoroastrian teachings, humans have free will, which can be used to choose the way of good or evil. To achieve true inner fulfillment, one must choose to formulate good thoughts, speak good words, and do good deeds. Zoroaster was a vegetarian, and out of respect for all life, he forbade animal people sacrifice. He also prophesied an ultimate savior of the world who would come at a future time to restore a heavenly existence on earth. The concepts presented in Zoroaster's teachings, such as the belief in one God, are thought to have influenced Greek philosophy as well as religions such as Judaism, Christianity, and Islam. The Yazds are hymns praising the deities of the Zoroastrian pantheon. This forms part of the Avesta, the collection of sacred religious texts of Zoroastrianism.
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3: We humbly worship, praise, thank, obey, and love God Almighty, the Most High, the Greatest, for world vegan, world peace, and our soul liberation. We thank, love, praise the only Son of God, who is the ultimate Master, for our salvation. We follow the teaching of all the saints and sages. We thank, love, and praise them who are the representatives of God for our spiritual elevation.

0: Let us continue with selections from the Meher Yast, a hymn that praises Mithra, the god of heavenly light. Meher Yast, Yast to Mithra. Section 10. We sacrifice unto Mithra, the lord of wide pastures, sleepless and ever awake, whose dwelling, wide as the earth, extends over the material world, large, unconfined, and bright, a far and wide extending abode, whose 8 friends sit as spies for Mithra, on all the heights, at all the watching places, observing the man who lies unto Mithra, looking at those, remembering those who have lied unto Mithra, but guarding the ways of those whose life is sought by men who lie unto Mithra. And verily, by the fiendish killers of faithful men, helping and guarding, guarding behind and guarding, in front, Mithra, the lord of wide pastures, proves an undeceivable spy and watcher for the man to whom he comes to help with all the strength of his soul. He of the 10,000 spies, the powerful, all-knowing, undeceivable God. For his brightness and glory, I will offer him a sacrifice worth being heard.
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1: 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The most powerful daily prayer can be viewed similarly, with even more Max screens surrounding it. Combo. 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
0: Section 13. We sacrifice unto Mithra, the lord of wide pastures, sleepless and ever awake, who with hands lifted up ever cries unto Ahura Mazda, saying, I am the kind keeper of all creatures. I am the kind maintainer of all creatures. Yet men worship me not with the sacrifice in which I am invoked by my own name, as they worship the other gods, with sacrifices in which they are invoked by their own names. If men would worship me with the sacrifice in which I were invoked by my own name, as they worship the other Yazatas with sacrifices in which they are invoked by their own names, then I would come to the faithful at the appointed time. I would come in the appointed time of my beautiful immortal life. But the pious man, holding libations in his hands, does worship thee with the sacrifice in which thou art invoked by thy own name and with the proper words. With the sacrifice in which thou art invoked by thy own name, with the proper words will I offer thee libations, O powerful Mitra. With the sacrifice in which thou art invoked by thy own name, with the proper words will I offer thee libations, O most beneficent Mitra. With the sacrifice in which thou art invoked by thy own name, with the proper words will I offer thee libations, O thou undeceivable Mitra. Listen unto our sacrifice, O Mitra. Be thou pleased with our sacrifice, O Mitra. Come and sit at our sacrifice. Accept our libations. Accept them as they have been consecrated. Gather them together with love and lay them in the garu and mana. Grant us these boons which we beg of thee, O powerful God, in accordance with the words of revelation, namely, riches, strength, and victory, good conscience and bliss, good fame and a good soul, wisdom and the knowledge that gives happiness, the victorious strength given by Ahura, the crushing ascendant of Asha Vahista, and conversation with God on the holy word. Grant that we, in a good spirit and high spirit, exalted in joy and a good spirit. For his brightness and glory, I will offer him a sacrifice worth being heard. Section 14. We sacrifice unto Mitra, the Lord of wide pastures, sleepless and ever awake, whose renown is good, whose shape is good, whose glory is good, who has boons to give at his will, who has pasture fields to give at his will, harmless to the tiller of the ground. Beneficent, he of the 10,000 spies, the powerful, all-knowing, undeceivable God. For his brightness and glory, I will offer him a sacrifice worth being heard. Section 15. We sacrifice unto Mitra, the Lord of wide pastures, sleepless and ever awake. Firm-legged, a watcher fully awake, valiant, a chief in assemblies, making the waters flow forward, listening to appeals, making the waters run and the plants grow up, ruling over the karshwars, delivering, happy, undeceivable, endowed with many senses, a creature of wisdom. For his brightness and glory, I will offer him a sacrifice worth being heard. Section 16. We sacrifice unto Mitra, the Lord of wide pastures, sleepless and ever awake, who takes possession of the beautiful wide expanding law greatly and powerfully, and whose face looks over all the seven karshvars of the earth, who is swift amongst the swift, liberal amongst the liberal, strong amongst the strong, a chief of assembly amongst the chiefs of assemblies, increase giving, sovereignty giving, sun giving, cheerfulness giving, and bliss giving. For his brightness and glory, I will offer him a sacrifice worth being heard. Section 17. We sacrifice unto Mitra, the Lord of wide pastures, sleepless and ever awake, who drives along on his high-wheeled chariot, made of a heavenly substance, from the karshvar of Arezahi to the karshvar of Evanirata, the Bright One, accompanied by the Wheel of Sovereignty, the glory made by Mazda, and the victory made by Ahura, whose chariot is embraced by the great Ashi Vanguhi, to whom the law of Mazda opens a way that he may go easily, whom four heavenly steeds, white, shining, seen afar, beneficent, endowed with knowledge, swiftly carry along the heavenly space. For his brightness and glory, I will offer him a sacrifice worth being heard. For more information, please visit Internet Sacred Text Archive or sacred-texts.com.
3: Want to please God? 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We humbly worship, praise, thank, obey, and love the reunited three utmost powerful God, Tinkotu, and the Son of God.
0: Loving viewers, it was a joy to have you join us today for Words of Wisdom. Coming up next is His Majesty King Ru of Pi, The Land Free from Sadness, Part 4 of 4, on Between Master and Disciples, with subtitles in many languages. May God's love and blessings touch our hearts every day.
4: Being vegan, having peace, heaven, Godspeed.
5: Vegetarianism in the Bible. And God said, "Behold, I have given you every plant-yielding seed which is upon the face of all the earth, and every tree with seed in its fruit, you shall have them for food. And to every beast of the earth, and to every bird of the air, and to everything that creeps on the earth, everything that has the breath of life, I have given every green plant for food." And it was so. Genesis, Holy Bible.
6: And the Lord God commanded the man, saying, "You may freely eat of every tree of the garden." Genesis, Holy Bible.
5: "Even as the green herb have I given you all things, but flesh with the life thereof, which is the blood thereof, shall ye not eat. And surely your blood of your lives will I require. At the hand of every beast will I require it. And at the hand of man, at the hand of every man's brother, will I require the life of man." Genesis, Holy Bible.
6: Better is a dinner of herbs where love is, than a fattened ox and hatred with it. Proverbs, Holy Bible.
5: It is best to abstain from eating any meat, or drinking any wine, or from any other activity which might cause a brother to fall away, or to be scandalized, or to weaken. Romans, Holy Bible.
6: Then said Daniel to Melzar, whom the prince of the eunuchs had set over Daniel, "Hananiah, Mishael, and Azariah, test thy servants, I beseech thee, 10 days, and let them give us pulse, or vegetables, to eat and water to drink. Then let our countenances be looked upon before thee, and the countenance of the youths who eat of the portion of the king's meat, and as thou seest, deal with thy servants." So he consented to them in this matter, and tested them 10 days. And at the end of 10 days, their countenances appeared fairer and fatter in flesh than all the youths who ate the portion of the king's meat. Thus Melzar took away the portion of their meat and the wine that they should drink, and gave them pulse, or vegetables. Daniel, Holy Bible.
5: Do not be among those who give themselves to wine drinking, or among those who make themselves full with meat. Proverbs, Holy Bible.
6: Meats for the belly and the belly for meats, but God shall destroy both it and them. Corinthians, Holy Bible.
5: And you shall eat the plants of the field. Genesis, Holy Bible.
6: What to me is the multitude of your sacrifices, says the Lord? I have had enough of burnt offerings of rams and the fat of fed beasts. I do not delight in the blood of bulls or of lambs or of he-goats. When you spread forth your hands, I will hide my eyes from you. Even though you make many prayers, I will not listen. Your hands are full of blood. Wash yourselves, make yourselves clean. Remove the evil of your doings from before my eyes. Cease to do evil. Isaiah, Holy Bible.
5: This shall be perpetual ordinance for your descendants wherever they may dwell. You shall not eat any fat or any blood. Leviticus, Holy Bible. Blood meaning flesh.
6: Speak unto the children of Israel, saying, Ye shall eat no manner of fat, of ox, or of sheep, or of goat. Leviticus, Holy Bible.
5: The fat of an animal that dies of itself, and the fat of one that is torn by beasts, may be put to any other use, but on no account shall you eat it. Leviticus, Holy Bible.
6: Moreover, ye shall eat no manner of blood, whether it be of fowl or of beast, in any of your dwellings. Leviticus, Holy Bible.
5: And whatsoever man there be of the house of Israel, or of the strangers that sojourn among you, that eateth any manner of blood, I will even set my face against that soul that eateth blood, and will cut him off from among his people. Leviticus, Holy Bible.
6: Therefore I have said to the people of Israel, No person among you shall eat blood, neither shall any stranger who sojourns among you eat blood. Leviticus, Holy Bible.
5: For the life of every creature is the blood of it. Therefore I have said to the people of Israel, You shall not eat the blood of any creature, for the life of every creature is its blood. Whoever eats it shall be cut off. Leviticus, Holy Bible.
6: Ye shall not eat anything with the blood. Leviticus, Holy Bible.
5: He who slaughters an ox is like him who kills a man. Isaiah, Holy Bible.
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5: We humbly worship, praise, thank, obey, and love God Almighty, the Most High, the Greatest, for world vegan, world peace, and our soul liberation. We thank, love, praise the only Son of God, who is the ultimate Master, for our salvation. We follow the teaching of all the saints and sages. We thank, love, and praise them who are the representatives of God for our spiritual elevation.

We now invite you to watch the next part of Supreme Master Ching Hai's message titled His Majesty King Ru of Pi, The Land Free from Sadness, Part 4 of 4, On Between Master and Disciples, with subtitles in many languages, on August 15th, 2026.

After their conversation with His Majesty King Ru, God still wants me to stay in my meditating area of the tent, and the King of Peace also. So maybe I need to talk to another king. But I'll ask God, what's the work now? Mapa, please tell me, what message you have for me? How many? Two messages from Mapa. The first one is, you are worthy of love. The second message is, I'm kind of back in a half samadhi again. The second message is, worry not. Peace will come. Oh, let's hope so, Sire. Thank you, Sire. Any more messages, Sire? Loving Mapa? No, God says no, but the King of Peace would like to talk to me. Thank you, Sire. All right, Your Majesty, King of Peace, please tell me, what else can I do? The Peace King told me he has three messages. The first one is, fear not, peace will come. The second message is, you are love incarnate. Thank you, sir. I just hope I have enough to give whoever needs it. Actually, the third message is from Mapa, though it's from the King of Peace who transmitted it to me. Mapa said, loving daughter, you are loved. Oh, thank you. Thank you, sire. Thank you, sire. I just hope I can continue to serve you more than the best of my ability. Thank you, utmost beloved Mapa of mine. May you always be well. May your children be healed and give you happiness and proudness and pride. Amen, Sire. We love you. Dearest Peace King, thank you for today's assistance in many aspects. Bless you. Can I maybe slowly get out of here and do my Supreme Master television work? The Peace King says, not yet. One of your assistants wants to talk to you. Okay, I know him. All right. Let him be free to talk. Let him talk freely to me. One of the assistants named S. The initial of the name is S. Okay, go ahead. What is it that you want to report to me or tell me? Sir, Master, a world karma makes me do things wrong, affecting your work and your peace. Please forgive me. Okay, I told you many times that I forgive you even before you are doing it. But still you have to try harder. Pray God every day to protect you from the effect of the negative karma. Just try harder, okay? Meditate more if you can. And remember who you are. You are a child of God, okay? You have the Buddha in you. You have God in you, so try to act accordingly. All right, I don't stop loving you, don't worry. It's just that it's unpleasant for me always having to deal with negative deeds or negative talk. Okay, try harder, all right? Pray all the time to have protection and upliftment so we can all work together in harmony and peace. I am also sorry for you that you are not yet strong enough sometimes to go against your habit tendency, thus having the negative to abuse you, to use your ability, your presence to do wrong stuff, affecting our work and delaying, some good results. You should know that yourself. Be always repentant, be humble, be grateful, and be prayerful. Okay? All right.
Anything else? No? Okay, then please, you may go. Do whatever you can. Okay? Do a good job. Whatever, even a big or little job. God bless. Remember your name that I have given you in full. That name has a lot of protection for you, so you will not easily give in to your tendency. Sometimes I don't talk to you in a gentle, sweet manner, but I cannot spoil and ruin you, okay? Nevertheless, I forgive you as you know it, and with all love, I still work with you and with everyone who works for God's mission. I forgive you, always. It's just that it's not pleasant to always have pain, okay? And you know that, so try your best not to keep giving me pain by your wrongdoing, okay? Because everything has consequences. If you do good, good things will come, multiply. If you do bad, bad things will come, multiplied. That is what we call karma. Just don't forget it. Anytime you do good to someone, the merit will come back to you, multiplied. Anytime you do bad to someone, the karma, bad karma, will come multiplied. Because karma doesn't always come immediately. So you might not think, oh, that is the consequence of the bad thing you do. But it will come and multiply it, definitely. Always, before you do something and you had the feeling that it's not good, or you know it's not good, or you're in doubt that it's not good at all, then you must think again whether or not Lord Jesus would do that. Whether or not the disciple of the Buddha will do that to the Buddha, or the Buddha's work, or Lord Jesus' work, you see? Anything you do, you have to think whether or not it hurts anyone, or it does good to anyone, even just a small thing to make them happy, or to make them sad. It will all come back to you many, many fold over, okay? So be careful what you're doing. Think well before you take action. That's all. Very simple. You are already vegan. You are already practicing the Kuan Yin meditation of the light and sound from God. And you meditate. So just a little bit more consideration and nobility and loving kindness. Then you become a perfect saint. All for yourself. Okay? Choose action that is beneficial to you. That means it would benefit others first. Love you always. God bless. What you think inside your head, inside your mind, absolutely also produces consequences, bad or good. So remember that, not just your action, but your thinking. If anything you think is improper, cut it off right away. Okay? Nourish only good, noble, beneficial thoughts for others and for yourself, especially for others, because it will bring you beautiful, beautiful, beneficial merit to yourself and your loved ones. We can never have too much of that, the benefit to others, your loved ones, and your own life, now and hereafter. Anything beneficial to others will benefit yourself, and it will build a gate to stop you from ever falling into hell. Remember that, okay?

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Peace is happening around our world. Peace News number 172 of many and counting. There are many countries promoting peace and fostering amity among peoples and governments. Etc. October 2025, China and India restart direct flights for the first time in 5 years, marking another significant milestone in improvement of relations between the two Asian nations. A route between Kolkata, India, and Guangzhou, China marks the resumption of service.

0: Thank, love, remember, the reunited three, utmost powerful one, God, Timko II, and the Son of God.
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Up next, we have Tor Washington, Vegan, Redefining the Strength of Compassion, Part 1 of 2, with subtitles in many languages, right after noteworthy news. 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

0: bird person cages, or feathers, and can cause headache, fever, chills, and pneumonia. South Korea confirmed an African swine fever outbreak at a pig person raising facility in Danjin on February 12th. Authorities imposed a temporary movement ban on area businesses involved in animal people raising and implemented a strict disinfection program. Japan saw a sharp rise in influenza cases, with nearly 160,000 infections reported in the second week of February and 35 of 47 prefectures reaching the flu alert level. Health alerts surged across the Pacific in February 2026. Dengue cases rose in New Caledonia and Samoa, while Australia saw an uptick of measles cases. Kiribati confirmed a rotavirus outbreak and Fiji issued a warning on leptospirosis following a death. Meanwhile, New Zealand and Vanuatu continue to fight persistent pertussis transmission. Thailand reported 49 human infections and 3 deaths from the pig people-borne bacterium Streptococcus suis in just 6 weeks from January 1st to February 10th, 2026, with cases spread across 28 provinces. The infections were largely linked to eating raw or undercooked pig meat dishes. The World Health Organization warned of a more than 7-fold surge in cholera across southern Africa between January 1st and February 15th, 2026, compared to the same period last year, with 4,320 cases and 56 deaths reported. Severe flooding in Mozambique accounted for about 90% of the infections, while failing sanitation systems threatened thousands more. Human metapneumovirus, or HMPV, surged in parts of the U.S. West Coast, with high wastewater concentrations detected in Northern California. The contagious respiratory virus causes flu-like symptoms and poses severe risks to vulnerable groups. Officials urge hygiene and masking to prevent its spread. A newly detected COVID-19 subvariant called BA.3.2 spread across the U.S., appearing in clinical samples and wastewater in 25 states. Researchers warned that its 70 to 75 spike protein mutations might help it evade immunity from a prior COVID infection, even though its real-world impact and severity remained unclear. The World Health Organization reported that tuberculosis remained the world's leading infectious killer, with an estimated 10.7 million people infected and 1.23 million lives claimed in 2024. As the disease is preventable and curable, experts urged early diagnosis and global action to stop transmission, etc. The retribution of killing innocent beings is upon the human collective. We can stop it.
1: Repent. 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

We sincerely thank all the reporters, journalists, photographers, camera persons, individuals, groups, companies everywhere in the world for all your involved contributions of news that inform and bring hope to the people from both human and animal kingdoms, as well as countless other beings, thus uplifting the atmosphere of our planet. May heaven bless your noble endeavors and protect you always, especially while on challenging duty.

0: Thank heaven for our beautiful world. For the birds that soar in the immense sky, for the precious flora that adorns our earth in an exquisite array of colors, for the awe-inspiring and majestic sceneries, and for all the amazing people from the animal kingdom, our co-inhabitants that generously share their beauty and unconditional love. Blessed are we to be guests on this magnificent planet. 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
1: You have eaten animals and become accustomed to it. But if you dare to abandon it all to return to eating plants, that bird seeds, you will be saved. The Reverend Father Peter Nguyen Van Thon, vegan.

Working with your Maoran friends on a beach in tropical Mayotte as you spot a vendor displaying vegan makgeolli, small fluffy pancakes made with rice flour and coconut milk, you say, "Regarde là-bas." That means, "Look over there," in French, the official language of this Indian Ocean archipelago. A barrier reef surrounds Mayotte with a rare second reef in the surf, sheltering waters where humpback whale mothers swim safely with their young, while gentle green turtle people graze seagrass meadows. Amhamada, leaders of caring patience and diplomacy, pave the way to peaceful solutions. The noble-hearted Maorans share your admiration for governance that seeks to create comfort and stability for every citizen. In God's infinite mercy, may all leaders be blessed with strength and compassion to create solutions of peace.

as soaring Byzantine chants drift from a cathedral on the golden-lit island of Sicily, Italy, your friend beckons you toward the open doors, saying, Eja, that means come in Albanian, one of the languages of the faith-keeping Arbarish. Their communities are a testament to centuries of tradition and communal solidarity, including their devotion to the Italo-Albanian Cathedral Church, whose divine liturgy traces back to the inspiration of the Church Father, St. John Chrysostom, vegetarian.

0: My name is Domenica. The more diligent we are in spiritual practice, the more we listen for the quiet messages of the divine within. The grateful or bearish people are happy to know someone who cherishes the inner journey as you do. May your aspiring soul be forever uplifted in the infinite love of the Most High. Welcome to Noteworthy News, pleasant news for a hopeful world.
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8: We humbly worship, praise, thank, obey, and love God Almighty, the Most High, the Greatest, for world vegan, world peace, and our soul liberation. We thank, love, praise the only Son of God, who is the ultimate Master for our salvation. We follow the teaching of all the saints and sages. We thank, love, and praise them, who are the representatives of God for our spiritual elevation.

0: 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Indian vegan skincare brand sees strong demand in Punjab's growth market. And Spanish government and veterinary school begin free emergency care for animal companions. 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
2: Today we will meet His Majesty King Yi Wai Yi. The name of this Buddha land from King Yi is Pai Py. Greetings, Your Majesty. Welcome, welcome, and love to you. The Beast King told us that between our planet here and your Buddha land, it is an incredibly long distance and a big, huge number of light years. Is that right, sir? The king said, "Oh, we are the ones who must feel sorry for you because the heavy oppression of the karma of this planet has burdened you so much and made many of your works become more difficult. Truly, I could use a little bit of help from humans, benevolent energy, if they would have turned in more numbers to be vegan, to polish more of their power to help me." Have you been able to rescue more souls to your Buddha land recently, sir? Just say, last year until now, could you tell us, please?
3: Please continue watching to find out more about what His Majesty's voice sounds like, how the nature of his planet has changed, who Master calls the greatest heroes of the universe, etc. On Sunday, August 16, 2026, our most merciful Supreme Master Qinghai Vegan graciously recorded her meeting with His Majesty King Yi of Pai for the benefit of our planet. In part 1 of this two-part flying news presentation of the message, we will hear about His Majesty's hopes for Earth's inhabitants and why His Buddha land has so many souls.
2: Hello, everyone, all the beautiful souls on this planet. Today must be the 16th of August, 2026. My meetings with the kings from far away have become a little bit less regular, but at least we can resume our meetings after they have been disrupted for many days, as you know. Today we will meet His Majesty King Yi Wai Yi of the Buddha land named. The name of this Buddha land from King Yi is Pai Py. Greetings, Your Majesty. Welcome, welcome, and love to you. Such a rare opportunity that we meet each other, that you came with all goodwill and blessing. God bless you, sir. Hopefully, the waiting so long until we met today did not give you any discomfort of any kind. Thank you for bearing it all with us. And I regret not being able to meet you earlier. This morning, I have been waiting for many hours because we had the arrangement and I was eager to meet you. But many hours passed, and we couldn't. You know the reason now. And I'm very sorry, sir. Oh, do not worry. We are so glad to see the King of Kings of Kings of Kings. It's such a special meeting today. It's probably the time concept that has been arranged for this world that we feel that time is long or short or distant. But we are very comfortable. Do not worry. We're just so happy to see you. We bring our best wishes and blessing that we can have to share and our people in the Buddha land of Pai send you and the inhabitants of this planet all the love and well wishes from our faraway land. Oh, thank you, sir. Thank you, sir. I also, in the name of God Almighty, and for the sake of all our inhabitants here, I'm wishing you better than the best. You and your people are so kind. We wish you whatever is the best for you, your Buddha land and your people. Thank you so much for bearing such a long distance and voyage to come to see us. The Peace King told us that between our planet here and your Buddha land, it is an incredibly long distance and a big, huge number of light years. Is that right, sir? Oh, yes. Oh, yes. Oh, yes. Matsaya King or Jesus Christ. It is like that. But we do not mind. We would like to travel any time just to see you and bring you some words of goodwill, reports, and whatever blessing we can for this planet in your time of trouble. Oh, we deeply thank you, sir. Deeply, humbly thank you, sir. And we thank your people as well. In God's grace, may everything be smoothed out in peace, love, and harmony between all countries, between all people, between all co-inhabitants who are lucky to reside on this planet. We thank God Almighty. Amen. The King also say amen. And all his retinue also repeated amen. We thank you, all of you also, who accompany the King to visit us today. The King said that, oh, we are the ones who must feel sorry for you because the heavy oppression of the karma of this planet has burdened you so much and make many of your works become more difficult due to the obstruction of the peace karma as well as the killing karma. Too heavily burdened because of the killing of many countless innocent beings. And we do hope that the inhabitants, especially the humans on this planet, will realize it soon. The grave mistake of eating fellow co-inhabitants and killing their own people, their own race, by warring, by poisoning of all kinds, even drinking such things as alcohol and smoking, anything like that, are so very, very oppressive to the beings in the world. I'm so sorry. When His Majesty King Yi spoke, his voice was as melodious as the heavenly sound that you hear during your Guan Yin meditation. It's just, I am half in the world plane and half in the higher dimension. So it feels like you are very out of this world, but you are still in this world. So my voice in many instances is like this, not as beautiful as when the king spoke it. It does injustice to His Majesty's inherent melodious voice. I am also apologetic for that. Nowadays, even we could resume the meetings with the kings. I'm just counting every day which day we're lucky to have it. But we never know what time. There's a lot of protective arrangements surrounding this meeting. And it's difficult with the world peace karma going on. And truly, I could use a little bit of help from humans, benevolent energy, if they would have turned in more numbers to be vegan, to polish more of their power to help me. I'm having to work for peace and have to fight the negative power and have to rescue humans' souls from hell as well. And every day, worldly stuff. If truly more humans could contribute more peaceful energy, more benevolent blessing, then our work would have been much more light, easy. Thank you, Your Majesty King Yi, for your understanding and forgiving us for making you wait so long. And even yesterday, last night, in the early hours of the morning, and even now, in the hours, afternoon, it has been delaying and dragging like that. Thank you for your tolerance, sir. Oh, don't worry, Maitreya Buddha, don't worry. We understand perfectly. Myself, my people, and all the Buddhas in the 10 directions. They all wanted to come to see you, but they worried that it would be too much work, too much burden. Oh, not at all, sir, whatever trouble is on me. It's all worth it if any of you could come and see us. It's just also the trouble with the timing and the space and karma of this planet that make more trouble than we would expect, more than you, All Majesty, Kings, Buddhas deserve. I'm so sorry. But we have to continue to help the drowning planet. And I thank you for coming, despite your busy schedule, teaching your faithful and newcomers. Have you been able to rescue more souls to your Buddha land recently, sir? Just say, last year until now, could you tell us, please? Oh, sure, sure, we will tell you. Just that, regretfully, we didn't receive any new souls in this time, but hopefully there will be more liberated beings that will come to reside in our planet, in our spiritual plane. Our planet is not physical anymore. Since the day I built it, it's completely spiritual up to now. And we have a population of pure, dedicated souls in a number of... It is 60,500,000 plus... 60,500,000, etc., pure souls who have followed me since the day I have become a Buddha. I have been the Buddha since a long, long, long time in the physical plane. There was the number of people who have followed my teachings and came under my tutelage. And I have been teaching them all this time until now. And these included their relatives and friends, loved ones, and even their pet people. because whoever follows and learns under my protective power, their relatives and friends and many generations are also granted the privilege to come and stay with us. Even those from deep hell will also be rescued and brought to our land. Wow, wow, wow, wow. All the Buddhas are the greatest heroes in the universe. I am so thankful to you and God's grace for the sake of these lucky souls. Please do not forget the vulnerable, the innocent, the suffering beings anywhere who trusted you, sir. Oh, no, no, we won't forget them. We won't forget them. We will continue to rescue, purify, and liberate them, sir. Thank you, sir. Any of our people on earth, we have a chance to be so lucky to be under your blessing and be a living citizen on your spiritual plane at any time, sir? Oh, of course, we came here through the connection with you to spread the blessing that anyone who purely lives a decent life, a saintly life of no killing, no stealing, no unfaithfulness to their good governing countries and their families, their loved ones, and become a pure living example of a saintly being. Like they do not kill, do not partake in killing of any other beings, and do not consume their flesh, and dedicate their souls to the purpose of returning to their own home in heaven, including us, including our home. Each home of the Buddhas is just a part of a vast, benevolent heaven which anyone can approach if they are purely dedicated for that purpose, to live a pure life here and hereafter. So the same is in our Buddha land. If anyone so sincerely, purely would like to be liberated from this clutching energy of this world, call on my name, remembering the name of my land. Ask for liberation, then we will come and fetch them. We don't have to come. We can use a special method to adopt them into our world. Wow, that is wonderful. That is wonderful. I hope the people in this world listen to your advice, accept your generosity and blessing, and remember your name and your planet, which is so beautiful, so beautiful. We can see it from far away. Crystal clear water, colorful bird people, meadows and flowers brighten with all your blessing light. People are so happy, they don't know how to spell the word sorrow. And each one has their own abode. Their houses are just like palaces, and it's all clear. But that doesn't mean you don't have privacy. It's all just wonderful. It's difficult to even explain and describe it. Your people don't even need any vehicle to travel within their own spiritual plane. They just think of somewhere, and there they are, like immediately, almost immediately. Well, it is immediately, since your spiritual plane has no limit of time and space. It is an envy toward all souls in the universe who are free to come and go visit your Buddha land, because your land has barred none. It's just the impurity that each being accumulated in some lower existence that limits them from going anywhere and visiting such a holy land like yours. One day, sir, in eons of times, perhaps, our souls will experience what your people in your Buddha land experience in the grace of God. Amen. The king also repeated, amen. All his retinue also repeated, amen, together after the king. Their sounds are like music to your ears if you could hear them. Such melodious, beautiful voices that all the singers in our world would love to possess.
3: Please be sure to watch part 2 of this flying news presentation of the message on Sunday, September 20th, where we will learn about His Majesty's gift to Master, the meaning of King Yi's name, the favor Master asks of him before his departure, and more. Most loving Master, we are so honored to hear your talk with His Majesty King Yi. His Majesty is so very benevolent to let so many souls come to stay in His Buddha land, including those that have been trapped in deep hell. We pray that Buddha kings, like the merciful King Yi, continue to come to earth and share their boundless love. 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Po of Wieland, His Majesty King Clay of Flow, His Majesty King Louis of Khan, etc. To view these and more related Between Master and Disciples messages, all free for download, please visit 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
4: Australia commits funds to strengthen Cambodia's economy and climate resilience. The government of Australia, in partnership with Germany and the Cambodian government, is providing approximately $2.1 million to support the Improving Social Protection and Health Phase 2 program and strengthen Cambodia's capacity to respond to future crises. The funds will be used to improve policy analysis and implementation, expand technical support systems, and enhance emergency preparedness and responses, enabling vulnerable people to continue to access food, healthcare, and essential services during climate disasters and economic shocks. Australia has a total of 14 Shining World Leadership Awards to date for compassion, protection, good governance, caring, health guardian, and high moral value. Up to date, Germany is a Shining World Caring Leadership Award and the Shining World Leadership Awards for Compassion and Wise Governance laureate. 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
5: UK wildfires raise alarms. Throughout the United Kingdom, July 2026, exceptional heat and dryness, with the UK's mean temperature 2.1 degrees Celsius above the 1991 to 2020 average. England and Wales were among the areas most affected, with July 2026 mean temperatures experiencing 2.7 degrees Celsius above the 1991 to 2020 average across the two countries, while both recorded their driest July on record, with some parts of southern England receiving as little as 1% of average monthly rainfall. Fire and rescue services in the two countries reported that nearly a third of this year's wildfires occurred in the last half of July 2026. The worst of these happened a few kilometers from a nuclear power plant, in an important habitat for rare bird and lizard people, as well as butterflies, known as Dunwich Heath. Environmentalists called over 350-acre blaze devastating, saying recovery could take 25 years. What sad news! Our gratitude, firefighters and all involved, for your brave efforts during these difficult circumstances. May the affected wildlife and precious habitats receive healing and renewal in the years ahead in the Almighty's protection.
4: Vegan, because we want to live happily and strong.
5: Up next, U.S. research turns agricultural waste into biochar for cleaner water. 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

Good Day Smart Viewers is Stacia, a vegan animal caretaker from the southern Brockhopper Penguin Kingdom. Until the world turns vegan and helps regulate the ever-warming climate, we need to be wise in our actions outdoors. I'd like to share a handy tip. While regular walks and exercise are important for your furry friend, exercising in hot weather can be dangerous. In fact, exercise is one of the leading triggers of heat stroke in dog people. When it's hot outside, keep them physically and mentally active indoors with personal toys, training exercises, treat games, or scent work to tire them out. If you take them outside, plan walks for the coolest parts of the day. Early morning is generally safest, but evening can also be a good option. When temperatures climb above 20 degrees Celsius or 68 degrees Fahrenheit, you may need to reduce your canine companion's exercise or avoid strenuous activity altogether. Even temperatures below this can be challenging for overweight dog individuals and flat-faced or brachycephalic breeds such as pug people or bulldog fellows, which can have a harder time regulating their body temperature. Many dog people naturally become less active in warm weather, so give them plenty of time to rest and avoid encouraging excessive activity. Thank you for your attention and lots of love for being veg and going green to save the planet for all humans and us all co-inhabitants. Now is time for the worldwide weather.

Yes, sir. Yes, sir. Brush me some handful. One for you, one for my lady, one for the little girl down the lane. And that's all you get, man.

0: Repurposing Rice Hulks presents promising new methods for helping environment in United States. According to new research, converting discarded rice hulks into biochar may offer a low-cost, reusable technique for cleaning polluted water. Scientists from Florida International University in the U.S., King Saud University in Saudi Arabia, and the National Technical University of Athens in Greece recently converted rice hulks discarded in hundreds of billions of pounds annually into porous biochar capable of capturing synthetic industrial dyes. In laboratory tests, the material removed brilliant and malachite green dyes and remained effective through at least 5 reuse cycles. The researchers say it could reduce rice husk waste while helping address industrial dye pollution. Further studies will evaluate its performance against other contaminants. Thank you, scientists at Florida International University, King Saud University, and the National Technical University of Athens for developing a promising new way to help clean polluted water. May this sustainable technology contribute to healthier and safer waterways in heaven's wisdom.
1: Melanesian nations team up on expansive Pacific Ocean Reserve. The governments of Solomon Islands, Vanuatu, Papua New Guinea, and New Caledonia have partnered to advance the Melanesian Ocean Reserve, an indigenous-led multinational marine protection framework operating across the waters of those countries and New Caledonia. Indigenous groups are working with governments to shape policies protecting more than 3,000 reef fish people species and precious corals. The 6 million square kilometer zone is recognized as one of the world's richest areas for marine biodiversity and is rooted in ancestral stewardship while allowing sustainable economic activities consistent with indigenous values. Ecotourism and renewable ocean energy are among the activities being pursued. Programs also support marine conservation, research, and education, while artificial intelligence technology and satellite detection are being combined to safeguard Melanesia's waters. Many thanks, Melanesian government, for preserving marine life. May Melanesian marine life and communities continue to thrive in healthy, protected waters in the Supreme Divinity's tender care.
0: Mystery man helps save Las Vegas families from house fire in United States. An unknown man in Las Vegas recently rescued a family by waking them before 5 a.m. and trying to help extinguish the flames. The blaze may have been started by fireworks, although the official cause had not been determined. His actions helped the family escape safely and alert their neighbors before the fire spread. After the fire was under control, he quietly left the scene without revealing his name. His selfless gesture brought hope and protection to a family during a frightening emergency. Our hearts off, kind man and all involved, for his considerate and life-saving actions. In divine mercy, may fireworks soon be banned around the world to help ensure the safety of our communities and the environment.
1: Vegan, saying too healthy for your liking? Ah, don't be silly.
0: Coming up, vegan Indian skincare brands experiences strong demand in Punjab's growing market. Let's cherish the gift of healthy, organic seeds and the beautiful journey they take as they grow into thriving plants, nurtured with good compost, sunlight, water, and loving care. Supreme Master Television will return in just a moment with more healthy news.
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3: The name of your Buddha land means a year springs, right, sir? Oh, yes, it is like that. Thus, our world never has any bad weather except spring. Beautiful, temperate, comfortable, and very pleasant, very rejuvenating energy all the time, so we can live forever. The king wishes to present a gift to me. Oh, thank you, sir. I humbly and gratefully accept. His Majesty said he never wanted to leave my side. It's just that we each have a duty to fulfill, and His Majesty can see through that my physical being needs a rest after all this effort of being attentively, exclusively on the planet and in this higher energy atmosphere at the same time. After His Majesty King Yi looked back at us, I said to him, please, please, do me a favor, teach humans something so that they can remember and act accordingly in the name of God. So King Yi turned completely around toward us, facing us from a few meters away, saying, this is for the leaders of your world. First,
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0: Welcome back to Noteworthy News, inspiring news for a prosperous world. Indian vegan skincare brand becomes popular in Punjab. 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Hama's beauty focuses on keeping skin healthy and hydrated without using harsh chemicals. Its line includes face wash, sunscreen, moisturizer, serums, and night cream, all formulated with ingredients such as niacinamide, ceramides, retinol, and saffron to support skin health. As part of its continued expansion in Punjab, the company showcased its products at the Garden of Eden Lifestyle Exhibition in Ludhiana, Punjab's commercial capital, in August 2026. The brand currently sells its products online through Amazon, Flipkart, Smitten, and its own website. 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
1: Spain launches free veterinary care for fire-affected animal citizens. In July 2026, the Community of Madrid government and the Official College of Veterinarians of Madrid launched a free emergency vet service for animal individuals injured by a devastating wildfire in Madrid's Sierra Oeste region. The operation, organized by regional government officials and the Official College of Veterinarians of Madrid, aims to ensure that no animal individual suffers due to a lack of resources after fleeing the blaze. 10 veterinary centers have been established across 6 affected municipalities to provide care for cat, dog, and other animal folk. Mobile teams also provide home visits for families unable to travel. Medical workers are actively treating animal residents for severe smoke inhalation, burns, dehydration, and stress. Our heartfelt thanks, authorities at Community of Madrid Government and Official College of Veterinarians of Madrid, for caring our precious animal citizens. May all affected animal friends rapidly recover from their trauma and return to their peaceful, joyful lives in the watchful gaze of the Providence.
2: Supreme Master Qinghai, vegan, respectfully presents the Shining World Leadership Award for Benevolent Governance to the government of the Community of Madrid in Spain with sincere appreciation and heartfelt gratitude for its compassionate initiative to provide free veterinary assistance to animal companions affected by the devastating July 2026 wildfires in the Sierra Oeste region, offering 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May you be blessed with wisdom, kindness, and strength, always in God's nurturing love.
3: Supreme Master Qinghai, vegan, is deeply grateful as a humble vessel to the beloved Almighty God for any help bestowed upon His precious children.
0: Now, it's time for some laughter surfing. As the joke of the day, entitled, What Did One Bill Say to the Other? Is just one wave away.
4: A $1 bill ran into a $20 bill after not seeing it for ages.
5: Where have you been? I never see you anymore.
6: Everywhere. Vegan restaurants, ball games, shopping, a weekend at the beach, even a cruise. 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
8: نخستین و پسین آشکار و نهان همه اوست. درود بر عشق بر ماپا یگان استاد اعظم چینگهای مهربانمان. ای پروردگار زیبا به درگاهت سجده می آورم. می خواهم برای تان از نشانه های عشق و حضور همیشگی خداوند در 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

0: Respectful Goatsy, thank you for your heartline. Master has a warm reply for you. Loving Goatsy, life's challenges, especially those that provoke doubt and powerlessness, are often the doorways to profound spiritual transformation. For then, we cannot turn to our false sense of self. We must turn to God. This magnifies our sincerity and earnestness, and our prayers are often true prayers of surrender. Many disciples have found me in the darkest times of their lives, just as you did. This is the unfoldment of our life's karma and helps us to fulfill our destiny. It is wonderful that you found your way to know God in this lifetime and that you appreciate it so genuinely. Keep practicing well and shine your light into this dark world to be a beacon of truth that God can use to help others to know His immense love. May you and the beautiful people of Iran awaken to the love of God Almighty, sending you eternal love from my heart to yours. Thank you for the beautiful photographs, so exquisite.
1: Vegan side effect. Don't desire to be back on earth, just long for heavens.
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3: Worship and thank always the reunited three utmost powerful, God, Tinkotu, and the Son of God.
4: Peace is happening around our world. Peace News number 173 of many and counting. There are many countries promoting peace and fostering amity among peoples and governments, etc. October 2025. Syria and the Kurdish-led Syrian Democratic Forces, or SDF, agree to end hostilities and implement a comprehensive ceasefire encompassing all conflict points in north and northeastern Syria. The significant accord is achieved following a meeting between His Excellency Ahmed al-Shara, President of Syria, and Mazlum Abdi, Commander-in-Chief of the SDF. By creating peace, we all can make a loving, serene, and prosperous world.
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0: companies everywhere in the world, for all your involved contributions of news that inform and bring hope to the people from both human and animal kingdoms, as well as countless other beings, thus uplifting the atmosphere of our planet. May heaven bless your noble endeavors and protect you always, especially while on challenging duty.
1: Daily News Stream, September 17th, 2026.
2: Iran and the United Arab Emirates backed a joint BRICS declaration on September 12th, calling for maximum restraint in the Middle East war and urging parties to avoid further escalation. The statement also called for protection of civilians, respect for national sovereignty, and safeguards for global trade, energy flows, and maritime security.
1: Satellite images show extensive fire damage at a pumping station on Saudi Arabia's east-west oil pipeline following drone attacks on September 10th, prompting authorities to temporarily shut the roughly 1,200-kilometer route. The pipeline normally carries around 4 million barrels of crude per day, equivalent to about 4% of global oil supply, to the Red Sea port of Yanbu, Saudi Arabia. Industry sources said repairs could take several weeks, although partial operations may resume sooner, while concerns over global supplies helped push Brent crude above $108 per barrel on September 14th.
3: We were terrified of the shelling and sniper fire, and you just flee as quickly as you can out of fear for your children and your family.
2: Yemeni civilians fleeing the latest Houthi offensive described scenes of panic as government forces retreated and fighting spread. One man said he fled with his wife and children on a motorcycle before crashing amid heavily congested roads, while another woman said soldiers were shouting for people to retreat as bullets flew nearby. The renewed fighting has displaced about 80,000 people in Yemen since the beginning of September.
1: Poland placed air defense forces on heightened readiness and deployed a military helicopter on September 13th as Russian Zahed drones targeted areas of western Ukraine or Uran near Poland's eastern border. Authorities also issued warnings to residents of the Polish border regions of Podkarpatskie and Lublin, saying the measures were precautionary and intended to protect Polish airspace.
2: Six people were killed and 130 remained missing after the Virgo Transport 8 ferry capsized in Indonesia's Java Sea on September 13th, while carrying 213 passengers and 30 crew members between Java and Borneo. Indonesia's search and rescue agency said 107 people had been rescued, while rough weather and waves of up to 2.5 meters were hampering the search. Authorities are investigating the cause, including possible weather and technical factors.
1: Purslane, often pulled from garden beds as a weed, is an edible leafy plant that provides alpha-linolenic acid, a plant-based omega-3 fatty acid. Its mild, slightly lemony flavor makes it suitable for salads, soups, sauteing, and pickling, and it has long been eaten in Mediterranean and Middle Eastern cuisines. Purslane thrives in hot, dry conditions and tolerates poor soil, offering fresh greens during the summer heat when many garden vegetables struggle.
2: New research suggests that eating a small baked potato daily may benefit people with type 2 diabetes by modestly lowering resting heart rate and blood glucose without promoting weight gain. Potatoes provide potassium-resistant starch and vitamin C. Researchers recommend baking or roasting them with the skin intact rather than frying, while incorporating them into a balanced diet.
1: A 64-year young man in the UK suffered a life-threatening cardiac arrest after severe food poisoning from a roast chicken person dinner contaminated with Campylobacter bacteria that caused prolonged vomiting and diarrhea. The resulting dehydration and electrolyte imbalance disrupted his heart rhythm. Emergency medical teams successfully resuscitated him and stabilized his heart function through intensive cardiac care.
2: Children who spend all day at school should drink water regularly to support hydration, energy, and focus. Parents can pack personal water bottles and encourage small sips throughout the day, especially around physical activity. Water-rich foods such as watermelon, oranges, grapes, and cucumber also contribute fluids. Plain water remains the best choice, while sugary drinks should be limited.
1: A pilot project in Bangkok's Phae Si, Jarun District, Thailand, is testing reflective cool roof coatings, community heat shelters, and neighborhood mapping to protect people most vulnerable to extreme heat, including older adults, bedridden patients, and low-income residents. The project also works with school children through hands-on activities that teach them how heat builds up on surfaces and how to recognize dangerous conditions. Researchers hope the program

0: can help shape wider Bangkok policies as rising temperatures increase the risk of heat-related illness.
1: Heavy rain floods Hue City and neighboring Quang Tri province in central Olac or Vietnam from September 10th to 13th. In Quang Tri, floodwaters submerged hundreds of homes and 2,506 people evacuate after the Tap Hang River peaks at 6.31 meters above alert level 3. In Hue, flooding and landslides damage homes and disrupt traffic.
0: Chad bans exports of several agricultural products and removes import duties on some grains after severe drought damages harvests. The government says the measures aim to protect domestic food supplies and reduce shortage risks.
1: A wildfire burning near Benavi, Spain on September 13th injures two people and forces the evacuation of a nearby housing development. Andalusian authorities confined the town's roughly 9,500 residents indoors. More than 100 firefighters and around 20 aircraft tackle the blaze.
0: A new report says Himalayan glaciers are losing mass 65% faster than a decade ago, increasing the risk of unstable glacial lakes, landslides, and sudden floods across the region. In India, 56 glacial lakes have been classified as very high risk. The report also warns that as glaciers continue shrinking, river flows that support hundreds of millions of people could eventually decline, threatening water supplies, agriculture, and hydropower.
1: Mexico's state oil company Pemex is working to contain a crude oil leak from an offshore pipeline in the Gulf of Mexico. The leak was detected on September 10th, and authorities said the slick is expected to drift westward but is not currently forecast to reach the coast. Officials have not yet said how much oil was spilled.
0: On September 12th, a multi-course vegetarian gala dinner was held at the BRICS summit in New Delhi, India, for visiting foreign leaders featuring modified regional Indian dishes to emphasize sustainability and welcoming hospitality.
2: This is where we're going to be.
0: The popular Vegan to Live For bakery in Vancouver, Canada, expands with a planned new kiosk at the Van City building, aiming to open this November to offer animal-free pastries, sandwiches, and coffee daily.
3: The professionals think I hit the ground going somewhere between 70 and 100 miles an hour.
1: A U.S. Air Force F-15E weapons officer known by the call sign Bravo was forced to eject over Iran after an Iranian missile struck his jet during an April U.S. attack on facilities linked to Iran's drone and missile program. The explosion shredded his parachute, leaving him plunging at an estimated 70 to 100 miles per hour, or 113 to 161 kilometers per hour.
3: When I looked up and saw no parachute, that was the most terrifying thing I've ever seen.
1: He recalled, as he fell, he prayed,
3: "Lord, your will be done. But if I'm getting through this, I need help."
1: Bravo survived the impact in the cold mountains south of Isfahan, but suffered a broken back, arm, and shoulder. Knowing Iranian forces were searching for him, he pushed through severe pain and climbed a 7,000-foot or 2,134-meter ridgeline with almost no food or water, remaining concealed behind enemy lines for 2 days. The U.S. military mounted an elaborate operation involving deception, airstrikes, and more than 90 elite personnel on the ground. A rescue team eventually reached Bravo by helicopter and extracted him 50 hours after his aircraft was shot down, an arrival he called one of the greatest moments of my life.
0: In Colorado Springs, Colorado U.S. hardware store chain Lowe's and charity Sleep in Heavenly Peace volunteers built 80 free beds for children in need on September 12th. Chapter President Danny Butts said about 3% of local children sleep on floors or in unsafe conditions. Sleep in Heavenly Peace aims to build 12,000 beds nationwide this year.
1: After a decade of homelessness in England, UK, Bryce Wynn Jones transformed his life after a viral video showed him performing Bohemian Rhapsody at a church approximately 2.5 years ago. The attention helped him secure stable housing and new opportunities. He has since raised more than £40,000 for charities supporting homeless people and other good causes.
0: A six-year-old boy in Dak Lak, Ao Lak, or Vietnam, left home and was found safely on Mount Ong Lin after spending more than 17 hours missing. He had walked more than 10 kilometers from his house, with his family's black dog companion beside him. Police and local forces searched overnight. The exhausted boy was found near an acacia plantation on September 13th.
1: Inspiring quote of the day. God, who is eternally complete, who directs the stars, who is the master of fates, who elevates man from his lowliness to himself, who speaks from the cosmos to every single human soul, is the most brilliant manifestation of the goal of perfection. Dr. Alfred Adler, Austrian medical doctor and psychotherapist.
0: In this two-part series on Dr. Susan Gottman's near-death experience, American naturopathic doctor and author Susan shares how she died three times, glimpsed a reality beyond this world, and was sent back to Earth by Lord Jesus Christ, vegetarian, with a mission. In her early 20s, Susan was floating down Arizona Salt River on a hot summer day with a group of friends on her inflatable tube. She was an accomplished swimmer and scuba diver. So when the group hit turbulence and she found herself pulled underwater, she wasn't initially alarmed. She simply looked for air bubbles rising toward the surface to guide her way back up. But the bubbles were scattering in every direction, and she had no idea which way to go. That confusion was the last thing she remembered before she died for the first time.
4: I was floating above my body. I was out of my body. I was in complete and total peace and love and feeling the joy of being outside of my body. And I noticed there was hair floating on top of the water.
0: From outside her body, Susan watched the scene unfold below her, her own body beneath the surface while her friends floated nearby.
4: I could see all the other, you know, rafters floating along. And I realized, oh, that's my body under the water. That's my hair floating on the surface of the water. So I consciously hollered out to my friend, grab my hair. And to my amazement, she literally reached out of the water and she grabbed my hair and she pulled up and my head was bobbing out of the water. And she realized it was me and I wasn't breathing. And she just started screaming like, it's Susan, it's Susan.
0: An off-duty team of emergency medical technicians happened to be floating nearby and rushed over to resuscitate her. Susan watched the rescue from outside her body with detached curiosity before being pulled back in, vomiting up water until she could finally breathe. She never told anyone what had happened. In that era, she says, people didn't talk about such experiences. A couple of years later, Susan underwent maxillofacial surgery to correct a hereditary jaw deformity. The operation itself went smoothly, but in recovery she began hemorrhaging into her lungs and was drowning again, this time in her own blood. The medical team woke her and coached her through breathing in tiny amounts of air, then coughing hard to clear the blood over and over until she became too exhausted to continue. She felt herself lift out of her body once more, watching the medical team fight to save her.
4: And I remember hearing the monitor flatline, and I remember hearing them saying, we're losing her, but I was outside of my body, just watching in pure peace, pure love. I suddenly knew everything that was going on. I knew what everybody in the room was thinking, and I knew the name of their children.
0: Susan noticed the panic in a young resident sitting beside her, a doctor who had never watched a patient die before. Wanting to reassure him, she returned to her body, but with a tube in her mouth, she couldn't speak.
4: So I had to suck in that little tiny bit of air and I had to cough hard to get the blood out. And then all I could do was take my hand and gently pat on his hand. And I was basically trying to tell him, I'm going to be okay.
0: The bleeding eventually stopped and Susan survived. In part 2, the following July, Susan suffers a ruptured ectopic pregnancy and dies for the third time. Drawn into a beautiful realm beyond this world, she is shown a larger perspective on reality before encountering Lord Jesus Christ, vegetarian, who gives her a life-changing choice.
4: He said, you can stay here in Utopia if you like. This is totally your choice. Or you can go back down this pathway, down this chute into your physical body. But if you go down this pathway, you have to be a healer.
0: Join us tomorrow for part two of Dr. Susan Gottman's near-death experience.
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9: 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Whoa, whoa, whoa. That's the best thing that we have heard today.

0: I got more into my culture of Rastafari and learning about the Rastafarian lifestyle. And from the Rastafarian lifestyle, I learned that they typically eat from the ground, from nature. Nature provides. The way Rasta ate was Aital. Aital is the natural way of living, meaning we don't consume any animal flesh or secretions. And once I learned that, I started doing that.
1: Continue watching to find out more.

0: At a market stall in Cap Haïtien, when a vendor greets you warmly, simply smile back and say, M'apprends parler créole, meaning, I'm learning to speak Creole, in Haitian Creole, the widely spoken language of this Caribbean nation. My name is Alan. The colorful artistic spirit of Haiti shines through its vibrant carnival traditions. Handcrafted papier-mâché and the gentle rhythm of compa music drifting from open doorways. The humble islanders remind you to keep gratitude in your heart for every gift of life and to extend kindness and generosity to all living beings. In the mercy of the divine, may your spiritual path lead you beyond every barrier and blossom into boundless benevolence.
1: Miss Lucy and Kittens.
2: Miss Lucy is our sweet senior golden retriever. She can be curious of the kittens, especially when they are younger. She likes to smell them and make sure that they behave. I would say Miss Lucy is like the nanny to the kittens.

0: I coach, I train, I've been vegan since 1998, and I'm here for the planet, the animals, and the betterment of humanity.
1: Today, it's our pleasure to present part one of our two-part show, Torey Washington, Vegan, Redefining the Strength of Compassion. Mr. Washington is a professional International Federation of Bodybuilding and Fitness, or IFBB, Pro Men's Physique bodybuilder, powered exclusively by vegan foods. Inspired by superheroes such as Superman and other bodybuilders, Torey Washington sets out to sculpt his own body. After winning the Ben Weather Natural Pro-Am competition in 2025, he has been invited to compete in the 2026 Mr. Olympia, the most prestigious competition in the field of bodybuilding. Mr. Washington is also a National Academy of Sports Medicine, or NASM, certified coach and public speaker.
0: So I was raised vegetarian. My mother was Seventh-day Adventist, and she raised us vegetarian from birth. And we did that for 9 years. And then we moved to Jamaica. And living in Jamaica, you know, we didn't have the same, I guess, convenience of being vegetarian because my grandparents didn't know anything about that. So we weren't vegetarian once we moved to Jamaica. But once I moved back, I got more into my culture of Rastafari and learning about the Rastafarian lifestyle. And from the Rastafarian lifestyle, I learned that they typically eat from the ground, from nature. Nature provides. And so me and a couple of my friends decided to take upon the journey of becoming Rasta. And for me, I'm very much all in. So I had to learn that Rasta, the way Rasta ate, was Aital. Aital is the natural way of living, meaning we don't consume any animal flesh or secretions. And once I learned that, I started doing that.
1: Many people are amazed that Torey has achieved this level of muscular development while following a vegan lifestyle and maintaining a natural bodybuilding approach.
0: Not only am I vegan and going, I'm natural and going. You know, of course, a lot of times when people see a physique like mine, that's not even if it's vegan, they think, well, he can't look like that and not take any drugs or any enhancements. And I don't do that either. So I just lead by example. I think that's the best way to do it, because if people's minds are made up, you telling them or even showing them data, sometimes that doesn't change their mind alone. It takes almost as if, for example, you see reviews of a hotel room, you go more by the review than you go by what the actual person who's selling it is saying. So I'm the physical review, the physical proof.
1: Torey Washington challenges the common belief that animal people products are necessary for building strength, demonstrating through his own example what is possible with a vegan plant-based lifestyle.
0: And that is one of the main reasons I do what I do, because I'm more of a lead by example, not by words. Because a lot of times we can yell at someone and tell them and tell them and tell them. You keep telling someone, that's not enough. You need the story. You need the lifestyle. You need the evidence. You know, most people live by sight. And so by seeing someone of my stature going to the Olympia, for example, Olympia is the biggest bodybuilding competition in the world. Like Super Bowl is the football, it's the Super Bowl of the bodybuilding world. Only 1% make it. Even that is probably less because there's so many bodybuilders in the world.
1: For Torey, strength is not only about appearance or competition. It's also about caring for the body we have been given and being able to serve others better.
0: Me taking care of my physique, being proactive at strengthening and conditioning myself, it gives me that time for when I need to react, I've already proactively taken care of myself physically. And in that, I think that that's compassion, because we have to remember one thing, we're a mammal as well. And a lot of times we don't take care of ourselves. So if we're not taking care of ourselves, we can't take care of others. And that's animals as well. Because a lot of times we give more to someone else and then we're not here long enough to see the value of what we've done because we didn't take care of ourselves. So I think it starts at home. It starts with taking care of yourself, and then you're able to truly take care of others when home is well taken care of. And home being the temple, the physical body that we've been given.
2: Vegan side effect? Your compassion will grow multifold.
1: Vibrant viewers, we will pause for a moment to enjoy a delicious vegan milkshake. 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
5: The most powerful daily prayer for any time and before meditation, which is the order from God, and Supreme Master Ching Hai shares with us by His blessed grace.
6: We humbly worship, praise, thank, obey, and love God Almighty, the Most High, the Greatest, for world vegan, world peace, and our soul liberation. We thank, love, praise the only Son of God, who is the ultimate Master, for our salvation. We follow the teaching of all the saints and sages. We thank, love, and praise them, who are the representatives of God, for our spiritual elevation.

0: Welcome back to our show, Torrey Washington, Vegan, Redefining the Strength of Compassion, Part 1 of 2. Beyond bodybuilding, Torrey also coaches people to improve their nutrition and lifestyle. He has worked with the Australian actor Chris Hemsworth, known for portraying Thor in the Marvel Studios films. Torrey shares his insights on transitioning to a vegan diet and explains why gradually increasing fiber intake can help the body adjust.
1: I think they should avoid consuming too much fiber at one time. I remember I was working with Chris, and Chris was talking about going vegan, and he said he had done it for Ragnarok, but he said he was always bloated. And typically, what I notice is when people go vegan, their first priority is to do it whole food, plant-based, because there has been this misconception about how bad tofu is and how bad these other things are that people feel like, okay, the only way to really truly go vegan is to eat whole food, plant-based, which is in and of itself is great, but it's a lot of fiber in there. And so if you go from not consuming a lot of fiber to eating a lot of fiber, your body is in shock being able to break down all that fiber, so it's bloated.
0: Torrey encourages people to approach vegan living simply, showing that plant-based meals can be accessible, practical, and sustainable.
1: And how I assist others is first by being an example and teaching them how they can do it in a time frame that fits their lifestyle. Because a lot of times people feel like, oh, it's expensive because I need someone to cook for me all the time. I don't think beans take that hard to cook, you know, but it's beans, rice, you know, sweet potatoes, you know, all types of salads and greens, and tofu is easy. So again, they're just creating complexity for really simple. You know, everything is simple. Once you recognize the simplicity of doing something, then you're like, oh, but our mind automatically wants to make it complex.
0: Torrey believes lasting change comes from embracing veganism as a lifestyle rather than viewing it as a temporary diet.
1: Well, for example, you say you've been 30 years living, and then you say, okay, I'm going to start working out. Can I get fit in 6 months? Yeah, but it might not be sustainable. You know, you went from 30 years of inactivity to saying, all right, in 6 months, I want to look like the best person ever. No, that's possible. The only thing about it is, can you sustain it? Because it's about being able to sustain that level, since for 30 years, you were doing it totally different. So it's the same thing with nutrition. You've been eating like this for 45 years and the doctor says, you need to cut back on that red meat because, you know, your arteries are blocking and we need to really decrease the amount of animal flesh consumption. So now they're like, what do I do? They don't realize they can just lower their amount they're taking in during the week, increase their vegetation, increase their fruits. And I would say 6 months to a year to make sure it sits, because if you rush it, you can rush out of it, you know? So that's why I don't diet, because you look at the first letters, it's D-I-E, and yet I'm not ready to diet. I'm here to thrive. So we don't do that. And once you get on a diet, you can always get off a diet. But if it's a lifestyle, you know that you're going to live it through, and you have to commit. Committing and convincing yourself to the process is what's going to make you go all the way through and never forget the reason that you start. You know, if the reason why you start is strong enough, it'll keep you going.
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7: Master gives protective warning to all interested in Kuan Yin spiritual practice. Because of much abuse of our generosity and leniency by ignorant people and demons hidden in human form, from this day on, the 21st of August 2024, before this and after this day, anyone who fakes Kuan Yin messengers or tries to teach the Kuan Yin method without official permission from Master and confirmation from Central FG must be avoided to protect yourself from being harmed in any way. If you knowingly try the opposite, we are not responsible for any harm done to you or and yours. You may be not accepted if you come to us after for new initiation. This caution must be applied by all contact persons, all meditation centers, all initiates, all future initiates, and all should report to M as soon as possible if such a malign event ever happens again.
8: Vegan, to rescue Mother Earth. 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
9: 2025年12月8日23点15分，日本青森刚发生了7.6级大地震。26小时后，师父带着我紧急钻进太平洋火环带深处地底下，入口看起来是2个巨大板块交错之处，越深入地底。 岩层显得越红越热，到后来就是一大片赤红的熔岩海。只见一柱一柱的熔岩都往上剧烈喷发，此起彼落，仿佛地底放气的气孔般。我想丢悬冰下去，师父指导说，这次熔岩分布不一样，整个熔岩带如何流斑，横向扩散上万公里，不能用压制之法。 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
5: 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We thank, love, praise the only Son of God, who is the ultimate Master, for our salvation. We follow the teaching of all the saints and sages. We thank, love, and praise them who are the representatives of God for our spiritual elevation.

0: We now invite you to watch the next part of Supreme Master Ching Hai's message titled His Majesty King Ru of Pi, The Land Free from Sadness, Part 4 of 4, On Between Master and Disciples, with subtitles in many languages, on August 15, 2026.
1: For decades, Supreme Master Ching Hai, vegan, has illuminated our world with her divine teachings. A fully enlightened master, she imparts the Kuan Yin method of meditation to those desiring to immediately discover the God nature within to achieve in one lifetime eternal liberation from the cycle of transmigration. The Kuan Yin method has been practiced by all enlightened masters, such as the worshipped world-honored one Shakyamuni Buddha, vegan, the worshipped Son of God Jesus Christ, vegetarian, the venerated master and philosopher Confucius, vegetarian, the venerated Lord Krishna, vegetarian, the venerated master and philosopher Lao Tzu, vegan, the venerated Lord Mahavira, vegan, the beloved prophet Muhammad, vegetarian, peace be upon him, Sri Guru Nanak Dev Ji, vegetarian, and many more. Supreme Master Ching Hai, vegan, emphasizes that if we always remember God, render selfless service to others, and follow the laws of the universe, we will reach our highest potential as humans and truly understand our purpose on Earth. An extraordinary living example of compassion, she lovingly and regularly sends material and financial assistance to refugees, the homeless, natural disaster victims, and others needing relief.

Supreme Master Ching Hai, vegan, receives love and recognition from various organizations, media, governments, individuals, and many awards, such as the 2006 Gucci Peace Prize, considered the Nobel Peace Prize of the East, the World Spiritual Leadership Award in 1994, the Mahavir Award in 2008, February 22nd and October 25th, both proclaimed as the Supreme Master Ching Hai Day, an honorary citizen of the United States, etc., and has been honored throughout the years with numerous other awards and accolades for her outstanding philanthropic and humanitarian deeds.

etc. We apologize for not being able to show many other awards and honors for lack of space and time. Supreme Master Ching Hai, vegan, respectfully thank all special individuals, organizations, leaders, and governments for all your genuine, loving, ongoing support. May heaven bless you forevermore. We, the Supreme Master Ching Hai International Association members, are also sincerely grateful for your expressive kindness. Wishing you the best. A true voice for our beautiful animal friends, Supreme Master Ching Hai, vegan, promotes the peaceful, loving, plant-based diet and envisions, with humanity's awakening to the sacredness of all life, a tranquil and glorious all-vegan world, where people of both animal and human kingdoms live in respectful harmony. Her initiatives included alternative living flyer distribution, the International Vegan Restaurants Loving Hut, vegan food companies, vegan fur products, Supreme Master Television, as well as writing and speaking to influential government and media leaders, participating in televised conferences on climate change, etc. Whether we're aware of it or not, her efforts have had an enormous influence on global awareness of the animal people-friendly lifestyle and how this benevolent way can bring lasting peace among nations while saving our planet from climate change and disasters.

after their conversation with His Majesty King Ru, God still wants me to stay in my meditating area of the tent, and the King of Peace also. So maybe I need to talk to another king. But I'll ask God, what's the work now? Mapa, please tell me, what message you have for me? How many? Two messages from Mapa. The first one is, you are worthy of love. The second message is, I'm kind of back in a half samadhi again. The second message is, worry not, peace will come. Oh, let's hope so, Sire. Thank you, Sire. Any more messages, Sire? Loving Mapa? No, God says no, but the King of Peace would like to talk to me. Thank you, Sire. All right, Your Majesty, King of Peace, please tell me, what else can I do? The Peace King told me he has three messages. The first one is, fear not, peace will come. The second message is, you are love incarnate. Thank you, sir. I just hope I have enough to give whoever needs it. Actually, the third message is from Mapa, though it's from the King of Peace who transmitted it to me. Mapa said, loving daughter, you are loved. Oh, thank you. Thank you, sire. Thank you, sire. I just hope I can continue to serve you more than the best of my ability. Thank you, utmost beloved Mapa of mine. May you always be well. May your children be healed and give you happiness and proudness and pride. Amen. Sire, we love you. Dearest Peace King, thank you for today's assistance in many aspects. Bless you. Can I maybe slowly get out of here and do my Supreme Master television work? The Peace King says, not yet. One of your assistants wants to talk to you. Okay. Okay, I know him. All right. Let him be free to talk. Let him talk freely to me. One of the assistants, named S. The initial of the name is S. Okay, go ahead. What is it that you want to report to me or tell me? Sir, Master, a work karma makes me do things wrong, affecting your work and your peace. Please forgive me. Okay, I told you many times that I forgive you even before you are doing it. But still you have to try harder. Pray God every day to protect you from the effect of the negative karma. Just try harder, okay? Meditate more if you can. And remember who you are. You are a child of God, okay? You have the Buddha in you. You have God in you. So try to act accordingly. All right. I don't stop loving you. Don't worry. It's just that it's unpleasant for me always having to deal with negative deeds or negative talk. Okay? Try harder. All right. Pray all the time to have protection and upliftment so we can all work together in harmony and peace. I am also sorry for you that you are not yet strong enough sometimes to, to go against your habit, tendency, thus having the negative to abuse you, to use your ability, your presence to do wrong stuff, affecting our work and

Nevertheless, I forgive you, as you know it, and with all love, I still work with you, and with everyone who works for God's mission. I forgive you, always. It's just that it's not pleasant to always have pain, okay? And you know that, so try your best not to keep giving me pain by your wrongdoing, okay? Because everything has consequences. If you do good, good things will come, multiply. If you do bad, bad things will come, multiplied. That is what we call karma. Just don't forget it. Anytime you do good to someone, the merit will come back to you, multiplied. Anytime you do bad to someone, the karma, bad karma, will come, multiplied. Because karma doesn't always come immediately. So you might not think, oh, that is the consequence of the bad thing you do. But it will come and multiply it, definitely. Always, before you do something and you had the feeling that it's not good, or you know it's not good, or you're in doubt that it's not good at all, then you must think again whether or not Lord Jesus would do that, whether or not the disciple of the Buddha would do that to the Buddha, or the Buddha's work, or Lord Jesus' work, you see? Anything you do, you have to think whether or not it hurts anyone, or it does good to anyone, even just a small thing to make them happy, or to make them sad. It will all come back to you many, many fold over, okay? So be careful what you're doing. Think well before you take action. That's all, very simple. You are already vegan. You are already practicing the Kuan Yin meditation of the light and sound from God, and you meditate. So just a little bit more consideration and nobility and loving kindness, then you become a perfect saint. All for yourself, okay? Choose action that is beneficial to you. That means it would benefit others first. Love you always. God bless. What you think inside your head, inside your mind, absolutely also produces consequences, bad or good. So remember that, not just your action, but your thinking. If anything you think is improper, cut it off right away, okay? Nourish only good, noble, beneficial thoughts for others and for yourself, especially for others, because it will bring you beautiful, beneficial merit to yourself and your loved ones. We can never have too much of that, the benefit to others, your loved ones, and your own life, now and hereafter. Anything beneficial to others will benefit yourself, and it will build a gate to stop you from ever falling into hell. Remember that, okay?

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There are many countries promoting peace and fostering amity among peoples and governments. Etc.

October 2025, China and India restart direct flights for the first time in 5 years, marking another significant milestone in improvement of relations between the two Asian nations. A route between Kolkata, India and Guangzhou, China marks the resumption of service.

0: Thank, love, remember, the reunited three, utmost powerful one, God, Timko II, and the Son of God.
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2: 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Save people.
1: 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The most powerful daily prayer can be viewed similarly, with even more Max screens surrounding it. Combo. 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

0: admirable viewers, we thank you for your company for today's episode titled His Majesty King Ru of Pi, The Land Free from Sadness, Part 4 of 4, On Between Master and Disciples. 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

0: If you really want to have less karma and cause less pain, less suffering and less sorrow for the plants, you can choose. 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I have done a little research into the kinds of vegetables and fruits that have no pain at all when you cut them or pluck them to eat. It's not a complete list. A rough rule is if the vegetable or plant you take food from contains mostly water, or their body is just made of fiber, such as the like of the banana plant, then it is most likely that they are painless, though there are exceptions.
1: 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N equals no pain. P equals have pain. Selections from Supreme Master Qinghai, vegan.
2: 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Finnish grown in Parainen, N, Egyptian grown, type 1, N, type 2, N, French grown in Grand Est, N, Georgian grown, N, Greek grown, type 1, grown in Chalkidiki, N, type 2, grown in Crete region, N, Indian grown, type 1, grown in Kolkata, N, type 2, N, Iranian grown, type 1, grown in Fars, N, type 2, N, Iraqi grown, type 1, grown in Duhok, N, type 2, grown in Nineveh, N, Irish grown in Clare, N, Israeli grown, N, Italian grown, type 1, grown in Calabria, N, type 2, grown in Cosenza, N, type 3, grown in Cosenza, N, type 4, N, Japanese grown, type 1, grown in Iwate, N, type 2, grown in Kyoto, N, Russian grown, type 1, grown in Dagestan, N, type 2, grown in Krasnodar Krai, N, type 3, grown in Moscow, N, type 4, grown in Rostov Oblast, N, Kazakh grown, type 1, grown in Atyrau region, N, type 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Swedish grown, type 1, grown in Västra Götaland, N, type 2, N, Syrian grown, type 1, grown in Alhasaka Governorate, N, type 2, grown in Idlib Governorate, N, Turkish grown, type 1, grown in Agri, N, 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Fergana, N, type 2, grown in Khorezm, N, type 3, grown in Tashkent, N, UAE grown in Ras Al Khaimah, N, UK grown, N, US grown in Washington, N, Chinese licorice, Glycyrrhiza urolensis, Chinese grown, 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

We sincerely thank all the reporters, journalists, photographers, camera persons, individuals, groups, companies everywhere in the world for all your involved contributions of news that inform and bring hope to the people from both human and animal kingdoms, as well as countless other beings, thus uplifting the atmosphere of our planet. May heaven bless your noble endeavors and protect you always, especially while on challenging duty.

0: Thank heaven for our beautiful world, for the birds that soar in the immense sky, for the precious flora that adorns our earth in an exquisite array of colors, for the awe-inspiring and majestic sceneries, and for all the amazing people from the animal kingdom, our co-inhabitants that generously share their beauty and unconditional love. Blessed are we to be guests on this magnificent planet. In deep gratitude, may all creations thrive in peace and dignity under the merciful grace and protection of divine love.
1: You have eaten animals and become accustomed to it. But if you dare to abandon it all to return to eating plants, that bird seeds, you will be saved. The Reverend Father Peter Nguyen Van Thon, vegan.

Walking with your Maoran friends on a beach in tropical Mayotte as you spot a vendor displaying vegan makgeolli, small fluffy pancakes made with rice flour and coconut milk, you say, "Regarde là-bas," that means, "Look over there," in French, the official language of this Indian Ocean archipelago. A barrier reef surrounds Mayotte with a rare second reef in the surf, sheltering waters where humpback whale mothers swim safely with their young, while gentle green turtle people graze seagrass meadows. I'm Hamada. Leaders of caring patience and diplomacy pave the way to peaceful solutions. The noble-hearted Maorans share your admiration for governance that seeks to create comfort and stability for every citizen. In God's infinite mercy, may all leaders be blessed with strength and compassion to create solutions of peace.

As soaring Byzantine chants drift from a cathedral on the golden-lit island of Sicily, Italy, your friend beckons you toward the open doors, saying, Eja, that means come in Albanian, one of the languages of the faith-keeping Arbarish. Their communities are a testament to centuries of tradition and communal solidarity, including their devotion to the Italo-Albanian Cathedral Church, whose divine liturgy traces back to the inspiration of the Church Father, St. John Chrysostom, vegetarian.

0: My name is Domenica. The more diligent we are in spiritual practice, the more we listen for the quiet messages of the divine within. The grateful or bearish people are happy to know someone who cherishes the inner journey as you do. May your aspiring soul be forever uplifted in the infinite love of the Most High. Welcome to Noteworthy News, pleasant news for a hopeful world.
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8: We humbly worship, praise, thank, obey, and love God Almighty, the Most High, the Greatest, for world vegan, world peace, and our soul liberation. We thank, love, praise the only Son of God, who is the ultimate Master, for our salvation. We follow the teaching of all the saints and sages. We thank, love, and praise them, who are the representatives of God, for our spiritual elevation.

0: In today's news, Australia donates funds to strengthen Cambodia's social protection and healthcare programs. Heat waves and drought make climate change palpable in United Kingdom. U.S. research turns agricultural waste into biochar for cleaner water. Melanesian countries form world's largest interconnected marine protection zone. Anonymous man saves two families from fire in United States. Indian vegan skincare brand sees strong demand in Punjab's growth market. And Spanish government and veterinary school begin free emergency care for animal companions. All this and more on Supreme Master Television, your constructive global network.
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2: Today we will meet His Majesty King Yi Wai Yi. The name of this Buddha land from King Yi is Pai Py. Greetings, Your Majesty. Welcome, welcome, and love to you. The Beast King told us that between our planet here and your Buddha land, it is an incredibly long distance and a big, huge number of light years. Is that right, sir? The king said, we are the ones who must feel sorry for you because the heavy oppression of the karma of this planet has burdened you so much and made many of your works become more difficult. Truly, I could use a little bit of help from humans' benevolent energy if they would have turned in more numbers to be vegan, to polish more of their power to help me. Have you been able to rescue more souls to your Buddha land recently, sir? Just say, last year until now, could you tell us, please?
3: Please continue watching to find out more about what His Majesty's voice sounds like, how the nature of his planet has changed, who Master calls the greatest heroes of the universe, etc. On Sunday, August 16th, 2026, our most merciful Supreme Master Qinghai Vegan graciously recorded her meeting with His Majesty King Yi of Pai for the benefit of our planet. In part 1 of this two-part flying news presentation of the message, we will hear about His Majesty's hopes for Earth's inhabitants and why His Buddha land has so many souls.
2: Hello, everyone, all the beautiful souls on this planet. Today must be the 16th of August, 2026. My meetings with the kings from far away have become a little bit less regular, but at least we can resume our meetings after they have been disrupted for many days, as you know. Today we will meet His Majesty King Yi Wai Yi of the Buddha land named. The name of this Buddha land from King Yi is Pai Py. Greetings, Your Majesty. Welcome, welcome, and love to you. Such a rare opportunity that we meet each other, that you came with all goodwill and blessing. God bless you, sir. Hopefully, the waiting so long until we met today did not give you any discomfort of any kind. Thank you for bearing it all with us. And I regret not being able to meet you earlier. This morning, I have been waiting for many hours because we had the arrangement and I was eager to meet you. But many hours passed, and we couldn't. You know the reason now, and I'm very sorry, sir. Oh, do not worry. We are so glad to see the King of Kings of Kings of Kings. It's such a special meeting today. It's probably the time concept that has been arranged for this world that we feel that time is long or short or distant. But we are very comfortable. Do not worry. We're just so happy to see you. We bring our best wishes and blessing that we can have to share. And our people in the Buddha land of Pai send you and the inhabitants of this planet all the love and well wishes from our faraway land. Oh, thank you, sir. Thank you, sir. I also, in the name of God Almighty, and for the sake of all our inhabitants here, I'm wishing you better than the best. You and your people are so kind. We wish you whatever is the best for you, your Buddha land and your people. Thank you so much for bearing such a long distance and voyage to come to see us. The Peace King told us that between our planet here and your Buddha land, it is an incredibly long distance and a big, huge number of light years. Is that right, sir? Oh, yes. Oh, yes. Oh, yes. Matsaya King, or Jesus Christ, it is like that. But we do not mind. We would like to travel any time just to see you and bring you some words of goodwill, reports, and whatever blessing we can for this planet in your time of trouble. Oh, we deeply thank you, sir. Deeply, humbly thank you, sir. And we thank your people as well. In God's grace, may everything be smoothed out in peace, love, and harmony between all countries, between all people, between all co-inhabitants who are lucky to reside on this planet. We thank God Almighty. Amen. The King also say amen. And all his retinue also repeated amen. We thank you, all of you also, who accompany the King to visit us today. The King said that, oh, we are the ones who must feel sorry for you because the heavy oppression of the karma of this planet has burdened you so much and make many of your works become more difficult due to the obstruction of the peace karma as well as the killing karma. Too heavily burdened because of the killing of many countless innocent beings. And we do hope that the inhabitants, especially the humans on this planet, will realize it soon, the grave mistake of eating fellow co-inhabitants and killing their own people, their own race, by warring, by poisoning of all kinds, even drinking such things as alcohol and smoking, anything like that, are so very, very oppressive to the beings in the world. I'm so sorry. When His Majesty King Yi spoke, his voice was as melodious as the heavenly sound that you hear during your Guan Yin meditation. It's just, I am half in the world plane and half in the higher dimension. So it feels like you are very out of this world, but you are still in this world. So my voice in many instances is like this, not as beautiful as when the king spoke it. It does injustice to His Majesty's inherent melodious voice. I am also apologetic for that. Nowadays, even we could resume the meetings with the kings. I'm just counting every day which day we're lucky to have it. But we never know what time. There's a lot of protective arrangements surrounding this meeting. And it's difficult with the world peace karma going on. And truly, I could use a little bit of help from humans, benevolent energy, if they would have turned in more numbers to be vegan, to polish more of their power to help me. I'm having to work for peace and have to fight the negative power and have to rescue humans' souls from hell as well. And every day, worldly stuff. If truly more humans could contribute more peaceful energy, more benevolent blessing, then our work would have been much more light, easy. Thank you, Your Majesty King Yi, for your understanding and forgiving us for making you wait so long. And even yesterday, last night, in the early hours of the morning, and even now, in the hours afternoon, it has been delaying and dragging like that. Thank you for your tolerance, sir. Oh, don't worry, Maitreya Buddha, don't worry. We understand perfectly. Myself, my people, and all the Buddhas in the 10 directions. They all wanted to come to see you, but they worried that it would be too much work, too much burden. Oh, not at all, sir, whatever trouble. It's on me. It's all worth it if any of you could come and see us. It's just also the trouble with the timing and the space and karma of this planet that make more trouble than we would expect, more than you or Majesty Kings Buddhas deserve. I'm so sorry. But we have to continue to help the drowning planet. And I thank you for coming, despite your busy schedule, teaching your faithful and newcomers. Have you been able to rescue more souls to your Buddha land recently, sir? Just say, last year until now? Could you tell us, please? Oh, sure, we will tell you. Just that, regretfully, we didn't receive any new souls in this time, but hopefully there will be more liberated beings that will come to reside in our planet, in our spiritual plane. Our planet is not physical anymore. Since the day I built it, it's completely spiritual up to now. And we have a population of pure, dedicated souls in the number of, it is 60,500,000 plus, 60,500,000, etc., pure souls who have followed me since the day I have become a Buddha. I have been the Buddha since a long, long, long time in the physical plane. There was the number of people who have followed my teachings and came under my tutelage. And I have been teaching them all this time until now. And these included their relatives and friends, loved ones, and even their pet people. Because whoever follows and learn under my protective power. Their relatives and friends and many generations are also granted the privilege to come and stay with us. Even those from deep hell will also be rescued and brought to our land. Wow, wow, wow, wow. All the Buddhas are the greatest heroes in the universe. I am so thankful to you and God's grace for the sake of these lucky souls. Please do not forget the vulnerable, the innocent, the suffering beings anywhere who trusted you, sir. Oh, no, no, we won't forget them. We won't forget them. We will continue to rescue, purify, and liberate them, sir. Thank you, sir. Any of our people on earth, we have a chance to be so lucky to be under your blessing and be a living citizen on your spiritual plane at any time, sir? Oh, of course, we came here through the connection with you to spread the blessing that anyone who purely lives a decent life, a saintly life of no killing, no stealing, no unfaithfulness to their good governing countries and their families, their loved ones, and become a pure living example of a saintly being. Like they do not kill, do not partake in killing of any other beings, and do not consume their flesh, and dedicate their souls to the purpose of returning to their own home in heaven, including us, including our home. Each home of the Buddhas is just a part of a vast, benevolent heaven which anyone can approach if they are purely dedicated for that purpose, to live a pure life here and hereafter. So the same is in our Buddha land. If anyone so sincerely, purely would like to be liberated from this clutching energy of this world, call on my name, remembering the name of my land. As for liberation, then we will come and fetch them. We don't have to come. We can use a special method to adopt them into our world. Wow, that is wonderful. That is wonderful. I hope the people in this world listen to your advice, accept your generosity and blessing, and remember your name and your planet, which is so beautiful, so beautiful. We can see it from far away. Crystal clear water, colorful bird people, meadows and flowers brighten with all your blessing light. People are so happy, they don't know how to spell the word sorrow. And each one has their own abode. Their houses are just like palaces, and it's all clear. But that doesn't mean you don't have privacy. It's all just wonderful. It's difficult to even explain and describe it. Your people don't even need any vehicle to travel within their own spiritual plane. They just think of somewhere, and there they are, like immediately, almost immediately. Well, it is immediately, since your spiritual plane has no limit of time and space. It is an envy toward all souls in the universe who are free to come and go visit your Buddha land, because your land has barred none. It's just the impurity that each being accumulated in some lower existence that limits them from going anywhere and visiting such a holy land like yours. One day, sir, in eons of times, perhaps, our souls will experience what your people in your Buddha land experience in the grace of God. Amen. The king also repeated, amen. All his retinue also repeated, amen, together after the king. Their sounds are like music to your ears if you could hear them. Such melodious, beautiful voices that all the singers in our world would love to possess.
3: 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Most loving Master, we are so honored to hear your talk with His Majesty King Yi. His Majesty is so very benevolent to let so many souls come to stay in His Buddha land, including those that have been trapped in deep hell. We pray that Buddha kings, like the merciful King Yi, continue to come to earth and share their boundless love. May Master be forever safeguarded by the Trinity utmost powerful and all saints and sages. 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Po of Wei Land, His Majesty King Clay of Flow, His Majesty King Lui of Khan, etc. To view these and more related Between Master and Disciples messages, all free for download, please visit 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
4: Australia commits funds to strengthen Cambodia's economy and climate resilience. The government of Australia, in partnership with Germany and the Cambodian government, is providing approximately $2.1 million to support the Improving Social Protection and Health Phase 2 program and strengthen Cambodia's capacity to respond to future crises. The funds will be used to improve policy analysis and implementation, expand technical support systems, and enhance emergency preparedness and responses, enabling vulnerable people to continue to access food, healthcare, and essential services during climate disasters and economic shocks. Australia has a total of 14 Shining World Leadership Awards to date for compassion, protection, good governance, caring, health guardian, and high moral value. Up to date, Germany is a Shining World Caring Leadership Award and the Shining World Leadership Awards for Compassion and Wise Governance laureate. 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
5: UK wildfires raise alarms. Throughout the United Kingdom, July 2026, exceptional heat and dryness, with the UK's mean temperature 2.1 degrees Celsius above the 1991 to 2020 average. England and Wales were among the areas most affected, with July 2026 mean temperatures experiencing 2.7 degrees Celsius above the 1991 to 2020 average across the two countries, while both recorded their driest July on record, with some parts of southern England receiving as little as 1% of average monthly rainfall. Fire and rescue services in the two countries reported that nearly a third of this year's wildfires occurred in the last half of July 2026. The worst of these happened a few kilometers from a nuclear power plant, in an important habitat for rare bird and lizard people, as well as butterflies, known as Dunwich Heath. Environmentalists called over 350-acre blaze devastating, saying recovery could take 25 years. What sad news! Our gratitude, firefighters and all involved, for your brave efforts during these difficult circumstances. May the affected wildlife and precious habitats receive healing and renewal in the years ahead in the Almighty's protection.
4: Vegan, because we want to live happily and strong.
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Good Day Smart Viewers is Stacia, a vegan animal caretaker from the southern Brockhopper Penguin Kingdom. Until the world turns vegan and helps regulate the ever-warming climate, we need to be wise in our actions outdoors. I'd like to share a handy tip. While regular walks and exercise are important for your furry friend, exercising in hot weather can be dangerous. In fact, exercise is one of the leading triggers of heat stroke in dog people. When it's hot outside, keep them physically and mentally active indoors with personal toys, training exercises, street games, or scent work to tire them out. If you take them outside, plan walks for the coolest parts of the day. Early morning is generally safest, but evening can also be a good option. When temperatures climb above 20 degrees Celsius or 68 degrees Fahrenheit, you may need to reduce your canine companion's exercise or avoid strenuous activity altogether. Even temperatures below this can be challenging for overweight dog individuals and flat-faced or brachycephalic breeds such as pug people or bulldog fellows, which can have a harder time regulating their body temperature. Many dog people naturally become less active in warm weather, so give them plenty of time to rest and avoid encouraging excessive activity. Thank you for your attention and lots of love for being veg and going green to save the planet for all humans and us all co-inhabitants. Now is time for the worldwide weather.

Yes, sir. Yes, sir. Brush me some handful. One for you, one for my lady, one for the little girl down the lane. And that's all you get, man.

0: Repurposing rice husks presents promising new methods for helping environment in United States. According to new research, converting discarded rice husks into biochar may offer a low-cost, reusable technique for cleaning polluted water. Scientists from Florida International University in the U.S., King Saud University in Saudi Arabia, and the National Technical University of Athens in Greece recently converted rice husks discarded in hundreds of billions of pounds annually into porous biochar capable of capturing synthetic industrial dyes. In laboratory tests, the material removed brilliant and malachite green dyes and remained effective through at least 5 reuse cycles. The researchers say it could reduce rice husks waste while helping address industrial dye pollution. Further studies will evaluate its performance against other contaminants. Thank you, scientists at Florida International University, King Saud University, and the National Technical University of Athens for developing a promising new way to help clean polluted water. May this sustainable technology contribute to healthier and safer waterways in heaven's wisdom.
1: Melanesian nations team up on expansive Pacific Ocean Reserve. The governments of Solomon Islands, Vanuatu, Papua New Guinea, and New Caledonia have partnered to advance the Melanesian Ocean Reserve, an indigenous-led multinational marine protection framework operating across the waters of those countries and New Caledonia. Indigenous groups are working with governments to shape policies protecting more than 3,000 reef fish people species and precious corals. The 6 million square kilometer zone is recognized as one of the world's richest areas for marine biodiversity and is rooted in ancestral stewardship while allowing sustainable economic activities consistent with indigenous values. Ecotourism and renewable ocean energy are among the activities being pursued. Programs also support marine conservation, research, and education, while artificial intelligence technology and satellite detection are being combined to safeguard Melanesia's waters. Many thanks, Melanesian government, for preserving marine life. May Melanesian marine life and communities continue to thrive in healthy, protected waters in the Supreme Divinity's tender care.
0: Mystery man helps save Las Vegas families from house fire in United States. An unknown man in Las Vegas recently rescued a family by waking them before 5 a.m. and trying to help extinguish the flames. The blaze may have been started by fireworks, although the official cause had not been determined. His actions helped the family escape safely and alert their neighbors before the fire spread. After the fire was under control, he quietly left the scene without revealing his name. His selfless gesture brought hope and protection to a family during a frightening

0: Be sure to watch. A new message from Supreme Master Qinghai, Vegan, on Flying News.
1: The name of your Buddha land means a year springs, right, sir? Oh, yes, it is like that. Thus, our world never has any bad weather except spring. Beautiful, temperate, comfortable, and very pleasant, very rejuvenating energy all the time, all the time. So we can live forever. The king wishes to present a gift to me. Oh, thank you, sir. I humbly and gratefully accept. His Majesty said he never wanted to leave my side. It's just that we each have a duty to fulfill, and His Majesty can see through that my physical being needs a rest after all this effort of being attentively, exclusively on the planet and in this higher energy atmosphere at the same time. After His Majesty King Yi looked back at us, I said to him, please, please, do me a favor, teach humans something so that they can remember and act accordingly in the name of God. So King Yi turned completely around toward us, facing us from a few meters away, saying, this is for the leaders of your world. First,
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0: 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Hama's Beauty focuses on keeping skin healthy and hydrated without using harsh chemicals. Its line includes face wash, sunscreen, moisturizer, serums, and night cream, all formulated with ingredients such as niacinamide, ceramides, retinol, and saffron to support skin health. As part of its continued expansion in Punjab, the company showcased its products at the Garden of Eden Lifestyle Exhibition in Ludhiana, Punjab's commercial capital, in August 2026. The brand currently sells its products online through Amazon, Flipkart, Smitten, and its own website. 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
1: 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In July 2026, the Community of Madrid government and the Official College of Veterinarians of Madrid launched a free emergency vet service for animal individuals injured by a devastating wildfire in Madrid's Sierra Oeste region. The operation, organized by regional government officials and the Official College of Veterinarians of Madrid, aims to ensure that no animal individual suffers due to a lack of resources after fleeing the blaze. 10 veterinary centers have been established across 6 affected municipalities to provide care for cat, dog, and other animal folk.

0: Respectful Goatsy, thank you for your heartline. Master has a warm reply for you. Loving Goatsy, life's challenges, especially those that provoke doubt and powerlessness, are often the doorways to profound spiritual transformation. For then, we cannot turn to our false sense of self. We must turn to God. This magnifies our sincerity and earnestness, and our prayers are often true prayers of surrender. Many disciples have found me in the darkest times of their lives, just as you did. This is the unfoldment of our life's karma and helps us to fulfill our destiny. It is wonderful that you found your way to know God in this lifetime and that you appreciate it so genuinely. Keep practicing well and shine your light into this dark world to be a beacon of truth that God can use to help others to know His immense love. May you and the beautiful people of Iran awaken to the love of God Almighty, sending you eternal love from my heart to yours. Thank you for the beautiful photographs, so exquisite.
1: Vegan side effect. Don't desire to be back on earth, just long for heavens.
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3: Worship and thank always the reunited three utmost powerful, God, Tinkotu, and the Son of God.
4: Peace is happening around our world. Peace News number 173 of many and counting. There are many countries promoting peace and fostering amity among peoples and governments, etc. October 2025. Syria and the Kurdish-led Syrian Democratic Forces, or SDF, agreed to end hostilities and implement a comprehensive ceasefire encompassing all conflict points in north and northeastern Syria. The significant accord is achieved following a meeting between His Excellency Ahmed al-Shara, President of Syria, and Mazlum Abdi, Commander-in-Chief of the SDF. By creating peace, we all can make a loving, serene, and prosperous world.
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2: We sincerely thank all the reporters, journalists, photographers, camera persons, individuals, groups, companies everywhere in the world for all your involved contributions of news that inform and bring hope to the people from both human and animal kingdoms, as well as countless other beings, thus uplifting the atmosphere of our planet. May heaven bless your noble endeavors and protect you always, especially while on challenging duty.
3: Daily News Stream, September 17th, 2026.
4: Iran and the United Arab Emirates backed a joint BRICS declaration on September 12th, calling for maximum restraint in the Middle East war and urging parties to avoid further escalation. The statement also called for protection of civilians, respect for national sovereignty, and safeguards for global trade, energy flows, and maritime security.
3: Satellite images show extensive fire damage at a pumping station on Saudi Arabia's east-west oil pipeline following drone attacks on September 10th, prompting authorities to temporarily shut the roughly 1,200-kilometer route. The pipeline normally carries around 4 million barrels of crude per day, equivalent to about 4% of global oil supply, to the Red Sea port of Yanbu, Saudi Arabia. Industry sources said repairs could take several weeks, although partial operations may resume sooner. While concerns over global supplies helped push Brent crude above $108 per barrel on September 14th.
5: We were terrified of the shelling and sniper fire, and you just flee as quickly as you can out of fear for your children and your family.
4: Yemeni civilians fleeing the latest Houthi offensive described scenes of panic as government forces retreated and fighting spread. One man said he fled with his wife and children on a motorcycle before crashing amid heavily congested roads, while another woman said soldiers were shouting for people to retreat as bullets flew nearby. The renewed fighting has displaced about 80,000 people in Yemen since the beginning of September.
3: Poland placed air defense forces on heightened readiness and deployed a military helicopter on September 13th as Russian Zahed drones targeted areas of western Ukraine or Uran near Poland's eastern border. Authorities also issued warnings to residents of the Polish border regions of Podkarpatskie and Lublin, saying the measures were precautionary and intended to protect Polish airspace.
4: Six people were killed and 130 remained missing after the Virgo Transport 8 ferry capsized in Indonesia's Java Sea on September 13th, while carrying 213 passengers and 30 crew members between Java and Borneo. Indonesia's search and rescue agency said 107 people had been rescued, while rough weather and waves of up to 2.5 meters were hampering the search. Authorities are investigating the cause, including possible weather and technical factors.
3: Purslane, often pulled from garden beds as a weed, is an edible leafy plant that provides alpha-linolenic acid, a plant-based omega-3 fatty acid. Its mild, slightly lemony flavor makes it suitable for salads, soups, sautéing, and pickling, and it has long been eaten in Mediterranean and Middle Eastern cuisines. Purslane thrives in hot, dry conditions and tolerates poor soil, offering fresh greens during the summer heat when many garden vegetables struggle.
4: New research suggests that eating a small baked potato daily may benefit people with type 2 diabetes by modestly lowering resting heart rate and blood glucose without promoting weight gain. Potatoes provide potassium-resistant starch and vitamin C. Researchers recommend baking or roasting them with the skin intact rather than frying, while incorporating them into a balanced diet.
3: A 64-year young man in the UK suffered a life-threatening cardiac arrest after severe food poisoning from a roast chicken person dinner contaminated with Campylobacter bacteria that caused prolonged vomiting and diarrhea. The resulting dehydration and electrolyte imbalance disrupted his heart rhythm. Emergency medical teams successfully resuscitated him and stabilized his heart function through intensive cardiac care.
4: Children who spend all day at school should drink water regularly to support hydration, energy, and focus. Parents can pack personal water bottles and encourage small sips throughout the day, especially around physical activity. Water-rich foods such as watermelon, oranges, grapes, and cucumber also contribute fluids. Plain water remains the best choice, while sugary drinks should be limited.
3: A pilot project in Bangkok's Phae Si, Jarun District, Thailand, is testing reflective cool roof coatings, community heat shelters and neighborhood mapping to protect people most vulnerable to extreme heat, including older adults, bedridden patients and low-income residents. The project also works with school children through hands-on activities that teach them how heat builds up on surfaces and how to recognize dangerous conditions. Researchers hope the program can help shape wider Bangkok policies as rising temperatures increase the risk of heat-related illness.
4: Heavy rain floods Hue City and neighboring Quang Tri Province in central Olac or Vietnam from September 10th to 13th. In Quang Tri, floodwaters submerged hundreds of homes and 2,506 people evacuate after the Thạch Hãng River peaks at 6.31 meters above alert level 3. In Hue, flooding and landslides damage homes and disrupt traffic.
3: Chad bans exports of several agricultural products and removes import duties on some grains after severe drought damages harvests. The government says the measures aim to protect domestic food supplies and reduce shortage risks.
4: A wildfire burning near Benavi, Spain on September 13th injures two people and forces the evacuation of a nearby housing development. Andalusian authorities confined the town's roughly 9,500 residents indoors. More than 100 firefighters and around 20 aircraft tackle the blaze.
3: A new report says Himalayan glaciers are losing mass 65% faster than a decade ago, increasing the risk of unstable glacial lakes, landslides and sudden floods across the region. In India, 56 glacial lakes have been classified as very high risk. The report also warns that as glaciers continue shrinking, river flows that support hundreds of millions of people could eventually decline, threatening water supplies, agriculture, and hydropower.
4: Mexico's state oil company Pemex is working to contain a crude oil leak from an offshore pipeline in the Gulf of Mexico. The leak was detected on September 10th, and authorities said the slick is expected to drift westward but is not currently forecast to reach the coast. Officials have not yet said how much oil was spilled.
3: On September 12th, a multi-course vegetarian gala dinner was held at the BRICS summit in New Delhi, India, for visiting foreign leaders featuring modified regional Indian dishes to emphasize sustainability and welcoming hospitality.
6: This is where we're going to be.
3: The popular Vegan to Live For bakery in Vancouver, Canada, expands with a planned new kiosk at the Van City building, aiming to open this November to offer animal-free pastries, sandwiches, and coffee daily.
7: The professionals think I hit the ground going somewhere between 70 and 100 miles an hour.
4: A U.S. Air Force F-15E weapons officer known by the call sign Bravo was forced to eject over Iran after an Iranian missile struck his jet during an April U.S. attack on facilities linked to Iran's drone and missile program. The explosion shredded his parachute, leaving him plunging at an estimated 70 to 100 miles per hour, or 113 to 161 kilometers per hour.
7: When I looked up and saw no parachute, that was the most terrifying thing I've ever seen.
4: He recalled, as he fell, he prayed,
7: "Lord, your will be done. But if I'm getting through this, I need help."
4: Bravo survived the impact in the cold mountains south of Isfahan, but suffered a broken back, arm, and shoulder. Knowing Iranian forces were searching for him, he pushed through severe pain and climbed a 7,000-foot or 2,134-meter ridgeline with almost no food or water, remaining concealed behind enemy lines for 2 days. The U.S. military mounted an elaborate operation involving deception, airstrikes, and more than 90 elite personnel on the ground. A rescue team eventually reached Bravo by helicopter and extracted him 50 hours after his aircraft was shot down, an arrival he called one of the greatest moments of my life.
3: In Colorado Springs, Colorado, U.S. hardware store chain Lowe's and charity Sleep in Heavenly Peace volunteers built 80 free beds for children in need on September 12th. Chapter President Danny Butts said about 3% of local children sleep on floors or in unsafe conditions. Sleep in Heavenly Peace aims to build 12,000 beds nationwide this year.
4: After a decade of homelessness in England, UK, Rice Wynn Jones transformed his life after a viral video showed him performing Bohemian Rhapsody at a church approximately 2.5 years ago. The attention helped him secure stable housing and new opportunities. He has since raised more than £40,000 for charities supporting homeless people and other good causes.
3: A 6-year-old boy in Dak Lak, Ao Lak or Vietnam, left home and was found safely on Mount Ong Lin after spending more than 17 hours missing. He had walked more than 10 kilometers from his house with his family's black dog companion beside him. Police and local forces searched overnight. The exhausted boy was found near an acacia plantation on September 13th.
4: Inspiring quote of the day. God, who is eternally complete, who directs the stars, who is the master of fates, who elevates man from his lowliness to himself, who speaks from the cosmos to every single human soul, is the most brilliant manifestation of the goal of perfection. Dr. Alfred Adler, Austrian medical doctor and psychotherapist.
3: In this 2-part series on Dr. Susan Gottman's near-death experience, American naturopathic doctor and author Susan shares how she died 3 times, glimpsed a reality beyond this world, and was sent back to Earth by Lord Jesus Christ, vegetarian, with a mission. In her early 20s, Susan was floating down Arizona Salt River on a hot summer day with a group of friends on her inflatable tube. She was an accomplished swimmer and scuba diver. So when the group hit turbulence and she found herself pulled underwater, she wasn't initially alarmed. She simply looked for air bubbles rising toward the surface to guide her way back up. But the bubbles were scattering in every direction, and she had no idea which way to go. That confusion was the last thing she remembered before she died for the first time.
8: I was floating above my body. I was out of my body. I was in complete and total peace and love and feeling the joy of being outside of my body. And I noticed there was hair floating on top of the water.
3: From outside her body, Susan watched the scene unfold below her, her own body beneath the surface while her friends floated nearby.
8: I could see all the other, you know, rafters floating along. And I realized, oh, that's my body under the water. That's my hair floating on the surface of the water. So I consciously hollered out to my friend, grab my hair. And to my amazement, she literally reached out of the water and she grabbed my hair and she pulled up and my head was bobbing out of the water and she realized it was me and I wasn't breathing. And she just started screaming like, it's Susan, it's Susan.
3: An off-duty team of emergency medical technicians happened to be floating nearby and rushed over to resuscitate her. Susan watched the rescue from outside her body with detached curiosity before being pulled back in, vomiting up water until she could finally breathe. She never told anyone what had happened. In that era, she says, people didn't talk about such experiences. A couple of years later, Susan underwent maxillofacial surgery to correct a hereditary jaw deformity. The operation itself went smoothly, but in recovery she began hemorrhaging into her lungs and was drowning again, this time in her own blood. The medical team woke her and coached her through breathing in tiny amounts of air, then coughing hard to clear the blood over and over until she became too exhausted to continue. She felt herself lift out of her body once more, watching the medical team fight to save her.
8: And I remember hearing the monitor flatline, and I remember hearing them saying, we're losing her, but I was outside of my body, just watching in pure peace, pure love. I suddenly knew everything that was going on. I knew what everybody in the room was thinking, and I knew the name of their children.
3: Susan noticed the panic in a young resident sitting beside her, a doctor who had never watched a patient die before. Wanting to reassure him, she returned to her body, but with a tube in her mouth, she couldn't speak.
8: So I had to suck in that little tiny bit of air, and I had to cough hard to get the blood out. And then all I could do was take my hand and gently pat on his hand. I was basically trying to tell him, I'm going to be okay.
3: The bleeding eventually stopped and Susan survived. In part 2, the following July, Susan suffers a ruptured ectopic pregnancy and dies for the third time. Drawn into a beautiful realm beyond this world, she is shown a larger perspective on reality before encountering Lord Jesus Christ, vegetarian, who gives her a life-changing choice.
8: He said, "You can stay here in Utopia if you like. This is totally your choice. Or you can go back down this pathway, down this chute into your physical body. But if you go down this pathway, you have to be a healer."
3: Join us tomorrow for part 2 of Dr. Susan Gottman's near-death experience.
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6: Animal farming industries keep animals hidden because if the public saw how egregiously they routinely suffer on farms and in slaughterhouses, people would not buy the products, and profits would disappear. Beth Lily Redwood, vegan.

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No one told you this side effect? Well, you know now, man.

When asking about vegan breakfast options near your hotel in Tehran, the kind receptionist says, "We will prepare vegan food for you at the buffet breakfast." Joyfully express your gratitude by saying, "Dastet dard nakone, vaghan kheyli komakam kardi," which means, "Thank you so much. You really helped me a lot." Greetings, loving viewers. I am Nazanin. The innovative Iranians are proud of their ancient homeland, which has 30 UNESCO World Heritage Sites, including Persepolis, the capital of the Achaemenid Empire, dating back to the late 6th century BCE, and among one of the world's greatest archaeological sites. May all nations treasure their unique cultural heritage and wisdom.

0: a loving at-home spa session. This lucky dog is enjoying the sweetest pampering from its very best friend.
1: Welcome to Praises to Mithra, selections from Zoroastrianism's Mihir Yazd, part 2 of 2 on Words of Wisdom. Zoroaster, vegetarian also known as Zarathustra, was a holy prophet who lived in ancient Iran. As a young man, he became a priest in the religion of the time. However, his destiny changed when he was granted a vision from the supreme being, Ahura Mazda. This experience and others led to Zoroaster's insights and teachings that Ahura Mazda is the highest divine being, with a myriad of eternal qualities that became known as the 101 names of God. Within the Zoroastrian teachings, humans have free will, which can be used to choose the way of good or evil. To achieve true inner fulfillment, one must choose to formulate good thoughts, speak good words, and do good deeds. Zoroaster was a vegetarian, and out of respect for all life, he forbade animal people sacrifice. He also prophesied an ultimate savior of the world who would come at a future time to restore a heavenly existence on earth. The concepts presented in Zoroaster's teachings, such as the belief in one God, are thought to have influenced Greek philosophy, as well as religions such as Judaism, Christianity, and Islam. The Yazds are hymns praising the deities of the Zoroastrian pantheon. This forms part of the Avesta, the collection of sacred religious texts of Zoroastrianism.
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3: We humbly worship, praise, thank, obey, and love God Almighty, the Most High, the Greatest, for world vegan, world peace, and our soul liberation. We thank, love, praise the only Son of God, who is the ultimate Master, for our salvation. We follow the teaching of all the saints and sages. We thank, love, and praise them, who are the representatives of God, for our spiritual elevation.

0: Let us continue with selections from the Mihir Yast, a hymn that praises Mithra, the god of heavenly light. Mihir Yast, Yast to Mithra. Section 10. Be sacrificed unto Mithra, the lord of wide pastures, sleepless and ever awake, whose dwelling, wide as the earth, extends over the material world, large, unconfined, and bright, a far and wide-extending abode, whose eight friends sit as spies for Mithra, on all the heights, at all the watching places, observing the man who lies unto Mithra, looking at those, remembering those who have lied unto Mithra, but guarding the ways of those whose life is sought by men who lie unto Mithra. And verily, by the fiendish killers of faithful men, helping and guarding, guarding behind and guarding, in front, Mithra, the lord of wide pastures, proves an undeceivable spy and watcher for the man to whom he comes to help with all the strength of his soul. He of the 10,000 spies, the powerful, all-knowing, undeceivable God. For his brightness and glory, I will offer him a sacrifice worth being heard.
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1: 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The most powerful daily prayer can be viewed similarly, with even more Max screens surrounding it. Combo. 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
0: Section 13. We sacrifice unto Mithra, the lord of wide pastures, sleepless and ever awake, who with hands lifted up ever cries unto Ahura Mazda, saying, I am the kind keeper of all creatures. I am the kind maintainer of all creatures. Yet men worship me not with the sacrifice in which I am invoked by my own name, as they worship the other gods, with sacrifices in which they are invoked by their own names. If men would worship me with the sacrifice in which I were invoked by my own name, as they worship the other Yazatas with sacrifices in which they are invoked by their own names, then I would come to the faithful at the appointed time. I would come in the appointed time of my beautiful immortal life. But the pious man, holding libations in his hands, does worship thee with the sacrifice in which thou art invoked by thy own name and with the proper words. With the sacrifice in which thou art invoked by thy own name, with the proper words will I offer thee libations, O powerful Mitra. With the sacrifice in which thou art invoked by thy own name, with the proper words will I offer thee libations, O most beneficent Mitra. With the sacrifice in which thou art invoked by thy own name, with the proper words will I offer thee libations, O thou undeceivable Mitra. Listen unto our sacrifice, O Mitra. Be thou pleased with our sacrifice, O Mitra. Come and sit at our sacrifice. Accept our libations. Accept them as they have been consecrated. Gather them together with love and lay them in the garu and mana. Grant us these boons which we beg of thee, O powerful God, in accordance with the words of revelation, namely, riches, strength and victory, good conscience and bliss, good fame and a good soul, wisdom and the knowledge that gives happiness, the victorious strength given by Ahura, the crushing ascendant of Asha Vahista, and conversation with God on the Holy Word. Grant that we, in a good spirit and high spirit, exalted in joy and a good spirit, for his brightness and glory, I will offer him a sacrifice worth being heard. Section 14. We sacrifice unto Mitra, the Lord of wide pastures, sleepless and ever awake, whose renown is good, whose shape is good, whose glory is good, who has boons to give at his will, who has pasture fields to give at his will, harmless to the tiller of the ground, beneficent, he of the 10,000 spies, the powerful, all-knowing, undeceivable God. For his brightness and glory, I will offer him a sacrifice worth being heard. Section 15. We sacrifice unto Mitra, the Lord of wide pastures, sleepless and ever awake, firm-legged, a watcher fully awake, valiant, a chief in assemblies, making the waters flow forward, listening to appeals, making the waters run and the plants grow up, ruling over the karshwars, delivering, happy, undeceivable, endowed with many senses, a creature of wisdom. For his brightness and glory, I will offer him a sacrifice worth being heard. Section 16. We sacrifice unto Mitra, the Lord of wide pastures, sleepless and ever awake, who takes possession of the beautiful wide expanding law greatly and powerfully, and whose face looks over all the 7 karshvars of the earth, who is swift amongst the swift, liberal amongst the liberal, strong amongst the strong, a chief of assembly amongst the chiefs of assemblies, increase giving, sovereignty giving, sun giving, cheerfulness giving, and bliss giving. For his brightness and glory, I will offer him a sacrifice worth being heard. Section 17. We sacrifice unto Mitra, the Lord of wide pastures, sleepless and ever awake, who drives along on his high-wheeled chariot, made of a heavenly substance, from the Karshvar of Arezahi to the Karshvar of Evanirata, the Bright One, accompanied by the Wheel of Sovereignty, the glory made by Mazda, and the victory made by Ahura, whose chariot is embraced by the great Ashi Vanguhi, to whom the law of Mazda opens a way that he may go easily, whom four heavenly steeds, white, shining, seen afar, beneficent, endowed with knowledge, swiftly carry along the heavenly space. For his brightness and glory, I will offer him a sacrifice worth being heard. For more information, please visit Internet Sacred Text Archive or sacred-texts.com.
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4: We humbly worship, praise, thank, obey, and love the reunited three utmost powerful God, Timkotu, and the Son of God.
0: Loving viewers, it was a joy to have you join us today for Words of Wisdom. Coming up next is His Majesty King Ru of Pi, The Land Free from Sadness, Part 4 of 4, on Between Master and Disciples, with subtitles in many languages. May God's love and blessings touch our hearts every day.
5: Being vegan, having peace, heaven Godspeed.
6: Vegetarianism in the Bible. And God said, "Behold, I have given you every plant-yielding seed which is upon the face of all the earth, and every tree with seed in its fruit, you shall have them for food. And to every beast of the earth, and to every bird of the air, and to everything that creeps on the earth, everything that has the breath of life, I have given every green plant for food." And it was so. Genesis Holy Bible.
7: And the Lord God commanded the man, saying, "You may freely eat of every tree of the garden." Genesis Holy Bible.
6: "Even as the green herb have I given you all things, but flesh with the life thereof, which is the blood thereof, shall ye not eat. And surely your blood of your lives will I require, at the hand of every beast will I require it, and at the hand of man, at the hand of every man's brother, will I require the life of man." Genesis Holy Bible.
7: Better is a dinner of herbs where love is, than a fattened ox and hatred with it. Proverbs Holy Bible.
6: It is best to abstain from eating any meat, or drinking any wine, or from any other activity which might cause a brother to fall away, or to be scandalized, or to weaken. Romans Holy Bible.
7: Then said Daniel to Melzar, whom the prince of the eunuchs had set over Daniel, "Hananiah, Mishael, and Azariah, test thy servants, I beseech thee, 10 days, and let them give us pulse, or vegetables, to eat and water to drink. Then let our countenances be looked upon before thee, and the countenance of the youths who eat of the portion of the king's meat, and as thou seest, deal with thy servants." So he consented to them in this matter, and tested them 10 days. And at the end of 10 days, their countenances appeared fairer and fatter in flesh than all the youths who ate the portion of the king's meat. Thus Melzar took away the portion of their meat and the wine that they should drink, and gave them pulse or vegetables. Daniel, Holy Bible.
6: Do not be among those who give themselves to wine drinking, or among those who make themselves full with meat. Proverbs Holy Bible.
7: Meats for the belly and the belly for meats, but God shall destroy both it and them. Corinthians Holy Bible.
6: And you shall eat the plants of the field. Genesis Holy Bible.
7: What to me is the multitude of your sacrifices, says the Lord? I have had enough of burnt offerings of rams and the fat of fed beasts. I do not delight in the blood of bulls or of lambs or of he goats. When you spread forth your hands, I will hide my eyes from you. Even though you make many prayers, I will not listen. Your hands are full of blood. Wash yourselves, make yourselves clean. Remove the evil of your doings from before my eyes. Cease to do evil. Isaiah, Holy Bible.
6: This shall be perpetual ordinance for your descendants wherever they may dwell. You shall not eat any fat or any blood. Leviticus, Holy Bible. Blood meaning flesh.
7: Speak unto the children of Israel, saying, Ye shall eat no manner of fat, of ox, or of sheep, or of goat. Leviticus, Holy Bible.
6: The fat of an animal that dies of itself, and the fat of one that is torn by beasts, may be put to any other use, but on no account shall you eat it. Leviticus, Holy Bible.
7: Moreover, ye shall eat no manner of blood, whether it be of fowl or of beast, in any of your dwellings. Leviticus, Holy Bible.
6: And whatsoever man there be of the house of Israel, or of the strangers that sojourn among you, that eateth any manner of blood, I will even set my face against that soul that eateth blood, and will cut him off from among his people. Leviticus, Holy Bible.
7: Therefore I have said to the people of Israel, No person among you shall eat blood, neither shall any stranger who sojourns among you eat blood. Leviticus, Holy Bible.
6: For the life of every creature is the blood of it. Therefore I have said to the people of Israel, You shall not eat the blood of any creature, for the life of every creature is its blood. Whoever eats it shall be cut off. Leviticus, Holy Bible.
7: Ye shall not eat anything with the blood. Leviticus, Holy Bible.
6: He who slaughters an ox is like him who kills a man. Isaiah, Holy Bible.
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5: We humbly worship, praise, thank, obey, and love God Almighty, the Most High, the Greatest, for world vegan, world peace, and our soul liberation. We thank, love, praise the only Son of God, who is the ultimate Master, for our salvation. We follow the teaching of all the saints and sages. We thank, love, and praise them, who are the representatives of God, for our spiritual elevation.

We now invite you to watch the next part of Supreme Master Ching Hai's message titled His Majesty King Ru of Pi, The Land Free from Sadness, Part 4 of 4, On Between Master and Disciples, with subtitles in many languages, on August 15, 2026.

After the conversation with His Majesty King Ru, God still wants me to stay in my meditating area of the tent, and the King of Peace also. So maybe I need to talk to another king. But I'll ask God, what's the work now? Mapa, please tell me, what message you have for me? How many? Two messages from Mapa. The first one is, you are worthy of love. The second message is,

Thank you, sir. I just hope I have enough to give whoever needs it. Actually, the third message is from Mapa, though it's from the King of Peace who transmitted it to me. Mapa said, "Loving daughter, you are loved." Oh, thank you. Thank you, sire. Thank you, sir. I just hope I can continue to serve you more than the best of my ability. Thank you, utmost beloved Mapa of mine. May you always be well. May your children be healed and give you happiness and proudness and pride. Amen, sire. We love you. Dearest Peace King, thank you for today's assistance in many aspects. Bless you. Can I maybe slowly get out of here and do my Supreme Master television work? The Peace King says, not yet. One of your assistants wants to talk to you. Okay. Okay, I know him. All right. Let him be free to talk. Let him talk freely to me. One of the assistants named S. The initial of the name is S. Okay, go ahead. What is it that you want to report to me or tell me? Sir, Master, a work karma makes me do things wrong, affecting your work and your peace. Please forgive me. Okay, I told you many times that I forgive you even before you are doing it. But still you have to try harder. Pray God every day to protect you from the effect of the negative karma. Just try harder, okay? Meditate more if you can. And remember who you are. You are a child of God, okay? You have the Buddha in you. You have God in you. So try to act accordingly. All right? I don't stop loving you. Don't worry. It's just that it's unpleasant for me always having to deal with negative deeds or negative talk. Okay? Try harder. All right? Pray all the time to have protection and upliftment so we can all work together in harmony and peace. I am also sorry for you that you are not yet strong enough sometimes to go against your habit tendency. Thus, having the negative to abuse you, to use your ability, your presence to do wrong stuff, affecting our work and delaying, some good results. You should know that yourself. Be always repentant. Be humble. Be grateful. And be prayerful. Okay? All right. Anything else? No? Okay, then please, you may go. Do whatever you can. Okay? Do a good job. Whatever, even a big or little job. God bless. Remember your name that I have given you in full. That name has a lot of protection for you, so you will not easily give in to your tendency. Sometimes I don't talk to you in a gentle, sweet manner, but I cannot spoil and ruin you, okay? Nevertheless, I forgive you as you know it, and with all love, I still work with you and with everyone who works for God's mission. I forgive you, always. It's just that it's not pleasant to always have pain. Okay? And you know that. So try your best not to keep giving me pain by your wrongdoing, okay? Because everything has consequences. If you do good, good things will come, multiply. If you do bad, bad things will come, multiplied. This is what we call karma. Just don't forget it. Anytime you do good to someone, the merit will come back to you, multiplied. Anytime you do

bad to someone, the karma, bad karma, will come multiplied. Because karma doesn't always come immediately. So you might not think, oh, that is the consequence of the bad thing you do. But it will come and multiply it, definitely. Always before you do something and you had the feeling that it's not good, or you know it's not good, or you're in doubt that it's not good at all, then you must think again whether or not Lord Jesus would do that, whether or not the disciple of the Buddha would do that to the Buddha, or the Buddha's work, or Lord Jesus' work, you see? Anything you do, you have to think whether or not it hurts anyone, or it does good to anyone, even just a small thing to make them happy or to make them sad. It will all come back to you many, many fold over, okay? So be careful what you're doing. Think well before you take action. That's all, very simple. You are already vegan. You are already practicing the Kuan Yin meditation of the light and sound from God, and you meditate. So just a little bit more consideration and nobility and loving kindness, then you become a perfect saint. All for yourself. Okay? Choose action that is beneficial to you. That means it would benefit others first. Love you always. God bless. What you think inside your head, inside your mind, absolutely also produces consequences, bad or good. So remember that, not just your action, but your thinking. If anything you think is improper, cut it off right away, okay? Nourish only good, noble, beneficial thoughts for others and for yourself, especially for others, because it will bring you beautiful, beautiful, beneficial merit to yourself and your loved ones. We can never have too much of that. The benefit to others, your loved ones, and your own life, now and hereafter. Anything beneficial to others will benefit yourself, and it will build a gate to stop you from ever falling into hell. Remember that, okay?

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Peace is happening around our world. Peace News number 172 of many and counting. There are many countries promoting peace and fostering amity among peoples and governments. Etc. October 2025, China and India restart direct flights for the first time in 5 years, marking another significant milestone in improvement of relations between the two Asian nations. A route between Kolkata, India, and Guangzhou, China marks the resumption of service.

0: Thank, love, remember, the reunited three, utmost powerful one, God, Timko II, and the Son of God.
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3: 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We thank, love, praise the only Son of God, who is the ultimate Master, for our salvation. We follow the teaching of all the saints and sages. We thank, love, and praise them, who are the representatives of God for our spiritual elevation.

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1: We humbly worship, praise, thank, obey, and love God Almighty, the Most High, the Greatest, for world vegan, world peace, and our soul liberation. We thank, love, praise the only Son of God, who is the ultimate Master, for our salvation. We follow the teaching of all the saints and sages. We thank, love, and praise them who are the representatives of God for our spiritual elevation.

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We thank, love, praise the only Son of God, who is the ultimate Master, for our salvation. We follow the teaching of all the saints and sages. We thank, love, and praise them who are the representatives of God for our spiritual elevation.

we humbly worship, praise, thank, obey, and love God Almighty, the Most High, the Greatest, for world vegan, world peace, and our soul liberation. We thank, love, praise the only Son of God, who is the ultimate Master for our salvation. We follow the teaching of all the saints and sages. We thank, love, and praise them who are the representatives of God for our spiritual elevation.

we humbly worship, praise, thank, obey, and love God Almighty, the Most High, the Greatest, for world vegan, world peace, and our soul liberation. We thank, love, praise the only Son of God, who is the ultimate Master, for our salvation. We follow the teaching of all the saints and sages. We thank, love, and praise them, who are the representatives of God, for our spiritual elevation.

we humbly worship, praise, thank, obey, and love God Almighty, the Most High, the Greatest, for world vegan, world peace, and our soul liberation. We thank, love, praise the only Son of God, who is the ultimate Master, for our salvation. We follow the teaching of all the saints and sages. We thank, love, and praise them who are the representatives of God for our spiritual elevation.

we humbly worship, praise, thank, obey, and love God Almighty, the Most High, the Greatest, for world vegan, world peace, and our soul liberation. We thank, love, praise the only Son of God, who is the ultimate Master, for our salvation. We follow the teaching of all the saints and sages. We thank, love, and praise them, who are the representatives of God, for our spiritual elevation.

we humbly worship, praise, thank, obey, and love God Almighty, the Most High, the Greatest, for world vegan, world peace, and our soul liberation. We thank, love, praise the only Son of God, who is the ultimate Master, for our salvation. We follow the teaching of all the saints and sages. We thank, love, and praise them, who are the representatives of God, for our spiritual elevation.

we humbly worship, praise, thank, obey, and love God Almighty, the Most High, the Greatest, for world vegan, world peace, and our soul liberation. We thank, love, praise the only Son of God, who is the ultimate Master, for our salvation. We follow the teaching of all the saints and sages. We thank, love, and praise them who are the representatives of God for our spiritual elevation.

we humbly worship, praise, thank, obey, and love God Almighty, the Most High, the Greatest, for world vegan, world peace, and our soul liberation. We thank, love, praise the only Son of God, who is the ultimate Master for our salvation. We follow the teaching of all the saints and sages. We thank, love, and praise them who are the representatives of God for our spiritual elevation.

we humbly worship, praise, thank, obey, and love God Almighty, the Most High, the Greatest, for world vegan, world peace, and our soul liberation. We thank, love, praise the only Son of God, who is the ultimate Master, for our salvation. We follow the teaching of all the saints and sages. We thank, love, and praise them, who are the representatives of God, for our spiritual elevation.

we humbly worship, praise, thank, obey, and love God Almighty, the Most High, the Greatest, for world vegan, world peace, and our soul liberation. We thank, love, praise the only Son of God, who is the ultimate Master, for our salvation. We follow the teaching of all the saints and sages. We thank, love, and praise them who are the representatives of God for our spiritual elevation.

we humbly worship, praise, thank, obey, and love God Almighty, the Most High, the Greatest, for world vegan, world peace, and our soul liberation. We thank, love, praise the only Son of God, who is the ultimate Master for our salvation. We follow the teaching of all the saints and sages. We thank, love, and praise them who are the representatives of God for our spiritual elevation.

we humbly worship, praise, thank, obey, and love God Almighty, the Most High, the Greatest, for world vegan, world peace, and our soul liberation. We thank, love, praise the only Son of God, who is the ultimate Master, for our salvation. We follow the teaching of all the saints and sages. We thank, love, and praise them who are the representatives of God for our spiritual elevation.

we humbly worship, praise, thank, obey, and love God Almighty, the Most High, the Greatest, for world vegan, world peace, and our soul liberation. We thank, love, praise the only Son of God, who is the ultimate Master, for our salvation. We follow the teaching of all the saints and sages. We thank, love, and praise them who are the representatives of God for our spiritual elevation.

we humbly worship, praise, thank, obey, and love God Almighty, the Most High, the Greatest, for world vegan, world peace, and our soul liberation. We thank, love, praise the only Son of God, who is the ultimate Master for our salvation. We follow the teaching of all the saints and sages. We thank, love, and praise them who are the representatives of God for our spiritual elevation.

we humbly worship, praise, thank, obey, and love God Almighty, the Most High, the Greatest, for world vegan, world peace, and our soul liberation. We thank, love, praise the only Son of God, who is the ultimate Master, for our salvation. We follow the teaching of all the saints and sages. We thank, love, and praise them who are the representatives of God for our spiritual elevation.

we humbly worship, praise, thank, obey, and love God Almighty, the Most High, the Greatest, for world vegan, world peace, and our soul liberation. We thank, love, praise the only Son of God, who is the ultimate Master, for our salvation. We follow the teaching of all the saints and sages. We thank, love, and praise them who are the representatives of God for our spiritual elevation.

we humbly worship, praise, thank, obey, and love God Almighty, the Most High, the Greatest, for world vegan, world peace, and our soul liberation. We thank, love, praise the only Son of God, who is the ultimate Master, for our salvation. We follow the teaching of all the saints and sages. We thank, love, and praise them, who are the representatives of God, for our spiritual elevation.

we humbly worship, praise, thank, obey, and love God Almighty, the Most High, the Greatest, for world vegan, world peace, and our soul liberation. We thank, love, praise the only Son of God, who is the ultimate Master, for our salvation. We follow the teaching of all the saints and sages. We thank, love, and praise them who are the representatives of God for our spiritual elevation.

we humbly worship, praise, thank, obey, and love God Almighty, the Most High, the Greatest, for world vegan, world peace, and our soul liberation. We thank, love, praise the only Son of God, who is the ultimate Master, for our salvation. We follow the teaching of all the saints and sages. We thank, love, and praise them, who are the representatives of God, for our spiritual elevation.

we humbly worship, praise, thank, obey, and love God Almighty, the Most High, the Greatest, for world vegan, world peace, and our soul liberation. We thank, love, praise the only Son of God, who is the ultimate Master, for our salvation. We follow the teaching of all the saints and sages. We thank, love, and praise them, who are the representatives of God, for our spiritual elevation.

we humbly worship, praise, thank, obey, and love God Almighty, the Most High, the Greatest, for world vegan, world peace, and our soul liberation. We thank, love, praise the only Son of God, who is the ultimate Master, for our salvation. We follow the teaching of all the saints and sages. We thank, love, and praise them who are the representatives of God for our spiritual elevation.

we humbly worship, praise, thank, obey, and love God Almighty, the Most High, the Greatest, for world vegan, world peace, and our soul liberation. We thank, love, praise the only Son of God, who is the ultimate Master, for our salvation. We follow the teaching of all the saints and sages. We thank, love, and praise them who are the representatives of God for our spiritual elevation.

we humbly worship, praise, thank, obey, and love God Almighty, the Most High, the Greatest, for world vegan, world peace, and our soul liberation. We thank, love, praise the only Son of God, who is the ultimate Master for our salvation. We follow the teaching of all the saints and sages. We thank, love, and praise them who are the representatives of God for our spiritual elevation.

we humbly worship, praise, thank, obey, and love God Almighty, the Most High, the Greatest, for world vegan, world peace, and our soul liberation. We thank, love, praise the only Son of God, who is the ultimate Master for our salvation. We follow the teaching of all the saints and sages. We thank, love, and praise them who are the representatives of God for our spiritual elevation.

we humbly worship, praise, thank, obey, and love God Almighty, the Most High, the Greatest, for world vegan, world peace, and our soul liberation. We thank, love, praise the only Son of God, who is the ultimate Master, for our salvation. We follow the teaching of all the saints and sages. We thank, love, and praise them, who are the representatives of God, for our spiritual elevation.

we humbly worship, praise, thank, obey, and love God Almighty, the Most High, the Greatest, for world vegan, world peace, and our soul liberation. We thank, love, praise the only Son of God, who is the ultimate Master, for our salvation. We follow the teaching of all the saints and sages. We thank, love, and praise them, who are the representatives of God, for our spiritual elevation.

we humbly worship, praise, thank, obey, and love God Almighty, the Most High, the Greatest, for world vegan, world peace, and our soul liberation. We thank, love, praise the only Son of God, who is the ultimate Master, for our salvation. We follow the teaching of all the saints and sages. We thank, love, and praise them who are the representatives of God for our spiritual elevation.

we humbly worship, praise, thank, obey, and love God Almighty, the Most High, the Greatest, for world vegan, world peace, and our soul liberation. We thank, love, praise the only Son of God, who is the ultimate Master, for our salvation. We follow the teaching of all the saints and sages. We thank, love, and praise them, who are the representatives of God, for our spiritual elevation.

we humbly worship, praise, thank, obey, and love God Almighty, the Most High, the Greatest, for world vegan, world peace, and our soul liberation. We thank, love, praise the only Son of God, who is the ultimate Master, for our salvation. We follow the teaching of all the saints and sages. We thank, love, and praise them who are the representatives of God for our spiritual elevation.

we humbly worship, praise, thank, obey, and love God Almighty, the Most High, the Greatest, for world vegan, world peace, and our soul liberation. We thank, love, praise the only Son of God, who is the ultimate Master, for our salvation. We follow the teaching of all the saints and sages. We thank, love, and praise them who are the representatives of God for our spiritual elevation.

we humbly worship, praise, thank, obey, and love God Almighty, the Most High, the Greatest, for world vegan, world peace, and our soul liberation. We thank, love, praise the only Son of God, who is the ultimate Master, for our salvation. We follow the teaching of all the saints and sages.

we humbly worship, praise, thank, obey, and love God Almighty, the Most High, the Greatest, for world vegan, world peace, and our soul liberation. We thank, love, praise the only Son of God, who is the ultimate Master, for our salvation. We follow the teaching of all the saints and sages. We thank, love, and praise them who are the representatives of God for our spiritual elevation.

we humbly worship, praise, thank, obey, and love God Almighty, the Most High, the Greatest, for world vegan, world peace, and our soul liberation. We thank, love, praise the only Son of God, who is the ultimate Master for our salvation. We follow the teaching of all the saints and sages. We thank, love, and praise them who are the representatives of God for our spiritual elevation.

we humbly worship, praise, thank, obey, and love God Almighty, the Most High, the Greatest, for world vegan, world peace, and our soul liberation. We thank, love, praise the only Son of God, who is the ultimate Master, for our salvation. We follow the teaching of all the saints and sages. We thank, love, and praise them, who are the representatives of God, for our spiritual elevation.

we humbly worship, praise, thank, obey, and love God Almighty, the Most High, the Greatest, for world vegan, world peace, and our soul liberation. We thank, love, praise the only Son of God, who is the ultimate Master for our salvation. We follow the teaching of all the saints and sages. We thank, love, and praise them who are the representatives of God for our spiritual elevation.

we humbly worship, praise, thank, obey, and love God Almighty, the Most High, the Greatest, for world vegan, world peace, and our soul liberation. We thank, love, praise the only Son of God, who is the ultimate Master, for our salvation. We follow the teaching of all the saints and sages. We thank, love, and praise them who are the representatives of God for our spiritual elevation.

we humbly worship, praise, thank, obey, and love God Almighty, the Most High, the Greatest, for world vegan, world peace, and our soul liberation. We thank, love, praise the only Son of God, who is the ultimate Master for our salvation. We follow the teaching of all the saints and sages. We thank, love, and praise them who are the representatives of God for our spiritual elevation.

we humbly worship, praise, thank, obey, and love God Almighty, the Most High, the Greatest, for world vegan, world peace, and our soul liberation. We thank, love, praise the only Son of God, who is the ultimate Master, for our salvation. We follow the teaching of all the saints and sages. We thank, love, and praise them who are the representatives of God for our spiritual elevation.

We humbly worship, praise, thank, obey, and love God Almighty, the Most High, the Greatest, for world vegan, world peace, and our soul liberation. We thank, love, praise the only Son of God, who is the ultimate Master, for our salvation. We follow the teaching of all the saints and sages. We thank, love, and praise them who are the representatives of God for our spiritual elevation.

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We thank, love, praise the only Son of God, who is the ultimate Master, for our salvation. We follow the teaching of all the saints and sages. We thank, love, and praise them who are the representatives of God for our spiritual elevation.

we humbly worship, praise, thank, obey, and love God Almighty, the Most High, the Greatest, for world vegan, world peace, and our soul liberation. We thank, love, praise the only Son of God, who is the ultimate Master, for our salvation. We follow the teaching of all the saints and sages. We thank, love, and praise them who are the representatives of God for our spiritual elevation.

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We sincerely thank all the reporters, journalists, photographers, camera persons, individuals, groups, companies everywhere in the world for all your involved contributions of news that inform and bring hope to the people from both human and animal kingdoms, as well as countless other beings, thus uplifting the atmosphere of our planet. May heaven bless your noble endeavors and protect you always, especially while on challenging duty.

0: Thank heaven for our beautiful world, for the birds that soar in the immense sky, for the precious flora that adorns our earth in an exquisite array of colors, for the awe-inspiring and majestic sceneries, and for all the amazing people from the animal kingdom, our co-inhabitants that generously share their beauty and unconditional love. Blessed are we to be guests on this magnificent planet. In deep gratitude, may all creations thrive in peace and dignity under the merciful grace and protection of divine love.
1: You have eaten animals and become accustomed to it. But if you dare to abandon it all to return to eating plants, that birdseed, you will be saved. The Reverend Father Peter Nguyen Van Thon, vegan.

Working with your Maoran friends on a beach in tropical Mayotte, as you spot a vendor displaying vegan makori, small fluffy pancakes made with rice flour and coconut milk, you say, "Regarde là-bas." That means, "Look over there," in French, the official language of this Indian Ocean archipelago. A barrier reef surrounds Mayotte with a rare second reef in the surf, sheltering waters where humpback whale mothers swim safely with their young, while gentle green turtle people graze seagrass meadows. Amhamaga, leaders of caring patience and diplomacy, pave the way to peaceful solutions. The noble-hearted Maorans share your admiration for governance that seeks to create comfort and stability for every citizen. In God's infinite mercy, may all leaders be blessed with strength and compassion to create solutions of peace.

As soaring Byzantine chants drift from a cathedral on the golden-lit island of Sicily, Italy, your friend beckons you toward the open doors, saying, Eja. That means come in Albanian, one of the languages of the faith-keeping Arbarish.

Their communities are a testament to centuries of tradition and communal solidarity, including their devotion to the Italo-Albanian Cathedral Church, whose divine liturgy traces back to the inspiration of the Church Father, St. John Chrysostom, vegetarian.

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The more diligent we are in spiritual practice, the more we listen for the quiet messages of the divine within.

0: The grateful or bearish people are happy to know someone who cherishes the inner journey as you do. May your aspiring soul be forever uplifted in the infinite love of the Most High. Welcome to Noteworthy News, pleasant news for a hopeful world.
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7: We humbly worship, praise, thank, obey, and love God Almighty, the Most High, the Greatest, for world vegan, world peace, and our soul liberation. We thank, love, praise the only Son of God, who is the ultimate Master for our salvation. We follow the teaching of all the saints and sages. We thank, love, and praise them who are the representatives of God for our spiritual elevation.

0: In today's news, Australia donates funds to strengthen Cambodia's social protection and healthcare programs. Heat waves and drought make climate change palpable in United Kingdom. U.S. research turns agricultural waste into biochar for cleaner water. Melanesian countries form world's largest interconnected marine protection zone. Anonymous man saves two families from fire in United States. Indian vegan skincare brand sees strong demand in Punjab's growth market. And Spanish government and veterinary school begin free emergency care for animal companions. All this and more on Supreme Master Television, your constructive global network.
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2: Today we will meet His Majesty King Yi Wai Yi. The name of this Buddha land from King Yi is Pai Py. Greetings, Your Majesty. Welcome, welcome, and love to you. The Beast King told us that between our planet here and your Buddha land, it is an incredibly long distance and a big, huge number of light years. Is that right, sir? The king said, we are the ones who must feel sorry for you because the heavy oppression of the karma of this planet has burdened you so much and made many of your works become more difficult. Truly, I could use a little bit of help from humans' benevolent energy if they would have turned in more numbers to be vegan, to polish more of their power to help me. Have you been able to rescue more souls to your Buddha land recently, sir? Just say, last year until now, could you tell us, please?
3: Please continue watching to find out more about what His Majesty's voice sounds like, how the nature of his planet has changed, who Master calls the greatest heroes of the universe, etc. On Sunday, August 16th, 2026, our most merciful Supreme Master Qinghai Vegan graciously recorded her meeting with His Majesty King Yi of Pai for the benefit of our planet. In part 1 of this two-part flying news presentation of the message, we will hear about His Majesty's hopes for Earth's inhabitants and why His Buddha land has so many souls.
2: Hello, everyone, all the beautiful souls on this planet. Today must be the 16th of August, 2026. My meetings with the kings from far away have become a little bit less regular, but at least we can resume our meetings after they have been disrupted for many days, as you know. Today we will meet His Majesty King Yi Wai Yi of the Buddha land named. The name of this Buddha land from King Yi is Pai Py. Greetings, Your Majesty. Welcome, welcome, and love to you. Such a rare opportunity that we meet each other, that you came with all goodwill and blessing. God bless you, sir. Hopefully, in the waiting so long until we met today, did not give you any discomfort of any kind. Thank you for bearing it all with us. And I regret not being able to meet you earlier. This morning I have been waiting for many hours. because we had the arrangement and I was eager to meet you. But many hours passed and we couldn't. You know the reason now. And I'm very sorry, sir. Oh, do not worry. We are so glad to see the King of Kings of Kings of Kings. It's such a special meeting today. It's probably the time concept that has been arranged for this world that we feel that time is long or short or distant. But we are very comfortable. Do not worry. We're just so happy to see you. We bring our best wishes and blessing that we can have to share and our people in the Buddha land of Pai send you and the inhabitants of this planet all the love and well wishes from our faraway land. Oh, thank you, sir. Thank you, sir. I also, in the name of God Almighty, and for the sake of all our inhabitants here, I'm wishing you better than the best. You and your people are so kind. We wish you whatever is the best for you, your Buddha land and your people. Thank you so much for bearing such a long distance and voyage to come to see us. The Peace King told us that between our planet here and your Buddha land, it is an incredibly long distance and a big, huge number of light years. Is that right, sir? Oh, yes. Oh, yes. Oh, yes. Matsaya King or Jesus Christ. It is like that. But we do not mind. We would like to travel any time just to see you and bring you some words of goodwill, reports, and whatever blessing we can for this planet in your time of trouble. Oh, we deeply thank you, sir. Deeply, humbly thank you, sir. And we thank your people as well. In God's grace, may everything be smoothed out in peace, love, and harmony between all countries, between all people, between all co-inhabitants who are lucky to reside on this planet. We thank God Almighty. Amen. The King also say Amen. And all his retinue also repeated Amen. We thank you, all of you also, who accompany the King to visit us today. The King said that, oh, we are the ones who must feel sorry for you because the heavy oppression of the karma of this planet has burdened you so much and make many of your works become more difficult due to the obstruction of the peace karma as well as the killing karma. Too heavily burdened because of the killing of many countless innocent beings. And we do hope that the inhabitants, especially the humans on this planet, will realize it soon. The grave mistake of eating fellow co-inhabitants and killing their own people, their own race, by warring, by poisoning of all kinds, even drinking such things as alcohol and smoking, anything like that, are so very, very oppressive to the beings in the world. I am so sorry. When His Majesty King Yi spoke, his voice was as melodious as the heavenly sound that you hear during your Guanyin meditation. It's just I'm half in the world plane and half in the higher dimension. So it feels like you are very out of this world, but you are still in this world. So my voice in many instances is like this, not as beautiful as when the king spoke it. It does injustice to His Majesty's inherent melodious voice. I am also apologetic for that. Nowadays, even we could resume the meetings with the kings, I'm just counting every day which day we're lucky to have it. But we never know what time. There's a lot of protective arrangements surrounding this meeting. And it's difficult with the world peace karma going on. And truly, I could use a little bit of help from humans, benevolent energy, if they would have turned in more numbers to be vegan, to polish more of their power to help me. I'm having to work for peace and have to fight the negative power and have to rescue humans' souls from hell as well. And every day, worldly stuff. If truly more humans could contribute more peaceful energy, more benevolent blessing, then our work would have been much more light, easy. Thank you, Your Majesty King Yi, for your understanding and forgiving us for making you wait so long. And even yesterday, last night, in the early hours of the morning, and even now, in the hours afternoon, it has been delaying and dragging like that. Thank you for your tolerance, sir. Oh, don't worry, Maitreya Buddha, don't worry. We understand perfectly. Myself, my people, and all the Buddhas in the 10 directions. They all wanted to come to see you, but they worried that it would be too much work, too much burden. Oh, not at all, sir, whatever trouble. It's on me. It's all worth it if any of you could come and see us. It's just also the trouble with the timing and the space and karma of this planet that make more trouble than we would expect, more than you or Majesty Kings, Buddhas deserve. I'm so sorry. But we have to continue to help the drowning planet. And I thank you for coming, despite your busy schedule, teaching your faithful and newcomers. Have you been able to rescue more souls to your Buddha land recently, sir? Just say, last year until now? Could you tell us, please? Oh, sure, we will tell you. Just that, regretfully, we didn't receive any new souls in this time, but hopefully there will be more liberated beings that will come to reside in our planet and our spiritual plane. Our planet is not physical anymore. Since the day I built it, it's completely spiritual up to now. And we have a population of pure, dedicated souls in the number of, it is 60,500,000 plus, 60,500,000, etc., pure souls who have followed me since the day I have become a Buddha. I have been the Buddha since a long, long, long time in the physical plane. There was the number of people who have followed my teachings and came under my tutelage, and I have been teaching them all this time until now. And these included their relatives and friends, loved ones, and even their pet people. Because whoever follows and learns under my protective power, their relatives and friends and many generations are also granted the privilege to come and stay with us. Even those from deep hell will also be rescued and brought to our land. Wow, wow, wow, wow. All the Buddhas are the greatest heroes in the universe. I am so thankful to you and God's grace for the sake of these lucky souls. Please do not forget the vulnerable, the innocent, the suffering beings anywhere who trusted you, sir. Oh, no, no, we won't forget them. We won't forget them. We will continue to rescue, purify, and liberate them, sir. Thank you, sir. Any of our people on earth, we have a chance to be so lucky to be under your blessing and be a living citizen on your spiritual plane at any time, sir? Oh, of course. We came here through the connection with you to spread the blessing that anyone who purely lives a decent life, a saintly life of no killing, no stealing, no unfaithfulness to their good governing countries and their families, their loved ones, and become a pure living example of a saintly being. Like they do not kill, do not partake in killing of any other beings, and do not consume their flesh, and dedicate their souls to the purpose of returning to their own home in heaven, including us, including our home. Each home of the Buddhas is just a part of a vast, benevolent heaven which anyone can approach if they are purely dedicated for that purpose, to live a pure life here and hereafter. So the same is in our Buddha land. If anyone so sincerely, purely would like to be liberated from this clutching energy of this world, call on my name, remembering the name of my land. Ask for liberation, then we will come and fetch them. We don't have to come, we can use a special method to adopt them into our world. Wow, this is wonderful, this is wonderful. I hope the people in this world listen to your advice, accept your generosity and blessing, and remember your name and your planet, which is so beautiful, so beautiful. We can see it from far away. Crystal clear water, colorful bird people, meadows and flowers brighten with all your blessing light. People are so happy, they don't know how to spell the word sorrow. And each one has their own abode. Their houses are just like palaces, and it's all clear. But that doesn't mean you don't have privacy. It's all just wonderful. It's difficult to even explain and describe it. Your people don't even need any vehicle to travel within their own spiritual plane.

0: Please be sure to watch part 2 of this flying news presentation of the message on Sunday, September 20th, where we will learn about His Majesty's gift to Master, the meaning of King Yi's name, the favor Master asks of him before his departure, and more. Most loving Master, we are so honored to hear your talk with His Majesty King Yi. His Majesty is so very benevolent to let so many souls come to stay in His Buddha land, including those that have been trapped in deep hell. We pray that Buddha kings, like the merciful King Yi, continue to come to earth and share their boundless love. May Master be forever safeguarded by the Trinity utmost powerful and all saints and sages. 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Po of Wei Land, His Majesty King Clay of Flow, His Majesty King Lui of Khan, etc. To view these and more related Between Master and Disciples messages, all free for download, please visit 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
1: Australia commits funds to strengthen Cambodia's economy and climate resilience. The government of Australia, in partnership with Germany and the Cambodian government, is providing approximately $2.1 million to support the Improving Social Protection and Health Phase 2 program and strengthen Cambodia's capacity to respond to future crises. The funds will be used to improve policy analysis and implementation, expand technical support systems, and enhance emergency preparedness and responses, enabling vulnerable people to continue to access food, healthcare, and essential services during climate disasters and economic shocks. Australia has a total of 14 Shining World Leadership Awards to date for compassion, protection, good governance, caring, health guardian, and high moral value. Up to date, Germany is a Shining World Caring Leadership Award and the Shining World Leadership Awards for Compassion and Wise Governance laureate. 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In God's nurturing love, may the compassionate Cambodian people continue to find strength, protection, and hope as they face every challenge.
2: UK wildfires raise alarms. Throughout the United Kingdom, July 2026, exceptional heat and dryness, with the UK's mean temperature 2.1 degrees Celsius above the 1991 to 2020 average. England and Wales were among the areas most affected, with July 2026 mean temperatures experiencing 2.7 degrees Celsius above the 1991 to 2020 average across the two countries, while both recorded their driest July on record, with some parts of southern England receiving as little as 1% of average monthly rainfall. Fire and rescue services in the two countries reported that nearly a third of this year's wildfires occurred in the last half of July 2026. The worst of these happened a few kilometers from a nuclear power plant, in an important habitat for rare bird and lizard people, as well as butterflies, known as Dunwich Heath. Environmentalists called over 350-acre blaze devastating, saying recovery could take 25 years. What sad news! Our gratitude, firefighters and all involved, for your brave efforts during these difficult circumstances. May the affected wildlife and precious habitats receive healing and renewal in the years ahead in the Almighty's protection.
1: Vegan, because we want to live happily and strong.
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Good Day Smart Rivers is Stacia, a vegan animal caretaker from the Southern Grasshopper Penguin Kingdom. Until the world turns vegan and helps regulate the ever-warming climate, we need to be wise in our actions outdoors. I'd like to share a handy tip. While regular walks and exercise are important for your furry friend, exercising in hot weather can be dangerous. In fact, exercise is one of the leading triggers of heat stroke in dog people. When it's hot outside, keep them physically and mentally active indoors with personal toys, training exercises, street games, or scent work to tire them out. If you take them outside, plan walks for the coolest parts of the day. Early morning is generally safest, but evening can also be a good option. When temperatures climb above 20 degrees Celsius or 68 degrees Fahrenheit, you may need to reduce your canine companion's exercise or avoid strenuous activity altogether. Even temperatures below this can be challenging for overweight dog individuals and flat-faced or brachycephalic breeds such as pug people or bulldog fellows, which can have a harder time regulating their body temperature. Many dog people naturally become less active in warm weather, so give them plenty of time to rest and avoid encouraging excessive activity. Thank you for your attention and lots of love for being veg and going green to save the planet for all humans and us all co-inhabitants. Now is time for the worldwide weather.

Yes, sir. Yes, sir. Brush me some handful. One for you, one for my lady, one for the little girl down the lane. And that's all you get, man.

0: Reproposing Rice Hawks presents promising new methods for helping environment in United States. According to new research, converting discarded rice hulks into biochar may offer a low-cost, reusable technique for cleaning polluted water. Scientists from Florida International University in the U.S., King Saud University in Saudi Arabia, and the National Technical University of Athens in Greece recently converted rice hulks discarded in hundreds of billions of pounds annually into porous biochar capable of capturing synthetic industrial dyes. In laboratory tests, the material removed brilliant and malachite green dyes and remained effective through at least 5 reuse cycles. The researchers say it could reduce rice husk waste while helping address industrial dye pollution. Further studies will evaluate its performance against other contaminants. Thank you, scientists at Florida International University, King Saud University, and the National Technical University of Athens for developing a promising new way to help clean polluted water. May this sustainable technology contribute to healthier and safer waterways in heaven's wisdom.
1: Melanesian nations team up on expansive Pacific Ocean Reserve. The governments of Solomon Islands, Vanuatu, Papua New Guinea, and New Caledonia have partnered to advance the Melanesian Ocean Reserve, an indigenous-led multinational marine protection framework operating across the waters of those countries and New Caledonia. Indigenous groups are working with governments to shape policies protecting more than 3,000 reef fish people species and precious corals. The 6 million square kilometer zone is recognized as one of the world's richest areas for marine biodiversity and is rooted in ancestral stewardship while allowing sustainable economic activities consistent with indigenous values. Ecotourism and renewable ocean energy are among the activities being pursued. Programs also support marine conservation, research, and education, while artificial intelligence technology and satellite detection are being combined to safeguard Melanesia's waters. Many thanks, Melanesian government, for preserving marine life. May Melanesian marine life and communities continue to thrive in healthy, protected waters in the Supreme Divinity's tender care.
0: Mystery man helps save Las Vegas families from house fire in United States. An unknown man in Las Vegas recently rescued a family by waking them before 5 a.m. and trying to help extinguish the flames. The blaze may have been started by fireworks, although the official cause had not been determined. His actions helped the family escape safely and alert their neighbors before the fire spread. After the fire was under control, he quietly left the scene without revealing his name. His selfless gesture brought hope and protection to a family during a frightening emergency. Our hearts off, kind man and all involved, for his considerate and life-saving actions. In divine mercy, may fireworks soon be banned around the world to help ensure the safety of our communities and the environment.
1: Vegan, saying too healthy for your liking? Ah, don't be silly.
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Welcome back to Noteworthy News, inspiring news for a prosperous world. Indian vegan skincare brand becomes popular in Punjab. The strong response to Hama's Beauty reflects the brand's commitment to creating skincare products suitable for all skin types. Hama's Beauty focuses on keeping skin healthy and hydrated without using harsh chemicals. Its line includes face wash, sunscreen, moisturizer, serums, and night cream, all formulated with ingredients such as niacinamide, ceramides, retinol, and saffron to support skin health. 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

0: Respectful Goetze, thank you for your heartline. Master has a warm reply for you. Loving Goetze, life's challenges, especially those that provoke doubt and powerlessness, are often the doorways to profound spiritual transformation. For then, we cannot turn to our false sense of self. We must turn to God. This magnifies our sincerity and earnestness, and our prayers are often true prayers of surrender. Many disciples have found me in the darkest times of their lives, just as you did. This is the unfoldment of our life's karma and helps us to fulfill our destiny. It is wonderful that you found your way to know God in this lifetime and that you appreciate it so genuinely. Keep practicing well and shine your light into this dark world to be a beacon of truth that God can use to help others to know His immense love. May you and the beautiful people of Iran awaken to the love of God Almighty, sending you eternal love from my heart to yours. Thank you for the beautiful photographs, so exquisite.
1: Vegan side effect. Don't desire to be back on earth, just long for heavens.
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3: Worship and thank always the reunited three utmost powerful, God, Tinkotu, and the Son of God.
4: Peace is happening around our world. Peace News number 173 of many and counting. There are many countries promoting peace and fostering amity among peoples and governments, etc. October 2025. Syria and the Kurdish-led Syrian Democratic Forces, or SDF, agreed to end hostilities and implement a comprehensive ceasefire encompassing all conflict points in north and northeastern Syria. The significant accord is achieved following a meeting between His Excellency Ahmed al-Shara, President of Syria, and Mazlum Abdi, Commander-in-Chief of the SDF. By creating peace, we all can make a loving, serene, and prosperous world.
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2: We sincerely thank all the reporters, journalists, photographers, camera persons, individuals, groups, companies everywhere in the world for all your involved contributions of news that inform and bring hope to the people from both human and animal kingdoms, as well as countless other beings, thus uplifting the atmosphere of our planet. May heaven bless your noble endeavors and protect you always, especially while on challenging duty.
3: Daily News Stream, September 17th, 2026.
4: Iran and the United Arab Emirates backed a joint BRICS declaration on September 12th, calling for maximum restraint in the Middle East war and urging parties to avoid further escalation. The statement also called for protection of civilians, respect for national sovereignty, and safeguards for global trade, energy flows, and maritime security.
3: Satellite images show extensive fire damage at a pumping station on Saudi Arabia's east-west oil pipeline following drone attacks on September 10th, prompting authorities to temporarily shut the roughly 1,200-kilometer route. The pipeline normally carries around 4 million barrels of crude per day, equivalent to about 4% of global oil supply, to the Red Sea port of Yanbu, Saudi Arabia. Industry sources said repairs could take several weeks, although partial operations may resume sooner. While concerns over global supplies helped push Brent crude above $108 per barrel on September 14th.
5: We were terrified of the shelling and sniper fire, and you just flee as quickly as you can out of fear for your children and your family.
4: Yemeni civilians fleeing the latest Houthi offensive described scenes of panic as government forces retreated and fighting spread. One man said he fled with his wife and children on a motorcycle before crashing amid heavily congested roads, while another woman said soldiers were shouting for people to retreat as bullets flew nearby. The renewed fighting has displaced about 80,000 people in Yemen since the beginning of September.
3: Poland placed air defense forces on heightened readiness and deployed a military helicopter on September 13th as Russian Zahed drones targeted areas of western Ukraine or Ukraine near Poland's eastern border. Authorities also issued warnings to residents of the Polish border regions of Podkarpackie and Lublin, saying the measures were precautionary and intended to protect Polish airspace.
4: Six people were killed and 130 remained missing after the Virgo Transport 8 ferry capsized in Indonesia's Java Sea on September 13th, while carrying 213 passengers and 30 crew members between Java and Borneo. Indonesia's search and rescue agency said 107 people had been rescued, while rough weather and waves of up to 2.5 meters were hampering the search. Authorities are investigating the cause, including possible weather and technical factors.
3: Purslane, often pulled from garden beds as a weed, is an edible leafy plant that provides alpha-linolenic acid, a plant-based omega-3 fatty acid. Its mild, slightly lemony flavor makes it suitable for salads, soups, sautéing, and pickling, and it has long been eaten in Mediterranean and Middle Eastern cuisines. Purslane thrives in hot, dry conditions and tolerates poor soil, offering fresh greens during the summer heat when many garden vegetables struggle.
4: New research suggests that eating a small baked potato daily may benefit people with type 2 diabetes by modestly lowering resting heart rate and blood glucose without promoting weight gain. Potatoes provide potassium-resistant starch and vitamin C. Researchers recommend baking or roasting them with the skin intact rather than frying, while incorporating them into a balanced diet.
3: A 64-year young man in the UK suffered a life-threatening cardiac arrest after severe food poisoning from a roast chicken person dinner contaminated with Campylobacter bacteria that caused prolonged vomiting and diarrhea. The resulting dehydration and electrolyte imbalance disrupted his heart rhythm. Emergency medical teams successfully resuscitated him and stabilized his heart function through intensive cardiac care.
4: Children who spend all day at school should drink water regularly to support hydration, energy, and focus. Parents can pack personal water bottles and encourage small sips throughout the day, especially around physical activity. Water-rich foods such as watermelon, oranges, grapes, and cucumber also contribute fluids. Plain water remains the best choice, while sugary drinks should be limited.
3: A pilot project in Bangkok's Phayasee, Jawrin District, Thailand, is testing reflective cool roof coatings, community heat shelters and neighborhood mapping to protect people most vulnerable to extreme heat, including older adults, bedridden patients and low-income residents. The project also works with school children through hands-on activities that teach them how heat builds up on surfaces and how to recognize dangerous conditions. Researchers hope the program can help shape wider Bangkok policies as rising temperatures increase the risk of heat-related illness.
4: Heavy rain floods Hue City and neighboring Quang Tri Province in central Olac or Vietnam from September 10th to 13th. In Quang Tri, floodwaters submerged hundreds of homes and 2,506 people evacuate after the Thạch Hãng River peaks at 6.31 meters above alert level 3. In Hue, flooding and landslides damage homes and disrupt traffic.
3: Chad bans exports of several agricultural products and removes import duties on some grains after severe drought damages harvests. The government says the measures aim to protect domestic food supplies and reduce shortage risks.
4: A wildfire burning near Benavi, Spain on September 13th injures two people and forces the evacuation of a nearby housing development. Andalusian authorities confined the town's roughly 9,500 residents indoors. More than 100 firefighters and around 20 aircraft tackle the blaze.
3: A new report says Himalayan glaciers are losing mass 65% faster than a decade ago, increasing the risk of unstable glacial lakes, landslides and sudden floods across the region. In India, 56 glacial lakes have been classified as very high risk. The report also warns that as glaciers continue shrinking, river flows that support hundreds of millions of people could eventually decline, threatening water supplies, agriculture, and hydropower.
4: Mexico's state oil company Pemex is working to contain a crude oil leak from an offshore pipeline in the Gulf of Mexico. The leak was detected on September 10th, and authorities said the slick is expected to drift westward but is not currently forecast to reach the coast. Officials have not yet said how much oil was spilled.
3: On September 12th, a multi-course vegetarian gala dinner was held at the BRICS summit in New Delhi, India, for visiting foreign leaders featuring modified regional Indian dishes to emphasize sustainability and welcoming hospitality.
6: This is where we're going to be.
3: The popular Vegan to Live For bakery in Vancouver, Canada, expands with a planned new kiosk at the Van City building, aiming to open this November to offer animal-free pastries, sandwiches, and coffee daily.
7: The professionals think I hit the ground going somewhere between 70 and 100 miles an hour.
4: A U.S. Air Force F-15E weapons officer known by the call sign Bravo was forced to eject over Iran after an Iranian missile struck his jet during an April U.S. attack on facilities linked to Iran's drone and missile program. The explosion shredded his parachute, leaving him plunging at an estimated 70 to 100 miles per hour, or 113 to 161 kilometers per hour.
7: When I looked up and saw no parachute, that was the most terrifying thing I've ever seen.
4: He recalled, as he fell, he prayed,
7: "Lord, your will be done. But if I'm getting through this, I need help."
4: Bravo survived the impact in the cold mountains south of Isfahan, but suffered a broken back, arm, and shoulder. Knowing Iranian forces were searching for him, he pushed through severe pain and climbed a 7,000-foot or 2,134-meter ridgeline with almost no food or water, remaining concealed behind enemy lines for 2 days. The U.S. military mounted an elaborate operation involving deception, airstrikes, and more than 90 elite personnel on the ground. A rescue team eventually reached Bravo by helicopter and extracted him 50 hours after his aircraft was shot down, an arrival he called one of the greatest moments of my life.
3: In Colorado Springs, Colorado, U.S. hardware store chain Lowe's and charity Sleep in Heavenly Peace volunteers built 80 free beds for children in need on September 12th. Chapter President Danny Butts said about 3% of local children sleep on floors or in unsafe conditions. Sleep in Heavenly Peace aims to build 12,000 beds nationwide this year.
4: After a decade of homelessness in England, UK, Bryce Wynn Jones transformed his life after a viral video showed him performing Bohemian Rhapsody at a church approximately 2.5 years ago. The attention helped him secure stable housing and new opportunities. He has since raised more than £40,000 for charities supporting homeless people and other good causes.
3: A 6-year-old boy in Dak Lak, Ao Lak or Vietnam, left home and was found safely on Mount Ong Lin after spending more than 17 hours missing. He had walked more than 10 kilometers from his house with his family's black dog companion beside him. Police and local forces searched overnight. The exhausted boy was found near an acacia plantation on September 13th.
4: Inspiring quote of the day: God, who is eternally complete, who directs the stars, who is the master of fates, who elevates man from his lowliness to himself, who speaks from the cosmos to every single human soul, is the most brilliant manifestation of the goal of perfection. Dr. Alfred Adler, Austrian medical doctor and psychotherapist.
3: In this 2-part series on Dr. Susan Gottman's near-death experience, American naturopathic doctor and author Susan shares how she died 3 times, glimpsed a reality beyond this world, and was sent back to Earth by Lord Jesus Christ, vegetarian, with a mission. In her early 20s, Susan was floating down Arizona Salt River on a hot summer day with a group of friends on her inflatable tube. She was an accomplished swimmer and scuba diver. So when the group hit turbulence and she found herself pulled underwater, she wasn't initially alarmed. She simply looked for air bubbles rising toward the surface to guide her way back up. But the bubbles were scattering in every direction, and she had no idea which way to go. That confusion was the last thing she remembered before she died for the first time.
8: I was floating above my body. I was out of my body. I was in complete and total peace and love and feeling the joy of being outside of my body. And I noticed there was hair floating on top of the water.
3: From outside her body, Susan watched the scene unfold below her, her own body beneath the surface while her friends floated nearby.
8: I could see all the other, you know, rafters floating along. And I realized, oh, that's my body under the water. That's my hair floating on the surface of the water. So I consciously hollered out to my friend, grab my hair. And to my amazement, she literally reached out of the water and she grabbed my hair and she pulled up and my head was bobbing out of the water. And she realized it was me and I wasn't breathing. And she just started screaming like, it's Susan, it's Susan.
3: An off-duty team of emergency medical technicians happened to be floating nearby and rushed over to resuscitate her. Susan watched the rescue from outside her body with detached curiosity before being pulled back in, vomiting up water until she could finally breathe. She never told anyone what had happened. In that era, she says, people didn't talk about such experiences. A couple of years later, Susan underwent maxillofacial surgery to correct a hereditary jaw deformity. The operation itself went smoothly, but in recovery she began hemorrhaging into her lungs and was drowning again, this time in her own blood. The medical team woke her and coached her through breathing in tiny amounts of air, then coughing hard to clear the blood over and over until she became too exhausted to continue. She felt herself lift out of her body once more, watching the medical team fight to save her.
8: And I remember hearing the monitor flatline, and I remember hearing them saying, we're losing her, but I was outside of my body, just watching in pure peace, pure love. I suddenly knew everything that was going on. I knew what everybody in the room was thinking, and I knew the name of their children.
3: Susan noticed the panic in a young resident sitting beside her, a doctor who had never watched a patient die before. Wanting to reassure him, she returned to her body, but with a tube in her mouth, she couldn't speak.
8: So I had to suck in that little tiny bit of air and I had to cough hard to get the blood out. And then all I could do was take my hand and gently pat on his hand. I was basically trying to tell him, I'm going to be okay.
3: The bleeding eventually stopped and Susan survived. In part 2, the following July, Susan suffers a ruptured ectopic pregnancy and dies for the third time. Drawn into a beautiful realm beyond this world, she is shown a larger perspective on reality before encountering Lord Jesus Christ, vegetarian, who gives her a life-changing choice.
8: He said, "You can stay here in Utopia if you like. This is totally your choice. Or you can go back down this pathway, down this chute into your physical body. But if you go down this pathway, you have to be a healer."
3: Join us tomorrow for part 2 of Dr. Susan Gottman's near-death experience.
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13: Your friends lost the bet because you didn't stray. 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Whoa, whoa, whoa. That's the best thing that we have heard today. We'll be right back.

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1: I got more into my culture of Rastafari and learning about the Rastafarian lifestyle. And from the Rastafarian lifestyle, I learned that they typically eat from the ground, from nature. Nature provides. The way Rasta ate was Aital. Aital is the natural way of living, meaning we don't consume any animal flesh or secretions. And once I learned that, I started doing that.
2: Continue watching to find out more.

0: At a market stall in Cap Haïtien, when a vendor greets you warmly, simply smile back and say, M'apprends parler créole, meaning, I'm learning to speak Creole, in Haitian Creole, the widely spoken language of this Caribbean nation. My name is Alan. The colorful artistic spirit of Haiti shines through its vibrant carnival traditions. Handcrafted papier-mâché and the gentle rhythm of compas music drifting from open doorways. The humble islanders remind you to keep gratitude in your heart for every gift of life and to extend kindness and generosity to all living beings. In the mercy of the divine, may your spiritual path lead you beyond every barrier and blossom into boundless benevolence.
1: Miss Lucy and Kittens.
2: Miss Lucy is our sweet senior golden retriever. She can be curious of the kittens, especially when they are younger. She likes to smell them and make sure that they behave. I would say Miss Lucy is like the nanny to the kittens.

0: coach, I train, I've been vegan since 1998, and I'm here for the planet, the animals, and the betterment of humanity.
1: Today, it's our pleasure to present part one of our two-part show, Torrey Washington, Vegan, Redefining the Strength of Compassion. 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After winning the Ben Weather Natural Pro-Am competition in 2025, he has been invited to compete in the 2026 Mr. Olympia, the most prestigious competition in the field of bodybuilding. Mr. Washington is also a National Academy of Sports Medicine, or NASM, certified coach and public speaker.
0: So I was raised vegetarian. My mother was Seventh-day Adventist, and she raised us vegetarian from birth. And we did that for 9 years. And then we moved to Jamaica. And living in Jamaica, you know, we didn't have the same, I guess, convenience of being vegetarian because my grandparents didn't know anything about that. So we weren't vegetarian once we moved to Jamaica. But once I moved back, I got more into my culture of Rastafari and learning about the Rastafarian lifestyle. And from the Rastafarian lifestyle, I learned that they typically eat from the ground, from nature. Nature provides. And so me and a couple of my friends decided to take upon the journey of becoming a Rasta. And for me, I'm very much all in. So I had to learn that Rasta, the way Rasta ate, was Aital. Aital is the natural way of living, meaning we don't consume any animal flesh or secretions. And once I learned that, I started doing that.
1: Many people are amazed that Torrey has achieved this level of muscular development while following a vegan lifestyle and maintaining a natural bodybuilding approach.
0: Not only am I vegan and going, I'm natural and going. You know, of course, a lot of times when people see a physique like mine, that's not even if it's vegan, they think, well, he can't look like that and not take any drugs or any enhancements. And I don't do that either. So I just lead by example. I think that's the best way to do it, because if people's minds are made up, you telling them or even showing them data, sometimes that doesn't change their mind alone. It takes almost as if, for example, you see reviews of a hotel room, you go more by the reviews than you go by what the actual person who's selling it is saying. So I'm the physical review, the physical proof.
1: Torrey Washington challenges the common belief that animal people products are necessary for building strength, demonstrating through his own example what is possible with a vegan plant-based lifestyle.
0: And that is one of the main reasons I do what I do, because I'm more of a lead by example, not by words. Because a lot of times we can yell at someone and tell them and tell them and tell them. You keep telling someone, that's not enough. You need the story. You need the lifestyle. You need the evidence. You know, most people live by sight. And so by seeing someone of my stature going to the Olympia, for example, Olympia is the biggest bodybuilding competition in the world. Like Super Bowl is the football, it's the Super Bowl of the bodybuilding world. Only 1% make it. Even that is probably less because there's so many bodybuilders in the world.
1: For Torrey, strength is not only about appearance or competition. It's also about caring for the body we have been given and being able to serve others better.
0: Me taking care of my physique, being proactive at strengthening and conditioning myself, it gives me that time for when I need to react, I've already proactively taken care of myself physically. And in that, I think that that's compassion, because we have to remember one thing, we're a mammal as well. And a lot of times we don't take care of ourselves. So if we're not taking care of ourselves, we can't take care of others. And that's animals as well. Because a lot of times we give more to someone else and then we're not here long enough to see the value of what we've done because we didn't take care of ourselves. So I think it starts at home. It starts with taking care of yourself, and then you're able to truly take care of others when home is well taken care of. And home being the temple, the physical body that we've been given.
2: Vegan side effect? Your compassion will grow multifold.
1: Vibrant viewers, we will pause for a moment to enjoy a delicious vegan milkshake. 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
5: The most powerful daily prayer for any time and before meditation, which is the Order from God and Supreme Master Ching Hai, shares with us by His blessed grace.
6: We humbly worship, praise, thank, obey, and love God Almighty, the Most High, the Greatest, for world vegan, world peace, and our soul liberation. We thank, love, praise, the only Son of God, who is the ultimate Master for our salvation. We follow the teaching of all the saints and sages. We thank, love, and praise them who are the representatives of God for our spiritual elevation.

0: Welcome back to our show, Tore Washington, Vegan, Redefining the Strength of Compassion, Part 1 of 2. Beyond bodybuilding, Tore also coaches people to improve their nutrition and lifestyle. He has worked with the Australian actor Chris Hemsworth, known for portraying Thor in the Marvel Studios films. Tore shares his insights on transitioning to a vegan diet and explains why gradually increasing fiber intake can help the body adjust.
1: I think they should avoid consuming too much fiber at one time. I remember I was working with Chris, and Chris was talking about going vegan, and he said he had done it for Ragnarok, but he said he was always bloated. And typically, what I notice is when people go vegan, their first priority is to do it whole food, plant-based, because there has been this misconception about how bad tofu is and how bad these other things are that people feel like, okay, the only way to really truly go vegan is to eat whole food plant-based, which is in and of itself is great, but it's a lot of fiber in there. And so if you go from not consuming a lot of fiber to eating a lot of fiber, your body is in shock being able to break down all that fiber, so it's bloated.
0: Tore encourages people to approach vegan living simply, showing that plant-based meals can be accessible, practical, and sustainable.
1: And how I assist others is first by being an example and teaching them how they can do it in a time frame that fits their lifestyle. Because a lot of times people feel like, oh, it's expensive because I need someone to cook for me all the time. I don't think beans take that hard to cook, you know, but it's beans, rice, you know, sweet potatoes, you know, all types of salads and greens, and tofu is easy. So again, they're just creating complexity for really simple. You know, everything is simple. Once you recognize the simplicity of doing something, then you're like, oh, but our mind automatically wants to make it complex.
0: Tore believes lasting change comes from embracing veganism as a lifestyle rather than viewing it as a temporary diet.
1: Well, for example, you say you've been 30 years living, and then you say, okay, I want to start working out. Can I get fit in 6 months? Yeah, but it might not be sustainable. You know, you went from 30 years of inactivity to saying, all right, in 6 months, I want to look like the best person ever. No, that's possible. The only thing about it is, can you sustain it? Because it's about being able to sustain that level, since for 30 years, you were doing it totally different. So it's the same thing with nutrition. You've been eating like this for 45 years and the doctor says, you need to cut back on that red meat because, you know, your arteries are blocking and we need to really decrease the amount of animal flesh consumption. So now they're like, what do I do? They don't realize they can just lower their amount they're taking in during the week, increase their vegetation, increase their fruits. And I would say 6 months to a year to make sure it sits, because if you rush it, you can rush out of it, you know? So that's why I don't diet, because you look at the first letters, it's D-I-E, and yet I'm not ready to die yet. I'm here to thrive. So we don't do that. And once you get on a diet, you can always get off a diet. But if it's a lifestyle, you know that you're going to live it through, and you have to commit. Committing and convincing yourself to the process is what's going to make you go all the way through and never forget the reason that you start. You know, if the reason why you start is strong enough, it'll keep you going.
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2: 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We humbly worship, praise, thank, obey, and love the reunited three utmost powerful, God, Tim Kotu, and the Son of God.
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5: We humbly worship, praise, thank, obey, and love God Almighty, the Most High, the Greatest, for world vegan, world peace, and our soul liberation. We thank, love, praise the only Son of God, who is the ultimate Master, for our salvation. We follow the teaching of all the saints and sages. We thank, love, and praise them who are the representatives of God for our spiritual elevation.

0: We now invite you to watch the next part of Supreme Master Qinghai's message titled His Majesty King Ru of Pi, The Land Free from Sadness, Part 4 of 4, On Between Master and Disciples, with subtitles in many languages, on August 15, 2026.
1: For decades, Supreme Master Qinghai, vegan, has illuminated our world with her divine teachings. A fully enlightened master, she imparts the Kuan Yin method of meditation to those desiring to immediately discover the God nature within to achieve in one lifetime eternal liberation from the cycle of transmigration. The Kuan Yin method has been practiced by all enlightened masters, such as the worshipped world-honored one Shakyamuni Buddha, vegan, the worshipped Son of God Jesus Christ, vegetarian, the venerated master and philosopher Confucius, vegetarian, the venerated Lord Krishna, vegetarian, the venerated master and philosopher Lao Tzu, vegan, the venerated Lord Mahavira, vegan, the beloved prophet Muhammad, vegetarian, peace be upon him, Sri Guru Nanak Dev Ji, vegetarian, and many more. Supreme Master Qinghai, vegan, emphasizes that if we always remember God, render selfless service to others, and follow the laws of the universe, we will reach our highest potential as humans and truly understand our purpose on Earth. An extraordinary living example of compassion, she lovingly and regularly sends material and financial assistance to refugees, the homeless, natural disaster victims, and others needing relief.

Supreme Master Ching Hai, vegan, receives love and recognition from various organizations, media, governments, individuals, and many awards, such as the 2006 Gucci Peace Prize, considered the Nobel Peace Prize of the East, the World Spiritual Leadership Award in 1994, the Mahavir Award in 2008, February 22nd and October 25th, both proclaimed as the Supreme Master Ching Hai Day, an honorary citizen of the United States, etc., and has been honored throughout the years with numerous other awards and accolades for her outstanding philanthropic and humanitarian deeds.

etc. We apologize for not being able to show many other awards and honors for lack of space and time. Supreme Master Ching Hai, vegan, respectfully thank all special individuals, organizations, leaders, and governments for all your genuine, loving, ongoing support. May heaven bless you forevermore. We, the Supreme Master Ching Hai International Association members, are also sincerely grateful for your expressive kindness. Wishing you the best. A true voice for our beautiful animal friends, Supreme Master Ching Hai, vegan, promotes the peaceful, loving, plant-based diet and envisions, with humanity's awakening to the sacredness of all life, a tranquil and glorious all-vegan world, where people of both animal and human kingdoms live in respectful harmony. Her initiatives included alternative living flyer distribution, the International Vegan Restaurants Loving Hut, vegan food companies, vegan fur products, Supreme Master Television, as well as writing and speaking to influential government and media leaders, participating in televised conferences on climate change, etc. Whether we're aware of it or not, her efforts have had an enormous influence on global awareness of the animal people-friendly lifestyle and how this benevolent way can bring lasting peace among nations while saving our planet from climate change and disasters.

after the conversation with His Majesty King Ru, God still wants me to stay in my meditating area of the tent, and the King of Peace also. So maybe I need to talk to another king. But I'll ask God, what's the work now? Mapa, please tell me, what message you have for me? How many? Two messages from Mapa. The first one is, you are worthy of love. The second message is, I'm kind of back in a half samadhi again. The second message is, worry not. Peace will come. Oh, let's hope so, Sire. Thank you, Sire. Any more messages, Sire? Loving Mapa? No, God says no, but the King of Peace would like to talk to me. Thank you, Sire. All right, Your Majesty, King of Peace, please tell me, what else can I do? The Peace King told me he has three messages. The first one is, fear not, peace will come. The second message is, you are love incarnate. Thank you, sir. I just hope I have enough to give whoever needs it. Actually, the third message is from Mapa, though it's from the King of Peace who transmitted it to me. Mapa said, loving daughter, you are loved. Oh, thank you. Thank you, sire. Thank you, sire. I just hope I can continue to serve you more than the best of my ability. Thank you, utmost beloved Mapa of mine. May you always be well. May your children be healed and give you happiness and proudness and pride. Amen. Sire, we love you. Dearest Peace King, thank you for today's assistance in many aspects. Bless you. Can I maybe slowly get out of here and do my Supreme Master television work? The Peace King says, not yet. One of your assistants wants to talk to you. Okay. Okay, I know him. All right. Let him be free to talk. Let him talk freely to me. One of the assistants named S. The initial of the name is S. Okay, go ahead. What is it that you want to report to me or tell me?

accordingly. All right, I don't stop loving you, don't worry. It's just that it's unpleasant for me always having to deal with negative deeds or negative talk. Okay, try harder, all right? Pray all the time to have protection and upliftment so we can all work together in harmony and peace. I am also sorry for you that you are not yet strong enough sometimes to, to go against your habit, tendency, thus having the negative to abuse you, to use your ability, your presence to do wrong stuff, affecting our work and delaying, some good results. You should know that yourself. Be always repentant, be humble, be grateful, and be prayerful, okay? All right. Anything else? No? Okay, then please, you may go. Do whatever you can, okay? Do a good job, whatever, even a big or little job. God bless. Remember your name that I have given you in full. That name has a lot of protection for you, so you will not easily give in to your tendency. Sometimes I don't talk to you in a gentle, sweet manner, but I cannot spoil and ruin you, okay? Nevertheless, I forgive you as you know it, and with all love, I still work with you and with everyone who works for God's mission. I forgive you, always. It's just that it's not pleasant to always have pain, okay? And you know that, so try your best not to keep giving me pain by your wrongdoing, okay? Because everything has consequences. If you do good, good things will come, multiply. If you do bad, bad things will come, multiplied. That is what we call karma. Just don't forget it. Anytime you do good to someone, the merit will come back to you, multiplied. Anytime you do bad to someone, the karma, bad karma, will come multiplied. Because karma doesn't always come immediately. So you might not think, oh, that is the consequence of the bad thing you do. But it will come and multiply it, definitely. Always, before you do something and you had the feeling that it's not good, or you know it's not good, or you're in doubt that it's not good at all, then you must think again whether or not Lord Jesus would do that, whether or not the disciple of the Buddha would do that to the Buddha, or the Buddha's work, or Lord Jesus' work, you see? Anything you do, you have to think whether or not it hurts anyone, or it does good to anyone, even just a small thing to make them happy or to make them sad. It will all come back to you many, many fold over, okay? So be careful what you're doing. Think well before you take action. That's all, very simple. You are already vegan. You are already practicing the Kuan Yin meditation of the light and sound from God, and you meditate. So just a little bit more consideration and nobility and loving kindness, then you become a perfect saint. All for yourself. Okay? Choose action that is beneficial to you. That means it would benefit others first. Love you always. God bless. What you think inside your head, inside your mind, absolutely also produces consequences, bad or good. So remember that, not just your action, but your thinking. If anything you think is improper, cut it off right away, okay? Nourish only good, noble, beneficial thoughts for others and for yourself, especially for others, because it will bring you beautiful, beautiful, beneficial merit to yourself and your loved ones. We can never have too much of that. The benefit to others, your loved ones, and your own life, now and hereafter. Anything beneficial to others will benefit yourself, and it will build a gate to stop you from ever

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peace is happening around our world. Peace News number 172 of many and counting. There are many countries promoting peace and fostering amity among peoples and governments. Etc. October 2025, China and India restart direct flights for the first time in 5 years, marking another significant milestone in improvement of relations between the two Asian nations. A route between Kolkata, India, and Guangzhou, China marks the resumption of service.

0: Thank, love, remember, the reunited three, utmost powerful one, God, Timko II, and the Son of God.
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1: 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Under that, you can click on the plus screens buttons for Max. Each Max screen has a nearly infinite number of screens behind it. 1 plus 119,200 Max. Watch one big screen of Supreme Master TV with a thin line of 119,200 screens of Max around it, along with additional smaller screens. The most powerful daily prayer can be viewed similarly, with even more Max screens surrounding it. Combo. See Supreme Master TV alongside three or more smaller screens of Max. Enjoy our TV and the immense blessing at the same time. The download button downloads a video or audio file of the most powerful daily prayer to your device to keep the positive energy flowing without an internet connection. 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

We sincerely thank all the reporters, journalists, photographers, camera persons, individuals, groups, companies everywhere in the world for all your involved contributions of news that inform and bring hope to the people from both human and animal kingdoms, as well as countless other beings, thus uplifting the atmosphere of our planet. May heaven bless your noble endeavors and protect you always, especially while on challenging duty.

0: Thank heaven for our beautiful world, for the birds that soar in the immense sky, for the precious flora that adorns our earth in an exquisite array of colors, for the awe-inspiring and majestic sceneries, and for all the amazing people from the animal kingdom, our co-inhabitants, that generously share their beauty and unconditional love. Blessed are we to be guests on this magnificent planet. In deep gratitude, may all creations thrive in peace and dignity under the merciful grace and protection of divine love.
1: You have eaten animals and become accustomed to it. But if you dare to abandon it all to return to eating plants that bear seeds, you will be saved. The Reverend Father Peter Nguyen Van Thon, vegan.

Walking with your Maoran friends on a beach in tropical Mayotte as you spot a vendor displaying vegan makgeolli, small fluffy pancakes made with rice flour and coconut milk, you say, "Regarde là-bas." That means, "Look over there," in French, the official language of this Indian Ocean archipelago. A barrier reef surrounds Mayotte with a rare second reef in the surf, sheltering waters where humpback whale mothers swim safely with their young, while gentle green turtle people graze seagrass meadows. Amhamada, leaders of caring patience and diplomacy pave the way to peaceful solutions. The noble-hearted Maorans share your admiration for governance that seeks to create comfort and stability for every citizen. In God's infinite mercy, may all leaders be blessed with strength and compassion to create solutions of peace.

As soaring Byzantine chants drift from a cathedral on the golden-lit island of Sicily, Italy, your friend beckons you toward the open doors, saying, Eja, that means come in Albanian, one of the languages of the faith-keeping Arbarish. Their communities are a testament to centuries of tradition and communal solidarity, including their devotion to the Italo-Albanian Cathedral Church, whose divine liturgy traces back to the inspiration of the Church Father, St. John Chrysostom, vegetarian.

0: My name is Domenica. The more diligent we are in spiritual practice, the more we listen for the quiet messages of the divine within. The grateful or bearish people are happy to know someone who cherishes the inner journey as you do. May your aspiring soul be forever uplifted in the infinite love of the Most High. Welcome to Noteworthy News, pleasant news for a hopeful world.
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8: We humbly worship, praise, thank, obey, and love God Almighty, the Most High, the Greatest, for world vegan, world peace, and our soul liberation. We thank, love, praise the only Son of God, who is the ultimate Master, for our salvation. We follow the teaching of all the saints and sages. We thank, love, and praise them, who are the representatives of God, for our spiritual elevation.

0: In today's news, Australia donates funds to strengthen Cambodia's social protection and healthcare programs. Heat waves and drought make climate change palpable in United Kingdom. U.S. research turns agricultural waste into biochar for cleaner water. Melanesian countries form world's largest interconnected marine protection zone. Anonymous man saves two families from fire in United States. Indian vegan skincare brand sees strong demand in Punjab's growth market. And Spanish government and veterinary school begin free emergency care for animal companions. All this and more on Supreme Master Television, your constructive global network.
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2: Today we will meet His Majesty King Yi Wai Yi. The name of this Buddha land from King Yi is Pai Py. Greetings, Your Majesty. Welcome, welcome, and love to you. The Beast King told us that between our planet here and your Buddha land, it is an incredibly long distance and a big, huge number of light years. Is that right, sir? The king said, "Oh, we are the ones who must feel sorry for you because the heavy oppression of the karma of this planet has burdened you so much and made many of your works become more difficult. Truly, I could use a little bit of help from humans' benevolent energy if they would have turned in more numbers to be vegan, to polish more of their power to help me." Have you been able to rescue more souls to your Buddha land recently, sir? Just say, last year until now, could you tell us, please?
3: Please continue watching to find out more about what His Majesty's voice sounds like, how the nature of his planet has changed, who Master calls the greatest heroes of the universe, etc. On Sunday, August 16, 2026, our most merciful Supreme Master Qinghai Vegan graciously recorded her meeting with His Majesty King Yi of Pai for the benefit of our planet. In part 1 of this two-part flying news presentation of the message, we will hear about His Majesty's hopes for Earth's inhabitants and why His Buddha land has so many souls.
2: Hello, everyone, all the beautiful souls on this planet. Today must be the 16th of August, 2026. My meetings with the kings from far away have become a little bit less regular, but at least we can resume our meetings after they have been disrupted for many days, as you know. Today we will meet His Majesty King Yi Wai Yi of the Buddha land named. The name of this Buddha land from King Yi is Pai Py. Greetings, Your Majesty. Welcome, welcome, and love to you. Such a rare opportunity that we meet each other, that you came with all goodwill and blessing. God bless you, sir. Hopefully, the waiting so long until we met today did not give you any discomfort of any kind. Thank you for bearing it all with us. And I regret not being able to meet you earlier. This morning, I have been waiting for many hours because we had the arrangement and I was eager to meet you. But many hours passed, and we couldn't. You know the reason now. And I'm very sorry, sir. Oh, do not worry. We are so glad to see the King of Kings of Kings of Kings. It's such a special meeting today. It's probably the time concept that has been arranged for this world that we feel that time is long or short or distant. But we are very comfortable. Do not worry. We're just so happy to see you. We bring our best wishes and blessing that we can have to share and our people in the Buddha land of Pai send you and the inhabitants of this planet all the love and well wishes from our faraway land. Oh, thank you, sir. Thank you, sir. I also, in the name of God Almighty, and for the sake of all our inhabitants here, I'm wishing you better than the best. You and your people are so kind. We wish you whatever is the best for you, your Buddha land and your people. Thank you so much for bearing such a long distance and voyage to come to see us. The Peace King told us that between our planet here and your Buddha land, it is an incredibly long distance and a big, huge number of light years. Is that right, sir? Oh, yes. Oh, yes. Oh, yes. Matsaya King or Jesus Christ. It is like that. But we do not mind. We would like to travel any time just to see you and bring you some words of goodwill, reports, and whatever blessing we can for this planet in your time of trouble. Oh, we deeply thank you, sir. Deeply, humbly thank you, sir. And we thank your people as well. In God's grace, may everything be smoothed out in peace, love, and harmony between all countries, between all people, between all co-inhabitants who are lucky to reside on this planet. We thank God Almighty. Amen. The King also say amen. And all his retinue also repeated amen. We thank you, all of you also, who accompany the King to visit us today. The King said that, oh, we are the ones who must feel sorry for you because the heavy oppression of the karma of this planet has burdened you so much and make many of your works become more difficult due to the obstruction of the peace karma as well as the killing karma. Too heavily burdened because of the killing of many countless innocent beings. And we do hope that the inhabitants, especially the humans on this planet, will realize it soon. The grave mistake of eating fellow co-inhabitants and killing their own people, their own race, by warring, by poisoning of all kinds, even drinking such things as alcohol and smoking, anything like that, are so very, very oppressive to the beings in the world. I'm so sorry. When His Majesty King Yi spoke, his voice was as melodious as the heavenly sound that you hear during your Guan Yin meditation. It's just, I am half in the world plane and half in the higher dimension. So it feels like you are very out of this world, but you are still in this world. So my voice in many instances is like this, not as beautiful as when the king spoke it. It does injustice to His Majesty's inherent melodious voice. I am also apologetic for that. Nowadays, even we could resume the meetings with the kings. I'm just counting every day which day we're lucky to have it. But we never know what time. There's a lot of protective arrangements surrounding this meeting. And it's difficult with the world peace karma going on. And truly, I could use a little bit of help from humans, benevolent energy, if they would have turned in more numbers to be vegan, to polish more of their power to help me. I'm having to work for peace and have to fight the negative power and have to rescue humans' souls from hell as well. And every day, worldly stuff. If truly more humans could contribute more peaceful energy, more benevolent blessing, then our work would have been much more light, easy. Thank you, Your Majesty King Yi, for your understanding and forgiving us for making you wait so long. And even yesterday, last night, in the early hours of the morning, and even now, in the hours afternoon, it has been delaying and dragging like that. Thank you for your tolerance, sir. Oh, don't worry, Maitreya Buddha, don't worry. We understand perfectly. Myself, my people, and all the Buddhas in the 10 directions. They all wanted to come to see you, but they worried that it would be too much work, too much burden. Oh, not at all, sir, whatever trouble. It's on me. It's all worth it if any of you could come and see us. It's just also the trouble with the timing and the space and karma of this planet that make more trouble than we would expect, more than you, All Majesty, Kings, Buddhas deserve. I'm so sorry. But we have to continue to help the drowning planet. And I thank you for coming, despite your busy schedule, teaching your faithful and newcomers. Have you been able to rescue more souls to your Buddha land recently, sir? Just say, last year until now? Could you tell us, please? Oh, sure, we will tell you. Just that, regretfully, we didn't receive any new souls in this time, but hopefully there will be more liberated beings that will come to reside in our planet, in our spiritual plane. Our planet is not physical anymore. Since the day I built it, it's completely spiritual up to now. And we have a population of pure, dedicated souls in the number of, it is 60,500,000 plus, 60,500,000, etc., pure souls who have followed me since the day I have become a Buddha. I have been the Buddha since a long, long, long time in the physical plane. There was the number of people who have followed my teachings and came under my tutelage. And I have been teaching them all this time until now. And these included their relatives and friends, loved ones, and even their pet people. because whoever follows and learns under my protective power, their relatives and friends and many generations are also granted the privilege to come and stay with us. Even those from deep hell will also be rescued and brought to our land. Wow, wow, wow, wow. All the Buddhas are the greatest heroes in the universe. I am so thankful to you and God's grace for the sake of these lucky souls. Please do not forget the vulnerable, the innocent, the suffering beings anywhere who trusted you, sir. Oh, no, no, we won't forget them. We won't forget them. We will continue to rescue, purify, and liberate them, sir. Thank you, sir. Any of our people on earth will have a chance to be so lucky to be under your blessing and be a living citizen on your spiritual plane at any time, sir? Oh, of course, we came here through the connection with you to spread the blessing that anyone who purely lives a decent life, a saintly life of no killing, no stealing, no unfaithfulness to their good governing countries and their families, their loved ones, and become a pure living example of a saintly being. Like they do not kill, do not partake in killing of any other beings, and do not consume their flesh, and dedicate their souls to the purpose of returning to their own home in heaven, including us, including our home. Each home of the Buddhas is just a part of a vast, benevolent heaven which anyone can approach if they are purely dedicated for that purpose, to live a pure life here and hereafter. So the same is in our Buddha land. If anyone so sincerely, purely would like to be liberated from this clutching energy of this world, call on my name, remembering the name of my land. Ask for liberation, then we will come and fetch them. We don't have to come. We can use a special method to adopt them into our world. Wow, that is wonderful. That is wonderful. I hope the people in this world listen to your advice, accept your generosity and blessing, and remember your name and your planet, which is so beautiful, so beautiful. We can see it from far away. Crystal clear water, colorful bird people, meadows and flowers brighten with all your blessing light. People are so happy, they don't know how to spell the word sorrow. And each one has their own abode. Their houses are just like palaces, and it's all clear. But that doesn't mean you don't have privacy. It's all just wonderful. It's difficult to even explain and describe it. Your people don't even need any vehicle to travel within their own spiritual plane. They just think of somewhere, and there they are, like immediately, almost immediately. Well, it is immediately, since your spiritual plane has no limit of time and space. It is an envy toward all souls in the universe who are free to come and go visit your Buddha land, because your land has barred none. It's just the impurity that each being accumulated in some lower existence that limits them from going anywhere and visiting such a holy land like yours. One day, sir, in eons of times, perhaps, our souls will experience what your people in your Buddha land experience in the grace of God. Amen. The king also repeated, amen. All his retinue also repeated, amen, together after the king. Their sounds are like music to your ears if you could hear them. Such melodious, beautiful voices that all the singers in our world would love to possess.
3: 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Most loving Master, we are so honored to hear your talk with His Majesty King Yi. His Majesty is so very benevolent to let so many souls come to stay in His Buddha land, including those that have been trapped in deep hell. We pray that Buddha kings, like the merciful King Yi, continue to come to earth and share their boundless love. May Master be forever safeguarded by the Trinity utmost powerful and all saints and sages. 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Po of Wei Land, His Majesty King Clay of Flow, His Majesty King Lui of Khan, etc. To view these and more related Between Master and Disciples messages, all free for download, please visit 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
4: 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The government of Australia, in partnership with Germany and the Cambodian government, is providing approximately $2.1 million to support the Improving Social Protection and Health Phase 2 program and strengthen Cambodia's capacity to respond to future crises. 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Australia has a total of 14 Shining World Leadership Awards to date for compassion, protection, good governance, caring, health guardian, and high moral value. 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
5: UK wildfires raise alarms. Throughout the United Kingdom, July 2026, exceptional heat and dryness, with the UK's mean temperature 2.1 degrees Celsius above the 1991 to 2020 average. England and Wales were among the areas most affected, with July 2026 mean temperatures experiencing 2.7 degrees Celsius above the 1991 to 2020 average across the two countries, while both recorded their driest July on record, with some parts of southern England receiving as little as 1% of average monthly rainfall. Fire and rescue services in the two countries reported that nearly a third of this year's wildfires occurred in the last half of July 2026. The worst of these happened a few kilometers from a nuclear power plant, in an important habitat for rare bird and lizard people, as well as butterflies, known as Dunwich Heath. Environmentalists called over 350-acre blaze devastating, saying recovery could take 25 years. What sad news! Our gratitude, firefighters and all involved, for your brave efforts during these difficult circumstances. May the affected wildlife and precious habitats receive healing and renewal in the years ahead in the Almighty's protection.
4: Vegan, because we want to live happily and strong.
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Good Day Smart Viewers is Stacia, a vegan animal caretaker from the southern Rockhopper Penguin Kingdom, until the world turns vegan and helps regulate the ever-warming climate. We need to be wise in our actions outdoors. I'd like to share a handy tip. While regular walks and exercise are important for your furry friend, exercising in hot weather can be dangerous. In fact, exercise is one of the leading triggers of heat stroke in dog people. When it's hot outside, keep them physically and mentally active indoors with puzzle toys, training exercises, street games, or scent work to tire them out. If you take them outside, plan walks for the coolest parts of the day. Early morning is generally safest, but evening can also be a good option. When temperatures climb above 20 degrees Celsius or 68 degrees Fahrenheit, you may need to reduce your canine companion's exercise or avoid strenuous activity altogether. Even temperatures below this can be challenging for overweight dog individuals and flat-faced or brachycephalic breeds such as pug people or bulldog fellows, which can have a harder time regulating their body temperature. Many dog people naturally become less active in warm weather, so give them plenty of time to rest and avoid encouraging excessive activity. Thank you for your attention and lots of love for being veg and going green to save the planet for all humans and us all co-inhabitants. Now is time for the worldwide weather.

Yes, sir. Yes, sir. Brush me some handful. One for you, one for my lady, one for the little girl down the lane. And that's all you get, man.

0: Repurposing rice husks presents promising new methods for helping environment in United States. According to new research, converting discarded rice husks into biochar may offer a low-cost, reusable technique for cleaning polluted water. Scientists from Florida International University in the U.S., King Saud University in Saudi Arabia, and the National Technical University of Athens in Greece recently converted rice husks discarded in hundreds of billions of pounds annually into porous biochar capable of capturing synthetic industrial dyes. In laboratory tests, the material removed brilliant and malachite green dyes and remained effective through at least 5 reuse cycles. The researchers say it could reduce rice husk waste while helping address industrial dye pollution. Further studies will evaluate its performance against other contaminants. Thank you, scientists at Florida International University, King Saud University, and the National Technical University of Athens for developing a promising new way to help clean polluted water. May this sustainable technology contribute to healthier and safer waterways in heaven's wisdom.
1: Melanesian nations team up on expansive Pacific Ocean Reserve. The governments of Solomon Islands, Vanuatu, Papua New Guinea, and New Caledonia have partnered to advance the Melanesian Ocean Reserve, an indigenous-led multinational marine protection framework operating across the waters of those countries and New Caledonia. Indigenous groups are working with governments to shape policies protecting more than 3,000 reef fish people species and precious corals. The 6 million square kilometer zone is recognized as one of the world's richest areas for marine biodiversity and is rooted in ancestral stewardship while allowing sustainable economic activities consistent with indigenous

0: impacted by fireworks, although the official cause had not been determined. His actions helped the family escape safely and alert their neighbors before the fire spread. After the fire was under control, he quietly left the scene without revealing his name. His selfless gesture brought hope and protection to a family during a frightening emergency. Our hearts of kind man and all involved for his considerate and life-saving actions. In divine mercy, may fireworks soon be banned around the world to help ensure the safety of our communities and the environment.
1: Vegan, saying too healthy for your liking? Ah, don't be silly.
0: Coming up, vegan Indian skincare brands experiences strong demands in Punjab's growing market. 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

0: Welcome back to Noteworthy News, inspiring news for a prosperous world. 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Hama's beauty focuses on keeping skin healthy and hydrated without using harsh chemicals. 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
1: Spain launches free veterinary care for fire-affected animal citizens. In July 2026, the Community of Madrid government and the Official College of Veterinarians of Madrid launched a free emergency vet service for animal individuals injured by a devastating wildfire in Madrid's Sierra Oeste region. The operation, organized by regional government officials and the Official College of Veterinarians of Madrid, aims to ensure that no animal individual suffers due to a lack of resources after fleeing the blaze. 10 veterinary centers have been established across 6 affected municipalities to provide care for cat, dog, and other animal folk. Mobile teams also provide home visits for families unable to travel. Medical workers are actively treating animal residents for severe smoke inhalation, burns, dehydration, and stress. Our heartfelt thanks, authorities at Community of Madrid Government and Official College of Veterinarians of Madrid, for caring our precious animal citizens. May all affected animal friends rapidly recover from their trauma and return to their peaceful, joyful lives in the watchful gaze of the Providence.
2: Supreme Master Qinghai, vegan, respectfully presents the Shining World Leadership Award for Benevolent Governance to the government of the Community of Madrid in Spain with sincere appreciation and heartfelt gratitude for its compassionate initiative to provide free veterinary assistance to animal companions affected by the devastating July 2026 wildfires in the Sierra Oeste region, offering 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
3: Supreme Master Qinghai, vegan, is deeply grateful as a humble vessel

0: Respectful Goatsy, thank you for your heartline. Master has a warm reply for you. Loving Goatsy, life's challenges, especially those that provoke doubt and powerlessness, are often the doorways to profound spiritual transformation. For then, we cannot turn to our false sense of self. We must turn to God. This magnifies our sincerity and earnestness, and our prayers are often true prayers of surrender. Many disciples have found me in the darkest times of their lives, just as you did. This is the unfoldment of our life's karma and helps us to fulfill our destiny. It is wonderful that you found your way to know God in this lifetime and that you appreciate it so genuinely. Keep practicing well and shine your light into this dark world to be a beacon of truth that God can use to help others to know His immense love. May you and the beautiful people of Iran awaken to the love of God Almighty, sending you eternal love from my heart to yours. Thank you for the beautiful photographs, so exquisite.
1: Vegan side effect. Don't desire to be back on earth, just long for heavens.
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3: Worship and thank always the reunited three utmost powerful, God, Tinkotu, and the Son of God.
4: Peace is happening around our world. Peace News number 173 of many and counting. There are many countries promoting peace and fostering amity among peoples and governments, etc. October 2025. Syria and the Kurdish-led Syrian Democratic Forces, or SDF, agreed to end hostilities and implement a comprehensive ceasefire encompassing all conflict points in north and northeastern Syria. The significant accord is achieved following a meeting between His Excellency Ahmed al-Shara, President of Syria, and Mazlum Abdi, Commander-in-Chief of the SDF. By creating peace, we all can make a loving, serene, and prosperous world.
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1: Let the days deify the days, the work, the workman, giving the joyous task that leaves pleasant memories behind and ennobles in the performance. Please continue watching for more uplifting words from the transcendentalist philosopher Amos Bronson Alcott, vegan.
2: Vegan, take the weak, innocent under your wing.

Peace is happening around our world. Peace News number 174 of many and counting. There are many countries promoting peace and fostering amity among peoples and governments, etc. October 2025. At the end of the month, the governments of Afghanistan and Pakistan concur on continuing a ceasefire between the two nations that began on October 19th. Turkey's Ministry of Foreign Affairs releases a joint statement on the peace negotiations, noting as mediators, Turkey and Qatar express their appreciation for the active contribution of both parties and stand ready to continue cooperation with both sides for lasting peace and stability. By creating peace, we all can make a loving, serene, and prosperous world.

Welcome, cherished viewers. I'm Luke from Joliet, Illinois. Just after sunrise, when the air is still slightly chilly, we hear the familiar calls of blue jays echoing through the wooded trails of Pilcher Park. If we are fortunate, we can also catch sight of our beaver neighbors gliding across the water as they return to their lodges after a busy night. Every day, we thank you, Almighty God, for blessing us with these beautiful nature preserves and for reminding us to cherish and protect the natural world you have entrusted to our care. May humanity treasure each peaceful day on Earth as a gift of your grace, and help build a more compassionate world by embracing a vegan lifestyle

0: We are grateful to have you with us today on our program titled Appreciation for Life, Selections from Tablets by Amos Bronson Alcott, Vegan, Part 1 of 2, on Words of Wisdom. Amos Bronson Alcott, Vegan, a famous figure of transcendentalism, was an American teacher, writer, philosopher, and reformer. Throughout his life, he established educational communities and wrote several books that reflected his idealistic and unique perspectives on education, ethics, and spirituality. Born in 1799 in Wolcott, Connecticut, Alcott grew up in a humble family of farmers. Despite having limited access to formal education, he was an avid reader and taught himself to read and write at a young age. He began his career as a school teacher and later became a renowned lecturer and writer. Alcott believed in the transformative power of education, emphasizing holistic development, including intellectual, moral, and spiritual growth. In 1834, Alcott opened the Temple School in Boston. The school was based on Alcott's own educational philosophy, which emphasized the importance of self-cultivation and moral development. He also founded other utopian communities, including Fruitlands, which was based on the principles of vegetarianism and simplicity.
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0: Today, it is a pleasure to share selections from Recreation in the Tablets by Amos Bronson Alcott, Vegan, in which he explains why we need to remain deeply attuned to nature so it can restore and replenish our vital energy. He also encourages us to choose work that suits our mental and physical natures, nurturing a sense of inner harmony and wholeness. Recreation. Thou who would know the things that be, bathe thy heart in the sunrise red, till its stains of earthly dross are fled. Goethe. The fountains. Nature is wholesome. Without her elixirs daily taken, we perish of lassitude and inanity. The fountains must be stirred to their depths and their torrents sent bounding along their sluices, else we sink presently into the pool of inertia, victims of indecision and slaves of fate. Thy body, O well-disposed man, is a meadow through which flow 365 rivulets. Every pulse pushes nature's quaternion along life's currents, recreating us afresh. The morn feeding the morn, Memnon's music issuing from every stop, as if the Orient itself had sung. Nature is virtuous, imparting sanity and sweetness. It spares from decay, giving life with temperance and a continency that keeps our pleasures chaste and perennial. Nothing short of her flowing atmosphere suffices to refill our urns. Neither books, company, conversation, not genius even. The power present in persons, nature's nature, pouring her floods through mind, not this is enough. Nature is the good Baptist, plunging us in her Jordan streams to be purified of our stains and fulfill all righteousness. And wheresoever our lodge, there is but the thin casement between us and immensity, nature without, mind within, inviting us forth into the solacing air, the blue ether, if we will but shake our sloth and cares aside and step forth into her great contentments. As from himself he fled, possessed, insane, tormenting demons drove him from the gate. Away he sped, casting his woes behind, his joys to find, his better mind. It is passing strange, the glorious change, the pleasing pain. Recovered himself again, over his threshold led, peace fills his breast, he finds his rest, expecting angels his arrival wait. If we cannot spin our tops briskly, as boys do theirs, the whalers may chant their dirges over us. Enthusiasm is existence, earnestness, life's exceeding great reward. How busy then, and above criticism, our cup runs over. But a parted activity, divorcing us from ourselves, degrades our noblest parts to the sway of the lowest and renders our task a drudgery and shame. For what avails if while one's mind hovers about Olympus, his members flounder in Styx, and he is drawn asunder in the conflict? Let the days deify the days, the work the workman, giving the joyous task that leaves pleasant memories behind and ennobles the performance. Task days above delays, hours that borrow speed of the morrow. Light from sorrow, business bait not, want nor wait not, doubt nor date not. Life from limb forbid to sever, recreate in rapt endeavor. We come as a muse to our toil and find amusement in it, to a taskmaster whose company never tires. It is life, the partaking of immortality. A day lived so glorifies all moments afterward, long postponed, perhaps the hours wearisome, till broke this immortal morning with engagements that time can complete never, nor compel, and whose importunity outlasts the hours. Sleep, too, having the keys of life in its keeping. How we rise from its delectable divinations with eyes sovereign and anointed for the day's occupations. All our powers are touched with flame, all things are possible. But last night, the world had come to an end. The floods ebbed low, as if the fates were reversing the torch. How we blazed all the morning to be cinders yesternight. Then came the god, to rekindle our faded embers. The phoenix wings her way to meet the rising dawn and embrace the young world once more. Sleep took the sleep out of us. From forth the void there rises a roseate morn upon us, the flattering east her gates imperiled. We hunt the morning round the world. Nor is a day lived if the dawn is left out of it. With the prospects it opens, who speaks charmingly of nature or of mankind, like him who comes bibulous of sunrise and the fountains of waters? Mornings are mysteries, the first world's youth, man's resurrection, and the future's bud. Shown in their birth, they make us happy, make us rich. Rise in the morning, rise while yet the streaming tide flames over the blue acclivities and pours its splendors wide, kindling its high intent along the firmament, silence and sleep to break, imaginations wake, ideas in sphere and bring them here, loiter nor play, in soft delay, speed glad thy course along the orbs and globes among, and as yon toiling sun, attain thy high meridian, radiant and round thy day, speed, speed thee on thy way. For more information, please visit Project Gutenberg, gutenberg.org.
3: 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Andreas Voista, vegan.
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5: 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We thank, love, praise the only Son of God, who is the ultimate Master, for our salvation. 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We thank, love, and praise them who are the representatives of God for our spiritual elevation.

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3: Being unconditional is super special. It attracts all like a magnet. But it's hard to do. Who can it be? Can you look around and see?

0: You knew. We bet. Okay, try from now. See if you pass the test. Sure, with flying colors through.
1: Oh, God bless. It's you.

0: Even the light is sleeping. Only the aircon is awake. This is keep me awake here. Do you have aircon everywhere or just here?
1: Everywhere.
0: Behind you and yeah? Because I only hear this side. Look at that. They discriminate. Over there, there's no aircon. See that? I'm going to sit there. Oh my God, look at the light. They're sleeping, sleeping. How are you? Good? Sleep well? I love you when you sleep. You make no trouble. Just quiet and occasionally. Occasionally a note or two, you know. That's it. You know, I love you when you sleep. Yes. No questions, no trouble. No blessed food. Did you have good dreams just now?
1: Yes.
0: Huh? No? Yes?
1: Yes.
0: Who had good dreams? Who had good dreams? Raise your hand. Nobody. I did. I had a dream that this is not true. All this is just illusion. And I'm just on the beach and, you know, sunbathing or talking to my dogs or something else. Yeah. So, what's new? Okay, since we don't have too much time, if any of you have any urgent questions, you may come here right now, this minute. I count to three. And if nobody comes up, that means from now to the end of the retreat, no questions. One. Did you hear what I say? You understood? Okay. One and a half. Two. No questions? No pregunta? Two and a half. Two and three quarters. Then you come up here. I say, whoever has a question, come up here. There's only one quarter left. And you're the only one. Oh, come here.
2: Where are you from?
0: Okay, I meet you too, I love you too. Ah, wonderful.
2: Thank you so much.
0: You're welcome. What is the question?
2: So much to say.
0: So much to say? Yes, say everything. Say all these things. You are the only one here. You have the whole planet.
2: So shy.
0: So shy. Come here. Then
3: you won't be shy anymore.
0: Come sit here. Do you want to sit here? You're shaking. Oh my goodness, what to do? Here, here, here. Have some water. This will calm you down. It's only me. They are just illusion. Nobody here except me and you. No need to be shy. See, you're so brave. Look, 1,000 people, and you're the only one.
2: I wanted this, that's why.
0: How much you want it? I know. Nobody else wanted it. Only you, so it's okay, forget them, huh? What is that?
2: I don't want to say.
0: You don't want to hear? Just sit down, honey. Just sit down, meditate, nothing to do. Do you want a cushion behind there for your butt? No. No. I didn't think that everything is an illusion. I hope, I dream that it was an illusion.
2: I've come here, but I feel as if it's all an illusion. I don't feel real.
0: It's not real.
2: I don't feel real.
0: Me too. I don't feel real either. Never mind, it's all not real, actually, but it is real. Yeah. We make it real, so it's fun. Here, apple juice. Keep you calm. My God, I join you. Cheers. Mother's Day. What? Oh, really? I haven't even spoken anything. She said, I answer everything. Have I said anything? I just count to three and I answer all her questions. My God. And people think I don't have magical power. Cheers. Hey. Not yet, tomorrow, no? What day is today? 11?
1: Yes.
0: Not yet, tomorrow. Cheers. Illusion. Illusionary apple juice. You know, it's true, huh? Even when I'm saying to you that this is an illusionary apple juice, it is like that. Mm. My God, it's so real, the illusion. Huh? Well, since we don't have so much time, today's already the second, and tomorrow we're gone, so I let you wake up and have a look at me, because you're sleeping anyway, and there's no use. There's no use sitting there and sleeping and then go home and say, my God, I should have kept awake. Master was there and I didn't see her at all. All day. In the morning you sleep, at noon you have siesta, and evening you go back to dreaming again. Hmm. So this retreat, we might not let you sleep a lot. Just keep the light on and then I keep staring at you. And then, so when you come home, you couldn't say that I didn't see you. I make sure everybody sees me, huh?
1: Yes.
0: Yeah, keep the light on. Yeah, what happened?
2: I've gone through so much.
0: You're still nervous?
2: Yeah, a bit.
0: You're speaking there, everybody curious to see who's the hero, what is he talking about?
2: It's not working.
0: Technician! There's an angel coming. He touched it and then everything will work. See?
2: Oh, thank you.
0: And God says there should be light and there's light, there should be sound. There's sound. Yeah, cool. Where are you from? Tell everybody.
2: I live in London, from the Surrey Centre.
0: Can you hear? No.
2: No,
0: my God.
2: Because it's loud.
0: Next to your mouth, yeah. You know how the how Michael Jackson does it?
2: Yeah.
0: Oh, you know, almost eating the microphone. That's how they do it. I don't know. I never saw him singing, actually. I just think that's what they do. All the singers, they do it like that, you know? They're kissing the microphone. That's how you can hear them. Yeah? They talk like this, and they almost the microphone's almost half in their mouth. You should do that. Is it working now?
2: I don't know. Yes, it is.
0: No, you put it next to your mouth. I told you, half inside.
2: Yeah. I'm not used to it, so forgive me.
0: But you watch TV every day. You know how the singers do it.
2: Yeah.
0: They never let the microphone out of their lips. That's what I got. You see that? That's how they do it. Try it.
2: Okay.
0: See? And if you whisper, they can hear you. Can you hear me? Yeah, keep it next to your mouth.
2: Okay.
0: Yeah. Okay, you know what? Cover it in case, in case somebody leaves some souvenirs on it.
2: I hope not. There's enough souvenirs.
0: Okay, you're calm now? You don't have to talk if you don't want to.

0: What kind of art do you teach? Design what?
1: General art and design.
0: That's interesting.
1: Digital imaging and photography.
0: Yeah? That's cool. You can do photography?
1: Yeah.
0: Wow. That is interesting. You are not married?
1: I am married, yes.
0: You stay in the center, you said?
1: Sorry?
0: You say you stay in the center?
1: So no, I live near the center.
0: Near the center. And your job's okay?
1: It's getting better. It's my first year in teaching, so I'm a bit nervous, but it's good. Yeah, I enjoy. I meet lots of people.
0: Artistic people, they're not nervous. Very go-getting, no?
1: I can be.
0: Yeah. So why are you nervous now?
1: Oh, I'm okay now, thank you. Yeah.
0: Okay, how long will you stay here?
1: I didn't know I was coming here till yesterday morning, and I just came like that.
0: How did you get the ticket, like that?
1: Magic.
0: Just like that?
1: Yeah, magic.
0: Wow, magic. Really?
1: I think everything was arranged anyway, everything. I wanted this for so long. And
0: you did?
1: Whatever's in my heart, my desires are all answered.
0: Okay, so now what is your story?
1: I have a lot of experiences, Master. I had so much pain and suffering, but at the same time so much has been revealed to me. Thank you to the Lord. I feel I'm
0: so
1: not worthy.
0: So much blessing,
1: So much blessing.
0: Sometimes
1: so much pain, but yet there's no pain.
0: Sometimes suffering is a blessing in disguise.
1: Yes.
0: It depends on how we look at it. Yeah?
1: I had an experience a little while back. I think I've died and I've brought back. I've had major operations and in the last couple of years.
0: I know what it feels like.
1: I know you do. I know
0: what it feels like. I have just helped a person, actually. One of the persons I knew, you know, he's a doctor. He's a vet, actually. And in the last week, you know, he's a vet and he has a prostate cancer. This is nasty, you know, they open all your pelvis and it's a bad arrangement from I don't know who, but that thing is very deep. They open your pelvis and then mess it all up. It's terrible and some people don't come back. Is that right? Yeah. But this guy, he did come back though. He did come back. He was so scared. It's the first time he was under the knife. He was always on top of the knife before, you know. He operates on the animals also, yeah. But he never has been operated on before and he was very nervous. And actually, I don't know how. I was kind of not very pleased with him before. He was one of my vets. But then something happened, you know. I guess he thinks I'm one of the girls. So he can, you know, kind of, you know what men like to do with women. And I was very displeased. So I didn't want to see him anymore. I went to another vet.

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we sincerely thank all the reporters, journalists, photographers, camera persons, individuals, groups, companies everywhere in the world for all your involved contributions of news that inform and bring hope to the people from both human and animal kingdoms, as well as countless other beings, thus uplifting the atmosphere of our planet. May heaven bless your noble endeavors and protect you always, especially while on challenging duty.

Join us for a moment to give thanks for our magnificent cosmos. With radiant stars in the night sky blessing our splendid little planet with their brilliance from afar. We are like a tiny speck encompassed by the creativeness of the universe, surrounded by billions of glorious galaxies, all interwoven together by the thread of universal love. May we always rejoice and be forever grateful for our place in the cosmos.

Salam sejahtera dari Indonesia yang beragam. That's Indonesian for greetings of peace and well-being from diverse Indonesia. I am Intan, offering you sincere friendship from River Roven, Jambi Province on the Green Island of Sumatra. Our cherished traditions include Jambi Batik, known for its vivid nature-inspired motifs. Among our region's cultural treasures is the Moro Jambi Temple Complex, believed to have been a center of Buddhist learning that drew monks from across Asia. Today, visitors and Buddhist pilgrims alike come to reflect there. Just as the banyan tree offers generous shade, so too should our minds be guided by moral principles that protect our souls. Our noble-spirited Jambi people admire a steadfast spiritual focus that brings comfort to those around you. May your steps be ever joyfully guided in the highest wisdom of the Celestial.

0: Guten Tag und herzlich willkommen, ihr Lieben. In our German language, this means good day and welcome, dear ones. My name is Wilhelm and I hail from the enchanting German state of Baden-Württemberg, home to the magnificent Black Forest and fairy tale castles like Burg Hohenzollern and Liechtenstein. Our neighborly state has one of the largest numbers of community associations or Vereine in Germany, bringing people together across activities from competitive sports to gardening and choir singing. A steaming bowl of vegan Kürbiscremesuppe prepared with roasted pumpkin, vegetable broth and warm spices is wonderful to share with friends on a crisp fall day. Our gentle people of Baden-Württemberg, like you, are thankful for the plant kingdom's abundance of delicious and wholesome fare. May the blessings of heaven forever grace your compassionate vegan heart. Welcome to Noteworthy News, visionary news for an enlightening world.
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3: Peace is happening around our world. Peace News number 176 of many and counting. There are many countries promoting peace and fostering amity among peoples and governments, etc. November 2025. The President of Kazakhstan, His Excellency Kasym Jomart Tokayev, a Shining World Leadership Award for Good Governance laureate, announces his nation will join the Abraham Accords, a series of agreements between Israel and the Arab states of the United Arab Emirates, Bahrain, Morocco, and Sudan, that seeks to support peace and prosperity in the Middle East and worldwide. By creating peace, we all can make a loving, serene, and prosperous world.
0: In today's news, the Honorable Chief Phil Lane Jr. Vegan offers message to artificial intelligence leaders on working toward global peace. Study finds aspen trees help slow wildfires in Canadian forests. 600 scholarships for Chadian students offered by Libya. South Korean and U.S. scientists enhance oceans' role as carbon sink by converting carbon dissolved in seawater into minerals. Brazilian teen transforms cassava peels into biodegradable food trays. Research demonstrates that 1 month of vegan eating is linked to changes associated with healthier aging and reduced cancer risk. And rescued Eurasian lynx person is safely relocated from Ukraine or Ukraine war zone to UK wildlife sanctuary. All this and more on Supreme Master Television, your constructive global TV channel.
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5: Today we will meet His Majesty King Yi. The name of this Buddha land from King Yi is Pai, P-Y. Greetings, Your Majesty. Welcome, welcome, and love to you. The Beast King told us that between our planet here and your Buddha land, it is an incredibly long distance and a big, huge number of light years. Is that right, sir? The king said, "Oh, we are the ones who must feel sorry for you, because the heavy oppression of the karma of this planet has burdened you so much and made many of your works become more difficult. Truly, I could use a little bit of help from humans, benevolent energy, if they would have turned in more numbers to be vegan, to polish more of their power to help me." Have you been able to rescue more souls to your Buddha land recently, sir? Just say, last year until now, could you tell us, please?
6: Please continue watching to find out more about what His Majesty's voice sounds like, how the nature of his planet has changed, who Master calls the greatest heroes of the universe, etc. On Sunday, August 16th, 2026, our most merciful Supreme Master Qinghai Vigan graciously recorded her meeting with His Majesty King Yi of Pai for the benefit of our planet. In part 1 of this 2-part flying news presentation of the message, we will hear about His Majesty's hopes for Earth's inhabitants and why His Buddha land has so many souls.
5: Hello, everyone, all the beautiful souls on this planet. Today must be the 16th of August, 2026. My meetings with the kings from far away have become a little bit less regular, but at least we can resume our meetings after they have been disrupted for many days, as you know. Today we will meet His Majesty King Yi, Y-E, of the Buddha land named. The name of this Buddha land from King Yi is Pai, P-Y. Greetings, Your Majesty. Welcome, welcome, and love to you. Such a rare opportunity that we meet each other, that you came with all goodwill and blessing. God bless you, sir. Hopefully, the waiting so long until we met today did not give you any discomfort of any kind. Thank you for bearing it all with us. And I regret not being able to meet you earlier. This morning I have been waiting for many hours because we had the arrangement and I was eager to meet you. But many hours passed, and we couldn't. You know the reason now, and I'm very sorry, sir. Oh, do not worry. We are so glad to see the King of Kings of Kings of Kings. It's such a special meeting today. It's probably the time concept that has been arranged for this world, that we feel that time is long or short or distant, but we are very comfortable. Do not worry. We are just so happy to see you. We bring our best wishes and blessing that we can have to share and our people in the Buddha land of Pai send you and the inhabitants of this planet all the love and well wishes from our faraway land. Oh, thank you, sir. Thank you, sir. I also, in the name of God Almighty, and for the sake of all our inhabitants here, I'm wishing you better than the best. You and your people are so kind. We wish you whatever is the best for you, your Buddha land and your people. Thank you so much for bearing such a long distance and voyage to come to see us. The Peace King told us that between our planet here and your Buddha land, it is an incredibly long distance and a big, huge number of light years. Is that right, sir? Oh, yes. Oh, yes. Oh, yes. Matsaya King or Jesus Christ. It is like that. But we do not mind. We would like to travel any time just to see you and bring you some words of goodwill, reports, and whatever blessing we can for this planet in your time of trouble. Oh, we deeply thank you, sir. Deeply, humbly thank you, sir. And we thank your people as well. In God's grace, may everything be smoothed out in peace, love, and harmony between all countries, between all people, between all co-inhabitants who are lucky to reside on this planet. We thank God Almighty. Amen. The King also say Amen. And all his retinue also repeated Amen. We thank you, all of you also, who accompany the King to visit us today. The King said that, oh, we are the ones who must feel sorry for you because the heavy oppression of the karma of this planet has burdened you so much and make many of your works become more difficult due to the obstruction of the peace karma as well as the killing karma. Too heavily burdened because of the killing of many countless innocent beings. And we do hope that the inhabitants, especially the humans on this planet, will realize it soon. The grave mistake of eating fellow co-inhabitants and killing their own people, their own race, by warring, by poisoning of all kinds, even drinking such things as alcohol and smoking, anything like that, are so very, very oppressive to the beings in the world. I'm so sorry. When His Majesty King Yi spoke, his voice was as melodious as the heavenly sound that you hear during your Kuan Yin meditation. It's just, I am half in the world plane and half in the higher dimension. So it feels like you are very out of this world, but you are still in this world. So my voice in many instances is like this, not as beautiful as when the King spoke it. It does injustice to His Majesty's inherent melodious voice. I am also apologetic for that. Nowadays, even we could resume the meetings with the Kings. I'm just counting every day which day we're lucky to have it. But we never know what time. There's a lot of protective arrangements surrounding this meeting. And it's difficult with the world peace karma going on. And truly, I could use a little bit of help from humans, benevolent energy. If they would have turned in more numbers to be vegan, to polish more of their power to help me. I'm having to work for peace and have to fight the negative power We have to rescue humans' souls from hell as well. And everyday worldly stuff. If truly more humans could contribute more peaceful energy, more benevolent blessing, then our work would have been much more light, easy. Thank you, Your Majesty King Yi, for your understanding and forgiving us for making you wait so long. And even yesterday, last night, in the early hours of the morning, and even now, in the hours, afternoon, it has been delaying and dragging like that. Thank you for your tolerance, sir. Oh, don't worry, Maitreya Buddha, don't worry. We understand perfectly. Myself, my people, and all the Buddhas in the 10 directions. They all wanted to come to see you, but they worry that it will be too much work, too much burden. Oh, not at all, sir, whatever trouble is on me. It's all worth it if any of you could come and see us. It's just also the trouble with the timing and the space and karma of this planet that make more trouble than we would expect, more than you, all Majesty Kings, Buddhas, deserve. I'm so sorry. But we have to continue to help the drowning planet. And I thank you for coming, despite your busy schedule, teaching your faithful and newcomers. Have you been able to rescue more souls to your Buddha land recently, sir? Just say, last year until now? Could you tell us, please? Oh, sure, sure, we will tell you. Just that, regretfully, we didn't receive any new souls in this time, but hopefully there will be more liberated beings that will come to reside in our planet, in our spiritual plane. Our planet is not physical anymore. Since the day I built it, it's completely spiritual up to now. And we have a population of pure, dedicated souls in the number of, it is 60,500,000 plus 60,500,000, etc., pure souls who have followed me since the day I have become a Buddha. I have been the Buddha since long, long, long time in the physical plane. There was the number of people who have followed my teachings and came under my tutelage. And I have been teaching them all this time until now. And these included their relatives and friends, loved ones, and even their pet people. Because whoever follows and learns under my protective power, their relatives and friends and many generations are also granted the privilege to come and stay with us. Even those from deep hell will also be rescued and brought to our land. Wow, wow, wow, wow. All the Buddhas are the greatest heroes in the universe. I am so thankful to you and God's grace for the sake of these lucky souls. Please do not forget the vulnerable, the innocent, the suffering beings anywhere who trusted you, sir. Oh, no, no, we won't forget them, we won't forget them. We will continue to rescue, purify, and liberate them, sir. Thank you, sir. Any of our people on earth, we have a chance to be so lucky to be under your blessing and be a living citizen on your spiritual plane at any time, sir?
7: Oh,
5: Of course. We came here through the connection with you to spread the blessing that anyone who purely lives a decent life, a saintly life of no killing, no stealing, no unfaithfulness to their good governing countries and their families, their loved ones, and become a pure living example of a saintly being. Like they do not kill, do not partake in killing of any other beings, and do not consume their flesh, and dedicate their souls to the purpose of returning to their own home in heaven, including us, including our home. Each home of the Buddhas is just a part of a vast, benevolent heaven which anyone can approach if they are purely dedicated for that purpose, to live a pure life here and hereafter. So the same is in our Buddha land. If anyone so sincerely, purely would like to be liberated from this clutching energy of this world, call on my name, remembering the name of my land. Ask for liberation, then we will come and fetch them. We don't have to come, we can use a special method to adopt them into our world. Wow, this is wonderful. I hope the people in this world listen to your advice, accept your generosity and blessing, and remember your name and your planet, which is so beautiful, so beautiful. We can see it from far away. Crystal clear water, colorful bird people, meadows and flowers brighten with all your blessing light. People are so happy, they don't know how to spell the word sorrow. And each one has their own abode. Their houses are just like palaces, and it's all clear. But that doesn't mean you don't have privacy. It's all just wonderful. It's difficult to even explain and describe it. Your people don't even need any vehicle to travel within their own spiritual plane. They just think of somewhere, and there they are, like immediately, almost immediately. Well, it is immediately, since your spiritual plane has no limit of time and space. It is an envy toward all souls in the universe who are free to come and go visit your Buddha land, because your land has barred none. It's just the impurity that each being accumulated in some lower existence that limits them from going anywhere and visiting such a holy land like yours. One day, sir, in eons of times, perhaps, our souls will experience what your people in your Buddha land experience in the grace of God. Amen. The king also repeated, amen. All his retinue also repeated amen together after the king. Their sounds are like music to your ears if you could hear them. Such melodious, beautiful voices that all the singers in our world would love to possess.
7: Please be sure to watch part 2 of this flying news presentation of the message on Sunday, September 20th, where we will learn about His Majesty's gift to Master, the meaning of King Yi's name, the favor Master asks of him before his departure, and more. Most loving Master, we are so honored to hear your talk with His Majesty King Yi. His Majesty is so very benevolent to let so many souls come to stay in His Buddha land, including those that have been trapped in deep hell. We pray that Buddha kings, like the merciful King Yi, continue to come to earth and share their boundless love. May Master be forever safeguarded by the Trinity utmost powerful and all saints and sages. Please tune in on Sunday, September 27th, 2026, on Between Master and Disciples for the broadcast of this message with more subtitles. 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Po of Wei Land, His Majesty King Clay of Flow, His Majesty King Lui of Khan, etc. To view these and more related Between Master and Disciples messages, all free for download, please visit 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
1: 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The Honorable Chief Phil Lane Jr. has organized the worldwide event, 11 Days to Prove Peace is Possible, which began on September 11, 2026, and will conclude on September 21, 2026, coinciding with the United Nations International Day of Peace.
9: Chief Lane is a member of the Ihampton One, Dakota, and Chickasaw Nations. 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
1: As part of the 11 Days event, Chief Lane has prepared a video titled Hereditary Chief's Global Call to AI Leaders and Investors, Help Humanity End War, that he wishes to share with the world. 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
10: 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That's more than $8 billion every day, while nearly half our beloved human family live on poverty on less than $8 per day. 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
0: Study finds aspen trees help slow wildfire spread in Canada. Published in the journal Forest Ecology and Management, McGill University and Pacific Forestry Center researchers in Canada analyzed tree and wildfire data from 2021 to 2023 across four forested ecozones. Aspen was more than twice as commonly found around fire perimeters than within burned areas and continued to act as a barrier even during weather conditions favorable to severe wildfires. The analysis suggests that because aspen grow quickly in high moisture areas, have low levels of flammable resin, and house greater water-rich understory vegetation around them, this may help explain the observed fire-resisting effect. The findings suggest that maintaining diverse mixed-species forests, including fast-growing aspen stands, could help landscapes slow fire progression and reduce the area burned. Thank you, McGill University and Pacific Forestry Center teams, for revealing nature's own ways of helping forests withstand wildfire. In heaven's guidance, may humanity cherish and protect Earth's precious woodlands.
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5: 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We thank, love, and praise them, who are the representatives of God, for our spiritual elevation.

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1: 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Thank you for tuning in and much love for being veg and going green to save the planet, thus save the world. Now, the weather around our beautiful globe.

0: Libya announces scholarships for Chadian students in medicine and engineering. In a recent bilateral education cooperation agreement, Libya announced 200 scholarships annually over 3 years for Chadian students, covering full tuition to study medicine and engineering. The total offer of 600 scholarships was gratefully welcomed by Chad, who is facing a shortage of qualified labor force in scientific and engineering disciplines due to a deficit in local enrollments in STEM, or Science, Technology, Engineering, Mathematics programs, despite an increased demand from energy, infrastructure, and public service sectors. The scholarships will be helpful in easing the burden on domestic training in Chad. Up to date, Libya is a Shining World Leadership Award for Peace laureate. High-spirited news, Libya, for your generosity in providing valuable healthcare and technical education to Chadians. May all countries help their neighbors be prosperous and peaceful in God's creative embrace.
1: U.S. and South Korean scientists develop innovative method to remove carbon from ocean water. Marine carbon removal is gaining attention as a climate solution because it enhances the ocean's role as Earth's largest carbon sink. However, conventional technology, which turns the dissolved carbon into minerals, preventing carbon's return to the atmosphere, is prone to mineral buildup on electrodes, which degrades their efficiency over time. Scientists at the Korea Advanced Institute of Science and Technology, or KAIST, and the Massachusetts Institute of Technology, or MIT, overcame this limitation by passing hydrogen bubbles through a hollow fiber electrode assembly to keep the electrodes clean. In trials, the new device removed 80 to 90% of dissolved inorganic carbon in seawater and reduced electricity usage by about half compared to previous methods. The team hopes the innovation will accelerate large-scale marine carbon removal and advance global carbon neutrality goals. Our gratitude, KAIST and MIT scientists. May your innovative technology help mitigate global warming in celestial upliftment.
0: Brazilian teen turns cassava waste into sustainable food trays. Lucas Tadao Sugahara Wernick, a 14-year-old student at Colegio Bom Jesus Centro in Curitiba, Brazil, turned discarded cassava peels, ground with cassava starch, and araucaria tree residues into biodegradable food trays through a school science project. Seeking an alternative to styrofoam packaging, Lucas was motivated by concerns about increasing levels of plastic pollution and agricultural waste. Unlike styrofoam trays, which can persist in the environment for hundreds of years, Lucas's alternative is designed to break down naturally in about 30 days. His project demonstrates how young people can turn environmental challenges into practical solutions and contribute to a more sustainable future. Bravo, Lucas Tadao Sugahara Wernick, for your innovation in caring for the environment. May all humanity embrace eco-friendly alternatives and work toward a cleaner planet for future generations in the Most High's enduring grace.
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0: Coming up, 1 month of vegan eating linked to changes associated with healthier aging. Let's appreciate the beauty of the rainbow, a gentle reminder to stay positive and hopeful through every season of life. Just as sunshine follows the rain, brighter and more beautiful days will always find their way to us. 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

0: that which makes us have no need of physic, that's physic indeed. Hark hither, reader, wilt thou see nature her own physician be? Will you see a man all his own wealth, his own music, his own health? To find out more, please join us on Saturday, September 19th for Appreciation for Life, Selections from Tablets by Amos Bronson Alcott, Vegan, Part 2 of 2 on Words of Wisdom.
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0: also indicated a slowing of biological aging. The findings published in the journal MedCom provide evidence of positive molecular changes associated with a vegan diet. Many thanks, University of California, San Diego, and participating researchers for advancing our understanding of how compassionate food choices also positively influence human health. May your results inspire public appreciation for wholesome vegan nourishment and the precious gift of life. In the Supreme Divinity's blessings.
1: Illegally kept lynx person rescued in Ukraine or Ukraine. A Eurasian lynx person named Ursa was taken from an individual, keeping her as a pet person in war-torn Kyiv, Ukraine or Ukraine, moved to a wildlife rescue center in the city, and then relocated to a specialized wildlife sanctuary in the UK. The rescue and international transportation were coordinated by the UK's The Big Cat Sanctuary, who raised the $180,000 required for the evacuation. When she arrived at the Kent, England, UK facility, Ursa was introduced into a naturalized outdoor enclosure, marking the first time she had ever stepped on grass. Veterinary and care personnel are currently monitoring Ursa's health status and behavioral adjustment to the new environment. The sanctuary will provide long-term care in secure habitat designed to accommodate the species' natural, physical, and biological needs. Our heartfelt appreciation, the Big Cat Sanctuary and supporters, as well as all others who helped Ursa be rescued and returned to a safe environment. In the elevating enrichment of the Providence, may Ursa lead a wonderful and prosperous life ever after.
0: The laughter plane is ready to take off, so please fasten your seatbelt as you are about to get uplifted by the joke of the day we have on hand called Magic on Demand.
2: A man read in an ancient book that a certain tree leaf could make a person invisible. After searching all day, he finally found one.
3: At last, the invisibility leaf.
2: He held it in front of his face and hurried home.
3: Wife, can you see me?
4: Of course I can. Why are you holding a leaf over your face?
2: The man decided the magic must only work when it was truly needed. So he jumped into a taxi with the leaf in front of his face.
3: Can you see me, sir?
5: Yes, obviously. Why do you think I am unable to see you?
3: I read a book that said this leaf makes one visible.
5: Try putting the leaf over the taxi. Maybe then I won't see the fear.
6: And now we have a heartline from Everly in the United States.
7: I was initiated by Master on Master's Asian Lecture Tour in 1995. During the initiation, when Master smiled at me, I fell head over heels in love and am still in love 31 years later. I'm ashamed to admit that in the beginning, I did not treasure the gift of initiation and even left the path initially before returning for good. This Maya world can be so deceiving and distracting. I realize now that initiation is the greatest soul gift and hold it in the utmost regard. Around the time of my initiation, I had an inner vision of baby god Krishna in a heavenly realm. I heard the temple bell 3 times and baby god Krishna sang a mantra in the sweetest voice. I memorized this mantra and 3 decades later still remember it. The words are similar to Sanskrit and translated to English, they mean the divine God loves the Lord of the universe. Dear Master, only recently have I fully understood the meaning of these words. You are the Lord of the universe, loved by God and heavens. Thank you so much for taking on the world people's karma at the expense of your safety. Through the difficulties of this life, emigrating to a country far away from home, raising children, working multiple jobs, having 2 unhappy failed marriages, and now being estranged by my adult children, I have endured many karmic lessons, intense heart pain, and find myself at the moment single and alone. Master's words, being single is the best solution, are a constant reminder to me that I am in a good place. I feel Master's love and support through Supreme Master TV, through my beautiful friends, through strangers showing me

0: kindness through my Kuan Yin family and the delicious vegan food shared at the center after Kuan Yin group meditation. I meditate 3 to 4 hours daily and hear the musical ocean in inner heavenly sound meditation. Meditation has made me less desirous of worldly things, wiser and happier. I volunteer at an animal people sanctuary, participate in protests against animal people abuse, and help with the centers and also Supreme Master TV work. I want to fulfill my soul mission because I do not wish to reincarnate anymore. I want to be at Master's feet in Tingpo Tu's holy realm and help Master in any way I am able to. I'm grateful to you, Master, for your compassion and mercy toward me. My sincere appreciation goes to the hardworking Supreme Master TV team. Your forever, Everly from the United States.
1: Honest Everly, thank you for sharing your spiritual journey and where it has led you. Though initiates all have different experiences along the way, we are united in our desire to return to God and our love for our beloved Master who is guiding us so perfectly. We are glad you are at peace with all the challenges you have experienced and wish you the best on the path. May you and the glorious United States bask in the light of God, which is always shining on you. Supreme Master TV Team. P.S. Master has an insightful reply. Inspiring Everly. Glad to read that you have progressed well in your Kuan Yin meditation practice. Thanks God for you. Difficulties often propel us to much higher heights than we would have reached without them. It sounds as if you understand this important principle of life. When we live alone, it offers us the most time to practice. It is good to know that you have allowed life to unfold and have made the most of your challenges. Spiritual practice blesses our life in so many different ways and gives us access to the presence of God within us so that we can navigate life without getting pulled deeper into the illusion. If we can maintain our love in the face of our karma, we will have lived in the way God intended us to. May you and the happy people of the United States live in the grace of the United Three Utmost Powerful. Love you forever with all my heart.
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4: We sincerely thank all the reporters, journalists, photographers, camera persons, individuals, groups, companies everywhere in the world for all your involved contributions of news that inform and bring hope to the people from both human and animal kingdoms, as well as countless other beings, thus uplifting the atmosphere of our planet. 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
5: Daily News Stream, September 18, 2026.
6: Yemen's Iran-backed Houthis have seized the strategic Greater and Lesser Hanish Islands, Yemen, strengthening their position around the Bab el-Mandeb Strait and increasing pressure on Saudi oil shipments and global energy supplies. Escalating fighting has displaced nearly 94,000 people this month and killed more than 500 in 1 week, raising fears of renewed full-scale civil war.
5: Ukraine, or Ukraine, is preparing for a possible new round of trilateral peace talks with the US and Russia in October, according to Ukrainian, or Uranian, presidential office head Kirilo Budanov.
6: A Russian drone struck the engine of a passenger train near the Yahudin, Ukraine or Ukraine border crossing, just 2 kilometers from Poland. Authorities had evacuated its passengers as the drone approached, and no casualties were reported. Shortly beforehand, a separate diplomatic train carrying former UK Prime Minister Boris Johnson and other European officials returning from a conference in Kiev, Ukraine or Ukraine, had departed Yahudin ahead of schedule and crossed into Poland using the same railway line.
5: Hundreds of civilians, including older people and children, reportedly remain trapped in Russian-occupied Oleshki, Ukraine or Ukraine, where food deliveries have largely stopped and some residents are scavenging ruins and gathering roadside plants to eat. Ukrainian or Ukrainian officials and volunteers say Russian forces have shelled aid vehicles and refused to permit evacuations, prompting calls for a guaranteed humanitarian corridor.
6: The United Nations has warned that Ukraine or Ukraine could face its harshest winter since Russia's full-scale invasion began in 2022, with continued attacks on energy infrastructure, threatening electricity and water supplies. United Nations Development Agency Chief Alexander De Croo said Ukraine or Ukraine is racing to repair its weakened power grid before temperatures fall and warned that further damage could create conditions approaching a humanitarian catastrophe.
5: Ukrainian or Ukrainian counteroffensives have reduced Russia's net territorial gains since March 2026 to nearly zero, according to the Washington, D.C.-based Institute for the Study of War, with Ukraine or Ukraine regaining ground and disrupting Russian objectives around Kupiansk, Oleksandrivka, and Liman, Ukraine or Ukraine. Russia continues to advance around Kostiantynivka, as well as east of Sloviansk and Kramatorsk. However, the U.S. research organization assesses that neither side currently controls the initiative across the entire front.
6: NATO, or North Atlantic Treaty Organization, fighter jets shot down a drone that entered Lithuania from Belarus and was traveling west.
5: Cambodia and Myanmar pledged to deepen government, parliamentary, educational and people-to-people ties during Myanmar President Min Aung Hlaing's state visit to Phnom Penh, Cambodia. The two countries signed cooperation agreements covering taxation, investment, culture and media, and identified agriculture, trade, energy, healthcare, tourism, defense and human resource development as additional priorities. Thousands of people dressed in white marched through Culiacan, Mexico on September 13th, calling for an end to fighting between rival factions of the Sinaloa drug cartel, which has killed more than 3,000 people since September 2024. Despite the deployment of about 15,000 troops, the violence continues and has contributed to the loss of roughly 26,000 jobs and the closure of more than 5,000 businesses in Sinaloa, Mexico.
6: Beijing, China will prohibit nearly all drone flights, possession, storage and transportation across the city from November 15, requiring owners to remove or dispose of existing devices.
5: England, UK, will introduce stricter school food standards in 2027, banning deep-fried foods while requiring more fruit, vegetables, whole grains, and fiber. The standards will also limit sweet desserts and processed animal people meats. Breakfast clubs, free or subsidized morning childcare, with breakfast served and typically run by schools, will follow nutritional rules for the first time and will no longer serve pastries, fried eggs, or chocolate spread, while cereals will be subject to new sugar limits.
6: Almonds, featured in the biblical account of Aaron, Moses' brother, whose staff miraculously blossomed and produced almonds, offer a range of nutritional benefits. They provide vitamin E, magnesium, fiber, plant protein, and mostly unsaturated fats. Research suggests that regularly eating almonds may help lower low-density lipoprotein, or LDL, often called bad cholesterol. When eaten with or before a meal, almonds may also moderate the rise in blood sugar and help reduce hunger afterward.
5: The WHO or World Health Organization has certified Timor-Leste as having eliminated trachoma as a public health problem, making Southeast Asia trachoma-free. The milestone follows years of surveillance, testing, and integrated health services. WHO says more than 2 billion people globally now have minimal risk of trachoma infection. Repeated trachoma infections can cause scarring that may eventually lead to blindness.
6: Carbon monoxide poisoning can mimic flu or food poisoning, causing headache, dizziness, weakness, nausea, and confusion. Multiple people developing symptoms around generators, charcoal stoves, or fuel-burning devices operating in enclosed or semi-enclosed spaces may indicate exposure. Carbon monoxide reduces the blood's ability to deliver oxygen. Anyone who suspects exposure should immediately move outdoors and call emergency services.
5: Getting your hands dirty through gardening and contact with natural soil may benefit health by exposing people to diverse microorganisms. Research suggests such exposure can alter skin microbes and influence immune responses within weeks. Scientists caution, however, that evidence remains limited and does not prove that soil exposure prevents disease or strengthens immunity long term.
6: Authorities moved over 31,500 people to safety from high-risk areas of Hainan Island, China, by September 14th, with no serious damage reported. Rainfall tops 300 millimeters between September 11th to 13th in 24 towns, peaking at 452.1 millimeters in Wan'an City. On September 13th, Hainan raised its flood emergency response from level 3 to level 2, while Wan'an later raised its response to level 1, the highest of China's four flood emergency response levels.
5: Flooding since September 10th around the Malda district in West Bengal, India, kills three people after the Ganges River rises 75 centimetres above its extreme danger level, with more than 100 boats helping evacuations.
6: Hanoi, Olak of Vietnam, records its heaviest rainfall of the rainy season, with more than 200 millimetres across parts of the capital from September 14th to early September 15th. Reaching 276 millimetres in Incheon, heavy rain also falls in Hưng Yên, Ninh Bình, Thanh Hóa and Nghệ An.
5: Hong Kong star singer and actress Gigi Leung, vegan, maintains her fit 50-year-young physique through a protein-rich vegan diet, daily black bean water, regular tennis sessions, and a simple skincare routine.
6: Secret Vegan Kitchen is bringing classic New York deli favorites to Oceanside, New York, US. 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
5: UK recipe kit startup Grubby collaborates with Doughboys and Casa Dei Foods to launch 20-minute vegan pizza kits nationwide, bringing authentic Italian-style vegan mozzarella and artisanal crusts directly to subscribers.
6: In Nigeria's Abia State, bus driver Onyekachi Ekpindu returned more than 400,000 naira, approximately $302 US, and personal belongings after passenger Inkechi John accidentally left her bag on his bus. Ms. John recovered the property at the terminal and thanked Mr. Ekpindu, whose honesty was praised by Transport Commissioner Chemezi Okebu.
5: Arizona, US, residents rescued a young emu person stranded in a canal near Lindsay Road in Gilbert on Sunday morning. Neighbors entered the water and pulled the soaked bird individual to safety before police arrived. Officers took the emu friend to Animal Person Rescue and Rehabilitation Organization Crystal's Critter Haven, where it is recovering without apparent injuries.
6: Rescuers reached an injured 58-year-old young paraglider stranded in the remote Sierra del Buey mountains in Murcia, Spain. He called emergency services but could not provide his location because of severe pain. Police used a drone to locate him. Paramedics stabilized him before hospital transfer.
5: Enlightening quote of the day. Love has only a beginning. It has no end. The venerated enlightened master, Sant Darshan Singh Ji Maharaj, vegetarian.
6: Previously, in part one of this two-part series on Dr. Susan Godman's near-death experience, Susan drowned while floating down Arizona's Salt River in the United States and watched from outside her body as her friends and a team of off-duty emergency medical technicians rescued her. A couple of years later, she left her body again after hemorrhaging into her lungs following maxillofacial surgery. She heard the monitor flatline and watched the medical team trying to save her, but she ultimately returned to her body, the bleeding stopped, and she survived. The following July, after struggling with fertility treatments, she became pregnant. One morning, she woke from a horrific nightmare of a giant bird tearing open her abdomen with its talons, and moments later felt an intensifying pain in her abdomen. What she didn't know yet was that she had an ectopic pregnancy. Three fertilized ova had lodged in scar tissue along her fallopian tubes following a childhood surgical procedure, and one tube had ruptured. She collapsed, lost her hearing and vision, and crawled toward a phone before losing consciousness entirely. She woke up in the emergency room as doctors fought to keep her from bleeding to death. As she was rushed toward the operating room, Susan again left her body and watched herself being wheeled down the corridor. This time, she was drawn into a beautiful landscape of green fields, forests, and water, and told she could choose to stay. But first, she says, she was shown how reality actually works, lifted to a vantage point above the world she knew, where she realized how small her ordinary human perspective truly was.
7: How the world is put together, the world that we experience, is like this tapestry. And from that large perspective, everything is perfect. Everything is in harmony. There's beauty within the connectedness of all things.
6: Susan says she was then brought back down to an earthly perspective where the individual threads, knots, and twists appeared chaotic. But when she returned to the larger perspective and saw the tapestry as a whole, everything appeared perfect.
7: So the things that look like pain and suffering and chaos really have, on the grand scheme of things, a much bigger, deeper purpose, but we just don't have that perspective from being in this small little straw view.
6: Standing in that field, Susan encountered someone she recognized as Lord Jesus Christ, vegetarian. Despite having no real relationship with him, her mother had taught her to distrust anyone who spoke of him. Yet the connection felt immediate and familiar, like meeting a brother. He showed her a pathway and gave her a choice.
7: He said, "You can stay here in Utopia if you like. This is totally your choice. Or you can go back down this pathway, down this chute into your physical body. But if you go down this pathway, you have to be a healer. You have to be of service to humanity. And you have to show and help your brothers and sisters feel what it is like to create heaven on earth."
6: Susan says she didn't consciously remember agreeing to this mission until years later. Coming back into her body was, in her words, a long and reluctant process. Medical staff later told her she had been legally dead for 7 minutes, though she says it felt like lifetimes, since time didn't seem to exist in that realm at all. Within about 6 months of returning from her third near-death experience, Susan says her life as a successful stockbroker and financier fell apart. She then spent 6 months in a forest where she formed a bond with a squirrel before eventually accepting that calling. Today, she works as a healer and shares her experiences publicly. That final experience also transformed Susan's sense of home. She says she no longer feels she is ever away from it, and when asked what ordinary people can do to begin creating heaven on earth in their own lives, she points first to forgiveness.
7: I think first and foremost, to start forgiving, and primarily forgiving yourself.
6: She encourages people to spend even a few quiet minutes reflecting on their lives from childhood onward, noticing what they would like to forgive, whether in themselves or others, and simply acknowledging it. Alongside that, she recommends watching one's thoughts without judgment and, moment by moment, turning them toward peace, love, or joy.
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8: Praises and gratitude to the reunited three utmost powerful, God Tinkutu and the Son of God.
9: The Little Bison Who Found a Mother. The calf came from a ranch where her mother had died. Everyone there knew the truth. Orphan bison rarely survive. Emmy spent hours sitting with her, letting the calf get used to her smell and her presence. For a long time, the bison refused to drink. And slowly, the calf finally began to drink from the bottle. It was a small moment, but it meant everything. It meant she was willing to trust. It meant she wanted to live. No one believed she would survive the weekend, but she did. The calf began to follow Emmy everywhere. She saw Emmy as her mother. She leaned on her, trusted her, and found comfort in her voice.
10: In Major Rock Edict 1, the king prohibited animal people sacrifice. Reflecting his growing commitment to non-violence and compassion toward all living beings. Written in stone, the Edicts of Ashoka along the Mauryan Routes, Part 2 of 2. Continue watching to find out more.
8: Want to look into the mirror, seeing that you are a pure being? Then choose vegan.
11: Morning mist drifts across the emerald forests and majestic mountains of the eastern Himalayas. Your gracious Lepcha friend greets you with Samsao, that means welcome in Lepcha. The indigenous Lepcha people live across India, Bhutan, and Nepal, with Sikkim at the heart of their traditional homeland. Precious viewers, I am Yanchen Doma. The sincere Lepcha people wish that kindness and respect for all living beings continue to flourish throughout the world. May divine guidance bring you evermore peace, clarity, and light.
12: I was definitely skeptical that the rats would learn to drive the car at first.
13: But they were really quick to pick it up. The middle pedal accelerates it forward. The pedal on the left turns the car to the left, and the pedal on the right turns the car to the right.
12: They drive very similar to how a human drives. Biggest difference is that their eyesight is not good, so they really orient themselves by smell.
13: Cusco is definitely the perfectionist with this, whereas Kronk can be a bit more chaotic.
12: Kronk will often just push the forward lever and not let go until he gets the treat.
11: Welcome to Written in Stone, the Edicts of Ashoka along the Mauryan Routes, Part 2 of 2. For centuries, mysterious inscriptions carved onto rocks and stone pillars have stood scattered across the Indian subcontinent. Yet their meaning and the identity of the king who commissioned them were lost to history. The inscriptions, now known as the Edicts of Ashoka, were more than royal decrees. Carved in stone over 2,200 years ago, they express morality, compassion, religious tolerance, and non-violence. Through them, King Ashoka the Great, vegetarian, spoke directly to his people about justice, kindness, and respect for all living beings. To ensure these messages could be understood throughout his vast realm, the king employed different scripts and languages suited to diverse populations. Ashoka's inscriptions primarily used two major writing systems, Brahmi and Kharoshthi. Brahmi was the principal script of the Mauryan Empire and became the ancestor of many Indic writing systems across South Asia, while also influencing scripts in Tibet and Southeast Asia. Most of King Ashoka's inscriptions were written in Prakrit using the Brahmi script. In the northwestern regions of the empire, however, Prakrit was written in the Kharoshthi script, reflecting local traditions. Along the far northwestern frontier in present-day Afghanistan, such as Kandahar, King Ashoka even issued edicts in Greek and Aramaic, ensuring that his message of Dharma could reach local communities and international traders alike.
14: Mary has a little lamb. His fur is as white as snow. Wherever Mary goes, the lamb is sure to follow. Okay, Mary, have the heart to chomp this lamb. Ah! No, no,

0: Many of King Ashoka's inscriptions and monuments are associated with important Buddhist sites. He erected a pillar at Lumbini, the birthplace of the worshipped Shakyamuni Buddha, Vegan, and established the diamond throne, Vajrasana, at Bodh Gaya, where the Buddha attained enlightenment. He commissioned the famous Ashokan pillar and its lion capital at Sarnath, where the beloved Buddha delivered his first sermon and supported the early development of the great stupa at Sanchi, which became one of the most important Buddhist monuments in the world. These inscriptions are among the earliest surviving contemporary evidence for Buddhism and provide invaluable insight into the beliefs, policies, and ideals of King Ashoka's reign. The king's inscriptions are generally classified by scholars into four groups: minor rock edicts, major rock edicts, minor pillar edicts, and major pillar edicts. The minor rock and minor pillar edicts belong largely to the earlier phase of King Ashoka's reign and often contain personal statements about his spiritual journey and commitment to Dharma. In contrast, the major rock edicts and major pillar edicts erected in the later years of his rule present a more systematic and authoritative expression of state policy under a mature and confident ruler. These pillars are also masterpieces of Mauryan engineering, noted for their monolithic construction, highly polished surfaces, and finely carved animal people capitals, the sculpted tops of the pillars. They preserve detailed proclamations on ethics, justice, and public welfare.
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1: 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The most powerful daily prayer can be viewed similarly, with even more Max screens surrounding it. 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
0: Among these inscriptions, the 14 major rock edicts stand as King Ashoka's most comprehensive statement of governance and moral philosophy, presenting principles intended to foster a just, benevolent, and harmonious society. In Major Rock Edict 1, the king prohibited animal people sacrifice, reflecting his growing commitment to non-violence and compassion toward all living beings. In Major Rock Edict 2, he ordered the provision of medical care for both humans and animal people, the planting of medicinal herbs, and the construction of wells and shade trees along roads. These measures represent one of the earliest known examples of organized public welfare. Issued 12 years after his coronation, Major Rock Edict 3 promoted ethical living, including respect for parents, generosity toward friends, relatives, Brahmins, members of the priestly class, and ascetics, moderation in spending and saving, and abstention from harming living beings. In Major Rock Edict 4, King Ashoka declared that the sound of the war drum, Bherigosa, had been replaced by the drum of Dharma, Dharmagosa, symbolizing his shift from conquest to moral rule.
3: Vegan, the beautiful one becomes more beautiful. The handsome one becomes more handsome.
0: Reflective viewers, let's thank all leaders fostering peace and working to swiftly enact planet-protecting vegan laws. We'll be right back here on Supreme Master Television.
4: Our people are concerned. The world is really in trouble right now. We are headed for the most destructive thing if we do not correct, change, and turn around and make life beautiful, clean, and lasting for the Great Spirit. Because sooner or later, purification will take place, and there's no way out of it.
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7: Who is that?
0: Welcome back to Written in Stone, The Edicts of Ashoka Along the Mauryan Routes, Part 2 of 2. Major Rock Edict 5 introduces the Dharma Mahamatras, officials appointed to promote justice, welfare, and fair treatment across society, including support for vulnerable groups and prisoners. Major Rock Edict 6 emphasizes the king's duty to remain accessible and attentive to the welfare of his people through constant communication and administrative oversight. Major Rock Edict 8 describes his Dharma Yatras, journeys undertaken to meet his people and visit sacred and important places, replacing earlier royal hunting expeditions. Major Rock Edict 9 teaches that rituals and ceremonies alone are of limited value, while ethical conduct, generosity, and compassion bring lasting merit. Major Rock Edict 10 states that true greatness lies not in fame or power, but in living according to Dharma and serving the welfare of others. Major Rock Edict 11 explains the practice of Dharma as a way of life. In Major Rock Edict 7 and 11, King Ashoka called for tolerance and mutual respect among different religions. Similar ideals of moral conduct and social harmony were later expressed in his Greek inscriptions at Kandahar, demonstrating the king's efforts to communicate with diverse populations across the empire. Major Rock Edict 13 portrays the king's transformation from a fierce warrior to a devoted seeker and advocate of peace. He declares,
8: "I have had this Dharma edict written so that my sons and great-grandsons may not consider making new conquests, that they consider making conquest by Dharma only, for that bears fruit in this world and the next. May all their intense devotion be given to this which has a result in this world and the next."
0: Finally, Major Rock Edict 14 explains the nature and purpose of the inscriptions themselves, noting that they were composed in varying forms to communicate effectively with different regions and audiences across the empire.
7: The most powerful daily prayer for any time and before meditation, which is the order from God and Supreme Master Qinghai, shares with us by His blessed grace.
2: We humbly worship, praise, thank, obey, and love God Almighty, the Most High, the Greatest, for world vegan, world peace, and our soul liberation. We thank, love, praise the only Son of God, who is the ultimate Master, for our salvation. We follow the teaching of all the saints and sages. We thank, love, and praise them who are the representatives of God for our spiritual elevation.

0: King Ashoka's monumental pillars are a remarkable achievement of ancient Indian civilization. Carved from single blocks of stone, they represent extraordinary technological skill, artistic refinement, and imperial ambition. These pillars are renowned for their mirror-like polished surfaces and finely carved animal people capitals, especially lion, bull, and elephant individuals, along with wheels and lotuses that often appear in Buddhist symbolism. Standing approximately 12 to 15 meters in height and weighing many tons, the pillars were quarried primarily in regions such as Chunar, near present-day Varanasi, and transported across the Mauryan Empire to their intended sites. In Major Pillar Edict 2, King Ashoka emphasizes kindness and empathy toward all living beings.
1: I have given the gift of sight in various ways to two-footed and four-footed beings, to birds and aquatic animals. I have given various things, including the gift of life.
0: In Major Pillar Edict 5, inscribed on the Delhi Topra pillar during the later years of his reign, King Ashoka proclaimed,
1: various animals were declared to be protected. Families of parrots, ruddy geese, wild ducks, bats, queen ants, boneless fish, tortoises, porcupines, squirrels, deer, bulls, pigeons, and all four-footed creatures that are neither useful nor edible. Those nanny goats used and sows which are with young are giving milk to their young are protected, and so are young ones less than 6 months old. Cocks are not to be caponized. Husks hiding living beings are not to be burnt, and forests are not to be burnt either without reason. Or to kill creatures, one animal is not to be fed to another.
0: These words offer a remarkable glimpse into King Ashoka's moral concern for all sentient beings. Today, surviving pillars such as those at Sarnath, Vaishali, and the Delhi Topra pillar remain powerful reminders of the king's legacy, moral message, and imperial vision. Notably, the Delhi Topra pillar bears Major Pillar Edict 7, the final and longest of King Ashoka's pillar edicts, often regarded as a testament to his reign. The edict summarizes the principles, reforms, and achievements he sought to accomplish through the practice of Dharma. King Ashoka the Great is remembered as one of India's most influential emperors, whose reign combined governance with moral philosophy and public welfare. Guided by the principles of Dharma, his vision reshaped imperial rule around compassion, ethical responsibility, and social harmony. We conclude our show with the words of English writer H.G. Wells.
2: Amidst the tens of thousands of names of monarchs that crowd the columns of history, their majesties and graciousnesses and serenities and royal highnesses and the like, the name of Ashoka shines, and shines almost alone, a star.
3: What would happen to a person or a society that consumed those animals who are abused and filled with trauma? It would be a sick, unstable society. So, what's the solution? A healthy plant-based diet. The Reverend Rabbi Don Gross, vegan. Bow in gratitude to the three utmost powerful for all beings' benefit.
0: Wise viewers, thank you for joining us today. Coming up next is Learning to Live in Harmony, Part 1 of 6, on Between Master and Disciples, with subtitles in many languages, here on Supreme Master Television. 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
3: 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It attracts all like a magnet. But it's hard to do. Who can it be? Can you look around and see?

0: Ah, you knew. We bet. Okay, try from now. See if you pass the test. Sure, with flying colors through.
1: Oh, God bless. It's you.

0: Even the light is sleeping. Only the aircon is awake. This is keep me awake here. Do you have aircon everywhere or just here?
1: Everywhere.
0: Behind you and yeah? Because I only hear this side. Look at that. They discriminate. Over there, there's no aircon. See that? I'm going to sit there. Oh my God, look at the light. They're sleeping, sleeping. How are you? Good?

0: Nobody. I did. I had a dream that this is not true, all this is just illusion. And I'm just on the beach and, you know, sunbathing or talking to my dogs or something else. Yeah. So, what's new? Okay, since we don't have too much time, if any of you have any urgent questions, you may come here right now. This minute, I count to three. And if nobody comes up, that means from now to the end of the retreat, no questions. One. Did you hear what I say? You understood? Okay. One and a half. Two. No questions? No pregunta? Two and a half? Two and three quarters? Then you come up here. I say, whoever has a question, come up here. There's only one quarter left. And you're the only one. Oh, come here. Where you from?
1: London.
0: Okay, I meet you too. I love you too.
1: You did.
0: Ah, wonderful.
1: Thank you so much.
0: You're welcome. What is the question?
1: So much to say.
0: So much to say? Yes, say everything. Say all these things. You are the only one here. You have the whole planet.
1: So shy.
0: So shy. Come here.
2: Then you won't be shy anymore.
0: Come sit here. Do you want to sit here? You're shaking. Oh, my goodness. What to do? Here, here, here. Have some water. This will calm you down. It's only me. They are just illusion. Nobody here except me and you. No need to be shy. See, you're so brave. Look, 1,000 people, and you're the only one.
1: I wanted this, that's why.
0: How much you want it? I know. Nobody else wanted it. Only you, so it's okay, forget them, huh?
1: It's a pure angel, it's for me.
0: What is that?
1: I don't want them to.
0: You don't want to hear? Just sit down, honey. Just sit down, meditate, nothing to do. Do you want a cushion behind there for your butt? No. No. I didn't think that everything is an illusion. I hope, I dreamed that it was an illusion. It's not real.
1: I don't feel real.
0: Me too. I don't feel real either. Never mind. It's all not real, actually. But it is real. Yeah. We make it real, so it's fun. Here, apple juice. Keep you calm. My God. I join you. Cheers. Mother's Day. What?
1: You have so much feeling. Oh my.
0: Oh, really? I haven't even spoken anything. She said, I answer everything. Have I said anything? I just count to three and I answer all her questions. My God. And people think I don't have magical power. Cheers. Hey. Not yet. Tomorrow, no? What day is today? 11?
3: Yes.
0: Not yet. Tomorrow. Cheers. Illusion.
2: Illusionary apple juice.
0: You know, it's true, huh? Even when I'm saying to you that this is an
2: illusionary apple
0: juice, it is like that. My God, it's so real, the illusion. Huh? Well, since we don't have so much time, today's already the second, and tomorrow we're gone, so I let you wake up and have a look at me, because you're sleeping anyway, there's no use. There's no use sitting there and sleeping and then go home and say, my God, I should have kept awake. Master was there and I didn't see her.

0: At all day. In the morning you sleep, at noon you have siesta, and evening you go back to dreaming again. So this retreat, we might not let you sleep a lot. Just keep the light on, and then I keep staring at you. Then, so when you come home, you couldn't say that I didn't see you. I make sure everybody sees me, huh? Yeah, keep the light on. Yeah, what happened?
1: I've gone through so much.
0: You're still nervous?
1: Yeah, just a bit.
0: Speaking there, everybody's curious to see who is a hero, what is he talking about.
1: It's not working.
0: It's not working. Technician! There's an angel coming. He touched it and then everything will work. See?
1: Oh, thank you.
0: And God says there should be light and there's light, there should be sound. There's sound. Yeah, cool. Where are you from? Tell everybody.
1: I live in London, from the Surrey Centre.
0: Can you hear? No.
1: No,
0: my God.
1: Because it's loud.
0: Next to your mouth, yeah. You know how how Michael Jackson does it?
1: Yeah.
0: Oh, you know, almost eating the microphone. That's how they do it. I don't know. I never saw him singing, actually. I just think that's what they do. All the singers, they do it like that, you know? They're kissing the microphone. That's how you can hear them. Yeah? They talk like this, and they almost the microphone's almost half in their mouth. You should do that. Is it working now?
1: I don't know. Yes, it is.
0: No, you put it next to your mouth. I told you, half inside.
1: Yeah. Well, I'm not used to it, so forgive me.
0: But you watch TV every day. You know how the singers do it.
1: Yeah.
0: They never let the microphone out of their lips. That's like that. You see that? That's how they do it. Try it.
1: Okay.
0: See?
1: Yes,
0: even if you whisper, they can hear you. Can you hear me? Yeah, keep it next to your mouth.
1: Okay.
0: Yeah. Okay, you know what? Cover it in case, yeah. In case somebody leaves some souvenir on it.
1: I hope not. I didn't have souvenirs.
0: Okay, you're calm now? You don't have to talk if you don't want to.
1: Listen. There's so much I want to say, and I do want to talk.
0: Okay.
1: But I can't stop shaking.
0: Oh, my God. How old are you?
1: I'm getting better.
0: How old are you?
1: How old? How old? I thought you said how old.
0: Oh, of course, it's a secret, but...
1: Oh, yeah. Do I have to tell?
0: You don't look like a kid. Why are you so nervous?
1: Oh, yeah, okay. I'm not nervous.
0: Okay. What are you doing in London?
1: I teach. I started teaching this year.
0: What kind?
1: Art and design.
0: You teach designing?
1: Art and design.
0: Art and design. Wow.
1: Yeah.
0: You take me?
1: It's all thank you to you. It's all you're doing. Universal powers doing.
0: No, I don't say that. What kind of art do you teach? Design what?
1: General art and design.
0: Ah, that's interesting.
1: Digital imaging and photography.
0: Yeah? That's cool. You can... Do photography?
1: Yeah.
0: Wow. That is interesting. You are not married?
1: I am married, yes.
0: You stay in the center, you said?
1: Sorry?
0: You say you stay in the center? So.
1: No, I live near the center.
0: Near
1: sorry.
0: The center.
1: I live very near. The
0: and
1: center.
0: Your job's okay?
1: It's getting better. It's my first year in teaching, so a bit nervous, but it's good. Yeah, I enjoy. I meet lots of people.
0: Artistic people, they're not nervous. Very go-getting, no?
1: I can be.
0: Yeah, so why are you nervous now?
1: I'm okay now, thank you. Yeah. Okay,
0: how long will you stay here?
1: I didn't know I was coming here until yesterday morning, and I just came like that.
0: How did you get the ticket, like that?
1: Magic.
0: Just like that?
1: Yeah, magic. Magic.
0: Wow, magic. Really?
1: I think everything was arranged anyway, everything. I wanted this for so long. And
0: you did?
1: Whatever's in my heart, my desires are all answered.
0: Okay, so now what is your story?
1: I have a lot of experiences, Master. I had so much pain and suffering, but at the same time so much has been revealed to me. thank you to the Lord. Yeah. I feel I'm
0: so
1: not worthy.
0: So much blessing, huh?
1: So much blessing.
0: Sometimes.
1: So much pain, but yet there's no pain.
0: Sometimes suffering is a blessing in disguise.
1: Yes.
0: It depends on how we look at it, yeah?
1: I had an experience a little while back. I think I've died and I've brought back. I've had major operations and in the last couple of years.
0: I know what it feels like.
1: I know you do. I know
0: what it feels like. I have just helped a person, actually. One of the persons I knew, you know, he's a doctor. He's a vet, actually. And in the last week, you know, he's a vet and he has a prostate cancer. This is nasty, you know, they open all your pelvis and it's a bad arrangement from I don't know who, but that thing is very deep. They open your pelvis and then mess it all up. It's terrible and some people don't come back. Is that right? Yeah. But this guy, he did come back though. He did come back. He was so scared. It's the first time he was under the knife. He was always on top of the knife before, you know. He operates on the animals also, yeah. But he never has been operated on before. And he was very nervous. And actually, I don't know how. I was kind of not very pleased with him before. He was one of my vets. But then something happened, you know. I guess he thinks I'm one of the girls. So he can, you know, kind of, you know, what men like to do with women. And I was very displeased. So I didn't want to see him anymore. I went to another vet.

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3: 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We thank, love, and praise them who are the representatives of God for our spiritual elevation.

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we sincerely thank all the reporters, journalists, photographers, camera persons, individuals, groups, companies everywhere in the world for all your involved contributions of news that inform and bring hope to the people from both human and animal kingdoms, as well as countless other beings, thus uplifting the atmosphere of our planet. May heaven bless your noble endeavors and protect you always, especially while on challenging duty.

Join us for a moment to give thanks for our magnificent cosmos. With radiant stars in the night sky blessing our splendid little planet with their brilliance from afar. We are like a tiny speck encompassed by the creativeness of the universe, surrounded by billions of glorious galaxies, all interwoven together by the thread of universal love. May we always rejoice and be forever grateful for our place in the cosmos.

Salam sejahtera dari Indonesia yang beragam. That's Indonesian for greetings of peace and well-being from diverse Indonesia. I am Intan, offering you sincere friendship from River Roven, Jambi Province on the Green Island of Sumatra. Our cherished traditions include Jambi Batik, known for its vivid nature-inspired motifs. Among our region's cultural treasures is the Moro Jambi Temple Complex, believed to have been a center of Buddhist learning that drew monks from across Asia. Today, visitors and Buddhist pilgrims alike come to reflect there. Just as the banyan tree offers generous shade, so too should our minds be guided by moral principles that protect our souls. Our noble-spirited Jambi people admire a steadfast spiritual focus that brings comfort to those around you. May your steps be ever joyfully guided in the highest wisdom of the celestial.

0: Guten Tag und herzlich willkommen, ihr Lieben. In our German language, this means good day and welcome, dear ones. My name is Wilhelm and I hail from the enchanting German state of Baden-Württemberg, home to the magnificent Black Forest and fairy tale castles like Burg Hohenzollern and Liechtenstein. Our neighborly state has one of the largest numbers of community associations or Vereine in Germany, bringing people together across activities from competitive sports to gardening and choir singing. A steaming bowl of vegan Kürbiscremesuppe prepared with roasted pumpkin, vegetable broth and warm spices is wonderful to share with friends on a crisp fall day. Our gentle people of Baden-Württemberg, like you, are thankful for the plant kingdom's abundance of delicious and wholesome fare. May the blessings of heaven forever grace your compassionate vegan heart. Welcome to Noteworthy News, visionary news for an enlightening world.
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3: Peace is happening around our world. Peace News number 176 of many and counting. There are many countries promoting peace and fostering amity among peoples and governments, etc. November 2025. The President of Kazakhstan, His Excellency Kasym Jomart Tokayev, a Shining World Leadership Award for Good Governance laureate, announces his nation will join the Abraham Accords, a series of agreements between Israel and the Arab states of the United Arab Emirates, Bahrain, Morocco, and Sudan, that seeks to support peace and prosperity in the Middle East and worldwide. By creating peace, we all can make a loving, serene, and prosperous world.
0: In today's news, the Honorable Chief Phil Lane Jr. Vegan offers message to artificial intelligence leaders on working toward global peace. Study finds aspen trees help slow wildfires in Canadian forests. 600 scholarships for Chadian students offered by Libya. South Korean and U.S. scientists enhance ocean's role as carbon sink by converting carbon dissolved in seawater into minerals. Brazilian teen transforms cassava peels into biodegradable food trays. Research demonstrates that 1 month of vegan eating is linked to changes associated with healthier aging and reduced cancer risk. And rescued Eurasian lynx person is safely relocated from Ukraine or Ukraine war zone to UK wildlife sanctuary. All this and more on Supreme Master Television, your constructive global TV channel.
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5: Today we will meet His Majesty King Yi Wai Yi. The name of this Buddha land from King Yi is Pai Py. Greetings, Your Majesty. Welcome, welcome, and love to you. The Beast King told us that between our planet here and your Buddha land, it is an incredibly long distance and a big, huge number of light years. Is that right, sir? The king said, "Oh, we are the ones who must feel sorry for you, because the heavy oppression of the karma of this planet has burdened you so much and made many of your works become more difficult. Truly, I could use a little bit of help from humans, benevolent energy, if they would have turned in more numbers to be vegan, to polish more of their power to help me." Have you been able to rescue more souls to your Buddha land recently, sir? Just say, last year until now, could you tell us, please?
6: Please continue watching to find out more about what His Majesty's voice sounds like, how the nature of his planet has changed, who Master calls the greatest heroes of the universe, etc. On Sunday, August 16th, 2026, our most merciful Supreme Master Qinghai Vigan graciously recorded her meeting with His Majesty King Yi of Pai for the benefit of our planet. In part 1 of this two-part flying news presentation of the message, we will hear about His Majesty's hopes for Earth's inhabitants and why His Buddha land has so many souls.
5: Hello, everyone, all the beautiful souls on this planet. Today must be the 16th of August, 2026. My meetings with the kings from far away have become a little bit less regular, but at least we can resume our meetings after they have been disrupted for many days, as you know. Today we will meet His Majesty King Yi, Y-E, of the Buddha land named. The name of this Buddha land from King Yi is Pai, P-Y. Greetings, Your Majesty. Welcome, welcome, and love to you. Such a rare opportunity that we meet each other, that you came with all goodwill and blessing. God bless you, sir. Hopefully, the waiting so long until we met today did not give you any discomfort of any kind. Thank you for bearing it all with us. And I regret not being able to meet you earlier. This morning I have been waiting for many hours because we had the arrangement and I was eager to meet you. But many hours passed, and we couldn't. You know the reason now, and I'm very sorry, sir. Oh, do not worry. We are so glad to see the King of Kings of Kings of Kings. It's such a special meeting today. It's probably the time concept that has been arranged for this world, that we feel that time is long or short or distant, but we are very comfortable. Do not worry. We are just so happy to see you. We bring our best wishes and blessing that we can have to share, and our people in the Buddha land of Pai send you and the inhabitants of this planet all the love and well wishes from our faraway land. Oh, thank you, sir. Thank you, sir. I also, in the name of God Almighty, and for the sake of all our inhabitants here, I'm wishing you better than the best. You and your people are so kind. We wish you whatever is the best for you, your Buddha land and your people. Thank you so much for bearing such a long distance and voyage to come to see us. The Peace King told us that between our planet here and your Buddha land, it is an incredibly long distance and a big, huge number of light years. Is that right, sir? Oh, yes. Oh, yes. Oh, yes. Matsaya King or Jesus Christ. It is like that. But we do not mind. We would like to travel any time just to see you and bring you some words of goodwill, reports, and whatever blessing we can for this planet in your time of trouble. Oh, we deeply thank you, sir. Deeply, humbly thank you, sir. And we thank your people as well. In God's grace, may everything be smoothed out in peace, love, and harmony between all countries, between all people, between all co-inhabitants who are lucky to reside on this planet. We thank God Almighty. Amen. The King also say Amen. And all his retinue also repeated Amen. We thank you, all of you also, who accompany the King to visit us today. The King said that, oh, we are the ones who must feel sorry for you because the heavy oppression of the karma of this planet has burdened you so much and make many of your works become more difficult due to the obstruction of the peace karma as well as the killing karma. Too heavily burdened because of the killing of many countless innocent beings. And we do hope that the inhabitants, especially the humans on this planet, will realize it soon, the grave mistake of eating fellow co-inhabitants and killing their own people, their own race, by warring, by poisoning of all kinds, even drinking such things as alcohol and smoking, anything like that, are so very, very oppressive to the beings in the world. I am so sorry. When His Majesty King Yi spoke, his voice was as melodious as the heavenly sound that you hear during your Kuan Yin meditation. It's just, I am half in the world plane and half in the higher dimension. So it feels like you are very out of this world, but you are still in this world. So my voice in many instances is like this, not as beautiful as when the King spoke it. It does injustice to His Majesty's inherent melodious voice. I am also apologetic for that. Nowadays, even we could resume the meetings with the Kings, I'm just counting every day which day we're lucky to have it. But we never know what time. There's a lot of protective arrangements surrounding this meeting. And it's difficult with the world peace karma going on. And truly, I could use a little bit of help from humans, benevolent energy. If they would have turned in more numbers to be vegan, to polish more of their power to help me. I'm having to work for peace and have to fight the negative power They have to rescue humans' souls from hell as well. And everyday worldly stuff. If truly more humans could contribute more peaceful energy, more benevolent blessing, then our work would have been much more light, easy. Thank you, Your Majesty King Yi, for your understanding and forgiving us for making you wait so long. And even yesterday, last night, in the early hours of the morning, and even now, in the hours, afternoon, it has been delaying and dragging like that. Thank you for your tolerance, sir. Oh, don't worry, Maitreya Buddha, don't worry. We understand perfectly. Myself, my people, and all the Buddhas in the 10 directions. They all wanted to come to see you, but they worried that it would be too much work, too much burden. Oh, not at all, sir, whatever trouble is on me. It's all worth it if any of you could come and see us. It's just also the trouble with the timing and the space and karma of this planet that make more trouble than we would expect, more than you or Majesty Kings Buddhas deserve. I'm so sorry. But we have to continue to help the drowning planet. And I thank you for coming, despite your busy schedule, teaching your faithful and newcomers. Have you been able to rescue more souls to your Buddha land recently, sir? Just say, last year until now, could you tell us, please? Oh, sure, sure, we will tell you. Just that, regretfully, we didn't receive any new souls in this time, but hopefully there will be more liberated beings that will come to reside in our planet, in our spiritual plane. Our planet is not physical anymore. Since the day I built it, it's completely spiritual up to now. And we have a population of pure, dedicated souls in the number of, it is 60,500,000 plus, 60,500,000, etc., pure souls who have followed me since the day I have become a Buddha. I have been the Buddha since a long, long, long time in the physical plane. There was the number of people who have followed my teachings and came under my tutelage. And I have been teaching them all this time until now. And these included their relatives and friends, loved ones, and even their pet people. Because whoever follows and learns under my protective power, their relatives and friends and many generations are also granted the privilege to come and stay with us. Even those from deep hell will also be rescued and brought to our land. Wow, wow, wow, wow. All the Buddhas are the greatest heroes in the universe. I am so thankful to you and God grace for the sake of these lucky souls. Please do not forget the vulnerable, the innocent, the suffering beings anywhere who trusted you, sir. Oh, no, no, we won't forget them, we won't forget them. We will continue to rescue, purify, and liberate them, sir. Thank you, sir. Any of our people on earth, we have a chance to be so lucky to be under your blessing and be a living citizen on your spiritual plane at any time, sir? Oh, of course, of course. We came here through the connection with you to spread the blessing that anyone who purely lives a decent life, a saintly life of no killing, no stealing, no unfaithfulness to their good governing countries and their families, their loved ones, and become a pure living example of a saintly being. Like they do not kill, do not partake in killing of any other beings, and do not consume their flesh, and dedicate their souls to the purpose of returning to their own home in heaven, including us, including our home. Each home of the Buddhas is just a part of a vast, benevolent heaven which anyone can approach if they are purely dedicated for that purpose, to live a pure life here and hereafter. So the same is in our Buddha land. If anyone so sincerely, purely would like to be liberated from this clutching energy of this world, call on my name, remembering the name of my land. Ask for liberation, then we will come and fetch them. We don't have to come, we can use a special method to adopt them into our world. Wow, this is wonderful, this is wonderful. I hope the people in this world listen to your advice, accept your generosity and blessing, and remember your name and your planet, which is so beautiful, so beautiful. We can see it from far away. Crystal clear water, colorful bird people, meadows and flowers brighten with all your blessing light. People are so happy, they don't know how to spell the word sorrow. And each one has their own abode. Their houses are just like palaces, and it's all clear. But that doesn't mean you don't have privacy. It's all just wonderful. It's difficult to even explain and describe it. Your people don't even need any vehicle to travel within their own spiritual plane. They just think of somewhere, and there they are, like immediately, almost immediately. Well, it is immediately, since your spiritual plane has no limit of time and space. It is an envy toward all souls in the universe who are free to come and go visit your Buddha land, because your land has barred none. It's just the impurity that each being accumulated in some lower existence that limits them from going anywhere and visiting such a holy land like yours. One day, sir, in eons of times, perhaps, our souls will experience what your people in your Buddha land experience in the grace of God. Amen. The king also repeated, amen. All his retinue also repeated amen together after the king. Their sounds are like music to your ears if you could hear them. Such melodious, beautiful voices that all the singers in our world would love to possess.
7: Please be sure to watch part 2 of this flying news presentation of the message on Sunday, September 20th, where we will learn about His Majesty's gift to Master, the meaning of King Yi's name, the favor Master asks of him before his departure, and more. Most loving Master, we are so honored to hear your talk with His Majesty King Yi. His Majesty is so very benevolent to let so many souls come to stay in His Buddha land, including those that have been trapped in deep hell. We pray that Buddha kings, like the merciful King Yi, continue to come to earth and share their boundless love. May Master be forever safeguarded by the Trinity utmost powerful and all saints and sages.
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8: And I really believe...
1: A global call by the Honorable Chief Phil Lane Jr., vegan, to choose peace, live peace, end war. The Honorable Chief Phil Lane Jr. has organized the worldwide event, 11 Days to Prove Peace is Possible, which began on September 11, 2026, and will conclude on September 21, 2026. Coinciding with the United Nations International Day of Peace.
9: Chief Lane is a member of the Ihempton One, Dakota, and Chickasaw Nations. In 1982, he founded the Four Worlds International Institute, which has become a global leader in the holistic development of indigenous communities.
1: As part of the 11 Days event, Chief Lane has prepared a video titled Hereditary Chief's Global Call to AI Leaders and Investors Help Humanity End War that he wishes to share with the world. We now present excerpts from his meaningful message.
10: Mitakiepi, respected leaders of OpenAI, Anthropic, Google DeepMind, Meta, Microsoft, and xAI, and all those investing in the future of artificial intelligence. I speak to you heart to heart. The resources flowing into your companies are immense and growing and are expected to move beyond $1 trillion in 2026. At the same time, governments are spending $3 trillion a year on war. That's more than $8 billion every day, while nearly half our beloved human family live on poverty on less than $8 per day. 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The continued growth of AI and warfare cannot continue. I call upon each of you to put your most capable AI innovations to work for peace, to demonstrate peace is possible. 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
9: For more information about 11 Days to Prove Peace is Possible, please visit compassiongames.org.
11: Study finds aspen trees help slow wildfire spread in Canada. Published in the journal Forest Ecology and Management, McGill University and Pacific Forestry Center researchers in Canada analyzed tree and wildfire data from 2021 to 2023 across four forested ecozones. Aspen was more than twice as commonly found around fire perimeters than within burned areas and continued to act as a barrier even during weather conditions favorable to severe wildfires. The analysis suggests that because aspen grow quickly in high moisture areas, have low levels of flammable resin, and house greater water-rich understory vegetation around them, this may help explain the observed fire-resisting effect. The findings suggest that maintaining diverse mixed-species forests, including fast-growing aspen stands, could help landscapes slow fire progression and reduce the area burned. Thank you, McGill University and Pacific Forestry Center teams, for revealing nature's own ways of helping forests withstand wildfire. In heaven's guidance, may humanity cherish and protect Earth's precious woodlands.
1: Vegan special people.
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1: 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Find healthy ways to manage stress, such as getting a massage, taking a warm bath or shower, or practicing yoga or meditation. 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Thank you for tuning in and much love for being veg and going green to save the planet, thus save the world. Now, the weather around our beautiful globe.

0: technical education to Chadians. May all countries help their neighbors be prosperous and peaceful in God's creative embrace.
1: U.S. and South Korean scientists develop innovative method to remove carbon from ocean water. Marine carbon removal is gaining attention as a climate solution because it enhances the ocean's role as Earth's largest carbon sink. However, conventional technology, which turns the dissolved carbon into minerals, preventing carbon's return to the atmosphere, is prone to mineral buildup on electrodes, which degrades their efficiency over time. Scientists at the Korea Advanced Institute of Science and Technology, or KAIST, and the Massachusetts Institute of Technology, or MIT, overcame this limitation by passing hydrogen bubbles through a hollow fiber electrode assembly to keep the electrodes clean. In trials, the new device removed 80 to 90% of dissolved inorganic carbon in seawater and reduced electricity usage by about half compared to previous methods. The team hopes the innovation will accelerate large-scale marine carbon removal and advance global carbon neutrality goals. Our gratitude, KAIST and MIT scientists. May your innovative technology help mitigate global warming in celestial upliftment.
0: Brazilian teen turns cassava waste into sustainable food trays. Lucas Tadao Sugahara Werdick, a 14-year-old student at Colegio Bom Jesus Centro in Curitiba, Brazil, turned discarded cassava peels, ground with cassava starch, and araucaria tree residues into biodegradable food trays through a school science project. Seeking an alternative to styrofoam packaging, Lucas was motivated by concerns about increasing levels of plastic pollution and agricultural waste. Unlike styrofoam trays, which can persist in the environment for hundreds of years, Lucas's alternative is designed to break down naturally in about 30 days. His project demonstrates how young people can turn environmental challenges into practical solutions and contribute to a more sustainable future. Bravo, Lucas Tadao Sukahara Wernick, for your innovation in caring for the environment. May all humanity embrace eco-friendly alternatives and work toward a cleaner planet for future generations in the Most High's enduring grace.
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0: Coming up, 1 month of vegan eating linked to changes associated with healthier aging. 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
3: Welcome back to Noteworthy News, heartwarming news for a joyful world. United States study demonstrates a reduced cancer risk and slowed aging potential from the vegan diet. University of California, San Diego, USA researchers and those from other institutions randomized 48 healthy omnivorous adults to eat either a vegan or animal.

0: normal person meat-rich diet for 4 weeks. Afterwards, those following the vegan diet showed a lower inflammatory state with beneficial changes to DNA methylation patterns related to cancer, inflammation, cell growth, and metabolism. Two biological clocks also indicated a slowing of biological aging. The findings published in the journal MedCom provide evidence of positive molecular changes associated with a vegan diet. Many thanks, University of California, San Diego, and participating researchers for advancing our understanding of how compassionate food choices also positively influence human health. May your results inspire public appreciation for wholesome vegan nourishment and the precious gift of life. In the Supreme Divinity's blessings.
1: Illegally kept lynx person rescued in Ukraine or Ukraine. A Eurasian lynx person named Ursa was taken from an individual, keeping her as a pet person in war-torn Kyiv, Ukraine or Ukraine, moved to a wildlife rescue center in the city, and then relocated to a specialized wildlife sanctuary in the UK. The rescue and international transportation were coordinated by the UK's The Big Cat Sanctuary, who raised the $180,000 required for the evacuation. When she arrived at the Kent, England, UK facility, Ursa was introduced into a naturalized outdoor enclosure, marking the first time she had ever stepped on grass. Veterinary and care personnel are currently monitoring Ursa's health status and behavioral adjustment to the new environment. The sanctuary will provide long-term care in a secure habitat designed to accommodate the species' natural, physical, and biological needs. Our heartfelt appreciation, the Big Cat Sanctuary and supporters, as well as all others who helped Ursa be rescued and returned to a safe environment. In the elevating enrichment of the Providence, may Ursa lead a wonderful and prosperous life ever after.
0: The laughter plane is ready to take off, so please fasten your seatbelt as you are about to get uplifted by the joke of the day we have on hand called Magic on Demand.
2: A man read in an ancient book that a certain tree leaf could make a person invisible. After searching all day, he finally found one.
3: At last, the invisibility leaf.
2: He held it in front of his face and hurried home.
3: Wife, can you see me?
4: Of course I can. Why are you holding a leaf over your face?
2: The man decided the magic must only work when it was truly needed. So he jumped into a taxi with the leaf in front of his face.
3: Can you see me, sir?
5: Yes, obviously. Why do you think I am unable to see you?
3: I read a book that said this leaf makes one visible.
5: Try putting the leaf over the taxi. Maybe then I won't see the fear.
6: And now we have a heartline from Everly in the United States.
7: I was initiated by Master on Master's Asian Lecture Tour in 1995. During the initiation, when Master smiled at me, I fell head over heels in love and am still in love 31 years later. I'm ashamed to admit that in the beginning, I did not treasure the gift of initiation and even left the path initially before returning for good. This Maya world can be so deceiving and distracting. I realize now that initiation is the greatest soul gift and hold it in the utmost regard. Around the time of my initiation, I had an inner vision of baby god Krishna in a heavenly realm. I heard the temple bell 3 times and baby god Krishna sang a mantra in the sweetest voice. I memorized this mantra and 3 decades later still remember it. The words are similar to Sanskrit and translated to English, they mean the divine God loves the Lord of the universe. Dear Master, only recently have I fully understood the meaning of these words. You are the Lord of the universe, loved by God and heavens. Thank you so much for taking on the world people's karma at the expense of your safety. Through the difficulties of this life, emigrating to a country far away from home, raising children, working multiple jobs, having 2 unhappy failed marriages, and now being estranged by my adult children, I have endured many karmic lessons. intense heart pain, and find myself at the moment single and alone. Master's words, being single is the best solution, are a constant reminder to me that I am in a good place. I feel Master's love and support through Supreme Master TV, through my beautiful friends, through strangers showing me kindness, through my Kuan Yin family, and the delicious vegan food shared at the center after Kuan Yin group meditation. I meditate 3 to 4 hours daily and hear the musical ocean in inner heavenly sound meditation. Meditation has made me less desirous of worldly things, wiser and happier. I volunteer at an animal people sanctuary, participate in protests against animal people abuse, and help with the centers and also Supreme Master TV work. I want to fulfill my soul mission because I do not wish to reincarnate anymore. I want to be at Master's feet in Tingpo Tu's holy realm and help Master in any way I am able to. I'm grateful to you, Master, for your compassion and mercy toward me. My sincere appreciation goes to the hardworking Supreme Master TV team. Your forever, Everly from the United States.
6: Honest Everly, thank you for sharing your spiritual journey and where it has led you. Though initiates all have different experiences along the way, we are united in our desire to return to God and our love for our beloved Master who is guiding us so perfectly. We are glad you are at peace with all the challenges you have experienced and wish you the best on the path. May you and the glorious United States bask in the light of God, which is always shining on you. Supreme Master TV Team. P.S. Master has an insightful reply. Inspiring Everly, glad to read that you have progressed well in your Kuan Yin meditation practice. Thanks God for you. Difficulties often propel us to much higher heights than we would have reached without them. It sounds as if you understand this important principle of life. When we live alone, it offers us the most time to practice. It is good to know that you have allowed life to unfold and have made the most of your challenges. Spiritual practice blesses our life in so many different ways and gives us access to the presence of God within us so that we can navigate life without getting pulled deeper into the illusion. If we can maintain our love in the face of our karma, we will have lived in the way God intended us to. May you and the happy people of the United States live in the grace of the United Three Utmost Powerful. Love you forever with all my heart.
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4: We sincerely thank all the reporters, journalists, photographers, camera persons, individuals, groups, companies everywhere in the world for all your involved contributions of news that inform and bring hope to the people from both human and animal kingdoms, as well as countless other beings, thus uplifting the atmosphere of our planet. May heaven bless your noble endeavors and protect you always, especially while on challenging duty.
5: Daily Newsstream, September 18, 2026.
6: Yemen's Iran-backed Houthis have seized the strategic Greater and Lesser Hanish Islands, Yemen, strengthening their position around the Bab el-Mandeb Strait and increasing pressure on Saudi oil shipments and global energy supplies. Escalating fighting has displaced nearly 94,000 people this month and killed more than 500 in 1 week, raising fears of renewed full-scale civil war.
5: Ukraine, or Urain, is preparing for a possible new round of trilateral peace talks with the US and Russia in October, according to Ukrainian, or Uranian, presidential office head Kirilo Budanov.
6: A Russian drone struck the engine of a passenger train near the Yahudin, Ukraine or Urain border crossing, just 2 kilometers from Poland. Authorities had evacuated its passengers as the drone approached and no casualties were reported. Shortly beforehand, a separate diplomatic train carrying former UK Prime Minister Boris Johnson and other European officials returning from a conference in Kiev, Ukraine or Urain had departed Yahudin ahead of schedule and crossed into Poland using the same railway line.
5: Hundreds of civilians, including older people and children, reportedly remain trapped in Russian-occupied Oleshki, Ukraine or Urain, where food deliveries have largely stopped and some residents are scavenging ruins and gathering roadside plants to eat. Ukrainian or Uranian officials and volunteers say Russian forces have shelled aid vehicles and refused to permit evacuations, prompting calls for a guaranteed humanitarian corridor.
6: The United Nations has warned that Ukraine or Urain could face its harshest winter since Russia's full-scale invasion began in 2022, with continued attacks on energy infrastructure, threatening electricity and water supplies. United Nations Development Agency Chief Alexander De Croo said Ukraine or Urain is racing to repair its weakened power grid before temperatures fall and warned that further damage could create conditions approaching a humanitarian catastrophe.
5: Ukrainian or Uranian counteroffensives have reduced Russia's net territorial gains since March 2026 to nearly zero, according to the Washington, D.C.-based Institute for the Study of War, with Ukraine or Urain regaining ground and disrupting Russian objectives around Kupiansk, Oleksandrivka, and Liman, Ukraine or Urain. Russia continues to advance around Kostiantynivka, as well as east of Sloviansk and Kramatorsk. However, the U.S. research organization assesses that neither side currently controls the initiative across the entire front.
6: NATO, or North Atlantic Treaty Organization, fighter jets shot down a drone that entered Lithuania from Belarus and was traveling west.
5: Cambodia and Myanmar pledged to deepen government, parliamentary, educational and people-to-people ties during Myanmar President Min Aung Hlaing's state visit to Phnom Penh, Cambodia. The two countries signed cooperation agreements covering taxation, investment, culture and media, and identified agriculture, trade, energy, healthcare, tourism, defense and human resource development as additional priorities. Thousands of people dressed in white marched through Culiacan, Mexico on September 13th, calling for an end to fighting between rival factions of the Sinaloa drug cartel, which has killed more than 3,000 people since September 2024. Despite the deployment of about 15,000 troops, the violence continues and has contributed to the loss of roughly 26,000 jobs and the closure of more than 5,000 businesses in Sinaloa, Mexico.
6: Beijing, China will prohibit nearly all drone flights, possession, storage and transportation across the city from November 15, requiring owners to remove or dispose of existing devices.
5: England, UK, will introduce stricter school food standards in 2027, banning deep-fried foods while requiring more fruit, vegetables, whole grains, and fiber. The standards will also limit sweet desserts and processed animal people meats. Breakfast clubs, free or subsidized morning childcare, with breakfast served and typically run by schools, will follow nutritional rules for the first time and will no longer serve pastries, fried eggs, or chocolate spread, while cereals will be subject to new sugar limits.
6: Almonds, featured in the biblical account of Aaron, Moses' brother, whose staff miraculously blossomed and produced almonds, offer a range of nutritional benefits. They provide vitamin E, magnesium, fiber, plant protein, and mostly unsaturated fats. Research suggests that regularly eating almonds may help lower low-density lipoprotein, or LDL, often called bad cholesterol. When eaten with or before a meal, almonds may also moderate the rise in blood sugar and help reduce hunger afterward.
5: The WHO, or World Health Organization, has certified Timor-Leste as having eliminated trachoma as a public health problem, making Southeast Asia trachoma-free. The milestone follows years of surveillance, testing, and integrated health services. WHO says more than 2 billion people globally now have minimal risk of trachoma infection. Repeated trachoma infections can cause scarring that may eventually lead to blindness.
6: Carbon monoxide poisoning can mimic flu or food poisoning, causing headache, dizziness, weakness, nausea, and confusion. Multiple people developing symptoms around generators, charcoal stoves, or fuel-burning devices operating in enclosed or semi-enclosed spaces may indicate exposure. Carbon monoxide reduces the blood's ability to deliver oxygen. Anyone who suspects exposure should immediately move outdoors and call emergency services.
5: Getting your hands dirty through gardening and contact with natural soil may benefit health by exposing people to diverse microorganisms. Research suggests such exposure can alter skin microbes and influence immune responses within weeks. Scientists caution, however, that evidence remains limited and does not prove that soil exposure prevents disease or strengthens immunity long term.
6: Authorities move over 31,500 people to safety from high-risk areas of Hainan Island, China. By September 14th, with no serious damage reported, rainfall tops 300 millimetres between September 11th to 13th in 24 towns, peaking at 452.1 millimetres in Wan'an City. On September 13th, Hainan raised its flood emergency response from level 3 to level 2, while Wan'ing later raised its response to level 1, the highest of China's four flood emergency response levels.
5: Flooding since September 10th around the Malda district in West Bengal, India, kills three people after the Ganges River rises 75 centimetres above its extreme danger level, with more than 100 boats helping evacuations.
6: Hanoi, Olak of Vietnam, records its heaviest rainfall of the rainy season, with more than 200 millimetres across parts of the capital from September 14th to early September 15th, reaching 276 millimetres in Incheon. Heavy rain also falls in Hung Yin, Nung Bung, Tang Hoa, and Nei An.
5: Hong Kong star singer and actress Gigi Leung, vegan, maintains her fit 50-year-young physique through a protein-rich vegan diet, daily black bean water, regular tennis sessions, and a simple skincare routine.
6: Secret Vegan Kitchen is bringing classic New York deli favorites to Oceanside, New York, US. 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
5: UK recipe kit startup Grubby collaborates with Doughboys and Casa Dei Foods to launch 20-minute vegan pizza kits nationwide, bringing authentic Italian-style vegan mozzarella and artisanal crusts directly to subscribers.
6: In Nigeria's Abia State, bus driver Onyekachi Ikpindu returned more than 400,000 naira, approximately $302 US, and personal belongings after passenger Inkechi John accidentally left her bag on his bus. Ms. John recovered the property at the terminal and thanked Mr. Ikpindu, whose honesty was praised by Transport Commissioner Chemezi Okebu.
5: Arizona, US, residents rescued a young emu person stranded in a canal near Lindsay Road in Gilbert on Sunday morning. Neighbors entered the water and pulled the soaked bird individual to safety before police arrived. Officers took the emu friend to Animal Person Rescue and Rehabilitation Organization Crystal's Critter Haven, where it is recovering without apparent injuries.
6: Rescuers reached an injured 58-year-young paraglider stranded in the remote Sierra del Buey mountains in Murcia, Spain. He called emergency services but could not provide his location because of severe pain. Police used a drone to locate him. Paramedics stabilized him before hospital transfer.
5: Enlightening quote of the day. Love has only a beginning. It has no end. The venerated enlightened master, Sant Darshan Singh Ji Maharaj, vegetarian.
6: Previously, in part one of this two-part series on Dr. Susan Godman's near-death experience, Susan drowned while floating down Arizona's Salt River in the United States and watched from outside her body as her friends and a team of off-duty emergency medical technicians rescued her. A couple of years later, she left her body again after hemorrhaging into her lungs following maxillofacial surgery. She heard the monitor flatline and watched the medical team trying to save her, but she ultimately returned to her body, the bleeding stopped, and she survived. The following July, after struggling with fertility treatments, she became pregnant. One morning, she woke from a horrific nightmare of a giant bird tearing open her abdomen with its talons, and moments later felt an intensifying pain in her abdomen. What she didn't know yet was that she had an ectopic pregnancy. Three fertilized ova had lodged in scar tissue along her fallopian tubes following a childhood surgical procedure, and one tube had ruptured. She collapsed, lost her hearing and vision, and crawled toward a phone before losing consciousness entirely. She woke up in the emergency room as doctors fought to keep her from bleeding to death. As she was rushed toward the operating room, Susan again left her body and watched herself being wheeled down the corridor. This time, she was drawn into a beautiful landscape of green fields, forests, and water, and told she could choose to stay. But first, she says, she was shown how reality actually works, lifted to a vantage point above the world she knew, where she realized how small her ordinary human perspective truly was.
7: How the world is put together, the world that we experience, is like this tapestry. And from that large perspective, everything is perfect. Everything is in harmony. There's beauty within the connectedness of all things.
6: Susan says she was then brought back down to an earthly perspective where the individual threads, knots, and twists appeared chaotic. But when she returned to the larger perspective and saw the tapestry as a whole, everything appeared perfect.
7: So the things that look like pain and suffering and chaos really have, on the grand scheme of things, a much bigger, deeper purpose, but we just don't have that perspective from being in this small little straw view.
6: Standing in that field, Susan encountered someone she recognized as Lord Jesus Christ, vegetarian. Despite having no real relationship with him, her mother had taught her to distrust anyone who spoke of him. Yet the connection felt immediate and familiar, like meeting a brother. He showed her a pathway and gave her a choice.
7: He said, "You can stay here in Utopia if you like. This is totally your choice. Or you can go back down this pathway, down this chute into your physical body. But if you go down this pathway, you have to be a healer. You have to be of service to humanity. And you have to show and help your brothers and sisters feel what it is like to create heaven on earth."
6: Susan says she didn't consciously remember agreeing to this mission until years later. Coming back into her body was, in her words, a long and reluctant process. Medical staff later told her she had been legally dead for 7 minutes, though she says it felt like lifetimes, since time didn't seem to exist in that realm at all. Within about 6 months of returning from her third near-death experience, Susan says her life as a successful stockbroker and financier fell apart. She then spent 6 months in a forest where she formed a bond with a squirrel before eventually accepting that calling. Today, she works as a healer and shares her experiences publicly. That final experience also transformed Susan's sense of home. She says she no longer feels she is ever away from it, and when asked what ordinary people can do to begin creating heaven on earth in their own lives, she points first to forgiveness.
7: I think first and foremost, to start forgiving, and primarily forgiving yourself.
6: She encourages people to spend even a few quiet minutes reflecting on their lives from childhood onward, noticing what they would like to forgive, whether in themselves or others, and simply acknowledging it. Alongside that, she recommends watching one's thoughts without judgment and, moment by moment, turning them toward peace, love, or joy.
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9: The name of your Buddha land means a year springs, right, sir? Oh, yes, it is like that. Thus, our world never has any bad weather except spring. Beautiful, temperate, comfortable, and very pleasant, very rejuvenating energy all the time, all the time. So we can live forever. The king wishes to present a gift to me. Oh, thank you, sir. I humbly and gratefully accept. His Majesty said he never wanted to leave my side. It's just that we each have a duty to fulfill, and His Majesty can see through that my physical being needs a rest after all this effort of being attentively, exclusively on the planet and in this higher energy atmosphere at the same time. After His Majesty King Yi looked back at us, I said to him, please, please, do me a favor, teach humans something so that they can remember and act accordingly in the name of God. So King Yi turned completely around toward us, facing us from a few meters away, saying, this is for the leaders of your world. First,
8: 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For part two of this new message on Flying News.
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5: With profound humble gratitude and love to all venerated enlightened masters, we bow to the Almighty in soulful gratefulness for gifting us with their holy blessed presence. 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
1: Let the days deify the days, the work, the workman, leaving the joyous task that leaves pleasant memories behind and ennobles in the performance. Please continue watching for more uplifting words from the transcendentalist philosopher Amos Bronson Alcott, vegan.
2: Vegan, take the weak innocent under your wing.

Peace is happening around our world. Peace News number 174 of many and counting. There are many countries promoting peace and fostering amity among peoples and governments, etc. October 2025. At the end of the month, the governments of Afghanistan and Pakistan concur on continuing a ceasefire between the two nations that began on October 19th. Turkey's Ministry of Foreign Affairs releases a joint statement on the peace negotiations, noting as mediators, Turkey and Qatar expressed their appreciation for the active contribution of both parties and stand ready to continue cooperation with both sides for lasting peace and stability. By creating peace, we all can make a loving, serene, and prosperous world.

Welcome, cherished viewers. I'm Luke from Joliet, Illinois. Just after sunrise, when the air is still slightly chilly, we hear the familiar calls of blue jays echoing through the wooded trails of Pilcher Park. If we are fortunate, we can also catch sight of our beaver neighbors gliding across the water as they return to their lodges after a busy night. Every day, we thank you, Almighty God, for blessing us with these beautiful nature preserves and for reminding us to cherish and protect the natural world you have entrusted to our care. May humanity treasure each peaceful day on Earth as a gift of your grace, and help build a more compassionate world by embracing a vegan lifestyle

0: We are grateful to have you with us today on our program entitled Appreciation for Life, Selections from Tablets by Amos Bronson Alcott, Vegan, Part 1 of 2, on Words of Wisdom. Amos Bronson Alcott, Vegan, a famous figure of Transcendentalism, was an American teacher, writer, philosopher, and reformer. Throughout his life, he established educational communities and wrote several books that reflected his idealistic and unique perspectives on education, ethics, and spirituality. Born in 1799 in Wolcott, Connecticut, Alcott grew up in a humble family of farmers. Despite having limited access to formal education, he was an avid reader and taught himself to read and write at a young age. He began his career as a school teacher and later became a renowned lecturer and writer. Alcott believed in the transformative power of education, emphasizing holistic development, including intellectual, moral, and spiritual growth. In 1834, Alcott opened the Temple School in Boston. The school was based on Alcott's own educational philosophy, which emphasized the importance of self-cultivation and moral development. He also founded other utopian communities, including Fruitlands, which was based on the principles of vegetarianism and simplicity.
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0: Today, it is a pleasure to share selections from Recreation in the Tablets by Amos Bronson Alcott, Vegan, in which he explains why we need to remain deeply attuned to nature so it can restore and replenish our vital energy. He also encourages us to choose work that suits our mental and physical natures, nurturing a sense of inner harmony and wholeness. Recreation. Thou who would know the things that be, bathe thy heart in the sunrise red, till its stains of earthly dross are fled. Goethe. The fountains. Nature is wholesome. Without her elixirs daily taken, we perish of lassitude and inanity. The fountains must be stirred to their depths and their torrents sent bounding along their sluices, else we sink presently into the pool of inertia, victims of indecision and slaves of fate. Thy body, O well-disposed man, is a meadow through which flow 365 rivulets. Every pulse pushes nature's quaternion along life's currents, recreating us afresh. The morn feeding the morn, Memnon's music issuing from every stop, as if the Orient itself had sung. Nature is virtuous, imparting sanity and sweetness. It spares from decay, giving life with temperance and a continency that keeps our pleasures chaste and perennial. Nothing short of her flowing atmosphere suffices to refill our urns. Neither books, company, conversation, not genius even. The power present in persons, nature's nature, pouring her floods through mind. Not this is enough. Nature is the good Baptist, plunging us in her Jordan streams to be purified of our stains and fulfill all righteousness. And wheresoever our lodge, there is but the thin casement between us and immensity, nature without, mind within, inviting us forth into the solacing air, the blue ether, if we will but shake our sloth and cares aside and step forth into her great contentments. As from himself he fled, possessed, insane, tormenting demons drove him from the gate. Away he sped, casting his woes behind, his joys to find, his better mind. It is passing strange, the glorious change, the pleasing pain. Recovered himself again, over his threshold led, peace fills his breast, he finds his rest, expecting angels his arrival wait. If we cannot spin our tops briskly, as boys do theirs, the whalers may chant their dirges over us. Enthusiasm is existence, earnestness, life's exceeding great reward. How busy then, and above criticism, our cup runs over. But a parted activity, divorcing us from ourselves, degrades our noblest parts to the sway of the lowest and renders our task a drudgery and shame. For what avails if while one's mind hovers about Olympus, his members flounder in Styx, and he is drawn asunder in the conflict? Let the days deify the days, the work the workman, giving the joyous task that leaves pleasant memories behind and ennobles the performance. Task days above delays, hours that borrow speed of the morrow. Light from sorrow, business bait not, want nor wait not, doubt nor date not. Life from limb forbid to sever, recreate in rapt endeavor. We come as a muse to our toil and find amusement in it, to a taskmaster whose company never tires. It is life, the partaking of immortality. A day lived so glorifies all moments afterward. Long postponed, perhaps the hours wearisome, till broke this immortal morning with engagements that time can complete never, nor compel, and whose importunity outlasts the hours. Sleep, too, having the keys of life in its keeping. How we rise from its delectable divinations with eyes sovereign and anointed for the day's occupations. All our powers are touched with flame, all things are possible. But last night, the world had come to an end. The floods ebbed low, as if the fates were reversing the torch. How we blazed all the morning to be cinders yesternight. Then came the god, to rekindle our faded embers. The phoenix wings her way to meet the rising dawn and embrace the young world once more. Sleep took the sleep out of us. From forth the void there rises a roseate morn upon us, the flattering east her gates imperiled, we hunt the morning round the world. Nor is a day lived if the dawn is left out of it, with the prospects it opens. Who speaks charmingly of nature or of mankind, like him who comes bibulous of sunrise and the fountains of waters? Mornings are mysteries, the first world's youth, man's resurrection, and the future's bud. Shown in their birth, they make us happy, make us rich. Rise in the morning, rise while yet the streaming tide flames over the blue acclivities and pours its splendors wide, kindling its high intent along the firmament, silence and sleep to break, imaginations wake. Ideas in sphere and bring them here, loiter nor play, in soft delay, speed glad like course along the orbs and globes among, and as yon toiling sun, attain thy high meridian, radiant and round thy day, speed, speed thee on thy way. For more information, please visit Project Gutenberg, gutenberg.org.
3: 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Andreas Voista, vegan.
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5: 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We thank, love, praise the only Son of God, who is the ultimate Master, for our salvation. 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We thank, love, and praise them who are the representatives of God for our spiritual elevation.

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Those who kill living beings for earning or sell flesh for money will fall into the screaming hell after their death. 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
3: Being unconditional is super special. It attracts all like a magnet. But it's hard to do. Who can it be? Can you look around and see?

0: You knew. We bet. Okay, try from now. See if you pass the test. Sure, with flying colors through.
1: Oh, God bless. It's you.

0: Even the lights are sleeping. Only the aircon is awake. This is keep me awake here. Do you have aircon everywhere or just here?
1: Everywhere.
0: Behind you and yeah? Because I only hear this side. Look at that. They discriminate. Over there, there's no aircon. See that? I'm going to sit there. Oh my God, look at the light. They're sleeping. How are you? Good?
2: Yes.
0: Sleep well? I love you when you sleep. You make no trouble. Just quiet and occasionally. Occasionally a note or two, you know. That's it, you know. I love you when you sleep. Yeah. Yes. No questions, no trouble. No blessed food. Did you have good dreams just now?
2: Yes.
0: Huh? No? Yes?
2: Yes.
0: Who had good dreams? Who had good dreams? Raise your hand. Nobody. I did. I had a dream that this is not true. All this is just illusion. And I'm just on the beach and, you know, sunbathing or talking to my dogs or something else. Yeah. So, what's new? Okay, since we don't have too much time, if any of you have any urgent questions, you may come here right now, this minute. I count to three. And if nobody comes up, that means from now to the end of the retreat, no questions. One. Did you hear what I say? You understood? Okay. One and a half. Two. No questions? No pregunta? Two and a half. Two and three quarters. Then you come up here. I say, whoever has a question, come up here. There's only one quarter left. And you're the only one. Oh, come here.
3: Where are you from?
0: Okay, I meet you too. I love you too.
3: Ah,
0: wonderful.
3: Thank you so
0: much. You're welcome. What is the question?
3: So much to say.
0: So much to say? Yes, say everything. Say these things. You are the only one here. You have the whole planet.
3: So shy.
0: So shy. Come here.
4: Then you won't be shy anymore.
0: Come sit here. Do you want to sit here? You're shaking. Oh my goodness. What to do? Here, here, here. Have some water. This will calm you down. It's only me. They are just illusion. Nobody here except me and you. No need to be shy. See, you're so brave. Look, 1,000 people, and you're the only one.
3: I wanted this, that's why.
0: How much you want it? I know. Nobody else wanted it. Only you, so it's okay, forget them, huh?
3: There's a pure angel list for me.
0: What is that? You don't want to hear? Just sit down, honey. Just sit down, meditate, nothing to do. Do you want a cushion behind there for your butt? No. No. I didn't think that everything is an illusion. I hope, I dreamed that it was an illusion.
3: I've come here, but I feel as if it's all an illusion. I don't feel real.
0: It's not real.
3: I don't feel real.
0: Me too. I don't feel real either. never mind, it's all not real, actually, but it is real. Yeah. We make it real, so it's fun. Here, apple juice. Keep you calm. My God, I join you. Cheers. Mother's Day. What? Oh, really? I haven't even spoken anything. She said, I answer everything. Have I said anything? I just count to three and I answer all her questions. My God. And people think I don't have magical power. Cheers. Hey. Not yet, tomorrow, no? What day is today? 11?
4: Yes.
0: Not yet, tomorrow. Cheers. Illusion. Illusionary apple juice. You know, it's true, huh? Even when I'm saying to you that this is an illusionary apple juice, it is like that. Mm. My God, it's so real, the illusion. Huh? Well, since we don't have so much time, today's already the second, and tomorrow we're gone, so I let you wake up and have a look at me, because you're sleeping anyway, and there's no use. There's no use sitting there and sleeping and then go home and say, my God, I should have kept awake. Master was there and I didn't see her at all. All day. In the morning you sleep, at noon you have siesta, and evening you go back to dreaming again. Hmm. So this retreat, we might not let you sleep a lot. Just keep the light on and then I keep staring at you. Then, so when you come home, you couldn't say that I didn't see you. I make sure everybody sees me, huh?
4: Yes.
0: Yeah, keep the light on. Yeah, what happened?
3: I've gone through so much.
0: You're still nervous?
3: Yeah, a bit.
0: You're speaking there, everybody curious to see who's the hero, what is he talking about?
3: It's not working.
0: It's not working. Technician! There's an angel coming. He touched it and then everything will work. See?
3: Oh, thank you.
0: And God says there should be light and there's light, there should be sounds. There's sound. Yeah, cool. Where are you from? Tell everybody.
3: I live in London, from the Surrey Centre.
0: Can you hear? No.
3: No,
0: my God.
3: Because it's loud.
0: Next to your mouth, yeah. You know how how Michael Jackson does it?
3: Yeah.
0: Oh, you know, almost eating the microphone. That's how they do it. I don't know. I never saw him singing, actually. I just think that's what they do. All the singers, they do it like that, you know? They're kissing the microphone. That's how you can hear them. Yeah, they talk like this, and they almost the microphone's almost half in their mouth. You should do that. Is it working now?
3: I don't know. Yes, it is.
0: No, you put it next to your mouth. I told you, half inside.
3: Yeah. I'm not used to it, so forgive me.
0: But you watch TV every day. You know how the singers do it.
3: Yeah.
0: They never let the microphone out of their lips. That's like that. You see that? That's how they do it. Try it.
3: Okay.
0: See?
3: Yes,
0: even if you whisper, they can hear you. Can you hear me? Yeah, keep it next to your mouth.
3: Okay.
0: Yeah. Okay, you know what? Cover it in case, in case somebody leaves some souvenir on it.
3: I hope not. I didn't have souvenirs.
0: Okay, you're calm now? You don't have to talk if you don't want to.
3: Listen. I there's so much I want to say, and I do want to talk.
0: Okay.
3: But I can't stop shaking.
0: Oh, my God. How old are you?
3: I'm getting better.
0: How old are you?
3: How old? How old? I thought you said how old.
0: Oh, of course, it's a secret, but...
3: Oh, yeah. Do I have to tell?
0: You don't look like a kid. Why are you so nervous?
3: Okay. I'm not nervous.
0: Okay. What are you doing in London?
3: I teach. I started teaching this year.
0: What kind?
3: Art and design.
0: You teach designing?
3: Art and design.
0: Art and design. Wow.
3: Yeah.
0: You take me?
3: It's all thank you to you. It's all you're doing. Universal powers doing.
0: No, I don't say that. What kind of art do you teach? Design what?
3: General art and design.
0: Ah, that's interesting.
3: Digital imaging and photography.
0: Yeah? That's cool. You can do photography?
3: Yeah.
0: Wow. That is interesting. You are not married?
3: I am married, yes.
0: You stay in the center, you said?
3: Sorry?
0: You say you stay in the center?
3: So no, I live near the center.
0: Near the center. And your job's okay?
3: It's getting better. It's my first year in teaching, so a bit nervous, but it's good. Yeah, I enjoy. I meet lots of people.
0: Artistic people, they're not nervous. Very go-getting, no?
3: I can be.
0: Yeah, so why are you nervous now?
3: Oh, I'm okay now, thank you. Yeah.
0: Okay, how long will you stay here?
3: I didn't know I was coming here until yesterday morning, and I just came like that.
0: How did you get the ticket like that?
3: Magic.
0: Just like that?
3: Yeah, magic. Magic.
0: Wow, magic. Really?
3: I think everything was arranged anyway, everything. I wanted this for so long. And
0: you did?
3: Whatever's in my heart, my desires are all answered.
0: Okay, so now what is your story?
3: I have a lot of experiences, Master. I had so much pain and suffering, but at the same time so much has been revealed to me. Thank you to the Lord. I feel I'm not
0: worthy.
3: So
0: much blessing, huh?
3: So much blessing.
0: Sometimes.
3: So much pain, but yet there's no pain.
0: Sometimes suffering is a blessing in disguise.
3: Yes.
0: It depends on how we look at it. Yeah?
3: I had an experience a little while back. I think I've died and I've brought back. I've had major operations and in the last couple of years.
0: I know what it feels like.
3: I know you do. I know
0: what it feels like. I have just helped a person, actually. One of the persons I knew, he's a doctor. He's a vet, actually. And in the last week, he's a vet and he has a prostate cancer. This is nasty, they open all your pelvis and it's a bad arrangement from I don't know who, but that thing is very deep. They open your pelvis and then mess it all up. It's terrible and some people don't come back. Is that right? Yeah. But this guy, he did come back though. He did come back. He was so scared. It's the first time he was under the knife. He was always on top of the knife before, He operates on the animals also, but he never has been operated on before, and he was very nervous. And actually, I don't know how. I was kind of not very pleased with him before. He was one of my vets, but then something happened, I guess he thinks I'm one of the girls. So he can, kind of, what men like to do with women. And I was very displeased. So I didn't want to see him anymore. I went to another vet.

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I am Intan, offering you sincere friendship from River Roven, Jambi Province on the Green Island of Sumatra. 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Among our region's cultural treasures is the Moro Jambi Temple Complex, believed to have been a center of Buddhist learning that drew monks from across Asia. Today, visitors and Buddhist pilgrims alike come to reflect there. Just as the banyan tree offers generous shade, so too should our minds be guided by moral principles that protect our souls. Our noble-spirited Jambi people admire a steadfast spiritual focus that brings comfort to those around you. May your steps be ever joyfully guided in the highest wisdom of the world.

0: Guten Tag und herzlich willkommen, ihr Lieben. In our German language, this means good day and welcome, dear ones. My name is Wilhelm and I hail from the enchanting German state of Baden-Württemberg, home to the magnificent Black Forest and fairy tale castles like Burg Hohenzollern and Liechtenstein. Our neighborly state has one of the largest numbers of community associations or Vereine in Germany, bringing people together across activities from competitive sports to gardening and choir singing. A steaming bowl of vegan Kürbiscremesuppe prepared with roasted pumpkin, vegetable broth and warm spices is wonderful to share with friends on a crisp fall day. Our gentle people of Baden-Württemberg, like you, are thankful for the plant kingdom's abundance of delicious and wholesome fare. May the blessings of heaven forever grace your compassionate vegan heart. 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
3: Peace is happening around our world. Peace News number 176 of many and counting. There are many countries promoting peace and fostering amity among peoples and governments, etc. November 2025. The President of Kazakhstan, His Excellency Kasym-Jomart Tokayev, a Shining World Leadership Award for Good Governance laureate, announces his nation will join the Abraham Accords, a series of agreements between Israel and the Arab states of the United Arab Emirates, Bahrain, Morocco, and Sudan, that seeks to support peace and prosperity in the Middle East and worldwide. By creating peace, we all can make a loving, serene, and prosperous world.
0: In today's news, the Honorable Chief Phil Lane Jr. Vegan offers message to artificial intelligence leaders on working toward global peace. Study finds aspen trees help slow wildfires in Canadian forests. 600 scholarships for Chadian students offered by Libya. South Korean and U.S. scientists enhance oceans' role as carbon sink by converting carbon dissolved in seawater into minerals. Brazilian teen transforms cassava peels into biodegradable food trays. Research demonstrates that 1 month of vegan eating is linked to changes associated with healthier aging and reduced cancer risk. And rescued Eurasian lynx person is safely relocated from Ukraine or Ukraine war zone to UK wildlife sanctuary. All this and more on Supreme Master Television, your constructive global TV channel.
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5: Today we will meet His Majesty King Yi Wai Yi. The name of this Buddha land from King Yi is Pai P-Y. Greetings, Your Majesty. Welcome, welcome, and love to you. The Beast King told us that between our planet here and your Buddha land, it is an incredibly long distance and a big, huge number of light years. Is that right, sir? The king said, we are the ones who must feel sorry for you because the heavy oppression of the karma of this planet has burdened you so much and made many of your works become more difficult. Truly, I could use a little bit of help from humans' benevolent energy. If they would have turned in more numbers to be vegan, to polish more of their power to help me. Have you been able to rescue more souls to your Buddha land recently, sir? Just say, last year until now, could you tell us, please?
6: Please continue watching to find out more about what His Majesty's voice sounds like, how the nature of his planet has changed, who Master calls the greatest heroes of the universe, etc. On Sunday, August 16th, 2026, our most merciful Supreme Master Qinghai Vigan graciously recorded her meeting with His Majesty King Yi of Pai for the benefit of our planet. In part 1 of this two-part flying news presentation of the message, we will hear about His Majesty's hopes for Earth's inhabitants and why His Buddha land has so many souls.
5: Hello, everyone, all the beautiful souls on this planet. Today must be the 16th of August, 2026. My meetings with the kings from far away have become a little bit less regular, but at least we can resume our meetings after they have been disrupted for many days, as you know. Today we will meet His Majesty King Yi, Y-E, of the Buddha land named. The name of this Buddha land from King Yi is Pai, P-Y. Greetings, Your Majesty. Welcome, welcome, and love to you. Such a rare opportunity that we meet each other, that you came with all goodwill and blessing. God bless you, sir. Hopefully, the waiting so long until we met today did not give you any discomfort of any kind. Thank you for bearing it all with us. And I regret not being able to meet you earlier. This morning, I have been waiting for many hours because we had the arrangement and I was eager to meet you. But many hours passed, and we couldn't. You know the reason now, and I'm very sorry, sir. Oh, do not worry. We are so glad to see the King of Kings of Kings of Kings. It's such a special meeting today. It's probably the time concept that has been arranged for this world that we feel that time is long or short or distant, but we are very comfortable. Do not worry. We are just so happy to see you. We bring our best wishes and blessing that we can have to share and our people in the Buddha land of Pai send you and the inhabitants of this planet all the love and well wishes from our faraway land. Oh, thank you, sir. Thank you, sir. I also, in the name of God Almighty, and for the sake of all our inhabitants here, I'm wishing you better than the best. You and your people are so kind. We wish you whatever is the best for you, your Buddha land and your people. Thank you so much for bearing such a long distance and voyage to come to see us. The Peace King told us that between our planet here and your Buddha land, it is an incredibly long distance and a big, huge number of light years. Is that right, sir? Oh, yes. Oh, yes. Oh, yes. Matsaya King or Jesus Christ. It is like that. But we do not mind. We would like to travel any time just to see you and bring you some words of goodwill, reports, and whatever blessing we can for this planet in your time of trouble. Oh, we deeply thank you, sir. Deeply, humbly thank you, sir. And we thank your people as well. In God's grace, may everything be smoothed out in peace, love, and harmony between all countries, between all people, between all co-inhabitants who are lucky to reside on this planet. We thank God Almighty. Amen. The King also say Amen. And all his retinue also repeated Amen. We thank you, all of you also, who accompany the King to visit us today. The King said that, oh, we are the ones who must feel sorry for you because the heavy oppression of the karma of this planet has burdened you so much and make many of your works become more difficult due to the obstruction of the peace karma as well as the killing karma. Too heavily burdened because of the killing of many countless innocent beings. And we do hope that the inhabitants, especially the humans on this planet, will realize it soon. The grave mistake of eating fellow co-inhabitants and killing their own people, their own race, by warring, by poisoning of all kinds, even drinking such things as alcohol and smoking, anything like that, are so very, very oppressive to the beings in the world. I'm so sorry. When His Majesty King Yi spoke, his voice was as melodious as the heavenly sound that you hear during your Guan Yin meditation. It's just, I am half in the world plane and half in the higher dimension. So it feels like you are very out of this world, but you are still in this world. So my voice in many instances is like this, not as beautiful as when the King spoke it. It does injustice to His Majesty's inherent melodious voice. I am also apologetic for that. Nowadays, even we could resume the meetings with the Kings, I'm just counting every day which day we're lucky to have it. But we never know what time. There's a lot of protective arrangements surrounding this meeting. And it's difficult with the world peace karma going on. And truly, I could use a little bit of help from humans, benevolent energy. If they would have turned in more numbers to be vegan, to polish more of their power to help me. I'm having to work for peace and have to fight the negative power They have to rescue humans' souls from hell as well. And everyday worldly stuff. If truly more humans could contribute more peaceful energy, more benevolent blessing, then our work would have been much more light, easy. Thank you, Your Majesty King Yi, for your understanding and forgiving us for making you wait so long. And even yesterday, last night, in the early hours of the morning, and even now, in the hours, afternoon, it has been delaying and dragging like that. Thank you for your tolerance, sir. Oh, don't worry, Maitreya Buddha, don't worry. We understand perfectly. Myself, my people, and all the Buddhas in the 10 directions. They all wanted to come to see you, but they worry that it will be too much work, too much burden. Oh, not at all, sir, whatever trouble is on me. It's all worth it if any of you could come and see us. It's just also the trouble with the timing and the space and karma of this planet that make more trouble than we would expect, more than you, all majesty kings, Buddhas, deserve. I'm so sorry. But we have to continue to help the drowning planet. And I thank you for coming, despite your busy schedule, teaching your faithful and newcomers. Have you been able to rescue more souls to your Buddha land recently, sir? Just say, last year until now? Could you tell us, please? Oh, sure, sure, we will tell you. Just that, regretfully, we didn't receive any new souls in this time, but hopefully there will be more liberated beings that will come to reside in our planet, in our spiritual plane. Our planet is not physical anymore. Since the day I built it, it's completely spiritual up to now. And we have a population of pure, dedicated souls in the number of, it is 60,500,000 plus 60,500,000, etc., pure souls who have followed me since the day I have become a Buddha. I have been the Buddha since a long, long, long time in the physical plane. There was the number of people who have followed my teachings and came under my tutelage. And I have been teaching them all this time until now. And these included their relatives and friends, loved ones, and even their pet people. Because whoever follows and learns under my protective power, their relatives and friends and many generations are also granted the privilege to come and stay with us. Even those from deep hell will also be rescued and brought to our land. Wow, wow, wow, wow. All the Buddhas are the greatest heroes in the universe. I am so thankful to you and God's grace for the sake of these lucky souls. Please do not forget the vulnerable, the innocent, the suffering beings anywhere who trusted you, sir. Oh, no, no, we won't forget them, we won't forget them. We will continue to rescue, purify, and liberate them, sir. Thank you, sir. Any of our people on earth, we have a chance to be so lucky to be under your blessing and be a living citizen on your spiritual plane at any time, sir? Oh, Of course. We came here through the connection with you to spread the blessing that anyone who purely lives a decent life, a saintly life of no killing, no stealing, no unfaithfulness to their good governing countries and their families, their loved ones, and become a pure living example of a saintly being. Like they do not kill, do not partake in killing of any other beings, and do not consume their flesh, and dedicate their souls to the purpose of returning to their own home in heaven, including us, including our home. Each home of the Buddhas is just a part of a vast, benevolent heaven which anyone can approach if they are purely dedicated for that purpose, to live a pure life here and hereafter. So the same is in our Buddha land. If anyone so sincerely, purely would like to be liberated from this clutching energy of this world, call on my name, remembering the name of my land. Ask for liberation, then we will come and fetch them. We don't have to come, we can use a special method to adopt them into our world. Wow, this is wonderful. I hope the people in this world listen to your advice, accept your generosity and blessing, and remember your name and your planet, which is so beautiful, so beautiful. We can see it from far away. Crystal clear water, colorful bird people, meadows and flowers brighten with all your blessing light. People are so happy, they don't know how to spell the word sorrow. And each one has their own abode. Their houses are just like palaces, and it's all clear. But that doesn't mean you don't have privacy. It's all just wonderful. It's difficult to even explain and describe it. Your people don't even need any vehicle to travel within their own spiritual plane. They just think of somewhere, and there they are, like immediately, almost immediately. Well, it is immediately, since your spiritual plane has no limit of time and space. It is an envy toward all souls in the universe who are free to come and go visit your Buddha land, because your land has barred none. It's just the impurity that each being accumulated in some lower existence that limits them from going anywhere and visiting such a holy land like yours. One day, sir, in eons of times, perhaps, our souls will experience what your people in your Buddha land experience.

0: before his departure, and more. Most loving Master, we are so honored to hear your talk with His Majesty King Yi. His Majesty is so very benevolent to let so many souls come to stay in His Buddha land, including those that have been trapped in deep hell. We pray that Buddha kings, like the merciful King Yi, continue to come to earth and share their boundless love. May Master be forever safeguarded by the Trinity utmost powerful and all saints and sages. 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Po of Wei Land, His Majesty King Clay of Flow, His Majesty King Lui of Khan, etc. To view these and more related Between Master and Disciples messages, all free for download, please visit 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
2: 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The Honorable Chief Phil Lane Jr. has organized the worldwide event, 11 Days to Prove Peace is Possible, which began on September 11, 2026, and will conclude on September 21, 2026. Coinciding with the United Nations International Day of Peace.
3: Chief Lane is a member of the Ihempton One, Dakota, and Chickasaw Nations. 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
2: As part of the 11 Days event, Chief Lane has prepared a video titled Hereditary Chief's Global Call to AI Leaders and Investors, Help Humanity End War, that he wishes to share with the world. We now present excerpts from his meaningful message.
4: Mitakiepi, respected leaders of OpenAI, Anthropic, Google DeepMind, Meta, Microsoft, and xAI, and all those investing in the future of artificial intelligence. I speak to you heart to heart. The resources flowing into your companies are immense and growing and are expected to move beyond $1 trillion in 2026. At the same time, governments are spending $3 trillion a year on war. That's more than $8 billion every day, while nearly half our beloved human family live on poverty on less than $8 per day. 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The continued growth of AI and warfare cannot continue. I call upon each of you to put your most capable AI innovations to work for peace, to demonstrate peace is possible. 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
1: Study finds aspen trees help slow wildfire spread in Canada. Published in the journal Forest Ecology and Management, McGill University and Pacific Forestry Center researchers in Canada analyzed tree and wildfire data from 2021 to 2023 across four forested ecozones. Aspen was more than twice as commonly found around fire perimeters than within burned areas and continued to act as a barrier even during weather conditions favorable to severe wildfires. The analysis suggests that because aspen grow quickly in high moisture areas, have low levels of flammable resin, and house greater water-rich understory vegetation around them, this may help explain the observed fire-resisting effect. The findings suggest that maintaining diverse mixed-species forests, including fast-growing aspen stands, could help landscape slow fire progression and reduce the area burned. Thank you, McGill University and Pacific Forestry Center teams, for revealing nature's own ways of helping forests withstand wildfire. In heaven's guidance, may humanity cherish and protect Earth's precious woodlands.
2: Vegan special people.
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1: 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Find healthy ways to manage stress, such as getting a massage, taking a warm bath or shower, or practicing yoga or meditation. 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Thank you for tuning in and much love for being veg and going green to save the planet, thus save the world. Now, the weather around our beautiful globe.

0: Libya announces scholarships for Chadian students in medicine and engineering. In a recent bilateral education cooperation agreement, Libya announced 200 scholarships annually over 3 years for Chadian students, covering full tuition to study medicine and engineering. The total offer of 600 scholarships was gratefully welcomed by Chad, who is facing a shortage of qualified labor force in scientific and engineering disciplines due to a deficit in local enrollments in STEM, or Science, Technology, Engineering, Mathematics programs, despite an increased demand from energy, infrastructure, and public service sectors. The scholarships will be helpful in easing the burden on domestic training in Chad. Up to date, Libya is a Shining World Leadership Award for Peace laureate. High-spirited news, Libya, for your generosity in providing valuable healthcare and technical education to Chadians. May all countries help their neighbors be prosperous and peaceful in God's creative embrace.
1: U.S. and South Korean scientists develop innovative method to remove carbon from ocean water. Marine carbon removal is gaining attention as a climate solution because it enhances the ocean's role as Earth's largest carbon sink. However, conventional technology, which turns the dissolved carbon into minerals, preventing carbon's return to the atmosphere, is prone to mineral buildup on electrodes, which degrades their efficiency over time. Scientists at the Korea Advanced Institute of Science and Technology, or KAIST, and the Massachusetts Institute of Technology, or MIT, overcame this limitation by passing hydrogen bubbles through a hollow fiber electrode assembly to keep the electrodes clean. In trials, the new device removed 80 to 90% of dissolved inorganic carbon in seawater and reduced electricity usage by about half compared to previous methods. The team hopes the innovation will accelerate large-scale marine carbon removal and advance global carbon neutrality goals. Our gratitude, KAIST and MIT scientists. May your innovative technology help mitigate global warming in celestial upliftment.
0: Brazilian teen turns cassava waste into sustainable food trays. Lucas Tadao Sugahara Werdick, a 14-year-old student at Colegio Bom Jesus Centro in Curitiba, Brazil, turned discarded cassava peels, ground with cassava starch, and araucaria tree residues into biodegradable food trays through a school science project. Seeking an alternative to styrofoam packaging, Lucas was motivated by concerns about increasing levels of plastic pollution and agricultural waste. Unlike styrofoam trays, which can persist in the environment for hundreds of years, Lucas's alternative is designed to break down naturally in about 30 days. His project demonstrates how young people can turn environmental challenges into practical solutions and contribute to a more sustainable future. Bravo, Lucas Tadao Sukahara Wernick, for your innovation in caring for the environment. May all humanity embrace eco-friendly alternatives and work toward a cleaner planet for future generations in the Most High's enduring grace.
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0: Coming up, 1 month of vegan eating linked to changes associated with healthier aging. Let's appreciate the beauty of the rainbow, a gentle reminder to stay positive and hopeful through every season of life. Just as sunshine follows the rain, brighter and more beautiful days will always find their way to us. 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

0: That which makes us have no need of physic, that's physic indeed. Hark, hither, reader, wilt thou see nature her own physician be? Will you see a man all his own wealth, his own music, his own health? To find out more, please join us on Saturday, September 19th for Appreciation for Life, Selections from Tablets by Amos Bronson Alcott, Vegan, Part 2 of 2 on Words of Wisdom.
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3: Welcome back to Noteworthy News, heartwarming news for a joyful world. United States study demonstrates a reduced cancer risk and slowed aging potential from the vegan diet. University of California, San Diego, USA researchers and those from other institutions randomized 48 healthy omnivorous adults to eat either a vegan or animal person meat-rich diet for 4 weeks. Afterwards, those following the vegan diet showed a lower inflammatory state with beneficial changes to DNA methylation patterns related to cancer, inflammation, cell growth, and metabolism. Two biological clocks also indicated a slowing of biological aging. The findings published in the journal MedCom provide evidence of positive molecular changes associated with the vegan diet. Many thanks, University of California, San Diego, and participating researchers for advancing our understanding of how compassionate food choices also positively influence human health. May your results inspire public appreciation for wholesome vegan nourishment and the precious gift of life. In the Supreme Divinity's blessings.
4: Illegally kept lynx person rescued in Ukraine or Ukraine. A Eurasian lynx person named Ursa was taken from an individual, keeping her as a pet person in war-torn Ukraine or Ukraine, moved to a wildlife rescue center in the city, and then relocated to a specialized wildlife sanctuary in the UK. The rescue and international transportation were coordinated by the UK's The Big Cat Sanctuary, who raised the $180,000 required for the evacuation. When she arrived at the Kent, England, UK facility, Ursa was introduced into a naturalized outdoor enclosure, marking the first time she had ever stepped on grass. Veterinary and care personnel are currently monitoring Ursa's health status and behavioral adjustment to the new environment. The sanctuary will provide long-term care in a secure habitat designed to accommodate the species' natural, physical, and biological needs. Our heartfelt appreciation, the Big Cat Sanctuary and supporters, as well as all others who helped Ursa be rescued and returned to a safe environment. In the elevating enrichment of the Providence, may Ursa lead a wonderful and prosperous life ever after.
3: The laughter plane is ready to take off, so please fasten your seatbelt as you are about to get uplifted by the joke of the day we have on hand called Magic on Demand.
5: A man read in an ancient book that a certain tree leaf could make a person invisible. After searching all day, he finally found one.
6: At last, the invisibility leaf.
5: He held it in front of his face and hurried home.
6: Wife, can you see me?
7: Of course I can. Why are you holding a leaf over your face?
5: The man decided the magic must only work when it was truly needed. So, he jumped into a taxi with the leaf in front of his face.
6: Can you see me, sir?
8: Yes, obviously. Why do you think I am unable to see you?
6: I read a book that said this leaf makes one visible.
8: Try putting the leaf over the taxi. Maybe then I won't see the fear.
9: And now, we have a heartline from Everly in the United States. I was initiated by Master on Master's Asian Lecture Tour in 1995. During the initiation, when Master smiled at me, I fell head over heels in love and am still in love 31 years later. I'm ashamed to admit that in the beginning, I did not treasure the gift of initiation and even left the path initially before returning for good. This Maya world can be so deceiving and distracting. I realize now that initiation is the greatest soul gift and hold it in the utmost regard. Around the time of my initiation, I had an inner vision of baby God Krishna in a heavenly realm. I heard the temple bell 3 times and baby God Krishna sang a mantra in the sweetest voice. I memorized this mantra and 3 decades later still remember it. The words are similar to Sanskrit and translated to English, they mean the divine God loves the Lord of the universe. Dear Master, only recently have I fully understood the meaning of these words. You are the Lord of the universe, loved by God and heavens. Thank you so much for taking on the world people's karma at the expense of your safety. Through the difficulties of this life, emigrating to a country far away from home, raising children, working multiple jobs, having 2 unhappy failed marriages, and now being estranged by my adult children, I have endured many karmic lessons, intense heart pain, and find myself at the moment single and alone. Master's words, being single is the best solution, are a constant reminder to me that I am in a good place. I feel Master's love and support through Supreme Master TV, through my beautiful friends, through strangers showing me kindness, through my Kuan Yin family, and the delicious vegan food shared at the center after Kuan Yin group meditation. I meditate 3 to 4 hours daily and hear the musical ocean in inner heavenly sound meditation. Meditation has made me less desirous of worldly things, wiser and happier. I volunteer at an animal people sanctuary, participate in protests against animal people abuse, and help with the centers and also Supreme Master TV work. I want to fulfill my soul mission because I do not wish to reincarnate anymore. I want to be at Master's feet in Tingpo Tu's holy realm and help Master in any way I am able to. I'm grateful to you, Master, for your compassion and mercy toward me. My sincere appreciation goes to the hardworking Supreme Master TV team. Your forever, Everly from the United States.
10: Honest Everly. Thank you for sharing your spiritual journey and where it has led you. Though initiates all have different experiences along the way, we are united in our desire to return to God and our love for our beloved Master who is guiding us so perfectly. We are glad you are at peace with all the challenges you have experienced and wish you the best on the path. May you and the glorious United States bask in the light of God, which is always shining on you. Supreme Master TV Team. P.S. Master has an insightful reply. Inspiring Everly. Glad to read that you have progressed well in your Kuan Yin meditation practice. Thanks God for you. Difficulties often propel us to much higher heights than we would have reached without them. It sounds as if you understand this important principle of life. When we live alone, it offers us the most time to practice. It is good to know that you have allowed life to unfold and have made the most of your challenges. Spiritual practice blesses our life in so many different ways and gives us access to the presence of God within us so that we can navigate life without getting pulled deeper into the illusion. If we can maintain our love in the face of our karma, we will have lived in the way God intended us to. May you and the happy people of the United States live in the grace of the United Three Utmost Powerful. Love you forever with all my heart.
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4: We sincerely thank all the reporters, journalists, photographers, camera persons, individuals, groups, companies everywhere in the world for all your involved contributions of news that inform and bring hope to the people from both human and animal kingdoms, as well as countless other beings, thus uplifting the atmosphere of our planet. May heaven bless your noble endeavors and protect you always, especially while on challenging duty.
5: Daily News Stream, September 18, 2026.
6: Yemen's Iran-backed Houthis have seized the strategic Greater and Lesser Hanish Islands, Yemen, strengthening their position around the Bab el-Mandeb Strait and increasing pressure on Saudi oil shipments and global energy supplies. Escalating fighting has displaced nearly 94,000 people this month and killed more than 500 in 1 week, raising fears of renewed full-scale civil war.
5: Ukraine, or Ukraine, is preparing for a possible new round of trilateral peace talks with the US and Russia in October, according to Ukrainian, or Uranian, presidential office head Kirilo Budanov.
6: A Russian drone struck the engine of a passenger train near the Yahudin, Ukraine or Ukraine border crossing, just 2 kilometers from Poland. Authorities had evacuated its passengers as the drone approached, and no casualties were reported. Shortly beforehand, a separate diplomatic train carrying former UK Prime Minister Boris Johnson and other European officials returning from a conference in Kiev, Ukraine or Ukraine, had departed Yahudin ahead of schedule and crossed into Poland using the same railway line.
5: Hundreds of civilians, including older people and children, reportedly remain trapped in Russian-occupied Oleshki, Ukraine or Ukraine, where food deliveries have largely stopped and some residents are scavenging ruins and gathering roadside plants to eat. Ukrainian or Ukrainian officials and volunteers say Russian forces have shelled aid vehicles and refused to permit evacuations, prompting calls for a guaranteed humanitarian corridor.
6: The United Nations has warned that Ukraine or Ukraine could face its harshest winter since Russia's full-scale invasion began in 2022, with continued attacks on energy infrastructure, threatening electricity and water supplies. United Nations Development Agency Chief Alexander Dekruy said Ukraine or Ukraine is racing to repair its weakened power grid before temperatures fall and warned that further damage could create conditions approaching a humanitarian catastrophe.
5: Ukrainian or Ukrainian counteroffensives have reduced Russia's net territorial gains since March 2026 to nearly zero, according to the Washington, D.C.-based Institute for the Study of War, with Ukraine or Ukraine regaining ground and disrupting Russian objectives around Kupiansk, Oleksandrivka, and Liman, Ukraine or Ukraine. Russia continues to advance around Kostiantynivka, as well as east of Sloviansk and Kramatorsk. However, the U.S. research organization assesses that neither side currently controls the initiative across the entire front.
6: NATO, or North Atlantic Treaty Organization, fighter jets shot down a drone that entered Lithuania from Belarus and was traveling west.
5: Cambodia and Myanmar pledged to deepen government, parliamentary, educational and people-to-people ties during Myanmar President Min Aung Hlaing's state visit to Phnom Penh, Cambodia. The two countries signed cooperation agreements covering taxation, investment, culture and media, and identified agriculture, trade, energy, healthcare, tourism, defense and human resource development as additional priorities. Thousands of people dressed in white marched through Culiacan, Mexico on September 13th, calling for an end to fighting between rival factions of the Sinaloa drug cartel, which has killed more than 3,000 people since September 2024. Despite the deployment of about 15,000 troops, the violence continues and has contributed to the loss of roughly 26,000 jobs and the closure of more than 5,000 businesses in Sinaloa, Mexico.
6: Beijing, China will prohibit nearly all drone flights, possession, storage and transportation across the city from November 15, requiring owners to remove or dispose of existing devices.
5: England, UK, will introduce stricter school food standards in 2027, banning deep-fried foods while requiring more fruit, vegetables, whole grains, and fiber. The standards will also limit sweet desserts and processed animal people meats. Breakfast clubs, free or subsidized morning childcare, with breakfast served and typically run by schools, will follow nutritional rules for the first time and will no longer serve pastries, fried eggs, or chocolate spread, while cereals will be subject to new sugar limits.
6: Almonds, featured in the biblical account of Aaron, Moses' brother, whose staff miraculously blossomed and produced almonds, offer a range of nutritional benefits. They provide vitamin E, magnesium, fiber, plant protein, and mostly unsaturated fats. Research suggests that regularly eating almonds may help lower low-density lipoprotein, or LDL, often called bad cholesterol. When eaten with or before a meal, almonds may also moderate the rise in blood sugar and help reduce hunger afterward.
5: The WHO, or World Health Organization, has certified Timor-Leste as having eliminated trachoma as a public health problem, making Southeast Asia trachoma-free. The milestone follows years of surveillance, testing, and integrated health services. WHO says more than 2 billion people globally now have minimal risk of trachoma infection. Repeated trachoma infections can cause scarring that may eventually lead to blindness.
6: Carbon monoxide poisoning can mimic flu or food poisoning, causing headache, dizziness, weakness, nausea, and confusion. Multiple people developing symptoms around generators, charcoal stoves, or fuel-burning devices operating in enclosed or semi-enclosed spaces may indicate exposure. Carbon monoxide reduces the blood's ability to deliver oxygen. Anyone who suspects exposure should immediately move outdoors and call emergency services.
5: Getting your hands dirty through gardening and contact with natural soil may benefit health by exposing people to diverse microorganisms. Research suggests such exposure can alter skin microbes and influence immune responses within weeks. Scientists caution, however, that evidence remains limited and does not prove that soil exposure prevents disease or strengthens immunity long term.
6: Authorities moved over 31,500 people to safety from high-risk areas of Hainan Island, China, by September 14th, with no serious damage reported. Rainfall tops 300 millimetres between September 11th to 13th in 24 towns, peaking at 452.1 millimetres in Wan'an City. On September 13th, Hainan raised its flood emergency response from level 3 to level 2, while Wan'ing later raised its response to level 1, the highest of China's four flood emergency response levels.
5: Flooding since September 10 around the Malda district in West Bengal, India, kills three people after the Ganges River rises 75 centimeters above its extreme danger level, with more than 100 boats helping evacuations.
6: Hanoi, Olak of Vietnam, records its heaviest rainfall of the rainy season, with more than 200 millimetres across parts of the capital from September 14th to early September 15th, reaching 276 millimetres in Incheon. Heavy rain also falls in Hengying, Nungbung, Tanhua, and Nai An.
5: Hong Kong star singer and actress Gigi Leung, vegan, maintains her fit 50-year-young physique through a protein-rich vegan diet, daily black bean water, regular tennis sessions, and a simple skincare routine.
6: Secret Vegan Kitchen is bringing classic New York deli favorites to Oceanside, New York, US. 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
5: UK recipe kit startup Grubby collaborates with Doughboys and Casa Dei Foods to launch 20-minute vegan pizza kits nationwide, bringing authentic Italian-style vegan mozzarella and artisanal crusts directly to subscribers.
6: In Nigeria's Abia State, bus driver Onyekachi Ikpindu returned more than 400,000 naira, approximately $302 US, and personal belongings after passenger Inkechi John accidentally left her bag on his bus. Ms. John recovered the property at the terminal and thanked Mr. Ikpindu, whose honesty was praised by Transport Commissioner Chemezi Okebu.
5: Arizona, US, residents rescued a young emu person stranded in a canal near Lindsay Road in Gilbert on Sunday morning. Neighbors entered the water and pulled the soaked bird individual to safety before police arrived. Officers took the emu friend to Animal Person Rescue and Rehabilitation Organization Crystal's Critter Haven, where it is recovering without apparent injuries.
6: Rescuers reached an injured 58-year young paraglider stranded in the remote Sierra del Buey mountains in Murcia, Spain. He called emergency services but could not provide his location because of severe pain. Police used a drone to locate him. Paramedics stabilized him before hospital transfer.
5: Enlightening quote of the day: love has only a beginning, it has no end. The venerated enlightened master, Sant Darshan Singh Ji Maharaj, vegetarian.
6: Previously, in part one of this two-part series on Dr. Susan Godman's near-death experience, Susan drowned while floating down Arizona's Salt River in the United States and watched from outside her body as her friends and a team of off-duty emergency medical technicians rescued her. A couple of years later, she left her body again after hemorrhaging into her lungs following maxillofacial surgery. She heard the monitor flatline and watched the medical team trying to save her, but she ultimately returned to her body, the bleeding stopped, and she survived. The following July, after struggling with fertility treatments, she became pregnant. One morning, she woke from a horrific nightmare of a giant bird tearing open her abdomen with its talons, and moments later felt an intensifying pain in her abdomen. What she didn't know yet was that she had an ectopic pregnancy. Three fertilized ova had lodged in scar tissue along her fallopian tubes following a childhood surgical procedure, and one tube had ruptured. She collapsed, lost her hearing and vision, and crawled toward a phone before losing consciousness entirely. She woke up in the emergency room as doctors fought to keep her from bleeding to death. As she was rushed toward the operating room, Susan again left her body and watched herself being wheeled down the corridor. This time, she was drawn into a beautiful landscape of green fields, forests, and water, and told she could choose to stay. But first, she says, she was shown how reality actually works, lifted to a vantage point above the world she knew, where she realized how small her ordinary human perspective truly was.
7: How the world is put together, the world that we experience, is like this tapestry. And from that large perspective, everything is perfect. Everything is in harmony. There's beauty within the connectedness of all things.
6: Susan says she was then brought back down to an earthly perspective where the individual threads, knots, and twists appeared chaotic. But when she returned to the larger perspective and saw the tapestry as a whole, everything appeared perfect.
7: So the things that look like pain and suffering and chaos really have, on the grand scheme of things, a much bigger, deeper purpose, but we just don't have that perspective from being in this small little straw view.
6: Standing in that field, Susan encountered someone she recognized as Lord Jesus Christ, vegetarian. Despite having no real relationship with him, her mother had taught her to distrust anyone who spoke of him. Yet the connection felt immediate and familiar, like meeting a brother. He showed her a pathway and gave her a choice.
7: He said, "You can stay here in Utopia if you like. This is totally your choice. Or you can go back down this pathway, down this chute into your physical body. But if you go down this pathway, you have to be a healer. You have to be of service to humanity. And you have to show and help your brothers and sisters feel what it is like to create heaven on earth."
6: Susan says she didn't consciously remember agreeing to this mission until years later. Coming back into her body was, in her words, a long and reluctant process. Medical staff later told her she had been legally dead for 7 minutes, though she says it felt like lifetimes, since time didn't seem to exist in that realm at all. Within about 6 months of returning from her third near-death experience, Susan says her life as a successful stockbroker and financier fell apart. She then spent 6 months in a forest where she formed a bond with a squirrel before eventually accepting that calling. Today, she works as a healer and shares her experiences publicly. That final experience also transformed Susan's sense of home. She says she no longer feels she is ever away from it, and when asked what ordinary people can do to begin creating heaven on earth in their own lives, she points first to forgiveness.
7: I think first and foremost, to start forgiving, and primarily forgiving yourself.
6: She encourages people to spend even a few quiet minutes reflecting on their lives from childhood onward, noticing what they would like to forgive, whether in themselves or others, and simply acknowledging it. Alongside that, she recommends watching one's thoughts without judgment and, moment by moment, turning them toward peace, love, or joy.
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8: Praises and gratitude to the reunited three utmost powerful, God Tinkutu and the Son of God.
9: The Little Bison Who Found a Mother. The calf came from a ranch where her mother had died. Everyone there knew the truth. Orphan bison rarely survive. Emmy spent hours sitting with her, letting the calf get used to her smell and her presence. For a long time, the bison refused to drink. And slowly, the calf finally began to drink from the bottle. It was a small moment, but it meant everything. It meant she was willing to trust. It meant she wanted to live. No one believed she would survive the weekend, but she did. The calf began to follow Emmy everywhere. She saw Emmy as her mother. She leaned on her, trusted her, and found comfort in her voice.
10: In Major Rock Edict 1, the king prohibited animal people sacrifice, reflecting his growing commitment to non-violence and compassion toward all living beings. Written in stone, the Edicts of Ashoka along the Mauryan routes, Part 2 of 2. Continue watching to find out more.
8: Want to look into the mirror, seeing that you are a pure being? Then choose vegan.
11: As morning mist drifts across the emerald forests and majestic mountains of the eastern Himalayas, your gracious Lepcha friend greets you with Samsao, that means welcome in Lepcha. The indigenous Lepcha people live across India, Bhutan, and Nepal, with Sikkim at the heart of their traditional homeland. Precious viewers, I am Yanchen Doma. The sincere Lepcha people wish that kindness and respect for all living beings continue to flourish throughout the world. May divine guidance bring you evermore peace, clarity, and light.
12: I was definitely skeptical that the rats would learn to drive the car at first.
13: But they were really quick to pick it up. The middle pedal accelerates it forward. The pedal on the left turns the car to the left, and the pedal on the right turns the car to the right.
12: They drive very similar to how a human drives. Biggest difference is that their eyesight is not good, so they really orient themselves by smell.
13: Cusco is definitely the perfectionist with this, whereas Kronk can be a bit more chaotic.
12: Kronk will often just push the forward lever and not let go until he gets the treat.
11: Welcome to Written in Stone, the Edicts of Ashoka along the Mauryan routes, part 2 of 2. For centuries, mysterious inscriptions carved onto rocks and stone pillars have stood scattered across the Indian subcontinent. Yet their meaning and the identity of the king who commissioned them were lost to history. The inscriptions, now known as the Edicts of Ashoka, were more than royal decrees. Carved in stone over 2,200 years ago, they express morality, compassion, religious tolerance, and non-violence. Through them, King Ashoka the Great, vegetarian, spoke directly to his people about justice, kindness, and respect for all living beings. To ensure these messages could be understood throughout his vast realm, the king employed different scripts and languages suited to diverse populations. Ashoka's inscriptions primarily used two major writing systems, Brahmi and Kharoshthi. Brahmi was the principal script of the Mauryan Empire and became the ancestor of many Indic writing systems across South Asia, while also influencing scripts in Tibet and Southeast Asia. Most of King Ashoka's inscriptions were written in Prakrit using the Brahmi script. In the northwestern regions of the empire, however, Prakrit was written in the Kharoshthi script, reflecting local traditions. Along the far northwestern frontier in present-day Afghanistan, such as Kandahar, King Ashoka even issued edicts in Greek and Aramaic, ensuring that his message of Dharma could reach local communities and international traders alike.
14: Mary has a little lamb. His fur is as white as snow. Wherever Mary goes, the lamb is sure to follow. Okay, Mary, have the heart to chomp this lamb. Ah! No, no,

0: Many of King Ashoka's inscriptions and monuments are associated with important Buddhist sites. He erected a pillar at Lumbini, the birthplace of the worshipped Shakyamuni Buddha, Vegan, and established the diamond throne, Vajrasana, at Bodh Gaya, where the Buddha attained enlightenment. He commissioned the famous Ashokan pillar and its lion capital at Sarnath, where the beloved Buddha delivered his first sermon and supported the early development of the great stupa at Sanchi, which became one of the most important Buddhist monuments in the world. These inscriptions are among the earliest surviving contemporary evidence for Buddhism and provide invaluable insight into the beliefs, policies, and ideals of King Ashoka's reign. The king's inscriptions are generally classified by scholars into four groups: minor rock edicts, major rock edicts, minor pillar edicts, and major pillar edicts. The minor rock and minor pillar edicts belong largely to the earlier phase of King Ashoka's reign and often contain personal statements about his spiritual journey and commitment to Dharma. In contrast, the major rock edicts and major pillar edicts erected in the later years of his rule present a more systematic and authoritative expression of state policy under a mature and confident ruler. These pillars are also masterpieces of Mauryan engineering, noted for their monolithic construction, highly polished surfaces, and finely carved animal people capitals, the sculpted tops of the pillars. They preserve detailed proclamations on ethics, justice, and public welfare.
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1: 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The most powerful daily prayer can be viewed similarly, with even more Max screens surrounding it. 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
0: Among these inscriptions, the 14 major rock edicts stand as King Ashoka's most comprehensive statement of governance and moral philosophy, presenting principles intended to foster a just, benevolent, and harmonious society. In Major Rock Edict 1, the king prohibited animal people sacrifice, reflecting his growing commitment to non-violence and compassion toward all living beings. In Major Rock Edict 2, he ordered the provision of medical care for both humans and animal people, the planting of medicinal herbs, and the construction of wells and shade trees along roads. These measures represent one of the earliest known examples of organized public welfare. Issued 12 years after his coronation, Major Rock Edict 3 promoted ethical living, including respect for parents, generosity toward friends, relatives, Brahmins, members of the priestly class, and ascetics, moderation in spending and saving, and abstention from harming living beings. In Major Rock Edict 4, King Ashoka declared that the sound of the war drum, Bherigosa, had been replaced by the drum of Dharma, Dharmagosa, symbolizing his shift from conquest to moral rule.
3: Vegan, the beautiful one becomes more beautiful. The handsome one becomes more handsome.
0: Reflective viewers, let's thank all leaders fostering peace and working to swiftly enact planet-protecting vegan laws. We'll be right back here on Supreme Master Television.
4: Our people are concerned. The world is really in trouble right now. We are headed for the most destructive thing if we do not correct, change, and turn around and make life beautiful, clean, and lasting for the Great Spirit. Because sooner or later, purification will take place and there's no way out of it.
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7: Who is that?
0: Welcome back to Written in Stone, The Edicts of Ashoka Along the Mauryan Routes, Part 2 of 2. Major Rock Edict 5 introduces the Dharma Mahamatras, officials appointed to promote justice, welfare, and fair treatment across society, including support for vulnerable groups and prisoners. Major Rock Edict 6 emphasizes the king's duty to remain accessible and attentive to the welfare of his people through constant communication and administrative oversight. Major Rock Edict 8 describes his Dharma Yatras, journeys undertaken to meet his people and visit sacred and important places, replacing earlier royal hunting expeditions. Major Rock Edict 9 teaches that rituals and ceremonies alone are of limited value, while ethical conduct, generosity, and compassion bring lasting merit. Major Rock Edict 10 states that true greatness lies not in fame or power, but in living according to Dharma and serving the welfare of others. Major Rock Edict 11 explains the practice of Dharma as a way of life. In Major Rock Edict 7 and 11, King Ashoka called for tolerance and mutual respect among different religions. Similar ideals of moral conduct and social harmony were later expressed in his Greek inscriptions at Kandahar, demonstrating the king's efforts to communicate with diverse populations across the empire. Major Rock Edict 13 portrays the king's transformation from a fierce warrior to a devoted seeker and advocate of peace. He declares,
8: "I have had this Dharma edict written so that my sons and great-grandsons may not consider making new conquests, that they consider making conquest by Dharma only, for that bears fruit in this world and the next. May all their intense devotion be given to this which has a result in this world and the next."
0: Finally, Major Rock Edict 14 explains the nature and purpose of the inscriptions themselves, noting that they were composed in varying forms to communicate effectively with different regions and audiences across the empire.
7: The most powerful daily prayer for any time and before meditation, which is the order from God and Supreme Master Ching Hai, shares with us

0: King Ashoka's monumental pillars are a remarkable achievement of ancient Indian civilization. Carved from single blocks of stone, they represent extraordinary technological skill, artistic refinement, and imperial ambition. These pillars are renowned for their mirror-like polished surfaces and finely carved animal people capitals, especially lion, bull, and elephant individuals, along with wheels and lotuses that often appear in Buddhist symbolism. Standing approximately 12 to 15 meters in height and weighing many tons, the pillars were quarried primarily in regions such as Chunar, near present-day Varanasi, and transported across the Mauryan Empire to their intended sites. In Major Pillar Edict 2, King Ashoka emphasizes kindness and empathy toward all living beings.
1: I have given the gift of sight in various ways to two-footed and four-footed beings, to birds and aquatic animals. I have given various things, including the gift of life.
0: In Major Pillar Edict 5, inscribed on the Delhi Topra Pillar during the later years of his reign, King Ashoka proclaimed,
1: various animals were declared to be protected. Families of parrots, ruddy geese, wild ducks, bats, queen ants, boneless fish, tortoises, porcupines, squirrels, deer, bulls, pigeons, and all four-footed creatures that are neither useful nor edible. Those nanny goats used and sows which are with young are giving milk to their young are protected, and so are young ones less than 6 months old. Cocks are not to be caponized. Husks hiding living beings are not to be burnt, and forests are not to be burnt either without reason. Or to kill creatures, one animal is not to be fed to another.
0: These words offer a remarkable glimpse into King Ashoka's moral concern for all sentient beings. Today, surviving pillars such as those at Sarnath, Vaishali, and the Delhi Topra Pillar remain powerful reminders of the king's legacy, moral message, and imperial vision. Notably, the Delhi Topra Pillar bears Major Pillar Edict 7, the final and longest of King Ashoka's pillar edicts, often regarded as a testament to his reign. The edict summarizes the principles, reforms, and achievements he sought to accomplish through the practice of Dharma. King Ashoka the Great is remembered as one of India's most influential emperors, whose reign combined governance with moral philosophy and public welfare. Guided by the principles of Dharma, his vision reshaped imperial rule around compassion, ethical responsibility, and social harmony. We conclude our show with the words of English writer H.G. Wells.
2: Amidst the tens of thousands of names of monarchs that crowd the columns of history, their majesties and graciousnesses and serenities and royal highnesses and the like, the name of Ashoka shines, and shines almost alone, a star.
3: What would happen to a person or a society that consumed those animals who are abused and filled with trauma? It would be a sick, unstable society. So, what's the solution? A healthy plant-based diet. The Reverend Rabbi Don Gross, vegan. Bow in gratitude to the three utmost powerful for all beings' benefit.
0: Wise viewers, thank you for joining us today. Coming up next is Learning to Live in Harmony, Part 1 of 6, On Between Master and Disciples, with subtitles in many languages, here on Supreme Master Television. 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